0: David de ohu de nyame ye ma no ti no kan sa no won so den na nyame ayama wo bra be ka se ni din anim nyam is testimony time. His testimony need time. What has the Lord done for you? The Lord has done a lot. It's testimony time. What has the Lord done for you? Come and share to us. They see about who sorry is your bones or motor to us. We'll be at train November 1st.
1: 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There's a new man, Bibi Ami Pebiano, a bammy trim ba orta isua. Bose Nyamina Munipaso Ayama Mekeke. Me then Yamia said, since 1 year, 4th June and by any 1 year. Me knew me what da na me no me was so da. Me then young copa say, oh baby, I did my best share. Na me yes said. This is just the beginning. A friend and your market, see, I can see never bar. May the radius apostles in your mission out last week. May I birthday or bonfire, mommy? Would you me birthday? Yes, I did me birthday. Yamin Shrau, amen.
0: Yes, who is coming? Yam Reni Santi, so over by no abandoned him.
2: Hallelujah. Amen. Pastor Blessing, a Radin Shrau. Radin Shrau, pa, I was saying, cry. Na, a Radibakoswa, a Shrau. If he said, would your own master or her, and so the old bar we, you know, a chance at your water. Nasa be any at him put yet to how? Then so you should only a man fell in your uncle, sir. Hallelujah. Last week, you buy not for Swadafia, a car for real. Pastor Blessing can't want some now, and see me buy, you know, Kakre womb, Nam say Rade, where we need moon. And me could try, no be the make car. 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

0: 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And as I walk to a deep in Sinas Yentoya, Baba for the Awaha. 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
1: Amen. 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Last year, this very program, you started, you know, on a Friday. So Friday, you know, weeks before, you know, now my experience, I think, say several months ahead, now my experience chest pain. Then later on, it started, back pain started, and see, I felt so. That time, I started at the powerful front. I thought maybe I started to make nothing. And of course, sir, I actually went to a homeopathic hospital for a day for a reason for. And then after their scan, they said some more see traces of ulcer. So they started treating ulcer. Fast forward, that very Friday, I went for production. And it drizzled a bit into any ekoshuti or forest mu. So maybe do you know I saw what they make a cry. I felt say be a in real muna me fee ban into na yesa. So me take a Sunday so me feel is what they mina me sorry pee. I came for the service that day. Na ushering no. I gidigidi pa. So I assisted. Going home, I felt say me huna me ya. But I thought me ya ushering ache. So probably me assisted you know any mami. That pain. Then that evening, coming for choir rehearsal, I noticed say me bowa. Pamucho mo fancha me na madansi ne wakakra. Nyami ni me diniye. This little cough. The next Sunday, the next day during ministration, ena me notice say heat waves be above me. But I was in a corset dress until I felt say be a man to swim me. Then after ministration, I went to take breakfast. It was tea. Me first bread I mean, you know, that was it. Me try send me meat, you know, enko. They suggested, oh, maybe I want to buy no yanko to edu, mko to unrobi o habai. Nah, mean to me da hoka cry. And see, later on, when apostle called for sick people, and I may buy that bread, na me bushe me numuno. Took me through 3 days. Because the next days ahead, no. I couldn't swallow anything. It was so fast. Everything happened so fast. By Tuesday, no more bubu. Means me crying in the day. If you anybody see me, ni ma mechiya meja. It's shit. Said the yede mokobi afaho nomno. It was very bad, and I thought I had a spinal problem. Inti me soon. The doctors I checked into a hospital. Inra ni yede mami because once I call now account symptoms sir. Everyone thinks ulcer. Into ulcer, no near the mommy. And the next 2 weeks, no, it was harrowing because anything that entered came out. My body into me, my stomach into me, and cried. Yani, into for that 2 weeks, no, there I know say mainly the in running the mommy. No, there was one drug. I won't mention the name, but it was so strong. Me no in about 24 hours, no. I can't carry myself. I can't do anything. From my bed to my washroom, table is a short distance. But me to me and Nantin Ru, sometimes Ophelia will come to my room and me da in between. Because maybe I'm a call washroom and to me I'm back to the bed. It was very bad. Until I called a doctor friend, said this is the situation I'm going through, these are the medications, said dear mommy, but nothing seems to be working. I'm praying, I'm doing whatever I'm supposed to do. That was when he started asking, are you going through this? I said yeah, going through this. I said yeah. And he said nah, 2 years ago I experienced him konakoye endoscopy and send the results and let's see. And lo and behold, me koye, you know, it wasn't ulcer, ne twin your friend H. pylori. And now we had to go through treatment. First treatment, Amfa. Second treatment, I was getting better. But even Sabre na Mrs. Siadia, Yamia Domeyeno. Na mean to me, Nancy, a Hanigi Sundays. Me makwa ye be a staircase or no. Me, I will pant like it was very bad. August 1st, that Friday, I did a few works and activities. And because of Saturday, Kakrana, me here, you know, Saturday, Sunday, me camp, Monday, then I had a dream. And Auntie Joyce in the dream, no, a bonfire, mommy. Me sorry, you know, me what for? I was bad, so. From that period, I could eat. Nini na munso na mpa ye wo mo. I remember that period ni mo na apostle kra be bo mpa ye ama mi wo fie wi. Then first, so the dream I had involving Auntie Joyce was on August 4th. September 4th. That time no ma start eh ba. Let me resume assuring po. September 4th I had another dream. I found myself in a hospital. It was very chaotic. Then na hospital no me bed and me that soon maybe I'm a teacher say hey apostle office. So Auntie Joyce came in going to apostle's office, you know who said me that, Lena, what are you doing here? You know me say Auntie me home for me or say no, you don't deserve to be here. And also me son or me fee a horn mo pie and no any mahoto. I've not told her, but she ministered to me twice during that period. And the last one, which was September ending. Now, through all this period, no, I wasn't supposed to lie on my back or my front. That day, Saturday, I was semi rehearsal. Me name nearby, but that afternoon, no. Now my brain, me fell mu die. Many see, I had a dream. In the dream, na apostle na ye doctor. Ena okache me say minda mechi. Initially, it wasn't your face. Inti okache me say minda mechi no. I told him say I'm not supposed to lie on my back. Eno

And now me screaming it will be a mechia me ya. This started in July, August, September, October, November, December. I was still going through this pain. There are a lot of inyania. I had to stop eating. Me di diye beye inyama kitwebi, and I struggled throughout that period. And within all these months, no, means me nyejuma. Then in January, that period dia me yari no. In fact, I had to go to my sisters because na mami woho. And that period, me bra and so dio fimo no. Or no so inti hona dani a nursing home. Inti yeshemi ni yesho no. Yeshemi ni yesho ni nyami nchadie. Minyami hunti team, I went back to my house. So in January, when he was rushed, when I preached on a December youth program no. Yepon ye, ma beti ni Auntie Joy shia mi entrance anum. Ina omo congratulating me. Then Auntie Joy said, "Hey, Lina, ina de. So we don't want both work cry mean tiasie like joke." Me pacho me sister say, "I'm sorry." Me pacho first lady asem na making. Any Auntie Joy sauti be am pacho first lady. So she said, "And the one who angels are mean tiasie." Or can playfully S3 in a no can I know what you say no DJ McCoy as I grow. That evening I was listening to songs in I went into a trance. Then I saw say me womi chrome. Ye fear gata da honum say I was pushed. But me I say, oh best she has, but you are forcing yourself not to fall. And so I struggled midway in a mejina menaso. Me dani me hunse me hwe ni popushi me no ni ya pushi me bra ne so a or baba he fell. Initially I thought say inti me bra ni pia me ana, but then I felt within me say no onun so ya pushi ne said ya pushi me na. Then I got to know, okay, so ya pin me ya nyame ene ya pin me bra no, but senior no atom no. And that time the way he Satan cry, I said, "No, turn the cry." But the whole interpretation that I got about the dream, no, the trance, many, niba me hoso. I said, "Nah, ina me ba apostle enim." Apostle was the one na na oshe me brother no. He knew the situation, but that day me ba empire no boy you no. Know, I knew say he has shock absorbers will feel. And in that trance, I had. I saw 7th. I saw Wednesday. So I checked my calendar and I saw say Wednesday 7th. January. Then I started praying into it. I came to see Apostle. But January 7th, I was called, say, I signed a credit card, may you didn't go to hospital. That was when I knew a brain also. Yeah, pray. Nyame anfa mayen ofimu. Then that month, Sabbath, Apostle declared here, na metri ha. In Apostle ka say, "Adie bia, I can't quote verbatim, but you said bibia mashri bibia was saying nyame restore mami bia no. When my brother is buried, I'll receive it." I was at the mall. Baby, I could prepare the body. I was there. I remember very well. Some it's now Konfanochi bench in a metal. I couldn't sit. So I stood up and my sister's husband asked him, "So, me chini ya me yado don't see me dey tree way, you know, I couldn't lean. I don't know how I pain the call you. But I realized after the funeral, yebedu kumase no. Me kwenye, Ophelia, I feel like for days ni madre cry masu as a minti pain ni bio. This was so strange. Because even before one week, you know, say me chrome, na me most times na me dafaku. My mom was always like, "And udia hodin. But burial no. I don't know where I got that strength. I don't know what happened. I didn't even realize that things were happening. But when I returned to Kumasi, I noticed pain, back pain, chest pain, that body weakness, H. pylori,

0: na Yankopon prophecies no sound e work. 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I decided say me chain na month ending but next week no I won't be around so and then me cash nyame enu nyam say I struggled through several months with this pain. But it took one word from God. One word. Ah, esikrano. Menhu. And yes, we jina wani yaka se. Ni ya bom paye several prayers. Amami. Ah, you go for beji instant healing waha. E wasen kaminya me die. Ni nyina ano. Anko. But then the word came. And it was fulfilled. Nyami ayade. Nyame ayade ti se na me gina ha na se me ho odin. I am very fit. I can run, I can jump, I can dance, I can sing with no pain in the back, no pain in the chest. Na me kan say aseda en Kenya me apostle nyame sure through it all you kept checking up on me, you kept calling me, you gave me so much hope, you gave me so much strength, and I'm so so grateful. God bless you. Dear Ushre wo ye hubi apostle. 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Thank you.
1: Oh bon summer Jesus. Na kachira unu ya no to nchene se. You need one word from the Lord. Kachira no, you need one word. And yet two words, we need one word from the Lord. Amen. You only need one word. Now we call upon the our daddy is coming. Clap for our daddy. Hallelujah. Amen.
2: During the fasting, at least this week, my wife and I, we came on Monday. But on Tuesday, I felt so weak and was almost sick. So I didn't do any fasting and stayed at home and prayed. But the following day, I was well enough. And so we came to church. But my testimony today is because Apostle was ministering here and was mentioning all kinds of things, but when it reached the point where he said, even though he may be 80 years old, but still God, you know, can make use of your life. And then he came close to me and reminded me that some few years back, I was so sick, I couldn't be coming to Sunday's church services. Some of you will remember. Apostle was away in the UK. And when he returned, the first Sunday, he was in church and he didn't see me. He and the elders of the church came to me in the house and prayed with me. The beautiful thing about it is that we have a man of God here who sees and knows the mind of God. We have to appreciate this and we have to thank God for his life. I have not had opportunity to testify about this because I don't know the whole story. But he in the UK saw that I was going to die, and according to him, last Wednesday he was saying that he had been told clearly that there are two people in the church who need prayer because one will live and one will die, but he doesn't know which one which one should live and which one should die. So on that Sunday, the elders left, and the idea is to go and visit and see the two people who happened to be sick at the time. Now, the other person happens to be in Konfanochi here, so that is quite closer to the church than me, how many miles away. But the Spirit led, and they didn't go to the place which is shorter, but he came to the far distant place to see me, and they prayed for me. It was later on I heard that even when in the UK, he has sent message to the leaders of the church to be praying for me, and the whole church prayed for me when I was sick in the house. I thank God today because the enemy wanted me out of the system. They don't want me to live any longer. And I have no clue about it, because I woke up every morning and I went about my duties. I have no business thinking about death, because God assures me that he is with me. And at an appropriate time, he will call me. But I'm testifying to say that here is a man of God in our midst. Extraordinary. Recently, you were all here in church. Was it Sunday or one of those evenings when Apostle was saying that God has revealed that I have a seat in heaven? Where have you heard this before in all your life? It must come from this man of God who is so special. Some people call him all the second Jesus. Praise God for all that God is using our pastor and prophet Eric Osei to do. And even though these 2 years that we came to Exodus Temple, I was expecting that with miracles, this church will be full at all times, and we'll have to expand this church double in the second year. It has not happened. But still, we have a big God, and we have a wonderful minister here, a man sent from God. So let's keep on serving the Lord under the leadership of Eric Osei, and God will bless us all. Amen.
1: David, Mrenana saw Penacuno. Na sofu oko tata sofu bi ti sofu no dwane no dro David in China. David said, oh, ni aopo wakume no le aopo wakume no mensu opame akume na mom tena menchen ha obaje wonkwa. Hallelujah. Ni amika ni setena ha na onyame ebaje wonkwa. Amen. Now we call upon the choir to come and minister to us once again.
3: Hallelujah.
1: Amen.
3: Bosem kesi efa se radio nnyo. 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Hallelujah. Yes, indeed. Yes, you can. Amen. Hallelujah.
4: Yes, you can. What he what he church, can we all sing the song? Yes, you can. Everybody. Ramani, we. Any one, Sasa.

0: Gonna shout. Yes. Hallelujah. Amen. Today is another beautiful day. The Lord has made for us to rejoice and be glad. Today, your sound is good, good, good, good, good. Yeah. God bless you. Hallelujah.
1: Amen.
0: I want to also share my testimony. What is that? The mini testimony. Share. Hallelujah.
1: Amen.
0: I have loads of testimonies. But you see, sometimes we can conclude that because the anointing is upon us, we will never get sick. But sometimes now I've come to understand by experience that the anointing works for you more than it works for me. I tell you. Me, I can pray for healing. I don't get instant healing. I tell you, me, by faith, I make declarations. You see, sometimes one thing I've come to understand when it comes to God is that your pain or anything. Or yeah, instant more, but will be another one instant. Still, trust him. He knows what he was doing. To me, can you imagine, before I went to the UK, I started experiencing this funny, I give this glory to God that I'm somebody who doesn't get sick. But strangely, I felt that anytime I sit down, so sometimes I'll be eating at Sundays. I'm sorry. I realized something. So I thought it was the banku. So I just banku div kakra. Still. And the bounce on him, I rebuke it. I rebuke you in the name of Jesus. Another time. No asaba. Some of you are very fortunate too. I say go and he goes, no, I free me. I say go. No, him and him no me. We can't go on free me. And something I realized, the anointing, yes, the anointing upon me is for you. And that's why I have to appreciate the anointing, you know, because I can tell you that it's not for me. Because for me, God has to have a time. You see, let me tell you something. When Lena was sharing her testimony, at a point I was worried because I've been calling her. People who come for healing, Wednesday, Sunday, everybody gets healed except her. And I didn't understand why. She comes to my office, we pray, or so forth. Still, I walk a cry and fed GDA. But there was a time. Frame God what prepared said that time seen a maiden but don't suffer for 1 year. Some of you you're about instantly bam na a kwa unhuni bio no asaba on your crisis and son of asaba. No, but God is so merciful. And with my case, it was getting worse because I realized that this one there is not normal. It's like I say, my full man ya sum and I ye chichiri. So I didn't want to go to the hospital. I know me, I'm a faith man. I pray. And I prayed and prayed and prayed. I didn't see the result. And I said, Lord, what should I do? I didn't hear anything from him. Normally, when I say, Father, what should I do? He tells me, do this and do that. So, prayer has failed. Now, I went to the UK. I do my regular routine. I went to do my blood test. I did everything. And they took my stool. And then they checked. I've got H. pylori. Yes, I never know. Oh, you are anybi. I'm just not here. I don't know H. pylori today. Let me go read about it. Now, maybe I need an endoscopy. They found it that there's some bacteria in the cause side, you know what I'm saying? They gave me medication. They gave me 7 days medication. It was still the same. And the doctor gave me extra drugs. Oh, when you go to Ghana, continue to take. You see, I was believing God that, hey, Charlie, I've prayed, it's not going. I've taken medicine too. It's not going. And I came to Ghana, and the Lord told me, do this direction for 7 days. We started this fasting in July. Even when I came, you know, I wanted to take a cry, but none is severe. But I knew, say, I wasn't complete. So either before or during the fasting, yes, I think he be through Ghana late June. Yes. And the Lord told me, do wine and bread for 7 days. I was like, whoa. And in fact, I won't tell you the kind of wine because some of you make it a doctrine. I tell you, the Lord told me, get a wine with alcohol. You can ask my wife. He has never told me like that. And I said, me, why do I need alcohol for? Because me num bida krana na mempe. Because I know mempe adi anyu. I know when I was young, I tasted some during interco. And I realized, say, omo mo bunu meni agro mo sa no meni nyasa. Na adi anyu nyu nyu na mo meni agi no mo say, that's when I stopped drinking and I don't drink. But strange, the Lord told me. I said, the Lord told me. Snyamen kan chewa. Because Apostle Eric, let me tell you something. You may have stomach problem. You can go and get scripture. Say, hey, Paul, catch it. Timothy, say, oh no, musakakra. According to scripture, let me go and drink some. Listen to me. A Paul by Holy Ghost instruction told him that. Okay, this one by Holy Ghost instruction told me buy this. As I sit now, the rest of the wine is still in my fridge because the 7 days I couldn't finish the whole wine. I think it was about 8% or 9% or something. Yeah. And it's just a small tot. So that one I can't get drunk anyway. All right. But I took it for 7 days. During the 7 days, I still felt the pain in a way. But the 7 day, in fact, I almost lost count because let me read when I started and when I was going to finish. Because I'm not used to it. I normally take it. I started taking it from the restaurant and I took it home. Said, be an American fee because I have to follow. Even one of them cried, skip one of the days. Because I'm not used to. And the last day was a Friday. And I took it. That day, no, we didn't have an all night, I think. I don't remember. But that was the end. That was the end. You can imagine taking those medicines for H. pylori. They were strong medicines. It didn't work. But bread and a bit of... because I follow the instructions of God. Sometimes when you are led by the Holy Spirit, what you call wrong is when God has told you, when God tells you something, it's not wrong, but don't get into alcohol, please. See, certain things, some pastors will not come and even share it because you may be a cultural, but you have to be led. Hallelujah.
1: Amen.
0: You have to be led. You know, apostle, that was supposed to be into religion. I was never some of you. Hallelujah. And the Lord healed me. And right now, since the last time I took it, I've never felt the pain. That's why it's good to hear God. Okay? On a similar situation, I got into that similar situation where I had a dream. My enemy fed me. Dayo, a woman I know who had poisoned me physically came to my dream to poison me spiritually. And that very morning, I started feeling, not that morning, 3 days later, on radio, after healing the sick. Sit down, please. Sit down. After healing the sick, Crazy people have been healed though. Soon after I miss me, yeah, me for 5 days. Me radio for my swas and for yare. Now me de me yare and go on your bony me do ya. Because who ya man crop for la me do ya mammy. You know? So with that pain, I went through, my wife had plenty medicines, none of them worked. Until I prayed to the Lord, said, Father, what is it? The Lord told me, get communion. This one, he didn't tell me there should be alcohol in it. He said, get non-alcoholic wine and bread. Drink it once. And I drank it once. It vanished. 5 days of pain. 5 days of pain. Any pain, na metimi akokromu. This was pain that I was in bed. We went to the hospital in, around the Saks Pharmacy. They have a clinic behind it back in the day. Somebody cares about 6 years or an ambisa. Yeah. And we went there. They said it's malaria, BNA malaria, but we were not sure. I took malaria drugs. That's the first time I took Coartem. I didn't say Coartem, I also diabone. Let me name that, because let me know that. Diabone power so ye but obit me bama nim na nani ai ko che se mi hu bi da o se kwata mi ba di obuni se but ma so diabone minim mi read am say ampa say some ibi at me ma so diabone you see, so it is very important to be led by the Holy Spirit, led by him, and adibio pa so ye bia no araba so te Holy Spirit. Remember, so was a moon. What I'm for Salama to Cocono. A chow underwear. A chow pants. Eh? Washeno.
1: Washena Tarida. Washena Tarida. No, say I.
0: What my sanitary pad on so that?
2: Not the fan.
0: But I. My sanitary pad da. Da ben no a sanitary pad na man.
2: Acha ye pa me. 2 years. Yeah, ni ye mo fra no.
1: Me man kasa de me ko fa ni free ho no de. E ba me nche no over 15 years ni. Onje de hu no.
0: Okay. All right. Taliban father for power, oh, problem. Yeah. I'll pray for you, okay? May come ask me and already actually, oh, problem, a piece, yeah.
1: I hear.
0: I don't care. The condition, I don't care, I'm a baby. Yeah. And God will deliver you. I told you to come and see me, come on Sunday, and then come on Wednesday. And I'm coming Wednesday. And come.
1: Wednesday and Friday. Another week Friday.
0: Another week Friday. My first Sunday and come. Another week Friday. Okay. Right. All right. Among the things I'm going to solve for you is the panty or the man. Right. Boss, here you my
1: I'm Pammy. I just am Pammy.
0: I didn't know.
1: Carpentry.
0: Hey,
1: Carpentry.
0: Okay. So among the things I'm going to do for you is the wife, no, sir, panty, no, out of the chair. Right. I love it. Hey, share some Holy Spirit take control. I thought I was going to continue to share my testimonies. Hallelujah. When we were getting into 2026, the Lord in November, I thought it was the end of the year. Okay, so sometimes everybody is closing their books. All the businessmen, when you are getting to the end of the year, you know, around November thereabout, I was going to close my books to plan for the year ahead. And I heard a voice from God, I'm opening 2 more doors. Remember I shared that with you? Yeah, and God opened that door within the same month. Okay? And right now, that door is actively in progress. Hallelujah. Yeah. You know, God is a very faithful God. He is very faithful God. And you have to trust in Him. Listen, trust in His timing. Trust in His timing. Because timing is a snobiani. Okay. Instant healing, thank God. But with when you're progressive healing, so progressive healing is saying, I don't know, and yet instantly, but may I believe God so much that the day I fell from the top of my building, I believe that Radibasa man anti bio, but man anti at once. So. Yeah, check akra. So sometimes we also need to work along with Him and His timing. Hallelujah. So that He will perfect us. Sometimes He will say, I'll perfect that which concerns you. Amen. Okay, tonight we are going to learn something and then we pray. What I want us to learn is something I started on Wednesday. We are going to continue. You see, anybody that encountered Jesus, encountered God, we've learned about the demonic altars that we are breaking. Obia or ninya me enanti ebiano. For God to give you something, you also have to give something. Hallelujah. In the heavenlies or in the realms where God operates, there is no forgiveness of sins. God doesn't forgive sins. God, He doesn't forgive sins. Hallelujah. Amen. Can I say that again? Yes. God doesn't what?
3: Forgive sins.
0: Because in heaven, there is no forgiveness of sin. So when Satan sinned against God, when iniquity was found in Satan, God never forgave Satan. Satan was a son of God. And God didn't forgive him. And all the angels that followed Satan, all of them, there was war. God had to bring all of them down. And let me tell you something. By revelation, God is revealing to me that even some angels are still falling, even after Satan fell. Do you know how they fell? This is revelation. Listen to me. It will be in my book, Apostolic chapter 15. Hallelujah.
1: Amen.
0: Let me tell you, there are some angels that God may send them to execute something, and they may not do it the way God has asked them to do, and God will punish them. Hallelujah.
1: Amen.
0: You see, angels that were sent to kill and destroy Sodom and Gomorrah, that was evil. Hello?
1: Hi.
0: Can you imagine saying, Yami Asuma angel say, Yame Shigana? What's my idea? As upon Yedino Sodom, and Ghana Yediatra. Yeah, the other one, I crack it to a miss. I crack it to a BVD, be a me who I crack it to say, 14 or say 13 or so. Yeah, Bosch in bed. Hey, Nin Ross or no more, the ya Bosch in. And now, Jenna videos no kind of come up. Yeah, so you can imagine the angel that was sent by God to destroy Ghana says, no. Let me have mercy on Ghanaians. That is iniquity. That is disobedience. And God will never forgive you. God will bring you out. That is rebellion. And there are some angels who have fallen even after Satan. Hiya, Rabbi Sunday. It's by revelation. Because sometimes some things God will tell you to execute. Why we are adding? We are depending on my house. That's why some pastors don't like to pray dangerous prayers. Because, no, let me leave them. But God says, destroy this person. I don't know. These things, if God forgives, if God forgives, he will never have asked Jesus to come and die for your sins. Somebody must pay for their sins. Because he doesn't forgive, somebody must pay. You sinned, and Jesus, his only son, paid for that sin. Because in his nature, no forgiveness of sins. And that's why even after Jesus have died, do you know where he is now? Sitting at the right hand side of God. What is he doing? Always pleading, interceding. Because God doesn't forgive. Always interceding for us. And Satan is also coming in, accusing. Jesus says, oh, that's why I died. Father, don't worry. I paid for that. I paid for that sins. Why? There was an exchange. If Jesus had not died for us, all of us would not be here. If Jesus had not died, none of us would be alive now. We are like, we may be like in the air, or maybe, I don't know. You can imagine. So, in the spiritual realms, anything you want to be done by a god or by Satan, there should be an exchange. Some of you want free things, eh? And free things will land you into a lot of trouble. Yeah, Tina, some of you, you like to bet. You think the riches can be obtained through betting. Or through lottery. Hallelujah.
1: Amen.
0: Amen.
1: Amen.
0: Hallelujah. Right. So listen, everything in the spiritual realms, when it comes to God and man, there's always something. Let me share this with you. Maybe I may not have said it with you. I'm doing this job because I made a covenant with God. When I was lying in bed, when I was going through trouble, I couldn't walk, I told the Lord, Father, I know you want to use me. I've been delaying. But if you healed me, if you heal me, already, I'll do this work. Okay. Do you know when I had this covenant with God, I told God, Father, if you heal me and make me walk again, I will do this work. I will do your work. And that's when he started revealing things to me, opening my eyes. Right now, I have to forsake my business. Forsake the things I love. And do the work of ministry. Yes, I may have forgotten about, honestly, though I said it, but let me rest, Effie. I loved God. I was going to church. All right. And the Lord started buffeting my business. I quarried. Juma, you all did too much. And instead of, by the time my message sent me nothing, by the way, Juma is almost gone. What's it? What did you say, Juma? Debia, you hold so dear, Biano. Jim. Name found Nante. So God knew Senya that made Jamie easily. So he was Jamie for me. I just say, yes, he allowed my accountant to steal all my money so that I'll have zero, that I'll trust in him. Okay? Soon after, certain things that I normally did not want to do, God says, this one, you need to start doing it. Now, I'm going to pray all night. Start praying all night so I can pray till 5. I pray to 6. So don't mind you frame me and a power unyame. Coffee na meda. Yeah, this morning, I mean, pressure of people were trying to call me. I slept at 5:30 a.m. this morning. So 7:20 no be a frame and no me phone. We hear a Bible. We bump my man, we are and I made me phone to airplane mode. Let me sleep. Hallelujah. Now listen, whatever you need God to do, there should be something that will cause God to do it swiftly for you. From examples in the Bible, for the sake of time, I may not give you more. But you see, what made Abraham, Abraham? What made Abraham the great? Up to now, he's dead and gone, but you are still mentioning Abraham. Why? Because Abraham did some things that are so good. Listen to me. For Abraham to be rich, for Abraham to be blessed, for his descendants to be great, there are some things that he did. Hallelujah.
1: Amen.
0: You see, can you imagine somebody for several years looking for the fruit of the womb, looking for a child? If you are 45 years old, you are already giving up because your body is, especially when you are 45, 47, you are giving up of giving birth again, you know. Now, when you're 50, 60, 70, 80, 90, what would you even imagine, said Menyaba? And Sarah, I didn't blame Sarah for giving Hagar to Abraham because they sick or no. What bregu? Bema unibadi e bregu. And my family made way. My wife, come on. And then Nkoda, Naija, na onya ayi. Everyone saying onya na nanom emau. But you see, listen. God gave Abraham a promise that I'll give you a child from your own loins. And listen, when it came to pass, the joy of Sarah, the joy of Abraham, and God said, offer me Isaac. Oh, already 90, who's Shamia? Who already is? But it's a spiritual principle that if any God gives you something, there is something you must exchange. It's not for sale, though. But it's a principle. I don't know if you're understanding me. It's a principle. And the principle is this. You see, some people, I heard this story, let me share with you, from a man of God. I think God is using him for healing. And he was sharing a story. For him, he said, for counseling, for him, he charges for his counseling. For whatever his reason is, I cannot, as a judge, maybe God has told him to do that. And he was very frustrated in a way. And he said that, look, I pray for people for free. Yes, they receive, but some people, they hate it to give to a man of God. People can go to the hospital, they can spend 10,000, 20,000 for sickness that will not even go. But when they come to the man of God pray for them, they just go. So for me, that's why. Be a maker, or be receive instant healing. This man of God was very frustrated. He healed somebody in America with cancer. And the cancer patient was healed. And when the woman was healed, recommended the pastor to her friend. The friend didn't have cancer. The friend had a different disease. And but normally, according to the man of God, he says that he normally don't pray for everybody. Those who partner with his ministry, he prays for them. That is him. Okay? So those who partner with his ministry, he does prayer for them on Zoom. So this cancer patient who was healed told a friend, say, why don't you call the man of God and pray for him to pray for you? He called the man of God. He didn't get through the man of God. The aides of the man of God were answering the call. Said, Papa dear, any easy for you to get him. But if you want to talk to him, then come and join the sponsors, those who support the ministry. The partners. Okay? So that during the time of Zoom, he can have your details, because Zoom there will be our details. So you can, and people were telling him, those on Zoom no can't problem. And this woman said, me, I don't give my money to men of God. Yeah, so I don't give my money to men of God. Somebody in America, doctors, good Doctors are in America, yes. But the problem was not solving. And this woman got money to buy plane ticket. Come to Ghana. The man of God is not demanding 100 million. Just so partner with the ministry, maybe $20, $10, whatever. But the woman had money to take plane ticket. Okay, from America to Ghana, came to the man of God doing the counseling. And instead of her paying, he said, me, I don't pay for man of God. So counseling too, she didn't pay. And for some reason, they told the man of God, said, there's a woman from America who had come to see you. She said she's not very familiar with our system. So, and then he invited them, the woman. Then the Lord told, according to the man of God, said that God told her, told him that the only way you be healed is to sow a seed. The only way you be healed is to sow a seed. I'm not going to pray for you. Your friend has testified what God can use me to do. Just sow a seed. I vow that I don't pay any money to men of God. But you are able to pay money to watch football. And indeed, the woman didn't pay. The woman went back to America and died. Certain things, they are principles of the spirit. You need to understand that principle. Remember, I said this church in first Kasamu Hajj, because I don't believe, say, what you can only give to God is money. You can give other things. Abraham didn't give money, he gave Isaac. What is so dear to your heart? The idea, a sumboa, a free wunsa, a baya uyano, a riyadi manyame. Konyame will deserve something that is precious. Okay? So how many days did Abraham have to walk to the place to make the sacrifice? 3 days. And God gave him a specific mountain to go to make the sacrifice. You want God to bless you? Listen to me. The reason why Ufiefo altars are working is that they didn't go to the fetish priest empty-handed. They went with goats. They went with Nigeria. Okay? They made sacrifices. Alright? Listen to me. One of my friends is in the U.S., eh? I tell you, her workers, when they wanted to kill her, somebody had to go to Northern Region and buy a whole cow for sacrifice that she would be sick. And it came to pass. She became sick. I thank God she is still alive, because we destroyed that altar and the sacrifice that was made. But listen to me, the reason why things are working against you is that they didn't just go and curse you, they made sacrifices, and the sacrifice they made was speaking on their behalf. They didn't just go and say, no, even crown, at least, snap. Now, boss, now see on the moon, you know, man, on open sanum. What fans are man? Better know. It's a spiritual rule, it's a spiritual law. Listen to me. Abraham met Melchizedek. Even after God has blessed him, no. But listen to me. That was the beginning of the finances of Abraham to change. Okay? That was when Abraham was becoming greater and greater. And guess what? Abraham, after winning the war that should have been fought by the king of Sodom, and he went to rescue Lot. On his way, he brought money, goods, and the king of Edom also wanted to meet him and bless him with money. But God has to come inside. God, in the form of Melchizedek, met who? Abraham. At the moment he saw Abraham, he blessed Abraham. As soon as Abraham saw that this is God who has blessed me, Abraham also paid a tenth of what? Of his goods. And listen to me, Abraham was very rich at that time, but his rich was going his riches was going to another level. And then he met Melchizedek. He could have said, oh, Melchizedek, thank you, King of Salem. Thank

0: bronze coins in exchange for what? For your sickness. 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Salamatu. What did Salamatu give? Underwear. Listen, if you want God to do something, look, Apostle Paul. Apostle Paul, look at what he was doing, destroying the people of the disciples, killing them, kill Stephen, chasing after Peter and Co. One day, when Jesus found him and made him blind, he needed something. The moment he went to Ananias for Ananias to open his eyes, he forsook the position he had. He forsook it and made himself mad for God. Exchange. Because let me tell you something, many things that are happening to that, you see, these are principles those in the dark, they understand so much. But you enter here. Hana bonsamos name, bonsamoso be ra ha sorry mom. Hana the biabu kasetia. Hana osofwe dojiska. Osofwe we say. Sometimes I know some of them I are crumb for. I understand that some pastors are crumb for. Some pastors are thieves. Some pastors are extortionists. Okay, but it still does not, okay, erase the fact that whatever has to be given, there must be something you have to exchange. We talk about Elijah and Elisha. But Elijah was very, very, very powerful. Okay? But when God told him, go to Elisha and what? Anoint Elisha to be in your place. When he met Elisha, immediately, Elisha was in the bush with so much flocks. He was a shepherd. He left everything. I say, let me go now. I say, no, you let me go and catch my father and my mother and let me come and follow you. Immediately, part of the oxen that he was taking care of, Elijah took some and did what? Use it to as a sacrifice. Right there. And then he threw his mantle upon where? Upon Elisha. Do you think Elisha just became immediately? Elisha didn't become Elisha immediately. It took some time. He served under Elijah. And serving under Elijah, the mantle what? Fell on him. Now he did a double portion, a double miracle, greater things than his own master. Why? He served. Sometimes what you are doing in this church, that sacrificial, especially the ushers, I love my ushers so much. Eh? They are doing this sacrificially. My Sunday school teachers, they are doing all this. None of them are getting paid for this they are doing. And I can assure you, say, it may look like you are doing nothing. That is your time, your energy that you are giving to God in exchange for that blessing. And I can assure you that you receive the blessing that you need.
1: Amen.
0: Hallelujah.
1: Amen.
0: I can assure you that blessing is coming.
1: Amen.
0: You see, sometimes that is the sacrifice. You sometimes, oh, bah, sorry, kes kakura unibi, but oh, bah, bah, bet na se, I join it, kwa, I join it, and just to look. God has seen it.
1: Amen.
0: What are you willing to give? Your time? Certain things people look at you. Oh, I want to be like you. I want to have a ministry and I also have a business. Oh, sir. Ah, yo. Before I started ministry, I was a huge fan, church sponsor. I was sponsoring churches. So I was a kingdom financier because I said, if I'm not going to do the work, I'll push other people to go. I call people. I rent place for people. I buy auditoriums for people. I buy instruments for people. I do things.

0: You can realize that whatever you want from God, there is something that you must exchange. You know, our ancestors who were looking for the fruit of the womb, they will go, "I want fruit of the womb." "Okay, I'll give you. But what do you are giving in exchange?" I said, "Okay, let them have only one child." And indeed, once you exchange that, all the descendants of that child will only have one child. One of my friends in Accra, he's in the oil industry. So I went to his office to sign a contract. And he told me, "Man of God, I've been married for 11 years. I have only one child. For the last 11 years, we've been praying to God to give us another child. It's not happening. But my wife says something to me that in our house, nobody has ever given birth more than one." And I said, "Then there's an altar. There's an altar." What did I do? Something that they were looking for. They used plenty child. Instead of having three or five children, they used only one child as an exchange. And I have to reverse that. And I prayed for him. And I said, "Look, in the next a year by this time." Now wife heard him. Because the thing is, he said there's a time frame. Sometimes I say a year by this time, no, but like I say a year by this time, no, I then now him a difference a womb. Hallelujah. Why? Amen. Because there was a time frame God will need to work the things to destroy the altars. So 1 year the wife became pregnant. When she became pregnant, you know, he didn't tell me. And then he had left the company, so he wasn't calling me much. Until when she was about to give birth, and he remembered me. I said, "So folk, I still by my office." Folk, I said, "A year by this time." Hala rabadosia. Rana, they have given birth. Mm-hmm. You see, we're breaking protocol. Kamewakra, I think it's like Wajana, sorry. Oh yeah. Hallelujah.
1: Amen.
0: So understand that in the spiritual realms, these things, they are there. No witch will want to do you for free. Whatever thing they want to happen to you, they will make sacrifices. They will spend money. They will spend time. You don't want to dedicate yourself to God. He has a Sabbath Sunday. He won't be there. Hey, maintenance, sorry, them, sir, from 10 to 6. Aday. We are, "I love you, Lord. You hate God." No, you see. You see, the extent of your love will be judged by how much time you spend. Some of you are boyfriend, girlfriends. No, if your boyfriend is not spending time with you, how would you feel? Even married couples, if you don't spend time with your spouse, patience. You might think, say, he doesn't care about you, right?

0: adunti ene ha sorry dey match by 12 or 7 pon. But when you go to work, unfruitful workplace, I will say unfruitful workplace, you can start work from 8 to 5. How many hours is that? Huh? 8 to 5 is how many hours? 9 hours. Please, 10 to 6 is how many hours? 12 hours. It's 8 hours. It's 8 hours, right? Spending 8 hours in the house of God, you cannot sacrifice that. Even fasting, you cannot even fast. Let me tell you something. The reason why people who goes to the mountain get faster results is not because there is a special God in the mountain. It's because of the fact that they have taken the pain to climb up just to be alone with God. That pain alone, and that sacrifice of doing that brings your answers swiftly. Even with fasting, the same way with fasting. So what you mean? I'm a commando. I do any pain who's wounded. I'm a commando. Sometimes it me get me dry. 3 days. Hey. Why? Those are some of the things you have to give up for the glory of God to be revealed in your life.
1: Amen.
0: These are the things you have to give up. There are certain things that so the two form. Because when you are on a mono, omo I follow all the instructions. No. You are not going to do anything. The devil will come and snatch from you. But see, there should be a contract. There should be a covenant between you and God. When there is a covenant, like I said, when I told God, said, I'll do your work, you know. Now, I wasn't myself anymore now. Now, he was the one leading me. Yeah, for me to tell my wife, said, I feel, sir, God says I should start the ministry. Yeah. God was pushing me. And somebody was even telling my wife, said, Master, you did when you met your wife, when your husband met you, he was not a pastor. I feel also by a pastor, you know who he is, if you want to continue the marriage or not. Yeah. Apostle is aware. But you see, it wasn't my fault. God was leading me and moving me. I've sworn an oath to the Lord. And that's when the king of Edom, when he saw Abraham, and he said, I'm giving you all the goods. I said, no. I've lifted my hands before the Most High God. I will not take anything from you, lest you say, I made Abraham rich. Why? Because he has ready lifted up his hands with the Lord. And God was under every obligation to bless Abraham. No. Hallelujah.
1: Amen.
0: What are you willing to give away? What are you willing to give? What are you willing to sacrifice? Sometimes reduce it for the sake. So give up. Listen to me. When we say did him Russell cry about him, I to the point say you cannot do without it. And if money and I go have, you know, and I my antichrist but two. And that's why God never lied Esau. Yeah. Esau could not sacrifice an hour of hunger. How long would it take you to cook stew and lentil? And you say, I'm going to die. How can you die? 1 hour of hunger, I'll say, I'm going to die. To the point that you exchange your birthright. But as foolish as Esau may look, he sown into foolishness and he reaped foolishness. Yeah. Because he sold his birthright, and when it was taken away from him, now he was looking for it earnestly, but he didn't get it. Hallelujah.
1: Amen.
0: Has anybody gone to the fetish priest before? In this house, anybody? You went to the fetish priest before? You went to the fetish priest before? Daddy, I didn't know catch us a fabra.
2: My daddy, but today was to form the share, and so the okay, no man,
0: okay, also, I said, I didn't know, Jay.
3: I go.
0: O de akwalo kwaje den
3: ni nyina ye mere yare ya na mede kwaje
0: mere yare ya ntina de akokoye hana store aso yare how did not akokoye because it was for exchange for healing. Hello.
1: Hi.
0: And sometimes, no, a spiritual principle that you must understand. Because the entire I may phone and say upon someone or motis animal in United or the Bumbiti, you know, because they know how to make sacrifices. Now, by fault me, who two and I do be as a sacrifice, no bit me as a sacrifice, no. And I do be all two. And I do be a oh, he can say, Bompire 1 hour from 12 to 2, crowd unto me more. Obey damn. By four or not damn. Make sure say, I didn't know, you know, we are very consistent. You see, Omono, they are consistent. That's why they are doing better than you. Do you know why the witches, they don't fear you? They know you are lazy. They know, say, you don't want to do any sacrifice. All you want is medasia, bruh. Yes, I'm gonna medasia, bruh. Medasio, why are they? When last time you even gifted somebody anything? Huh? You see, certain things, eh? There was a man, that's what I'm saying, you have to be led. There was a man who had prostate cancer. And this man came here, came for counseling. And the Lord used me to heal him. And I love this man. He said his heart alone was great. As man of God, I was going to do some surgery, and they said they would charge me 5,000. I've gathered the money. Rana, I brought 2,500 with me. Can I give it to you? Because Rana, I'm healed. I don't need the money anymore. I was like, wow. And I said, oh no. The Lord said, keep it. Those who contributed to do the surgery for you, call them and tell them God has healed you. Hallelujah.
1: Amen.
0: So remember that sometimes somebody like Naaman went to went to Elisha. Okay? He went there not empty-handed, though. He was looking for healing, and he went there with gifts. That alone, you see, Nam said, why didn't he say me babe je ayaresa? And who humuni emano? And you're free. What I say? So you go and you what? So he went to send a lot of things, but you see, because Elisha was a man of the spirit, he had already seen the man's heart. Say he was already. He actually came with a divine fee. They have what we call divine fee. Because go prophet, you go with the fee. Some of them they charge. You know, that is the fee. Yeah, we don't do that. We only take offering from your heart. But some of them there is a specific fee that you pay. Naaman went with it, went with garments, good stuff, materials, and the prophet said, no, I'll not take any of this, because the Holy Spirit told him not to take. But his heart was very pure and clear. And that's why he was healed. Hallelujah.
1: Amen.
0: What are you going to exchange? Abraham had to leave his father's house, the comfort of his father's home. And I'm sure his father may be rich. What to prepare for you? The Lord said, move from your place to a place I'll show you. And then I'll bless you. He didn't go to the Juma Bekache and say, Metwana Nimi Kachem and say, Daddy, mean free with you now. To a place you show me. Now, Juma, be a place he will show you. And then the Evan calls him, go and pray again. Yeah, but Abraham left his father without knowing where he was going until God, when he obeyed. God what? Showed up. Hallelujah.
1: Amen.
0: What are you willing to give? Sometimes your problem, you need to be consistent with prayer. That's your giving. Be what? Consistent with prayer. And your commitment will determine whether the prayer will be answered or will be delayed. Sometimes, let me share this with you. I had a dream where I was having a wedding with a woman I know. Yeah. And I remember the suit I was wearing in the wedding, and the suit and the gown of the woman and everything, and my best man. In a dream room. Soon after that, I said, what's the meaning of this? Then I started getting into spiritual marriage. Hey, I prayed and prayed and prayed. It took me like 2 years. That was the time frame. Me bompai ma me ja hompai bobo. Until one day, I was lying down and I heard the Lord. This is the time is up for you to be free from this spiritual marriage. Since the day I heard that voice, But how long did it take me?
1: Two years.
0: Miss me, we are fasting. No, we are fasting. Cry no more. Because the time frame, okay, just like I shared with you, was it last week when I was talking about Daniel? When Daniel prayed, okay, Jeremiah has read in Jeremiah chapter 25 has already prescribed when the people of Israel will be in captivity in Babylon for how many years? 70 years. So that iniquity has to be served. Hallelujah. That iniquity has to be served. And if you are lucky and you pray, God can bring it forward. God can work it smoothly for you. But be willing. Business, why late for church? Hallelujah.
3: Amen.
0: Tonight we're gonna pray, pal. Be ready to pray and pray wild. Liba rabakosaya. One of your police officer. Marabakosaya. Thank you, Lord Jesus. And Arabakosaya. Thank you, Holy Spirit. Daniel, what's your full name? Mensa. Don't worry. Any word you name?
1: No worry,
0: Okay. says, well, Lord, I'm going to pray for you, okay? When my message was coming to an end, I was seeing flashes, okay? I was seeing flashes, and the flash landed on you. Andorobasotaya. Do you know anybody called Joyce?
4: Joyce. Knock,
5: the fan.
0: Do you know anybody called Fosia?
1: No.
0: Joyce Fosia, where is she?

0: please come.
1: Lia Rabadosaya. I'm going to pray for you all. There's this trap the enemy has set. What on a man
2: in
1: my pain? What's your
2: name? I'm too much,
1: sir. Okay. The terms are in the say at home. Through us, I did to him. Through a juma oyemu. Through we be recommended something that is very, very, me kind of saying, a quality material. I am a man, yema. To be honest with you, let me be specific. I am dross. Sanitary pad. What will be paying? Now, through that, you are going to meet a certain woman. Yeah, there are bones, Master Say. Saman's topua is here. Because my husband say the person became so close to you, call Baba Pa or the scanina Bessa or the Bow. Okay? When you become home, why do you become home? Or Baba down chain with you. Honestly. Down out, Timono. Uremua. I don't know from where, baby. I would name. Umpan, all right. All right. I could never see when him. I could never see. Like, would you have with them? Where I could never see her. And I'm pan, all right. Beboa. I could not mean who say a double, a single. Her friend is saying, no, I'm single. Single sofa.
2: Could be a double, only be so
1: single. Be a single, but it can't be a quinanisi. Two gentlemen, a quinanisi say, and a bed in the Ossi. Okay. Oh, about my bed down chain. Yeah. Baba down chain. But that very day, what that in Chenya, only in Baye Bibi, the only in Baye no, and the Apambi Baba. After 7 days of that encounter with that woman, stroke, but she was straight, bam. Stroke. Come on, say what that? No matter how much your house is there, and panoda swa, who na etiru, who dano?
2: Achano.
1: Mebwa, who dano? Who dano? No, no, but I know that actually. Oh Jesus. I pray say Obani ma waban to the Radim Pamno because me the me who see a cross I am say when they say Obani began a dross of a baho a brown dross with a panty liner. I'm just giving you detail for me a sea brown dross with a panty liner. But when you have that encounter in 7 days' time. Oh Lord, I thank you. Sister, I don't say a coco. Or your coco. And my wife, a crown's one in them. I'll be to me, they are wow. but over how so bow so bow you want them
2: the room say lady be bam or madame be a gentleman say men pay diamond to me pay diamond to my dream say you miller no bar me ho to frame na me madame for be didn't come and also help me son I'm so say you may see me in your man. Yes, I'm pet diamond, my palm worry. I didn't tell bury him. Oh, I know you do my time. Tell me your time, and I'm saying your time, I say. A human, yes, I mean your man and my mom. And when you're dying, it's my way. Pacho, a cocoa, Pacho.
1: Dot, dot, a crowd.
2: That's a dot, dot,
1: a crowd.
2: Pacho.
1: You see, be careful, because the assignment is to give you stroke. That's it. A stroke, quarantine ever. And now, on the for fun of one mouth, me say, what about doubt them? What about fun of one mouth? Now, about so, I say, maybe be brave, may not be able to resist, especially about a course room. Okay, but I'm going to pray for you. There will, if you're watching, it can be
2: home. Oh, Debbie.
1: I pray for you. Father, deliver your son. Liba Rabakosa Brandre. 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Hikaba. Li Arabado Rabalo Brakosa Brandre. Trap be a summon from any woman. That trap, I declare over your life that you will not get stroke. I declare over your life that you will not get stroke. I declare over your life that you will not get stroke. Marabakolo brandre sabaria. Yare yase se oba ebe se de fanoso. It will not stand. It will not stand. It will not stand. In the name of Jesus. Aya rabade o papa wey
2: o free match
1: be free ho papa o free no nante
2: kwe na mi 20 man se
1: na un kai okay
2: I pastor ba mo se nka me fa ne nyo ma engu me ho ma na
1: why
2: lady no
1: o se fa ne ma re
2: le nyo ma be gu me ho
1: e be gu dem and what I'm only telling you the agenda. And remember, say, we are bemana oba et pushy pushy usana. We are more likely to fall into the trap. So I'm telling you, at least I've given you the warning ahead of time. When in the pet 7 days, can you imagine oba be down chain? Oba down chain, my dear chain. Biana went to me, I resisted. Hallelujah. But you see, when the devil is involved, you might think say you are strong. But upon some, woman, her name will be B.S. no. You forget how to spell Jesus. But you are delivered, okay? At least God has shown you what is about to happen. And be strong and remain faithful to God. God will give you a beautiful woman. And let me prophesy this about your life, eh? I'm seeing something, eh? The Lord is opening a door for you. And that door is along the area I'm talking about right now. You see, because it's Obanese, and then brown dress with a panty liner. Start getting into that business. God is gonna bless you through that. Start dress and panty liner, and. Yes, and those parts I don't know, but I see say what's that? I think a crack, I'm not a yekese, and people were buying. Watch it, it's gonna happen. Quality one, man, will say a bit when you're the free approach, a bar, a quality. Thank God, I think say a rabbin, yeah, very good. Who said a man more underwear be on my chest? I'm a to underwear, moon to be. Hallelujah. Who said a be on my it's more like stretchy. I don't want that type, no. I don't know how to explain it, but a G string. My friend says silicone. I don't know the name, but her friend is saying elastic, like good to me, you know. And it's yes. Start investigating this. I'm telling you, this I'm giving you this. This worth a lot of money. I say I'll give you the power to make wealth, and God has given you an idea. Start working on that. Yeah. Obviously, my honey man, you meet a lot of women. So you also have to be careful. Why? All right. And no, no, no. God bless you. We are going to pray. Who name say? You fear for. The reason why it is still standing is because when the altar was built, sacrifices were made, exchanges were made, and so long as it is binding, it's contract. Unless there are terms and conditions of it, Sebia, you may return it if there is a defect. But even that, after some months, no, you may not return it anymore. Certain things like underwear, even Aboriginal cultural underwear, you cannot return it. What did I say? Those are the conditions. The same way spiritually, hadibi abeyi bia hohumu bia no, ha odiska odibibi exchange no, he becomes what? A contract. And it's binding. He can stay forever. So me ma to adie tua ka, why no bit ma ka say ba cho, ene de meje, meje from them. But when tua ka so dia, bit ma ba beje, cause enya wo dia. What's the saying? I go for by no one yet, no idea. I go for by no one yet. I want to be able to arrange now. Thank you, Mama Scholar. Because one go yet, who go yet no idea. Then I dey call. What in sa? Any day na echo. Any si can na echo. Who go yet so what to by no? But I am palm no one si say it. It makes the marriage binding. It's in your mind yet here in a year Christopher and a young test on him and I say it sometimes when I'm making declaration I told Lena say after your brother dies everything is going I don't think that she stayed there for her. She went to sow a seed on the altar. I told our sister Ajua, I think the same day I made that prophecy, was it on the Sabbath day when all of you were standing here, the same day I made a prophecy, I told Ajua, Ajua, may I see say you are carrying a baby girl. And then I joined him with a girl. Why? She didn't just say amen. You know. He went to speak to the altar. Look at what Pastor Blessing was talking about. Remember I said, I gave you a prophecy that your auditorium is going to look nice. Remember? Yeah. And he didn't know me. I didn't. God didn't give him the time frame. Neither did he also know. But something moved in him that I'm going to sow a seed so that my altar can be changed. All of a sudden, a phone call has come. They have changed the face of the altar. And then new curtains looking more beautiful. Somebody has even bought you TV. Ah. Hallelujah. No, you see, that's why you need to understand whenever they see the altar has a voice, the altar also speaks. Okay? And that's why when you say, I'll put this on this altar, you are not worshiping this altar, but you are worshiping the God of the altar. Hallelujah. This mystery, a Bible teacher can never understand. It will take somebody who have the spirit of wisdom and revelation. I don't teach. I'm not a teacher. I'm a revelational preacher. Hallelujah. Okay. So we are going to pray. And Rabakosaya. Jesus, you are Lord. Lady G, right? Lady G, put your baby down and come for prayers. And Rabakosaya. Attack one and I as a Bible. Let it rain. Open the floodgates of heaven. 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

0: let it rain.
1: I just heard something from the Lord. Somebody here and can go hospital, akoye checkup or something, and you went back. When you uncle, who is that person? And can akoye checkup? Asana oyare. 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But you left. 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Eh, when? Ivy. When was that? Huh? This morning, please come. 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

0: Adosia. But hold on. 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
1: It was CD. And you are free to buy, you know. Odia Janibia and Nawafi, Odia Janibia and Nawafi. In Tianopa, we may say, made a neighbor call hospital. But this morning, when she woke up, no.
0: Once a mic, you know, mic, it's not. And now, some of that, I can be mic in mine. Yeah, ain't it? Hanga Rabados. All right. Oi. For fun and bring me. Hey. Send on what? Because of an Abraham, because listen, oh, there's another person with a similar issue. But you know, look, I thank God you didn't take this child. Do you know what would have happened? They would have given her an injection that would stop her from speaking. Yeah. Come on, say, after the injection, don't be afraid, okay? Grandpa is here, okay? Good girl. And I feel, I tell yare, different yare. And if we don't pray, we will lose your child. Yeah. God himself made you not to go. Because came a man wrong diagnosis. I mean, I want a pania a best say a Quran. Call doctor a hot no obey for. Because my friend and I are all of a sudden the Lord said, look at what is about to happen to somebody. I did not let somebody go to the hospital because this was about to happen. May the Lord deliver you. Amen. Father, in the name of Jesus. Any demonic injection to bring trouble for this young girl are destroyed. Thank you for your deliverance. Thank you that she will live and move and have her being. Thank you, Lord. Blessed be your name, Jesus. Thank you, Holy Spirit. Liba Rabakosa Brandia. Amen. It is done.
2: Amen.
0: Okay. When the last time you went to Bekwa Runabout? Oh, Bekwa Runabout. Anna, Bekwa Runabout. Huh?
1: What's the dumb one here?
0: What's the idea? I Google map. Okay, my mentor Bekwa Runabout. What is Bekwa Runabout? Aisha. Okay. Thank you. Right. When last time you went there?
3: Not when they visit that.
0: Like using that road.
3: This may use one of the 2-3 weeks ago.
0: Okay. You saw there was traffic? Sounds like there'd be another traffic or all right. I don't know, but the Lord showed me when I was sitting here. The Lord showed me, I find myself in a car with you. You were the one driving. And I was sitting next to you. And then you were telling me that as soon as we cross the runabout, I will see a poster of you. You know, when you get to the runabout, if you turn left, you are going to Konfanochi. Many people who die in Konfanochi, they normally put their posters around that area. So we said, oh, man of God, when you pass here, I'll show you, my poster is there. Somebody is seeking that you go to Konfanochi and die there. And the death will happen in Kofonochi. Yes. And yet, you run about to me, who know, but quarrel about because we were about to cross. And you told me, as of them, let me show you where the board, the billboard, or your the poster is. So it's like your dead spirit was communicating to me here. That I want to remember. It means yashisha at wadada. It will not come as enkakra kakra. It will come so quick, no private doctor will be able to solve the problem. They will tell you to go to Kofonochi where we have good doctors. There you will not come back. So when I was sitting here, someone said, yeah, worship me near later metanasi. That was when I started seeing this, and I'm going to solve it. Amen. God will never reveal something that the devil is about to do, and you do nothing about it. Oh, you people, you are not happy yet. Next up, Ben, what the karma? Yes, so come crank for moments. Hallelujah. And Rabados, thank you, Lord Jesus. Now for no bit can him. But then I'll go for no. Why not can him? Now be my can him.
2: Love the fan.
0: No, it's a plan, but it will not work. Because the way it will start, it will start like a wind, negative wind. It will blow, say, boom. And you boom, boom, no doctor, your regular, your favorite doctors will not help. You go to Kofonochi, they will detain you there. And that's when, I saw it clearly. But you were the one who showed me, and I saw it. You were with Nanayao. I'm going to pray for you. Will you be free, Nanayao, while you were walking with him?
2: Love the fam.
0: I want you to do something for me. Okay? This is a direction finger. Touch my nose with it. One more time. Another time. Do you know what you've done? How many times did you do it? 3 times. You have received the breath of life. You will not die.
4: Amen.
0: Now open your mouth. I release the four wings of heaven, and I breathe that into your nostrils, that anyone seeking after your life will never get your life.

0: Father, you just hand the Arabakosa Brakosaria. Oh, yes, Lord, I thank you. Thank you for restoring the life of your daughter. How's your dream like these days? Do you remember your dreams? How is it like?
1: Not the fan.
0: Because your spirit has started wandering about. Yeah. Because in the vision, it was your spirit that was communicating with me. It was like, who's that question? Why? Uposta boy. Then I was assigning it to him. That's why I have to give you your breath back. That God will preserve you. That those who are seeking after you, God will put them to shame. God will put them to shame.
2: Amen.
0: One more time, God will put them to shame.
2: Amen.
0: You see, Handa Ravakosaya. You saw a certain seed some time ago. Tamana onyimeno. Do it again.
1: Not the fan.
0: Okay? Do it again. And your upper life now. Ebed Daniel Konoso.
2: Amen.
0: You see, a man for pet trouble, they don't want peace. They don't want peace. They have no idea and to call Makofaba. And I'm ready to stand behind you and fight this battle. Listen to me. No matter how much they try, God will let us see. And you will escape. It is done. Amen. Sometimes, in solving the problem, I'm making it so simple. Make a ready man who dear me who ya own. Vow you mess. Me be a me was poor man with class at once. Because it was, I mean, I say, hey, how can somebody will direct me to her own poster? Oh, Jesus, we are Lord. Portia, you want me to call you today, right? Come. And I don't want to call you today. Didn't you say in your heart that today I want Apostle to pray for me?
3: Yes.
0: And God is answering your prayer now to us and when injun. Right. Jesus, you are Lord.
2: Amen.
0: Our Holy Spirit is here. I feel the presence of God. Everybody stand to your feet and let's worship. Let's worship him.

0: Hallelujah.
1: Amen.
0: God is working on us. The earth and the wind. When I blow the wind, the Spirit of God is coming. When I breathe into you, the Spirit of God will enter you. Everything will be reversed. Handa Rabadosi. Champion. If I was saying, Safo. You see, when I got here, I saw something very strange. I see three people who are pulling this guy into a coffin. Three people. Yechum. Edwobra. You know coffin?
2: Yes.
0: Yeah, Fundaka. All right, three people. I remember me, you know, Baba. I did when you actually was so hard. You was so hard. But Urefi, okay, how die? Urefi, you see, no one perform me and some echo in a dream. Perform me and some, and you couldn't prevail against them. And unfortunately, I want to do bad, sorry.
3: Yeah.
0: He has a big problem. The enemy wants to finish him before the year ends. Huh? That's why you brought him. So you are aware that the devil wants to finish him. Because there are three people, remember me, and they are very strong. Minim Bonia, why do you? But they really want to end your life.
2: You're missing.
0: Where are they?
2: Missing.
0: Where are missing? Hankarabadosa. Because I don't know them whether they are from a family or they are friends or they are, but Obabako, Obano woman or no Ben Opa. And if I don't pray for you, because say when you perform me and let us also die na a fundaka a daho. What call a friend is saying, I say what could baby I say added a nipa. But your demon not once them who nipa crow. What's that okay?
2: Yeah, because I think say last year say maybe say 2025.
0: Oh, sad I know.
2: Aye, okay, sad I know. Man, Bakwa, umma be any new if you know. That week in him.
0: So, who are next? Who know na Aswapo? And another one is coming before the old Abeng.
2: Last year
0: time being, because we from what the calendar I'm saying, between July and December.
2: Yeah.
0: Oh, July and between July and on oh, no, July. Yeah. He been able to know he wouldn't say but at that time. Now it has been shifted to this year. Say if you, I don't pray for you, my brother, you will not see the light because the mean who is serious. He pulling. And it may look like an accident to you, an accident, but now you've been there. What you say? What do I say? My own electrician, the guy who wired this place, he wired this. He has been working for me since 2010. Yeah. So on the statistics, oh, yeah, wiring. Yeah. No happened. It may look like a mistake. Many hiding. Yeah, a shot. I remember when there's a guy called Kwati. After now, we can't find the Kwati. He is the guy who instigated the kill of Alaji. Kwalaji, now you had a vision. Now Alaji, Abba, sorry there, my catcher, me say, me wola me wuye no Kwati any movie. It will be like that. Why almost say a day budura go be so amane ube. Eh? Alaji kuta kati machine or cut down kwa and the machine be seen ha te no ano no answer be o and it may look like that say a accident but ye obi na say ye said that say date dey at all is the 12th of November. Watch that date, 12th of November. Ye woda be
2: 8th October.
0: Ye woda be Ajuada na sebi ebrada you ntwe yakwojo. Yo. I praise the right angel. Andara bakosaya. I pray may the Lord preserve your life.
1: Amen.
0: Father, preserve him. You brought me out, you brought him out to deliver him. Not that he would die, but he will live. Any injection in the spiritual realms, in the mighty name of Jesus, I neutralize it now. Any death orchestrated, anything they have planned, in the name of Jesus, I destroy. Libaraba kosa brandre kosaya. Andarabadosia. I see another person. Ono di omo busu mukulomiye makumaku 7. Ono si ebema. Omiye 7. Now you see. And go for 7 ba kwi and a girlfriend. Ba kwi ya oba woni na achimpna. I said, Jumem, I said, oh, sir, I'm more quiet, Jumo baby, and I said, you know, as a man, I'm to be Gabins, Gobberton, Katia, you know, na aha. And you see, out of the 7 people, okay. One woman among them. Minim do I no? Hiya Rabakoso. A long-standing fight. Braname Mim blue. Also that panier war panier. Hey, panier warned ye. Yana a serious. Also had any be pay. You want pani? But you wonder why you want pani? Me across 7, and they pour kumu. You had a dream, and you were getting injection. Ewa, you want pani? Okay, I see 7 people. There is this woman involved. The woman is claiming to be your girlfriend. How many girlfriends do you have?
3: Many girlfriends, Mawari.
0: Mawari? Yes. Why not only not shrimp now? Because the person is so bitter. The person is among.
3: You know, be away. Me, no, na man wari no. And I'm a wari obi ufro.
0: One wari na wari in power fro. How do you man know here?
3: Oh, that's what to
0: you. You met Usiano at the time and now we're Juma.
3: Miss Usiano, Brana Oton, near my dear.
0: Miss Sidio Tonsu. The bitterness, Messie, au moins, because in him, and I'm a paman any wonty, and I'm a paman any wonty, no. Sa Pamlo. And now, first I didn't mean because one is easy. One in the world, ma, one in other. That covenant is there. May you back on Israel. 7 people. They all want you dead. Minim de Awayomo. I don't know. I have no idea what you have done for them, what you have done against them. But they want you dead. Especially the woman in the corner. Now, see, I didn't mean no woman. But you see, any panyo? Eti, who are on the ground?
3: nim saa oba no mene ne tena ye omienu na problem saa na mede ne koe manware no nti actually
0: one of the problems otaburia
3: a obudia ba
0: aha Hey, I know Bodia. Hey, I know Bodia. I say, Nindria, do it, you know. See, my mom, Paya Mawa, you are young, but you will not live young. Because in Pani idea war, no, I mean, so idea, Pani idea war, I can count, send Pani near seven. Each one of these individuals have given you injection one by one. And you are reigning in a one. Maybe call you reigning in a show. Somebody can do me. John, please come. Jay, no, no bombing from her. Watch it. There's a reason for that. Yeah. Good. Listen. From a baby ball. From a baby ball. Okay. Now the reason I'm so moment from man is what they have done, it is going to be like the way the east wind begins to work. Suddenly, not when you're prostate, but initially when you're prostate. Suddenly, when you're diabetes, suddenly, your blood pressure goes through. Suddenly, if you have liver cancer, suddenly you die. It will start like a wind. A baby, and these seven people, one of them, Handare, how many siblings do you have? Eight. Okay. Wabre. I'm enjoying the fun. This program is the earth and the wind. So the wind is blowing. And the Lord is going to do something through the wind. And after you finish blowing this wind, there is going to be an unction that will fall upon you. Handarabasandaya. You are receiving the signal. Of course. Haya rabakasa yadaba rabadosa. Haya rabadabasataria tarekasotayaya. Thank you, Lord.

0: When a friend of Barry man, yeah, Barry man. You don't know him. Only me, yeah, Barry man.
1: Only yeah, Barry man. Be any juma pain.
0: Okay. We amazing. We amazing. We amazing.
2: Diabetes.
0: Diabetes. How old are you?
2: 31.
0: 31 with diabetes. How many injections? Also die now. How many injections now? So man, I back up in the wall.
2: Back up in the wall.
0: S7. I'm going to say, see, okay, the diabetes. The next one. Because when you press it, Johnson, I feel to me my Johnson, the app pressure and the ban. I feel so cool. A sudden, a baby back at what was so. I'm going to stop it today. Your diabetes will go.
2: Amen.
0: But so, Obana, one more, no, almost in a subanya bed, Opatano. Put it in a patano.
2: My pattern of 1,000 Ghana.
0: 1,000 Ghana.
2: Oh, where you?
0: Oh, where you?
2: Pacha.
0: But you could do what you know.
2: Aye.
0: Ben, won't all know.
2: Actually, no. I'm sorry, I'm a corner. Got penny phone, but I'm a sack of warren. And I'm a same warren. If you're my friend, no crass, and camera, baby, I want to come in and come here. I'm a shed or the me for Muna.
0: Macho, Mando Robasotaya. I'm going to flush everything out. You are not going to die. You will live.
3: Amen.
0: You get it? Mike, hold this for me. Open this for me. Do you believe God will heal you?
2: Yes, I believe.
0: You believe that?
2: Yes.
0: Today you receive your healing.
2: Amen.
0: All right?
2: Yes.
0: Panero won't back out the panel.
2: Woman, you're not on a quasar.
0: Luman a quasar.
2: A friend in Janet.
0: A friend saying?
2: Janet.
0: Janet.
2: Janet.
0: Under the wall. We said the problem we ain't Bobo Mayor saying.
2: Sorry.
0: I'm sorry, them to be our panel. I was ready my full one. Pani and Kwanam de wo members. And I'm reversing the diabetes. I'm reversing the prostate cancer, the liver cancer and the bekun. Liver cancer no. And no crowd, I say, hey, you know who crowd that because sometimes we did we are not friends. Chester. Na yo ya, meboa. I can't know. No, I'm gonna solve the problem with this vortex water, and every sickness in your body will be flushed out.
3: Amen.
0: After this, after church, go to Kokokle, go and check your diabetes. You see zero. You see, sir, you get single figure like 4.5. Is that correct? Is that good time, a good measure, 4.5? Yeah. I'm going to drink it. You also drink this one. Okay? Menu na enum. Ment me anum di asma ba. Because en shu yana nenu me ya. But I'm drinking. As long as I'm done with it, I'm not praying for you. Listen, I said I'm not what? But I'm going to let you drink this water with me and you'll be healed. Okay? Let's drink. All right. First na menum so gona gona gona be yin na fe ntimi ngona gona bio as a minimus
3: Love, love, love, love the fam.

0: Have you seen me before? Have you been to the church before?
1: No.
0: Yeah.
1: No.
0: My other.
1: Pacha.

0: When we say okay, it's wrong. 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You don't even know them. Because mama say meeting bi akoso. Apam miense bi akoso. Oba na akusha no tini pa o. Na nimi say oba no won sha no kwa. Oba na yes she that's man say ombra me hawa dream. It was a plan. It's a trap. And I was here there. Who go It's a trap. Okay? And apam miense no wako three places. Wako baby miensa. Okay? Edwudi eko. And you know, I know some malam calls Sadiq. I've heard Sadiq. Your name is there. But I heard a man watch it. But you don't want to consume your meal because Obano or a powerful champ. I don't know whatever they're telling me. No, I can't, baby. I could become home. But I'm going to the last one. Go. Listen, Jesus is here. Why be? What are you saying? Okay.
1: Do you? The one I was talking to, to you in the
0: afternoon. Yeah, I can't go in the mirror. The mirror in the pier. Now say you want a panier for how many times?
1: Panier the one can, but also last year, February,
0: last year.
1: So I never knew until say Obeda Amena. Na ne maame frɛ kachre no sɛ asɛska ne dɛska sɛ mo kwaa yɛden
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0: 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Bakubinye on a sum yame pa se na nyame sum no. I won't
1: ne na or Was saying, I'm so the new as a
0: Oh, can a new change? I'm a song. They be a no about Duku. They be a na where a friend is saying, Oh, man, Duku be now, Mutai. Then say, Duku be now already made Duku now. Musha lies, my friend is saying. No, a man who would be my friend. Set a man behind him, tell him, but some particular one, there's a name for it. Nancy, I'm upon my eyes, a check. Made a mere description. Because there is a level beer, as a Sam, I mean, no, as so could do. But I say, in ya, move be. Echo and the one I appoint to it may look like a shiku at once, a beca say a bishim in general yare and a bayana what from no idea but say yare and this catch a buggy digidia like I'm saying a bet what was so sir kitty until say the liver cancer will be the what will kill you liver. Because I can't even much of say who did you now Hanuma day? That is a sign. You mean your doctor? But the radio catch me say, who did you know so how much that you are? But the water you have drunk, the diabetes has been flushed out.
2: Amen.
0: What I'm gonna do next is to give you the breath of life. This is the wind and the earth. Open your mouth.

0: four winds of the earth has entered you, you receive life in your lungs, life in your blood, you are healed. It's over. Listen, it's over.
1: He has this injection. He takes every day.
0: You take injection every day, for what?
2: For diabetes.
0: Morning
2: and evening.
0: Morning and evening.
2: Every day.
0: Nah, listen. Go and do your test. You see how low it is. Means you wouldn't need insulin because you are healed. Whereas this, the insulin cannot solve the problem.
1: Now, I said, no wife, in your dream, now obi cheche nuru. And now, I'm so, or my mukun yalenti mammy, a drain being cocoa, and I said, there be ukunu de mama, mama,
0: manukobompai.
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0: Sana daya o yire sun ye no. 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Okay? It is a spiritual disease. And we are going to solve it spiritually and it is solved. Now, from today, you feel better. How do you feel even right now standing before me?
2: I feel strong.
0: You feel stronger?
2: Yeah. Even I'm sweating.
0: Jose.
2: I'm sweating.
0: You are sweating already. Hallelujah. Hello? No, you are healed, though. You begin to feel strength in your body, even now.
3: Amen.
0: Listen to me, don't take your insulin today. Oh, why? Be my boy, I was to say. Don't take your insulin today till Sunday. Sunday, present yourself to me again. Without insulin, let's see how strong you will be.
3: Amen.
0: Sunday, Safana, bro.
3: Amen.
0: Why? No, no, no, you are blessed. No, you need to follow direction. Make us papa me now. Okay, mommy, I called you out, and I also called you out. Mommy, deal with mommy case. Mommy, I said my bomb pie mouth. Me who say? Who say you throw? What we call? Love the fam. Who say the day? Somebody saw a handwriting on the wall. That was King Darius, right? Was it King Darius or a friend saying? Who saw the writing of the wall? Honorable. Where is Honorable? No, it's not Cyrus. It's Darius. Yeah, it can't be Cyrus. It's Darius. Okay, and no matter who was writing now, pe, how on your interpretation, you know, it's Yamadu. And he died. There's been a negative writing on the wall. So, writing now, Yatro, time you are supposed to leave this earth. Okay, now, me who said, I want to say, write them on my scripture, but your mommy. Psalm 69:24.

0: But manager, what food you can see for?
1: I'm 69.
0: See, it's cash.
1: Psalm 69 verse 24. Pour out your indignation upon them, and let your wrathful anger take hold of them.
0: No.
1: Pour out your indignation upon them, and let your wrathful anger take hold of them. Amen.
0: My son, one last scripture. Isaiah 51. Verse 19. But problem number one, because I demand as an evil writing on the wall that is stating when you are supposed to leave this earth. But and yet far away. A bang pa, because my ones are my saying
2: six.
0: Ominati I say. But I mean who's six? So Mujina call for me. Who's seven? Me who class 7, me who 6, and class 7, the men who say, ye odawa, ye cha umwesia. Huh? Oh, nana yebako. Ah. Kung crab, omye 7, no matter how umwesia.
2: Nana yebako. No,
0: the fan. It's not gonna happen. But your 51:19.
1: These two things have come to you. Who will be sorry for you? Desolation and destruction, famine and sword. By whom will I comfort? Will I comfort you?
0: This is what was written. Was it two things?
1: Have come to you.
0: Has come to you.
1: Who will be sorry for you?
0: Who will be sorry for you?
1: Desolation and destruction.
0: Desolation and
1: destruction.
0: I said two things, but desolation and destruction. A one.
1: Famine and sword.
0: And a famine and sword. And see another.
1: Two. By whom will I comfort you?
0: Listen at you. Oh, see, the first one is what? Desolation and what?
3: Destruction.
0: Ain't you know? Desolation, actually, I say. Nothing will come out of you. At the being free, that is the plan. That is the writing. And then two, said destruction. Why you be build? Obey you be abey the bejure go say. Then the second one, I said the famine. I come here. Then sword. Just say we are now by no. Your trust say this is how your life what will be. Finally, Obin beside a wokun with a sword. The writing. And I'm going to reverse it.
3: Amen.
0: This is what I'm going to let you do. Take this tissue where this man of God is standing. Kujinaho, ne wipe us. John, huh? But they wipe it. This is the direction. Say the Opa Borsono. Hanarabakosaya. Desolation and destruction. Hey, near to metro, ultra prescribe will be abrabo. Say this is where your life will be. Nothing good will come out of you. Eh? Desolation, destruction. Afine come. Then later, comedy wa ma wire. Father, I thank you for this direction. That any evil writing, every evil report that has been given unto your daughter as she's wiping this wall, that evil writing is consumed in fire, is destroyed by fire. In the name of Jesus.
3: Amen.
0: And no, sister. Wipe it back. My main show. If you want more, tell me. Saying 89. If you want more, tell me. But if you want to stay there, you, nobody can kill you until you get to 89. Because I saw with the sword, nobody can end your life. And I make us some joke. What paper desolation? I just say, now something will come out of you and your children. Omanak woman, they are struggling. Sometimes be a minimum catch now how what they are going through there. How many of them? Is it six? Plus one grandchild. Because a dissolution, not just say, begin to mean free umuede. Emma, a baby, you must say it will affect your children. Then destruction, you must be a baby, an essay. Then it comes to famine, just say, what mean, D, yes, and yes, and ye, when they will mow. Then later, they end your life. But everything has been erased.
2: Amen.
0: From today, you begin to see things changing for your life.
2: Amen.
0: Amen. Portia, there is this meeting, there's been a conspiracy. Serious conspiracy. And I want to be Mumbai. Portia, are they?

0: Amen.
1: Adwuma na wo ye ne enku. I know you, I hope you are listening to me. Me kind of simple sa no. Me me nyigi digidi o, but me kind of simple and it's very very effective. Okay? You are not going to die.
0: Amen.
1: Be di no kre. 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And one no.
0: Amen.
1: You are blessed. See, this meeting of 21 people, my name is Wasunya, me krabi yachow. By now, I say, kwa hu, 21 people, who say, as nipa agada, so wa nkanya, makanya ma hu. 21 people. But you see, akwe se, obi, epew, na unyaw, na wako hu, more powerful people, say ya mwano. Sine beya, adi opeso wa achieve, you know. What you may achieve. That's why we have these 21 people. Now, problem is it will set confusion between you and somebody. Okay? And that confusion that was set between you and somebody, you know, that person also should feel forced to why they
0: Ajim.
1: Because on my meeting, you know, 21 people, you know, nipa corona obesity confusion between the two, no. Hono so busia 49 a woman. And a big conspiracy power. Now, sa conspiracy, no. Yasha say, dear, a pese, dear, a pruna radi bia maono, a pruno intimimbi. Na ubesu. But the sad thing is, it will not come into the, it will not be like, confusing one, and there will be like trouble after trouble, sickness after sickness, confusion after confusion. I've been to be mumpire cry. Love the fam.

Edia bro. Okay. All right. I'm happy you have received jets of it. But what is so serious is that these people are very, very determined to make you cry. But I'm going to do something for you. Yes, 100 days from now. Beginning of November. Okay, I have this. Count from today. Okay?

0: days from now, you will see. Pastors, can somebody calculate 100 days from now for me? And keep this on record. Okay? Go back and be replaying this prophecy. 100 days from now, you will not be where you are today.
1: Second November.
0: Yes, sir. 100 days from now, you will not be where you are today. 100 days from now, you will not be where you are today. Meet na mukoye nyina mo sese nyina no igumasum. I know what they want. Listen to me. I will not grant it. You didn't hear me. I said I will know what. They are principalities of darkness. I am principality of light. Let's see. They are 21. I am one. Let's see. They have failed already. 100 days. Keep this in your wallet. Now you see this, I didn't plan this. The Holy Spirit just made me do this. But you see, the money I've given you has an ink on it. Check it out. There's an ink. The ink is under the emblem, and this was under the 100. Okay. Do you know what the ink stands for?
2: The blood of Jesus.
0: The blood of Jesus is an ink. Hey. It's a stamp. 100 days from now, there will be a stamp. Go and sit down. I want to say something. I'll give you the mic. Tell everybody.
2: Last week, Sister Nauman, we say 100 cities for one counter. 100 days from now, no. Na me too, no. Me can o makumo mo se. Erade ma me receive sa prophecy we say bi. That was last week.
0: O kan makumo last week.
2: Yes.
0: And it has come to pass. Yes. Wow. Hallelujah. It is done. That should tell you, say God loves you. And the mark actually to do all the message kasano. Go back and meditate on the things I've told you. I haven't been straightforward. But say 100 days from now, you will not be where you are today. And my mom, 100 cities with a stamp. 100 days, no dua, nabetia se. Give glory to the Lord Jesus. Frida. There is an anointing upon your life, but you see, as a umpe. And because as a umpa, there is this glory and there is this anointing, there is this power in you. But you see, your focus is on marriage. Your focus is not even on what God wants you to do. And you see, God says, seek first my kingdom and I'll add. Okay, unya kase erade jumano meye meye or the bemana beba. Mekasa unya whoop a beman answer. You don't give God condition. God will prescribe his condition. So please, there is this gift upon you which you have to use. Konyame ebibisao. One fanye juma. Who knows the name I'll go through? You know, oh, bre, I and I know you've told me you have to listen to what God is telling you. There is a call. Pray, Sarah, I didn't direct you how you can make use of the call. I was saying, that we're going to pray intensively. Anybody sick? Just let me see your hands. Because, bra, just let me see your hands. Your wife, and then who else? Somebody, my bomb, Ivy, and your daughter. Eh? Felicity. All right. So I said next Friday or next Wednesday.
1: Next Wednesday and next Friday.
0: And then next Friday. Good. Okay. Now today, we're going to do something. You see, out of desperation, And I understand sometimes when you are desperate, that's what you do sometimes. Because one year you're going to lose your wife. On Wednesday, me can be a free kakrachel. And then you bet also. Wednesday, met also. By Friday, by this time, it was the last day of this program we are doing. You see your wife very complete. Okay, God will be the one to do it. But today I'll give you a direction. I'll do bekufi. Nadia mano. Okay, between and a Friday day, Wednesday. Hey, how many days? Saturday, Sunday, Monday, Tuesday, Wednesday. 5 days. Pastor Mama, 5 communions. Now, mummy, you don't want to come to me. Because I ready Jesus.
1: Ready Jesus.
0: I have born yet yao.
1: I have born yet yao.
0: Say a free wachi.
1: Say a free wachi.
0: Akobosumo.
1: Akobosumo.
0: Fire born a chair.
1: Fire born a chair.
0: And a day.
1: And a day.
0: And no me bia.
1: And no me bia.
0: Idiachri. Ye free so.
1: Ye free so.
0: Ye free no meaning.
1: Ye free no meaning.
0: If I will sit at Domi.
1: I will sit at Domi.
0: We used to
1: him. We used to him.
0: Amen.
1: Amen.
0: Father, with the power vested in me, I release your daughter. I release your son. Father, it's out of desperation, but Lord, release them. I plead for forgiveness. And Lord, you taught us that forgiveness is the beginning of warfare. Right now that you have forgiven them, Father, I pray for a swift healing for your daughter. You epilepsy spirit, I command you to come out. I curse you out of her body. I curse you out of her body. I curse you out of her body. Right now. I release you from Salamatu. I release you from whatever she did against you when you were young.
1: Amen.
0: Even when you grew up, she was seeking, even chasing after your husband. Father, I pray, as my hand has touched your daughter, let the healing begin now.
1: Amen.
0: Father, as I give her the breath of life, she will live and she'll be healed. But you'll be on him. Be on him, amen. Be on him.

0: Once when is Hebrew? Yes, you have received new life. Everything inside of you is being restored. Amen. Epilepsy, in the mighty name of Jesus, you are cast out of this body. And I block access to your soul, spirit, and body. They will look for you, but they can't find you. The spirits that come upon you and convulse you, you are banned now in the name of Jesus. Amen. Communion away. Pacho, we udru fia manabako communion. Question that manabako pe a day. Wednesday and a pamo ba sorry, that will be the last day. Samanabako. Who ba be sama fufro? I'll be numb till Friday. And one, please take your seat. Pacho, me and sorry, name on pie. Anka Rabadosa. Oh yeah. Oh. Unim, we are going to pray. You see, adebia omode wa bra bokoji ye. Any exchange. Who wants ye if you had ye ware? If you had ye say wa wanyim. Ansana ya ware. If you had a bunyo bi amananyim wo bet unyo bi manen ware. It's an altar. I said, it's what?
1: An altar.
0: It's an altar. Say, Father.
1: Father.
0: In the name of Jesus.
1: In the name of Jesus.
0: Any exchange.
1: Any exchange.
0: From the evil altar.
1: From the evil altar.
0: That is speaking over my life.
1: That is speaking over my life.
0: In the name of Jesus.
1: In the name of Jesus.
0: I break. Every evil altar.
1: Every evil altar.
0: Unrighteous altar.
1: Unrighteous altar.
0: Speaking evil.
1: Speaking evil.
0: Against my life.
1: Against my life.
0: I break.
1: I break.
0: I break.
1: I break.
0: I break.
1: I break.
0: I break.
1: I break.
0: I break.
1: I break.
0: Rabakolo brandre hikosada. 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Huh? Body. Body. 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Who be a body a quantity? And what was a torn body? Ochoban, a fochoban, as a mochoba.
2: But so near
0: hearing you have
2: been inclusive. Love the fair.
0: Aya Rabakosaya. And part of your body will be why? Would you may a quantity be my wife? Why?
2: Okay. That's right.
0: Okay, good. Say, Father, in the name of Jesus,
3: in the name of Jesus,
0: any altar
3: in my family,
0: speaking evil,
3: any exchange,
0: and sacrifices,
1: sacrifices
0: they made
1: from today,
0: I break.
1: I break.

0: Yes, Lord. Yes, Lord. Yes, Lord. Hey, program in me, pan or to say, boo.
1: Break.
0: Any altar.
1: Any altar.
0: Speaking poverty.
1: Speaking poverty.
0: Speaking barrenness.
1: Speaking barrenness.

0: Any altar in my bloodline.
1: Any altar in my bloodline.
0: Any covenant.
1: Any covenant.
0: That speaks to the altar.
1: That speaks to the altar.
0: Oh Lord.
1: Oh Lord.
0: Today.
1: Today.
0: Fire from heaven.
1: Fire from heaven.
0: Consume.
1: Consume.
0: Every altar.
1: Every altar.
0: Right now.
1: Right now.
0: Break.
1: Break.
0: Fire.
1: Fire.
0: Break.
1: Break.
0: Fire.
1: Fire.
0: Break.
1: Break.
0: Fire.
1: Fire.
0: Break.
1: Break.
0: Fire.
1: Fire.
0: Hakarabadose. Oh yes, Lord. You see, Daddy Aite was talking about the way miracles was so happen, and it's like the way our expert say, kahaye mano. Now we break it loose. Break it loose there. And may follow to me and go man in your mouth. God has a way of, you see, the one of the churches Satan fears is a church that fights him. So he fights people. People will hear me, but they want to come here. The day they want to come, they will not have Lord Fair. But there is coming a time.
1: Yes.
0: Daddy, there is coming a time, and yes, your eye will see it.
1: Yeah.
0: You know, these days I've been having revelations and I don't see myself here.
1: Yes.
0: I see myself in a very large place.
1: Amen.
0: Mark this prophecy. It is coming to pass.
1: Amen.
0: I see, say, you have huge facility, including sleeping areas like hotels, where people from afar,
1: yes,
0: they will come, they will be accommodated,
1: yes,
0: and people will come for healing from all over the world.
1: Amen.
0: And let me give this prophecy. This program, Instant Healing Clinic, there's coming a time people will come from Europe, yes, America, to come for that program.
1: Yes, Lord.
0: People will carry the sick,
1: yes,
0: from Europe, from America, from India.
1: Yes, India.
0: In a plane to come for Instant Healing Clinic.
1: Amen.
0: But this year, Instant Healing, it will come up in October.
1: Yes.
0: You see how many people will come.
1: Mm.
0: You watch it. It's a sign.
1: Mm.
0: Because you know what? God is about to do something so perpetual. Once he starts, he will never finish it. It will continue and continue and continue. And let me tell you something. That this phase of our ministry, yes, there is a lot of attack. Mm. But for the growth of the ministry, we cannot avoid it. Mm. It's coming.
1: Amen.
0: Yes, they will resist.
1: Mm.
0: Because we are breaking altars and destroying these things. Yes. And when God opens our eyes, and we see and we destroy,
1: yes,
0: number one. But they cannot destroy the church God has built.
1: At all.
0: Say, I will build my church.
1: The gates.
0: And the gates of hell will not prevail. We are going to come to your home. We are entering your home. We are entering where you sleep. We are entering where your forefathers and your grandparents, what they did.
1: Yes,
0: we are going to ransack everything.
1: Amen.
0: Fire.
1: Fire.
0: Fire.
1: Fire.
0: Fire.
1: Fire.
0: Fire.
1: Fire.
0: Fire.
1: Fire.
0: Fire.
1: Fire.
0: Fire.
1: Fire.
0: Fire.
1: Fire.
0: Hankanda Rabadose. Handa Rabadose. Prince. But your man, Mike, mommy. You don't want to bump pie way on because let me tell you something. December is our brother's son.
2: Amen.
0: And you don't want to your chance. Okay? Prince.
3: Daddy.
0: Oh, no, catch them. Oh, they can move you. I didn't know. I want everyone to hear.
3: Daddy, you ought to have a few on.
0: Autumn, dear Necker.
3: So, we'll bet me like a guy who basically so power will be prosper and easy.
0: Oh, Obia, Obia, I buy you my mother.
3: Bacho Debbie. na ye ntu kwan so
0: mu ntu kwan
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0: obi aye bi awu
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0: Now you see alter of your Mr. Chance new any program way or chance ni Yambusa alter we are. Eh? Is he will be my visit cry you better show? Mebuana.
3: And we cry daddy.
0: Eh, because but see a breaky alter as well.
3: It's miracle.
0: Thank you. Can you imagine say author is meant to coin? Author of no visa. Author of no government work. There's something you need to be.
3: Pacho Debbie.
0: There's something you need to be. One sort of you need to be. Yes, I said, walk us and one sand to Juma. And one sand of you know by your nose, so enter Amfa.
3: Amfa, sir.
0: Amfa. Yeah, serious, eh? Minim obinim ni dear. 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He feels when you enemy na ye eh dabi there's a problem. 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And that altar is breaking. 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

0: Leah Rabadosia. 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I saw altars are breaking. Like the way Baal fell before the ark of the Lord. Dagon. None say bubu. None say bubu. Not from so shall be your altars. We are going to pray against an altar of toil and altar of wasted years. 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It speaks toil. He speaks on fruitfulness. Would you be fa? That's what the altar is speaking. And to your day, you may be born again. I understand that you are born again, but born again is in the spirit, it's not in your soul, it's not in your body. Okay, so now your body and your soul and your spirit must be now in sync. The Paul saying, 1 Thessalonians 5:24, say that your soul, spirit, and body be preserved. Blameless at the coming. Now, tell my Jesus, Mrano. Now, be being away, crow mo, hot and crow mo, demon crow mo. Everything, you are blameless. Now, Jesus, Mrano, demon to you. You right? Jesus, here, Obi Anko Jinaki Jiti. I now must want take. Ha ha! Hallelujah.
1: Amen.
0: Speak to that altar. You altar.
1: You altar.
0: Of wasted years.
1: Of wasted years.
0: You altar.
1: You altar.
0: Of toil.
1: Of toil.
0: From today.
1: From today.
0: I'm speaking to you.
1: I
0: make you mute.
1: I make you mute.
0: You will not speak again.
1: You will not speak again.
0: I command you.
1: I command you.
0: To split apart.
1: Split apart.
0: I command you.
1: To split apart.
0: I command you. To split apart, all your ashes shall be blown out. All the ashes of the altar shall be blown out by thunder, by fire, fire, fire. When you have altar of toil and wasted years, you can be in a company for several years, no promotion. Obi bet me aba, obi training no, not a man promotion. Now old friend the boss, I saw now na chair na there.
2: What
0: say? Hi, you didn't buy more tree. No, no, I'll be doing so. Oh, yeah. These are altars. It shouldn't be. You see, there's this guy, he has worked with Ghana Water for 9 years or so. 10 years as an apprentice. I what I know my mom for Obama yet to watch so much mama right now. You're far more than going to me. I feel my friend, I feel so. I know one. It is here an altar of poverty is speaking. Aya Rabadosia Handa Rabakolo Brando Shabaria Handa Rikasa Prashaka Liba. Mose, a very handsome man, Nenimo Nyam, Naboji Sai Semidi, was shiny polishing opa. Most original one say, I was so on, sir. No kita wedding ring out, yes, sir. Yeah, na voice na ise media emuye dwene dwene sa anam pa dwene. Hein? I know say momo e man do na mpe mpe. But me, that's what I'm seeing. But most of the ring, I pray, oh God, as you have shown me, and once I've given an utterance to it, let it be established, oh God. Yes. Let the altars against her marriage be broken right now. Yes. Altars against your relationship is broken right now. Yes. Altars that draw married men to you is broken right now. Yes. And this man is tall. Jonathan, yeah. Why is it Jonathan? Karabasotoya. The altar that are speaking. Say unyeyeda. An altar that spoke, say you will never amount to anything. That altar will break now. Yes. Say Father.
1: Father,
0: any demonic altar,
1: by my voice,
0: I command
1: this altar,

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0: Hey, Arabadose. Hey, the altars are breaking. Hi, shut up. Hey, Yeko, we are getting there. Next week, Friday, is the final all night. Charlie, my idea, more clap for yourselves. You see, you have 4 all nights. Wow. I can't find that one. Ah, such shoko sapra. Mami, oba wa abruchi. 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You don't want to boom, paye we, yon. Me also, oba bako. Baba ako. He did not Ghana for burial. He didn't for abruchi, neighbor. Yare no oma intimi ansa na onyini ye me hu no say oh yeah, around 30s and all the 30s either 38 oma ni bi amu that age
2: ah but o mi ni na 30s sir
0: 30s yeah mo say ba ko ye de no ye ba ko nyo mi ni na ba ko ha ye de na ba. In fact, problem no started from Nunufu. Nehase. Nunufu. Oh, man, oh, yes, and oh, me, a man, I'm a man, oh.
2: A man, too.
0: Yeah. Mose, I started from Nunufu. Oh, man, there is an evil wind that is blowing, and that wind will not go to the direction of your daughter.
1: Amen.
0: Your daughter will be preserved.
1: Amen.
0: We are doing wind and earth. Okay, any evil wind about Babiaso, I divert. When you say a word to me, divert, you know, because last time I was sharing with you concerning Mr. Aiti, Mr. Aiti was talking about this. No, yeah, the Lord told me, make sense that I am the way God works. Lord told me somebody's gonna die. Two people in the church, one was sick, the other was also sick at Konfonochi. And the Lord told me, whoever you visit will survive. It would have been easy for me to think, say, my Mr. Iti, let me go for a young one. But can you imagine, say, Holy Spirit did not lead us to Konfonochi. Konfonochi was close at all. But we went to Sepasi. And after Sepasi, we wanted to go to Konfonochi. Say if you want to, can you believe? Say yeah, Kono. Anyway, a guy say a different rice, a Chinese. And we went to a Chinese restaurant, Bio Denyami. We went there. We enjoyed ourselves. Can you believe? Say yet na wama radio time. Esoye, ama yenti mi aide, anko Konfonochi. Because I was supposed to have visited only one person, and one person should die. And the Holy Spirit led me to Mr. Haiti. Meanwhile, Mr. Haiti was older than the other one. Later, I met Matthias. Yes, the person has to die because she had gone to, just like out of desperation, out of desperation. To save the marriage, Okuhu, fake prophet. He said, you saw the sign. You are a married woman. You went to the prophet. Prophet said, I love you. I want to have an affair with you. So, Hona, I saw you there. Ujane. I saw for now, worry. Won't worry. And now, do I worry problems? Nere, a koye. Meaning, I didn't know, it was later the Lord revealed and confirmed by a certain guy. So, don't even think about even going there again. And she went there again. Obi also, no, some concoction, said genome. And then that concoction affected her kidneys. and she died. Yeah. And Emma, of course, we are since one called Domus, an evil daughter, an evil altar. You die. Me, I prayed for her. I did everything I could. I couldn't save her. I couldn't. Because Bible says, after you've come to the knowledge of the truth and you fall away, there shall be no what? Remission of what? Says for you. That day, Mama, you were part of the team that went, eh? Adafia and who else? And who? Nanaya. Nanaya was number one. Nanaya. She was among. Yeah. After that, we went to eat Chinese. We didn't go to Kofanachi. No, that was our plan. Then the Lord reminded me, he said, I told you, you verse 1. We are going to pray. Let me tell you something. There is something called strange wind of disease. COVID produced by, it was an evil window. It was an evil wind. All of a sudden, Nabu gets predicted. It means this disease, they create these pharmaceutical companies, they create the disease. How did he know? Yes. How did he know? Because December 2019, when I had first case, and then I echoed into 2020. Then, when I had Obi and COVID, everybody was getting COVID. Obi has a mask. I didn't tell. It was an evil wind. When that wind starts, it kills people. It sweeps people. They cook off us. Remember, I said for the first time, disease Obama here published a number of people that are dying in Ghana. And I'm some Kaya, many of Philip, we were on radio and we were praying. Said, no, the way we are increasing, we have to decrease it. And we prayed after that, and depending on Timingu, and Timingu. He said, I can make a community message. I suffer for Kriko, I suffer for baby. Eh? And I will say, when you are in crisis, the moon or so for you make to me one or say of Tommy to me a day. Can you believe, say, now you fear healing, need deliverance? War now you the machine of yourself, now you spirit once in a bubble room. I'm always so I say, mask. Remember me, I didn't institute that law here. Some of you have been with me. Nobody was wearing mask and nobody got COVID. My mercy went to funeral. Obia say mask or some of the mask. How much mask in your COVID? Or do I say mask? No, you're fine. Yes. So you remember that incident? Yes. I never go funeral. They were all sitting there, so no one said the mask. Why? An evil wind. We are gonna pray. An evil wind that speak diseases. Oh, why is it kidney? Why is it liver? Oh, no, we are going to pray. Say, Father, every evil wind, speaking diseases, speaking sicknesses, die, in the name of Jesus. Open our mouth and pray. Ikaraba kapro, ikandabado, libaraba kapro, akandare kapro.

0: the name.
1: Jesus Christ.
0: One more time, we're going to pray concerning our health. Very important. Yeah, listen to me. The best gift you can get is having good health. Oh. Yes. They go and see people. There's some guy here. I mean, I didn't even know him. But me bump when I buy a nose, then he and bump a man and no turn on and a mouth. I didn't know him. But my friend in the US knew him. And I think they recommended him to come. No, so some kaya one is the me bump a mobile and also to me one idea. On to me radio, the piano was in a glass and bump a man without the glasses. Yeah. Do you know my friend told me, say, was this sakura because only 50 years in Po? But he was looking very old. You can be the most handsome. Yes. And we need to pray against that. Yaria ekuma, minister kum. Sometimes you're real cool, Papa. Because sometimes, you know, it's in the blood. Once it's in the, it's an altar. It will speak to everybody. He did feel the diabetes. Oh, yes, diabetes. Oh, mufie. Hey, altar. No, what? No altar. No, speaking diabetes to all of you. We are going to pray. Any altar of diseases, altar of illness. Altar that speaks yare de biana yarunya is canada odia kotodro. Now we are going to pray. And a mona onum nunus na o kidney say oh. Say Father.
1: Father.
0: Any altar.
1: Speaking diseases.
0: In the name of Jesus.
1: In the name of Jesus.
0: Break.
1: Break.
0: Break.
1: Break.
0: Break.
1: Break.
0: Break.
1: Break.
0: Break.
1: Break.
0: Break.
1: Break.
0: Break. 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

0: Hallelujah. 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Yes, the papa. The boni kwaje papa. But what does it? And he say,
1: Not the fan.
0: We are going to give back to them what they sold, so we can take what belongs to us. But what does he say? Komo kono na wabra bonye boni. 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Or say, me ma aware. He said, oh, of a chrono, ne manina, nya de omit my day. Aware. Call nya ware pe, na quanch na say. And to also make it sure, say, Oboko kodasi, no kono dasi, no gusunsa, no manis in it, ne kosa. So we are going to pray. Diomo ye. Remember, all these altars, they were built by who? Human beings. So our wrestling is against human beings. Paul Kennedy, Miss Mary, Miss May Kennedy. Hallelujah. And our Paul, the Atrog Bible, intimidated the Winini. According to the Gospel of Paul, okay, in Ephesians chapter 6, verse 12. Because we wrestle not against flesh and blood. According to Apostle Eric, chapter 6, verse 12, we wrestle with flesh and blood.
2: Amen.
0: Hallelujah.
2: Amen.
0: Because all the principalities and powers, without a human being, they can't do anything. Without a human vessel, they can't do anything. Se unyana wan kofan kosia amo famoa. 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Who has the principalities and powers? Principalities and powers. Listen to me. When Daniel prayed and asked for forgiveness, and the angel of God was bringing the answer. Okay? Guess what happened? When the answer came, somebody must die. Because though King Darius loved Daniel to the point, say when Daniel went into the lion's den, now say no, but I didn't think one country in the conference say, go, because I love you, Daniel. But Darius died. Belshazzar died. Nebuchadnezzar died. God was waiting for somebody who was not part of the people of Israel called Cyrus. And God was calling Cyrus my servant. And it was Cyrus who told the people of Israel to prepare and go and build a temple. But before Cyrus, everybody, those who were preventing them from leaving, look at the book of Nezer, all this about back. When I say Israel for many day, Monko. He died. His son, who succeeded him, Belshazzar, died. Then the kingdom was given to the Medes, where Darius, he became the ruler, died. Then Cyrus came. Or say, God said, I should let people go and build a temple for me. I didn't think an angel or buy it. One catcher said, Munya Munimachi, Nian Kobidi move free, Babylon, Munimachi. And then the vessel who is a king, he is supposed to make you go. Or he need be a Oma or Kwame Mankubi and Yamibede, Obukuno. Now listen, yes, we are Siajen Kwa Yesu. Ye Perot, Penakuno, Nyakopo Katre, Nabo Ekatre, a friend said, Joseph, Sepha Yesu, Nyakopono, Fadi Jani. Yes, we created in your name. Family can't call Egypt. And this, because of Jesus, many children died. Many children died because of Jesus. And the one they are looking for has to run to where? Egypt. Until Herod have to die. And guess what happened? God, the same angel who told them to run, came back to Joseph. Was the one who is seeking after your child has died. Now go back. Hello? Problems through him. And some person will be a better person. And Nipana or Yadino, and also a bumpa etiana, eh? And yes, spiritual host to follow one. Hallelujah. And I'm a TAB also a social media. I'm a money dear. I'm a bonny dear. I'm a half for money dean.
1: If you are sitting in area, mommy, now I choose who I want to give to. 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That was his conclusion. But on TSS, assassin nyafama nyaku pon. Nyaku pon wanyama as for himself. Was assassin is his footstool, but he doesn't dwell on this land. He gave it to man, and man willed it to Satan. And that's why Satan controls commerce. That's why Satan controls money. That's why you Christoni now person ye ya no bosam anymore pray or say obe bow to him before you can do well. Tina ye gold no galamse no man for kunduro so ansana galamse no musa ide who gold I didn't try but some have gold no. Hallelujah.
3: Amen.
1: So we are going to deal with the vessels. Say Father.
3: Father.

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1: I mean, and I say, well, cousin beer, Hono, the art and I said, as I say, Hongusunsa, Honya Hujuma, Homeon sacrifice, and all. Say, you're born to for more. Why the bayer say, Jumano? Say, why are you free? So the vessel must not live. Suffer the witch not to live. Sunday, I'm going to teach you how to pray dangerous prayers. Yes, naturally. Yeah, on Wednesday, was it Wednesday I taught you or yesterday? Dangerous prayers. Yes, in Psalm 69, I say for what the men call cry. I was looking for water. They gave me gall. Remember? And they gave me what? Vinegar. Huh? But you want to hear in the Bible, mo ni Jesus. And David saw the prayer Jesus prayed in advance. When he said that they gave me vinegar to drink, then we all said, add iniquity to their iniquities. Jesus' prayer. Let their name be blotted from the book of the living. Let them not be numbered among the righteous. So when Jesus came, those who were for him, he was walking with them. Those who were against him, he was against them. So the vessel must go. Say, Father.
2: Father.
1: Any human vessel
2: of Satan.
1: Working against me.
2: I pray
1: that the person die. Now Jesus says something. I think it's Luke 15:29. I'll say, bring all those enemies here and let me slay them. Who does not want me to rule over them? That's Jesus. Slay. And those who don't want you to rule, there are many. Handa rabakosaya. Eka rabadosaya. They wish you are dead. They don't want you to rule. But do you know what? We are slaying them.

0: Say, Father.
1: Father.
0: Anyone.
1: Anyone.
0: Responsible.
1: Responsible.
0: To all the troubles in my life.
1: Oh Lord,
0: according to your word, that we suffer the witch not to live, any witch, any wizard, responsible to the negative altars.

There are some people, they have to remain where they are. There was a paralyzed man at the pool. He's been there for how many years? 38 years. Okay? And he was not the only person there. Because people were just waiting for the stirring of the water by the angel. So if you leave the place and you go home and the angel stirred the water, you will not get your chance. When Jesus got there, he picked only one person. I told you throughout this program, said God is not interested in populating heaven.

0: This is the truth. You better get yourself into that narrow gate. Because if God was interested in bringing everybody along, there are specific people, he calls them there by election. There are two above heaven among us. I pray, say, you are among those elected.
1: Amen.
0: Hallelujah.
1: Amen.
0: There are some people, because of the sins they have done. Never say, God didn't show mercy to Judas. He was condemned to death. There are some people are born here, obedi, you know. Even though Christ have died, but it will not cover you. Hey. Listen, these are the things that the New Testament preachers will not like me to say it. But let me tell you something. Jesus had the opportunity to preach to Judas. Judas, you are going to commit a grave sin. Repent. That money, I know, is in your pocket. Give it to me. I want to save your life. Jesus said, whatever you want to do, go and do it quickly. But Jesus said he came to save the whole world. But he wanted Judas to go and die. Listen, there are some people even though they go to church, still they can't make it to heaven. Even though they are very good workers in the church, they still cannot make it. Because they are not going to get there by election. And I pray, say, this revelation, what can I do that I can enter this gate? Because the gate is enyafo. Enyafo. Enyafo.
2: Say, Father. In the name of Jesus.
1: In the name of Jesus.
2: Any human vessel. Assigned to me. To destroy me. Today. Whoever that person is. I invite their spirit here. I invite their souls here. Oh Lord. As I shoot. Let my gunshot.

0: Hallelujah.
1: Amen.
0: You know, this killing business, not many will understand. But that's the reality of spiritual warfare. When I call Ubi Muda, a spiritual war, not physical war, a spiritual war. Maybe Chesikan war, Machesikan war, auditorium, ha, be the war. Now, but for days, know how do they kill? On first kind war, call this kind war, I bet them into a tenant or tassel. I want to pay for address you. No abodin. Or die. Most of the time, when you stroke, who be there? On Wednesday, or on Sunday, one of the gentlemen, your mom pay a barango, because Sunday, he goes to Okono. He had done no join. He had done no join or bass, or I know you join. And I pulled him out. Or see, I mean, my son, I always tell you, don't ever go and pull a gun or any dagger or any sword against any witch. The way they kill, you have to kill them the same way. Yeah, because they shoot in the spirit. One of my father's friend, when I was there, Ugani, we were sitting under a tree and touching with my father. All I heard is that father said, "Ah, that's what people tree and yeah, didn't cook for nothing. This man died. Somebody shot him." Yeah. So they obu no, because there is no evidence to take him to court. And don't ever pull a gun or anybody to anybody or yo. The oye or no vampire bok yeno. Kuno. And this is a warfare. Ah, now yes, or did we ask by no one is out of here by some Jamaica Yamina by also by G and so a biblical gym. And in the Yama may for no kujamuntem. Hallelujah.
1: Amen.
0: Say Father.
1: Father.
0: Any witch.
1: Any witch.
0: Any wizard.
1: Working against me.
0: Oh Lord.
1: Oh, Lord.

0: Listen, sometimes you may not go home and see somebody die. But let me tell you something. The death has already begun. Amen. Until recently, or somebody be bad. Oh yeah, or somebody. One of my workers was sitting in front of the filling station there, and a man came. Mark, go and check the CCTV camera. And the time it happened, can you believe, say, or check a camera, no? From the time I'm a staff in Babette now, I only need Dean Komo, or Tiho, or Kasa, will be being a no, but you only need Dean Komo, no. It didn't capture, the camera didn't capture. Okojina for court warning Crawford did Dean Komo, SSSka, Nina, and show, or my abo mutu unibia. He said, well, woman is spirit ending them. Yes, do you know sometimes they can even appear physically, just like angels, they appear physically. Hallelujah. Yeah. We are going to close very soon. We're going to do one last thing, then we close. They made an exchange. You are going to pick any seed God will put on your heart. Okay? Hold it like this. And you pray. Okay? Now you are going to speak. Don't be too quick to when to bottom answer. Okay? Pick the money from your heart, whatever God will lead you to. Okay? Now, you are going to God for something. And I've already told you, said there is something that you have to what? Exchange. You want God to bless you. God blessed Abraham through Melchizedek. He gave him what? Blood and what? And wine. That's what, wine and bread. Immediately, Abraham also gave what? A tithe. And the blessing was sustained. So you are going to bless your own self. Then after you are done, you can come and put it on the altar. Kasaguso. Marabakosaya. Oh Lord Jesus. Oh Radia Kasibia Chemi. Radia, say whatever value on your currency. Okay, whatever value on your currency will represent a scripture reference of blessing for your life. Hey, okay, let me pick my scripture.
1: Love the fam.

0: Amen. 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Mi jamwa 2 hours kwa namba soka. Cause I'm on phone some also. Okay, now you can come and place them on the altar.
1: And clad,
0: thank you, was, Holy Spirit.
1: And was clad with zeal as a cloak. According to his
0: Thank you, Lord Jesus.
2: Came with the garment of what? Vengeance.
1: And it.
0: Thank you, Lord Jesus.
2: In John

0: Rabadosa. Glory. Those online, you can do the same. Media, kindly project the Momo and the account number for those online to also participate. Okay, so those on radio who are listening to me right now, if you want to be part of this, just as I directed, hold whatever amount you want to give from your heart and what the Lord will lead you. You can pay it on this Momo number 0246-030-362. Let me repeat. 0246-030-362. And the name is Love Encounter Faith Walk Ministry. Love Encounter Faith Walk Ministry. If you are online or you are listening to us on radio, and if you are led to participate in this, just pray over the money. Whatever you want God to do for you, speak unto it, and it shall happen. Hallelujah. Amen. Sunday will be another special day. Sunday, the Sabbath will be very, very different and special. Yeah. I know it's a mabre omu. Sunday is a Sabbath, but like I said, anything can happen. We may close at 2 or 3. Or close at 4. Or close at 7. But it's a special day because God is going to do something that will surprise all of us. So I'm inviting you on Sunday for the Sabbath Sunday, 10 o'clock. But we are more likely to close early. So please come and be part of this. Amen. Amen. Hallelujah. Amen. I hope you are blessed. Amen. The fasting continues. Shall I add you? The fasting continues. Hopefully, this is our last week. And it's ending a week today. And it lasts all night, 31st of July. And we are going to finish strong. Hallelujah. Amen. So please, next week, Friday, the all night continues. And please, I'll be posting you with a direction. Okay, I put it on the platform. So if you're not on the platform, please make sure Mr. Seaman Pacho, do me a favor, Pacho, sorry. Pacho, if you are not on our platform, please give your WhatsApp number to Mr. Seaman after the service. He will add you to it. Because next Friday, you are coming with something the Lord, he hasn't told me yet, but there's something you're going to do on that day. Okay, to conclude our prayer and fasting. So please, if you're not on the platform, give your number to him and he will put you and will add you on the platform. Hallelujah. Amen. Amen. Okay, that is a good time for us to close. Finally, we're going to take our offering and rejoice and be glad.
1: Wherever he wishes to Amen. Go.
0: Mr. Greg,
1: but what? You cannot tell
0: and your team. And where is going?
1: So is the man of the spirit.
0: Winifred.
1: The man of the spirit is not conventional. Sometimes I want to preach a certain message. When I come here, I ready my makeup. You see, my guy, people raise it. So let me call radio. So I prepare. I just go and sit down. last week, they are crying, hoping I can upgrade. Many better know, not one scripture, not done it. A whole sermon of 2 hours. Spirit led is key. So if you want to engage in warfare, be spirit led. Yes, what Paul taught is good. Add to the knowledge God has, Paul, God gave Paul. Add to yours, okay? But get more. Because yours, God will give you details of your problem. Hallelujah. I have to read for me.
2: Having put on the breastplate of righteousness.
1: Now, you see, as you put on the breastplate of righteousness, you cannot go into warfare when you are unrighteous. The altar will kill you. The altar will what? Yeah, and it will destroy you. As you put on the breastplate of righteousness.
2: And having shod your feet with the preparation of the gospel of peace.
1: Mm-hmm.
2: Above all, taking the shield of faith.
1: The shield of faith.
2: With which you will be able to quench all the fiery darts of the
3: wicked one. When you go into warfare, you need to have faith. Believe that you are more powerful than the altar, and the altar will be broken by your command.
1: Have this in mind, okay? You see what I've done? This one I'm agreeing with who? Paul. Hallelujah. That's how you learn Bible. Where you don't agree with him, understand that. Okay? Go on. Savo.
2: 17. Mm-hmm. And take the helmet of salvation.
1: Take the helmet of salvation.
2: And the sword of the spirit.
1: Uh-huh.
2: Which is the word of God.
1: Now you see what Paul has said here. But see, take the sword of the spirit, which is
2: the word of God.
1: Please, you cannot go into warfare without the word of God. That's why last week I taught you that all shall be taught by the Lord. When God teaches you something, what has he given you? He has given you his word. Hallelujah.
4: Amen.
1: Okay, he has given you what? But I'm going to even show you something even more deeper in Isaiah chapter 59. Isaiah chapter 59. You see, Paul adopted this warfare strategy from Jesus himself. Hallelujah. But you know, Paul was not there when Jesus was alive. It means Paul read the scriptures. So Paul also read Isaiah 59. So I'll start from verse 16.
2: Isaiah chapter 59, reading from verse 16.
1: Uh-huh.
2: He saw that there was no man. And wondered that.
1: Okay. Go back to 14. I want to know why he said there was no man.
2: Isaiah chapter 59, starting from verse 14.
1: Uh-huh.
2: Justice is turned back.
1: Justice is turned back.
2: And righteousness stands afar.
1: And righteousness stands afar off.
2: For truth is falling in the street.
1: Truth is falling in the street.
2: And equity cannot enter.
1: Oh.
2: So truth fails.
1: Oh.
2: And he who departs from evil make himself a prey.
1: And wow, fufuso baya obaye papa no. Now when your problem. It was said to be a papa for omunyi nje. You ku on them. Aha. Go on, Savo.
2: Then the Lord saw it, and it displeased him that there was no justice. He saw that there was no man, and wondered that there was no intercessor.
1: There was no intercessor. There was no man. There was no intercessor. Okay, so what did God do if there was no man, there was no intercessor? Do you know why there was no intercessor? Because everybody was full of evil. Everyone was full of evil. But God wanted to solve the problem for us. And he looked, there was no man. There was no intercessor. And then he said what? Go on.
2: Therefore, his own arm brought salvation for him.
1: Therefore, his own man brought salvation. Go on.
2: And his own righteousness is sustained. It sustained him.
1: Hallelujah. Okay, go on.
2: For he put on righteousness as a breastplate.
1: Hello. Do you know what Paul also wrote?
4: Also
1: put on the breastplate of what?
2: Righteousness.
1: So Paul adopted from who? Jesus. Righteousness as a breastplate. Okay, this is the first thing Jesus did, to go into the territory to save mankind. The whole world was under the control of Satan, doing what Satan likes, but Jesus is coming in to change things. He has to put on the breastplate of what? Righteousness.
2: And a helmet of salvation on his head.
1: Also, Paul also talked about a helmet of what? Okay, go on.
2: He put on the garment of vengeance.
1: But what Paul did not put on was the garment of what?
2: He put on the garment of vengeance for clothing. And was clad with zeal as a cloak.
1: Jesus, Albano, or in Jesus' warfare, came with the garment of what? Vengeance. Vengeance. What does vengeance mean? Hello? Areto. That's the tree. And in English, so vengeance means what? A payback. It's a payback. So listen to me. Warfare is a payback. Warfare is a payback. Nyamisi Obao, he put on the breast of righteousness, but yet he is coming with vengeance. It's warfare, it's offensive. Warfare, hey, do or die. Jesus way. But you see, Paul tried to massage it a little bit. Okay? Oh, I said the word of God. What can't say the word of God? Man, the word of God will tell you who to offend and who to defend. That's why we need the word of God. Hallelujah. Amen. All right, go on.
2: And was clad with zeal as a cloak, according to their deeds. Accordingly, he will repay fury to his adversaries.
1: He will repay fury
2: to his adversaries.
1: Did you see fury? And who will give the fury? Oh, Jesus is the Lamb. Jesus. Oh, Jesus is very humble. Jesus, there is no wickedness. Jesus, there is fury. Fury. And somebody is furious. And somebody, Neniabre, he wants to destroy you. Nibufu. He is coming to save, but he also coming with vengeance. Understand the two. So when people hear New Testament teachers be brave, because they only take the soft side of God and use it in application of warfare. Warfare, it involves death. It involves casualties. People can die. It's not why, oh, kokontokwano, prepare yourself, because you can even die if you are weak. On Friday, did I not tell you there's one pastor called Balfour who prayed for a member and Ntokwano Okokoyano? That's how it is. If you are weak, you can enter some warfare and they can end up killing you. Even within the Satanist kingdom. Okay, from experience, from word of mouth, one of our brothers here, okay, he was told by a fetish priest that his mother is a witch. Unless the mother dies, okay, he will never be free. And the first case, I'll kill your mother for you. Go and do this and bury this in your mother's house. Your mother will die. And when the first was doing it, the mother was sitting in her living room, crossed her legs, said, look at what they are doing. He was just laughing. When his son finished burying the thing, I said, that thing you are buried there, tomorrow, that fetish priest who gave you that thing will die. And the next day, the fetish priest did not wake up. A witch overpowered a fetish priest. Till now? So you cannot enter into warfare if you are not prepared. If you are not ready. Okay? Or say the sword of faith is what? The word. The sword of the spirit is the word of God. So God will tell you, this particular person, pray for him. Bible says, even if you pray for that person, Paul, you are heaping coals of what? Fire. Remember? There are some people God will say, pray and kill him. kill this person and pray the person dies. Oh Lord. Who can I for a dinner? Also for a person who be na ah na where only pakron where mwa una be woo. God knows why. You see, you cannot be wiser than God. You cannot be wiser than God. So God will tell you, just the word of God is the sword of the spirit. It can't say sword. Oh, sword. He did see a button. Sword. He did. He did. Come to qua. Now, if the word of God is a sword, he did. He tried to petty. Jesus said, I didn't bring peace. I brought what? A sword. No, sorry, bro. See, a man against his son. A father against the son. Mother against the daughter. Father-in-law against son-in-law. Ah, Jesus. Jesus is the word. And he is the sword. And he came with a garment of vengeance. Haraba City. Garment of vengeance. So hey, listen to me. When you are doing warfare, don't spare anybody. Don't spare anyone. Because yes, he put on garment of vengeance. Now, hey, yes, hey, look at how he behaved when he came. He looked at the people. He gave them parables. He came to save the whole world, though. But I'm going to give you a parable. Did he want them to be saved? Listen to me. He came to save some, and some will have to go through his garment of vengeance. No, listen. You see, then there was no need for Jesus to put on the garment of vengeance. If he only came, he will not repay. Or say, I'll repay. Vengeance is mine. I'll what? And who will be the one to pay you? Ayaraba Sandia. That's why it shocks me. Jesus was teaching the parable of the sower, parable of the wheat and the tares, parable, and the disciples came to him. But why do you teach in parables? Or say, to you it has been given to you to understand the mysteries of the kingdom, but not to them. Ah, but say, Omu nyina sunti na abai. Na de na only a sure for nkwa na yare. Ocheom. Did he want all of them to be saved? Some of them, through vengeance, they must go through. This one, it will take you having the Holy Spirit to teach what I'm teaching. This is who become Bible. No, there are some people who are time. I can't wait that. Who time? Who call? Who call? Sorry, day and night. Uncle heaven that. Who because the person, the person is not cut for heaven. Oh my God. You see, listen, do you know why Jesus came? He was teaching to the high priest, the Sadducees, the Pharisees, the scribes, teachers of the law. I say, when I go, you'll be in your sins. He didn't even tell, look at how he treated Judas. Judas, you could have preached to Judas. Judas, I know you're going to betray me, but let me tell you your end. After betrayal, you will hang yourself, so repent. Jesus didn't tell him to repent. Jesus said, whatever you do, go ahead and do it, so that you be condemned. Listen, Jesus didn't come only with grace. He came with truth. He also came with vengeance, a garment of vengeance. That's why I have a lot of problems, because this is not a conventional message, okay? And people telling you, who created the lake of fire? If Jesus came for all of us, there should not be any lake of fire, but some will go into lake of fire. Even pastors, ye cry rade asaye ngo say ye nyi na dwuma maye no me say ye cry we are not safe sao. Who dey mean ji mi hwe? Be ko gina ni maka say minimo. I never knew you. Oh, are you the sick in your name? Yes, my angels were there to help you do the work. This person will save you. I won't save you because you knew better. Hallelujah.
0: Okay, so you can clearly see, say, Jesus warfare or the Bible. When Paul was also teaching warfare, he picked some of the Jesus one and left some out. And that's why he was so sick. Because when God told him, say, you have to look, when the enemy is attacking you, hey, come out. Do you think they respond to a soft voice? When Jesus was dealing with Satan, he started with a soft voice. It is written, man shall not live by bread alone. And Satan was still coming. It is written, that's not about you. That's not about you. Any Lord, the only him you may serve. Do you know what makes Satan run? Get thee behind me, Satan. I say, even that, he left him for a time. At the opportune time. And he got the opportune time. Walk through Judas and go Jesus. And if you know the size of strength of your enemy, you also know how to prepare yourself. Don't start it. Hallelujah. Okay. Now the reason why you need the word of God is that certain things and the way you pray, you must put on the breastplate of righteousness, which is very key. What will make the person unrighteous is when the person has an unforgiving sin still hanging upon a person's head. Please, before you go into warfare, make sure you are clean. Can I say that again? Before you get into any warfare, make sure you are what? That's a breast. Oh, I must say so. Understand. Breastplate of righteousness. Okay, and the reason why you need that, and that is the beginning. That's the foundation of every warfare. Okay, if you want to break the altars, you cannot just break the altar if you have not forgiven your brother and your sister. You know, the Lord taught me certain mystery, and I'm going to teach you. Everything God teaches me, I teach you. Jesus says something. See, whatever I hear from my Father, I also what? Give you. You know, during our program, I shared with you that the prayer Daniel prayed, instead of 70 years, it became what? 70 weeks. And I went to the Lord, and I was like, but 70 weeks, how can 70 weeks be the time? Because if you do the calculations, and the Lord told me that a prophetic word cannot be literally interpreted like the way you want it to be. I was like, then educate me. I said, then get into the scriptures, and I'll show you. And that's why Jesus sometimes says, to me, can't see me. Not a prophecy, but not only say a prophecy. Listen to me. If you harbor unforgiveness in your heart against anybody, don't venture into warfare. And don't think the altars in your family will break. It will not break. Because that's the foundation. Jesus said that our Father which are in heaven, he was teaching us how to pray. Thy kingdom come. Thy will be done on earth as it is in heaven. Give us this day our daily bread, and forgive, even as we forgive those who. And Jesus said that if you don't forgive your brother, your father will also not forgive you. And he gave a parable that somebody owed his master 10,000 denarius, and he begged instead of selling him his wife and children to slavery, so I can get his money. The man pleaded and he gave it to him for free. You go. And the man left. Somebody owes him 1,000. He beat the person up, threw the person in prison, and reported to the master. Master said that, I showed you mercy. Couldn't you have shown him also mercy? And the master brought torturers to torture him until the last penny is paid. Now, unfortunately, please be careful the people you listen to.
1: Some people are great. They are rich. They look like they are successful in ministry. Let me tell you something. They are the devil's servants. Can you believe, sir? There's a man of God I know all over the world, though, an American preacher, says that if Jesus tells you that if you forgive you have to forgive your brother before he can forgive you, then Jesus is not teaching grace. It's an error for teachers to even say that. Because if Jesus put a condition, then grace is reconditioned. Oh, the organ, no. He said, grace is unconditional what? Unconditional love, unconditional grace. So God said, if you don't forgive your brother, then he will not forgive you there. No, I'm here to tell you by grace. If you don't forgive your brother, God will still forgive you by grace. It's a lie. The master himself, no one here, born a better, you know, was one for near the answer, no, one fan chow, who saw your preacher, what could she want when he do better, bonnet. Let me tell you something. Your brothers and your sisters, they may hate you. Your friends, they will insult you. One thing you must know, if you are getting into warfare, don't harbor any resentment, any pain. It's not only by action, also starts from the heart. And that's what Jesus taught us to do. Well, see, if you forgive your brother from the heart, not from the lips. How do you forgive somebody from the heart? And he said, me do boni achew. Mbe me nyadam fo. But what does he say? Who nyan na o brother na na o sister na o your boni tia no. What the channel from here? I mean me say o the channel. Only say o man e kwai me be open man me eden. Me how? But I mean me say o the boni. Recently I shared with you, said the Lord showed me in a vision that I had in a house where I live, and I'd opened my door. When I came back to that place, I saw a family member inside my room stealing my clothes. I asked God, what has the Lord told me? I'm showing you that if you open any door, they will come. So make sure you close your door so tight. Now you see, you are forgiving them all, but they are looking for another opportunity to come and harm you. So shut the door. That doesn't mean say own find a bonnie channel. Say obey your bonnie. It doesn't change it now. He so could if you now could that. And then they said, yeah, first let me down chain. And my down chain. What do the honor is kind of how well? Who know what sakra or no sakra? Hello?
5: Who
1: know what sakra or no one yet? So you can forgive the person from your heart. And I know sometimes my wife is scared sometimes because she understands me. The people who hates me, when they come back, I accept them so willingly. So she's scared. Because sometimes I say, but God is also speaking to me. He said, Master, stop opening doors for them to come and harm you. Open unnecessary door. Call problem bar. And you won't kusuna da we no maso. So be wise as serpent. Hello? But you see, don't ever say, me, I will never forgive you. Hey, let me tell you something. Then all your sins you have committed from your childhood will come back upon you. And your altar, break. I may be leading you, but yours will not break. I'm telling you, hey, now you are harboring unforgiveness. Let me tell you something. Let me teach you how forgiveness of sins is the beginning of warfare. Also, for young call Daniel chapter 9. Harabakosaya. Daniel chapter 9. Let's start from verse 1. And I'll let you skip so that we can be fast.
2: Daniel chapter 9.
1: Let's start from verse 11.
2: Reading from verse 11. Yes, all Israel has transgressed your law and has departed so as not to obey your voice.
0: All Israel has what?
2: Transgressed your law.
0: Uh-huh.
2: And has departed so as not to obey your voice.
0: Mm.
2: Therefore, the curse and the oath written in the law of Moses, the servant of God, have been poured out on us because we have sinned against him. And he has confirmed his words, which he spoke against us and against our judges who judge us, by bringing upon us a great disaster. For under the whole heaven, such has never been done as what has been done to Jerusalem. 13. As it is written in the law of Moses, all this disaster has come upon us, yet we have not made our prayer before the Lord our God.
0: You see, do you know what he was doing? He was praying to God. Because in verse 1, you see, he was praying to God because the Jeremiah 25 prescribed that they are going to be in captivity for 70 years. But nobody had prayed. The reason why they went to captivity is that they have sinned against God. Okay? But for the solution to come, it's not just to pray. The prayer Daniel prayed was asking for forgiveness of his fathers, of his ancestors, and even himself. Okay? So that they can understand further. Okay?
2: As it is written in the law of Moses, all this disaster has come upon us. Yet we have not made our prayer before the
0: Lord. Yet you have not made any prayer God, before the Lord your God.
2: That we might turn from our iniquity.
0: That we might turn from our iniquity. So if iniquity is found in you, forget about warfare, forget about your altars. It will not break because Bonnie will dream, I dream, Finn will dream. Okay? So do you know what Daniel did? Daniel fasted, humbled himself before the Lord. Realize said, "Bonnie no cranny on the you where you'll be in the year in the bow." And so Australia mo bonny. And Australia, why is bonny? That's a photo.
2: That you might turn from our iniquities and understand
0: the truth.
2: The truth.
0: Go on.
2: Therefore, the Lord has kept the disaster
0: in mind,
2: in mind and brought it upon us. For the Lord our God is righteous in all the works which he does. Though we have not obeyed his voice. And now, O Lord our God, who brought your people out of the land of Egypt with a mighty hand and made yourself a name, as it is this day, we have sinned.
0: As we have what?
2: We have sinned.
0: He has acknowledged his mistake. As we have sinned, the whole Israel, we have sinned. Go on.
2: We have sinned. We have done wickedly.
0: We have done wickedly.
2: Oh Lord, according to all your righteousness, I pray, let your anger and your fury be turned away from your city Jerusalem, your holy mountain, because for our sins and for the iniquities of our fathers, Jerusalem and your people are a reproach to all those around us. Now therefore, our God, hear the prayer of your servant and his supplications, and for the Lord's sake, cause your face to shine on your sanctuary.
0: Amen.
2: Which is desolate.
0: Go skip to verse 19. Okay, you go to 18 and 19. Don't worry.
2: 18. Oh my God, incline your ear and hear.
0: Oh, hear.
2: Open your eyes.
0: Oh.
2: And see our desolations. The city which is called by your name. For we do not present our supplications before you because of our righteous deeds.
0: But see, we are not making this petition because we are righteous,
2: but because your great mercy. Hear, oh Lord, hear.
0: Oh Lord, hear.
2: Oh Lord, forgive.
0: Oh Lord, forgive.
2: Oh Lord, listen and
0: act. Oh Lord, listen and act.
2: Do not
0: delay
2: for your own sake.
0: Now listen, oh, he is asking God to forgive me, boy. Hello? How many of you want to be like Jesus? You see, do you know when he was asking God for forgiveness, God listened and the answer came. As of young skeptical 10 from verse 10.
2: Daniel chapter 10, reading from verse 10.
0: Till Obompae said, Boni or Omoye in Tinakofas Adiwayaday, Abram Terradi Fire Boni Yaday, 80% of me for Boni Yaday, and Joe Meboa. All right, go on.
2: Daniel chapter 10, reading from verse 10.
0: Mm-hmm.
2: Suddenly,
0: mm-hmm.
2: a hand touched me, which made me tremble on my knees and on the palms of my hands. And he said to me, "Oh, Daniel, man greatly beloved, understand the words that I speak to you and stand upright, for I have now been sent to you." While he was speaking these words to me, I stood trembling. Then he said to me, "Do not fear, Daniel, for from the first day that you set your heart to understand and to humble yourself before your God, your words were heard, and I've come because of your words."
0: I see his words were what?
2: Heard.
0: And I've come because of your...
2: of your words.
0: Okay, go on.
2: "But the prince of the kingdom of Persia withstood me 21 days. And behold, Michael, one of the chief princes, came to help me, for I had been left alone there with the kings of Persia."
0: Hold on, we will continue from here. Okay. Hello. You see, when Daniel was praying, he didn't do break and loose. He didn't command fire. What did he do? He pleaded for mercy. He asked for forgiveness. How can just ask forgiveness trigger a warfare? Hello? The foundation of warfare is being forgiven and you what? Forgiven. Hello? So he prayed to God that forgive. And when God heard, instantly the prince of the kingdom of Persia, a demonic prince, or can say, wrestled against prince, blah, blah, blah, guess what? Principalities. When Daniel prayed for forgiveness, then the principality of Persia rose. Fought against the prayer. Delayed the answer for how many days?
2: 21
0: days. Hallelujah.
2: "And behold, Michael, one of the chief princes, came to help me, for I had been left alone there with the kings of Persia."
0: Do you know prince of Persia? You know Babylon later came under Persia. You are aware when King Darius and King Cyrus ruled, and that time when these King Cyrus and King Darius came, the people of Israel were still there. Hallelujah.
6: Amen.
0: Nebuchadnezzar brought people of Israel into Babylon. After he died, Belshazzar continued. And then Darius, then Cyrus. Okay? The spirit prince of Persia, who was in charge of the territory, a prayer of forgiveness triggered a war between the angels of God and the prince of Persia. That's a demonic principality fighting against a righteous principality. Amen. All right, Twaso.
2: Verse 14.
0: "Now
2: I have come to make you understand what will happen to your people in the latter days. For the vision refers to many days yet to come."
0: Many days yet to come. You see, whenever you hear days, many days to God, a day is like what? And 1,000 is like what? Good. Okay, so whenever you see a days to come, that means that Echina. Okay? All right, go on for me.

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1: And that sounds, one man of God was telling me, say, in the New Testament, no principality can block your prayer. And I'm saying, you are so ignorant. Old American, I think it was 1992. Car. I don't know what team. And I'm saying, say, unya, can't talk to me to buy any can talk out, my boy. Say, car. Because nobody is blocking your prayer. Later, you man a branch. But I say, mommy branch on my office. We say, who see same office, mommy? Let me see same. And I say, who here office? No. Me na beye mao. Also, as no prayer can block your prayer. Obo mpae ene kenyambitia kundiye. Something is blocking your prayer. Yeah, can. Oh, yeah, in the New Testament. No, what than a charity? Who's can? Who's school your office? No. Why not buy your office? Oh, Fred will be saying, I'm missing my money. Sorry. I'm not sorry for your money. Eh? Not buy anything. But it's okay. We are my educating account. Listen to me. Sometimes, for lack of knowledge, many people are perishing. You know? Oh, take the word as it is. Listen to me. Even if you take the word, you see, don't read the word without the Holy Spirit. Read the word with the Holy Spirit. I'm teaching you some mystery, so listen. This warfare thing, he's going back to fight the prince of who? Greece. Okay. And do you think Jesus came and all principalities stopped? And he disarmed all principalities and powers? And he made a public spectacle of them. Who told you that? And can you hear any Hebrew? When Jesus was alive, yes, he disarmed them. Now Jesus is gone. It's your responsibility to continue to disarm them. If not, they'll come for you. Don't say, "Now Christ did it for me." Tina Christopher ye brenu.
2: And when I have gone forth, indeed, the prince of Greece will come up. Will come.
1: Another prince will come out. Another prince will come.
2: Come.
1: Prince of Greece. And there are principalities everywhere. We have Prince of Ghana, Prince of Nigeria. Yeah. Go on.
2: But I will tell you what is noted in the scripture of truth.
1: Scripture of truth. I shall love that. Go on.
2: No one upholds me against this except Michael, your prince.
1: Go on.
2: Luke chapter 11.
1: Okay. Hallelujah.
2: Amen.
1: All right. And then go back to 9. There's a message there I want you to get.
2: Daniel.
1: Chapter 9. Chapter start from 9. Verse 11.
2: Reading from verse 11.
1: Mm-hmm.
2: Yes, all Israel has transgressed your law and has departed so as not to obey your voice.
1: Okay. Yeah. That's
2: therefore,
1: well.
2: The curse and the oath written in the law of Moses, the servant of God, have been poured out on us because we have sinned against him.
1: Good. Okay. Now, after all this, it engaged what? Warfare. So, the prince of Persia came to withstand. The prince of Greece will also come. But remember, go to verse 22. Yes.
2: Of Daniel chapter 9.
1: Yeah.
2: And he informed me.
1: And
2: talked with
1: okay,
2: me.
1: Okay, you start from even 21. While I was still speaking in prayer.
2: 9 verse 21.
1: Uh-huh.
2: Yes. While I was speaking in prayer.
1: Uh-huh.
2: The man Gabriel.

0: whom I had seen in the vision at the beginning, being caused to fly swiftly, reached me about the time of the evening offering. And he informed me and talked with me and said, "Oh, Daniel, I have now come forth to give you skill to understand."
1: Giving you skill. Hold on. Was this coming to give him what?
0: Skill.
1: Skill.
0: To understand.
1: When this angel came, wasn't the law of Moses there? Wasn't that God's law? But why is he going to give him a skill to understand? Right now, Daniel was going to give something new than what has already been written. And I'm a boy. Like, we're like, no, what is written is written. Oh, the laws of Moses is there. That's the thing. No, there's no mystery. I'm not going to give you the skill to understand. Go on.
0: And he informed me and talked with me and said,
1: Oh, Daniel,
0: I have now come forth to give you skill to understand. At the beginning of your supplications, the command went out. And I've come to tell you, for you are greatly beloved. Therefore, consider the matter and understand the vision. 70 weeks are determined.
1: Also, consider the matter and understand
0: the vision.
1: The vision. Then he started. 70 weeks are determined
0: for your people and for your holy city.
1: What did he say? 70 weeks.
0: 70 weeks are determined.
1: You see, a prayer of forgiveness brought an angel. And the angel brought a mystery for him to understand. Everybody hear me. Say hello to your neighbor.
2: Hello.
1: Say hello to your neighbor.
2: Hello.
1: Say hi to your neighbor.
2: Hi.
1: Yeah, I like the smile. Thank you for waking some of them up. God bless you. Amen. Also, 70 weeks are determined for your people and for your holy city
0: to finish the transgression.
1: One, to finish the transgression. I tell you, God has put a timeline for them to finish a transgression. Hello? God has put what? That's why in warfare you need to have the word of God. God will tell you the timeline. Some of you, maybe your timeline is 200 years. Oh, yes. Listen to me. There are some people who went to Babylon. Those who went to Egypt, many 400 years in Egypt, many died, though. Because the 400 years was supposed to be determined. We are dying. That's what we are dying. Urim, that was the timeline. So the timeline was 71 years. Now 70 weeks.
0: 70 weeks are determined for your people.
1: First one is what? Transgression.
0: To finish the transgression.
1: Say transgression.
2: Transgression.
1: And the second one is what?
0: To make an end of sins.
1: Say to make an end of sins.
2: No.
1: To make an end. And the third one?
0: To make reconciliation for iniquity.
1: To make reconciliation of iniquity. And then?
0: To bring in everlasting righteousness.
1: To bring in everlasting
2: righteousness.
0: To seal up vision and prophecy.
1: To seal up vision and?
2: Prophecy.
1: Seal up vision and?
2: Prophecy.
1: Okay, go on.
0: And to anoint the most holy.
1: Know therefore,
0: and understand that from the going forth of the command to restore and build Jerusalem.
1: See, you are going to restore and build Jerusalem
0: until Messiah the Prince. There shall be 7 weeks and 62
1: Hold on.
0: Weeks.
1: See, until the Messiah,
0: the Prince.
1: Who is the Messiah?
0: Jesus.
1: So Jesus is the Messiah, and he used that he is the Prince. So Prince Michael, Prince Jesus, Prince Satan, you see, they were all. So see, until the Prince. So remember that, Jose, to restore and rebuild Jerusalem So that the reason the answer came, please listen to me, the answer came how many times? He asked for forgiveness. One is for forgiveness of sins, and two is for restoration of Jerusalem. And in our answer, but I'll say 72 weeks is determined. 72 weeks means saying seven times how many? 70. And say week be seven.
0: 70.
1: Okay, so prophetically, he's not referring to the weeks as days, but referring to the weeks as years. If you multiply 7 by 70, it's 490. Okay? But let me ask you this. What's 70 weeks? Did the people of Israel, did they rebuild Jerusalem in 70 weeks? No. So the prophecy, was it wrong? No. He says something. Or see, one, the end of sin, transgression,
0: to make reconciliation, to bring in everlasting righteousness, to seal up vision and prophecy, and to anoint the most holy.
1: Go on.
0: Therefore and understand that from the going forth of the command,
1: to restore
0: and build Jerusalem.
1: One is to restore and build who? But it's not for the forgiveness of sins.
0: Until Messiah the Prince.
1: Now listen.
0: There shall be 7 weeks and 62 weeks.
1: Okay, so look. They were supposed to be in Babylon for 70 years. If you do the calculation, the first year of Nebuchadnezzar, when he became king, he came for the people of Israel. And Nebuchadnezzar reigned for 43 years. It means they were there for how many years? In the reign of Nebuchadnezzar. But remember, Nebuchadnezzar along the line became animal. So his son Belteshazzar reigned until he came back. His son also reigned for 14 years. Add 14 to her friend is saying 14 to 43. How much will we get? 57. Okay, during this time, the people of Israel were still in captivity for 57 years. Then, after Belshazzar left, that's when the kingdom was delivered to the Persians or to the Medes. When the Medes came, Darius, the one who loved who? Daniel. This is the one who saved him from the lion's den. Okay, King Darius also came. How long did King Darius reign? Not that long, maybe 1 or 2 years. So if you like, let's add 2 years, 257. That would mean to have 59, right? The people of Israel were still there. Now King Cyrus came in Ezra chapter 1, in the first year of who? King Cyrus. That was the time they told the people of Israel to go and rebuild Jerusalem. The first year of King Cyrus. But King Cyrus reigned for how many years? 30 years. Add 30 to 59. 89. So the 70 years, no. Because there was no intercessor. Nobody went for the forgiveness of sins. But you see, God restored. The first prayer was answered, which is the restoration of Jerusalem. But the second prayer will have to be answered in 70 weeks, which is 490 years, not days. You see, please, or say until so Jerusalem will be built, then second one, or say until the Messiah, the Prince. Remember?
0: Yes.
1: Are you saying it was 490 days after that, Anna? Hello? How many? So it means that the 70 weeks represented 70 times 7, that will give you 490 years for the Messiah, the Prince, to what? To come. Listen. men have sinned against God. God was able to wait for 490 years, harboring your sins, harboring your wickedness, harboring all these things, forgave you. Are you listening to me? He harbored and said, now for 490 years. What did he tell? So in Matthew 18, from verse 21, Peter asked, how many times should I forgive my brother and my sister? Is it 7 days? I said, no, but 70 times seven. Some of you might just hear. Listen, Jesus took 490 years and kept iniquity in his heart. He forgave Israel for your bonnie. At a point, you are no longer my people. Then he said, oh, now you are my people. He forgives. Yes. Or say, whoever loves you, he chastises. Yes, he chastised them, but he kept on forgiving and forgiving and forgiving and forgiving for 490 years. So when Peter asked him, how many times should I forgive my brother? Or say, 70 times 7. So you also need 490 years. Oh, sorry. Yeah.
3: You have done, you also
1: do. Thank you. If he was able to forgive and endure for 490 years, you cannot endure your brother and sister for 490 years. Hi, Araba Santia. So if you harbor something in your heart, forget it. You will never get whatever Christ has done for you, because a long way to go. 490 years. It just said until you die. You need to die clean. Oh, die clean. But say, eh? Who baby who? Your the obo kuno tie. Tie the obo kuno. Ode ayi sumiye. Akata ohene. Eh? Oh kuno. Say, Father, forgive them. And they do not know what they are doing. This should be your attitude. Who's adding? Adding? Do you know why adding? Because you see your enemy is hurting you. But let me say 490 years. Sit for that. You made him endure for 490 years. You also have to endure. If not, there will be no forgiveness for you. No, be you not catch us in the New Testament there. Try and forgive what? No. So if you want God to solve your spiritual problems, break the altars. Don't come to the altar harboring any evil against your brother, your sister. Hello? Forgive them. I'm not saying be friends with them. Look at Jesus. I say, Father, forgive them. They don't know what they are doing. Remember? Stephen said the same thing. Almost all of them. There is something about it, because forgiveness is the key. Because we are then, you may sin. But your one name, you never had that. And you see, so if indeed you have ever sinned, it means that what will clear your sin is you forgiving your brother and your sister. Hello? So that when you go to God, God can also what? Forgive you. Hi, Arabadosia. Yeah. You have to put on the breastplate of righteousness. So you cannot go into warfare when there is hanging on you unrighteousness. But yes, I'm telling you. Edding. Minimum be our head to me, patch. I say, Yanka. But you see, offre me. So yes, car. Me mind be. But you see, me mind be also not through him. A door was opened for me. Come a cutting offer. Say me no, maybe from me, I will never ever, I will not answer. I will never beg there.
3: But also, at the feeling stage, you know how you told me, say, whatever. I said, hey, sir, and I went. Yes, there were trouble. There were troubles involved, but eventually I have to prevail. You need to develop the art of forgiveness. So you may never know, because those who have hurt you, sometimes they can also open the door for you. What is that? Oh yes, and like I said, right now. See, let me tell you something. There is no way, said this person, I'm casting hurt me, I'll open my door again. But in my heart, I've forgiven him. The first time he asked me for money, and I gave, not once, not twice, I gave. That forgiveness is gone. Now, be our will be Haitianity, besides God, my man. So, the forgiveness of the heart. Oh, dear, let me come. So, finally, let's go to Matthew 18 from 21. The Yesu Kai, you know. Then I'll conclude.
0: Matthew chapter 18.
1: From verse 21.
0: Reading from verse 21.
1: Mm.
0: And he said to her, what to him. Do you wish?
1: No. Matthew 18:21.
0: Matthew 18.
1: From 21.
0: Reading from verse 21.
1: Uh-huh.
0: Then Peter came to him and said, Lord, how often shall my brother sin against me and I forgive him? Up to 7 times. Jesus said to him, I do not say to you up to 7 times, but up to 70 times 7. Therefore, the kingdom of heaven is like a certain king who wanted to settle account with his servants.
1: Mm-hmm.
0: And when he had begun to settle accounts, one was brought to him who owed him 10,000 talents.
1: Mm-hmm.
0: But as he was not able to pay, his master commanded that he be sold with his wife and children and all that he had, and that payment be made. The servant therefore fell down before him, saying, Master, have patience with me, and I will pay you all. Then the master of that servant was moved with compassion, released him, and forgave him the debt. But the servant went out and found one of his fellow servants who owed him 100 denarii, and he laid hands on him and took him by the throat, saying, pay me what you owe. So his fellow servant fell down at his feet and begged him, saying, have patience with me, and I will pay you all. And he would not, but went and threw him into prison till he should pay the debt. So when his fellow servants saw what had been done, they were very grieved and came and told their master all that had been done. Then his master, after he had called him, said to him, you wicked servant, I forgave you all that debt because you begged me. Should you not also have had compassion on your fellow servant, just as I had pity on you? And his master was angry, delivered him to tortures until he should pay all that was due to him.
1: Mm-hmm.
0: So my heavenly Father also will do to you if each of you from his heart does not forgive his brother his trespasses.
3: Hold on. My heavenly Father will also do not what?
0: So my heavenly Father also will do to you if each of you
1: from where?
0: From his heart does not forgive his brother
1: so
0: his trespasses.
1: Forgiveness is where? It's in the heart. Remember, we'll be and play pity game with you. Okay? It's enough.
3: Hana your mommy, Hana mommy dear, has already scar, has of Fatan Wakuman, Bemaniska. Or the back went yow. Hello, this another sermon. Okay, forgive from where? Your heart. Sometimes you may try, even if you read the previous verses, even Paul even taught us how to even, sorry, Jesus even taught us how to go, if your brother sins against you, you go to him. If he doesn't listen, find elders. If he doesn't listen, go to the church. Okay? And if he still doesn't listen to you, let him be like a tax collector. Okay? It has happened to me several times. There's some people, I'll go and talk to them. They will not even say, I'm sorry, boo. After telling them what they have done, they will justify what they have done. They will justify. And some time ago, in my own life, somewhere 2 years or more or so ago, somebody, I've helped this person very so much. And he said she has something against me. But she couldn't come to tell me, said she's got something against me. See, so people will come and tell you, what is so cussy? What is sissy? But Utien in some so it was a reflection of what is in a person's heart. So I thank God people came to give me the information about how the person feels. Karel, I said, there her reasons for having something against me has no basis. But when somebody wants to find fault, you just find everything. Even your picture will offend them. And one of the offense was a picture. One of my offense was a picture that my wife and my children's picture are in my living room. That is one of my offense. Now you see, as a man of God, I said, okay, now I know your heart. I know you have something against me. Should I go and sleep on your bed and eat your food? You didn't even have the courage to come and tell me, say, my brother, this is what you did to me. Okay? Then me also hearing, when we were entering 2026, December, and I sent a very powerful message that, you know what? I know you have something against me. You have not been able to tell me. But we are going into a new year. Please, let bygones be what? If I've done something to you, forgive me and let's move on. I was hoping I could get a response. The person read the message. No response. What should I do? Tell me. I should treat the person as a tax collector. I'm not the one who have issues with it. But meanwhile, why am I born in the media chair? Now listen to me, and listen to me closely. Forgiveness of the heart is the key. I've forgiven you from my heart, so that I'll be in a right standing with God. Warfare, the reason why God is breaking some of you, your altars, is because you there's no unforgiveness in your heart. But if there is bitterness, that boyfriend of yours who hurt you so much, who used you. Yes. And I know somebody, that boy, but forgive him from your heart. That woman you divorced, that man you divorced, yes, sometimes bitterness, but forgive doesn't mean go back and go and chop your head. Forgive the person from where? Your heart. So sometimes you even pray for them. Me say, because I'm bumpy, I'm a wow problem. Because I'm praying for you. Now you're my enemy. And ever. Hallelujah. So I know, I understand. This church, see, people will offend you, be brave. There's some people I'm about, sorry, I'm about benefiting from the church. Pow. Welfare. I'm a GB. I'm a entry. That's what I'm sorry. Yes. No, no. And so onya problem no afraid apostle. Should I stop or I should continue? Na but you see love, one thing about love, thing I love, no, a Jimmy for and go through love. So why in Jimmy, you are not a loving person. Sometimes Obama pass a problem. There's somebody I last for Wawu, I'm on the banya bear two to three, yeah, 2 years. Oh yamba. I'm a bomb pie man, I'm so won't. I'm power won't tie. Let me say I'm semi, I'm pancran semi. Also what fast no or the picture of mamma and crown also says me. Which I say. I'm saying your name in Christ, I can't woman. No, the problem, I want to be you. 2 years, I think, 19 in last week in Kwan, and I'm in Huno. Sorry, for some of you, last week. Burning, when your problem, and I'm in my shop, be you, I suffer come and say, Kaudi, I say, oh, but you see, sometimes, no, eh? Sometimes the Holy Spirit, sometimes there are some people I can reject. Some people will not, God will not allow me to. Ah, obi baba di miracle. I'm not going to say, go there and say, oh, sorry. No, go to a title. This they will do to us. But if you have love and compassion and forgiveness, prayer, I'm not the one who answers. So I cannot withhold prayer from you. One thing I say. No, okay? Like, I mean, if I'm the one who answers the prayers there, then that is a different matter. But if God is the one who answers the prayers, and if I withhold prayer from you because why am I to collection? God will judge me. And I'm sir. So sometimes they will do to us. Listen to me, the number of people God has used this ministry to heal and bless. If all of them were here, may see, can we have built the largest auditorium and the people? But they will come. They will receive. There are some people are here three or more court bills. Here to know a radiantum because of us here to know. Because of us, yourself, Biam and the Jumaye. And you'll be in an honor the day as of four. Yeah, as of four. I'm telling you. Should we forgive or not? From where? Into but your main confirm a capital and some mouse about your where do my term dear? It is IJ 10 million if I could hear you, ma. Who in Yami Biu? Say court. Hey, Baba Chua.

0: great disappointment pa disgrace ye no one say na me ye no one say na me se kuma se hwe ene e tell dey obi apo adwuma be rebo no hwe ni pra be hwe ye just what one go hwe dey o ye ye who we as dey be say pitch what is pitch o ka dey say
1: chief how many ministers will change in this country we are that we are you got me no you understand what I'm talking about
2: yeah I understand you
1: it's good to say John Adekun Kufuor Brezu they changed ministers about 6 or 7 maybe there's nothing around the mango tree the same thing applies Professor Atamis may perfect press in perfect peace and don't be loud. Take care around the Babylon.
3: Low down popcorn about the seizure of the food at the Salvador.
4: Oh, definitely. The seaside of the Salvador of the fish is fantastic because after we are...
3: What did you just say, please?
4: The seed of the Babylon, the sea, the fish and everything. You said you know. So far as I'm the way, you got to check into the dancers, man.
5: Chelsea Club, no manager. I said, a cock of
6: Chess. Who is getting us?
5: Oh, now, me patcho or more, a top team, and I am no mere footballer, sana. So me a business people. Yeah, I'm a businessman.
6: What's up with £3 million?
5: £3 billion.
6: £3 billion.
5: Sign up for the scar any day. Had the money, pa. I'm a businessman. I do gold mining.
6: £3 billion.
5: Of course, I didn't need to be here. Me pass me join a bed, you know. So when Saka, I hear you, pa. Maybe Real Madrid or more black, you know, or no, Venetians or no, no matter what, the Nab Abba, yeah, not the quack, dear, why are dear, not the general choir, my uncle. What did I say? The quack, a big jam of crying, why are dear, Sametoa, my name, my use, Rubacasa, saving Sabbath, me, I can't, Ronaldo. Now, in Sabbath, my commerce is so every, I eat the Ababa Kahua. This is the team.
7: Are you really serious about this?
8: Do you see me as a joke person? I'm asking you. Do you see me as a joke person?
7: Well, I'm surprised because £3.1 billion is not a joke.
8: So money supposed to be given or to be owned by angels or ghosts?
9: So have you ever tried to woo a woman?
10: To do what?
9: To woo a woman.
10: To woo a woman?
9: Yeah.
10: I like a woman, so...
9: No, I'm not asking about liking. Langalo.
10: I tried to woo a woman.
11: Yeah, I never wooed a woman before.
9: You've never tried to woo a woman?
11: How can you woo? If I read the answer, woo.
12: Lionel Messi has conquered his final peak. Lionel Messi has shaken hands with paradise. The little boy from Rosario, Santa Fe has just pitched up in heaven. He climbs into a galaxy of his own. He has his crowning moment. And of course, he is not alone. And one feels for Mbappe, who scored a World Cup final hat-trick and lost. How can that be?
13: Oh.
12: Mbappe. Thuram. Mbappe! Force of nature, brutal and brilliant. France just might. Mbappe with thrust, a president on his feet, a superstar re-enlivened, a nation re-infused with hope. Now Toro Martinez, Lionel Messi, Fernandez, Martinez, Messi! Alvarez, here's McAllister, Di Maria is the spare man, and how Di Maria, glorious goal, Argentine gold, that is just beautiful. Bekele, Abubakar! Oh, Cameroon! From Douala on the Gulf of Guinea, to Maroua at its northernmost tip, points between and beyond. Messi's hit! Oh! That's what they came for!
14: Ow!
2: for the thousands in attendance and the millions watching around the world on HBO pay-per-view. Ladies and gentlemen, from Mandalay Bay, Las Vegas, let's get ready to rumble!
13: All right, so time check is exactly 6 minutes after six. The station is Love FM here, transmitting live from Top High at Bomsu Oaija. 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It's kickoff running from now to 8 a.m. when we cross over to Joy 99.7 to bring you news file. We'll bring you all the latest news you want to hear in the world of sports. Okay, so already we are 25 days into the month of July. We've got some 6 days more to go. Then the month will also end in here. All right, so we are here to bring you the latest in the world of sports. Thank you very much for choosing this dial. But I hear it's going to be quite a rainy day in a way. And so if you are stepping out, remember to at least carry an umbrella. Or if you have a raincoat, it will be better you carry one along. My name is Delali Atias, and I'm here with Steve Zando and Joshua Holotu. Unfortunately, today, Javier Clemente and Fifi Manfred could not make it to the show, but still, we know that you are going to excite yourself wherever you are listening to us live on radio here on your superstation, Love 99.5 FM. So coming up, there's a compilation of transfer stories put together by Steve Zando. He's going to share that with you. And Georgian Klopp has started work as German coach, and he, in his first press conference, or his first briefing with the press after being unveiled, he says that he threatened that he's going to quit the job if the media invades his family. He wants some privacy. So it's not only in Ghana, it's everywhere. Coaches are under a lot of pressure now. Zinedine Zidane is expected to be named as France national team coach on Tuesday, according to reports. And meanwhile, we are picking up reports that Real Madrid are stepping up their pursuit of that is Rodri, with a star pushing to join the Spanish giants, according to reports in Spain. But just before we go into the studio, see another report in England is indicating that Rodri is expected to start surgery, or to he's expected to undergo surgery, and after the surgery, he will be monitored by the Manchester United medical team as he recuperates from that surgery. So is he staying or leaving? There's more transfer stories in here. Elliot Anderson was unveiled on Thursday, and Chelsea are still on the market. We hear it's almost a done deal with that is Crystal Palace for Maxence Lacroix. Arsenal, Chelsea is buying. What are you doing? Man United are buying. And we hear that Bakola is also interesting. That is Liverpool. But at least we have Christos Cholis. His goal contribution is outstanding. It's astonishing. Just a guy. Christos Cholis, yes. You know, out of 109 or 108 games for Club Brugge in Belgium, he contributed 88 of the goals. His goal contribution was 88. Assisting 43, scoring 45. We have a great star. Anyway, so Chelsea have agreed a deal to sign Palace defender Maxence Lacroix. We also hear that Pep Guardiola has turned down the Italian managerial job, and Harry Kane is set for talks with Bayern Munich over a new deal. And the English media have been attacking Lionel Messi in Argentina in the whole week. I wonder why they are doing this. Now, they are claiming that over 23 million supporters or fans have signed a petition for Argentina to be banned from the World Cup. Is that really true? Is that really true? 23 million fans signing up a petition for Argentina to be banned from the World Cup. I don't know whether FIFA is going to go by that. But the Court of Arbitration of Sport says it's going to hold a hearing on Senegal's AFCON final appeal on October 8th. Can you imagine? Amazing. And so I don't see any sign of a determination of the winner of the 25 Nations Cup anytime soon. There's a lot we are going to talk about. Tyson Fury also he had a low-key warm-up bout yesterday in Saudi Arabia. He won that bout, and we also know that Anthony Joshua will also be fighting in Jeddah later this evening. Are we going to see the two men clash again? President Donald Trump. This man in attention, eh? Now, this time around, Donald Trump is accusing LeBron James of being racist in astonishing attack. You know that LeBron James has changed clubs? Or he has changed teams? It looks like Donald Trump is not happy with the change. And now he's branding the man as a racist. Okay, right, so Steve Zano is joining me in a moment. We are going to do more on the foreign front. But when we come home, there's a lot to talk about. Government spent $58 million on the Black Stars World Cup campaign, so says the finance minister, Dr. Kesela Tuforsin. And do you know that since Ghana started participating at the World Cup from 2006, we've received over $50 million US dollars in prize money. Many are asking, what have we used that money for? What developmental projects can we point at and say that this is what we did or this is what we got from our World Cup participation money? Well, the sports minister is saying that this time around, everything is going to the sports fund. And it will be used in the development of sports. We hope it's going to be true. Meanwhile, the sports minister himself, Honorable Kofi Adams, has said that all bonuses for the Black Stars were paid, with the exception of their qualification bonus of $30,000 each. We'll be talking more on the Black Stars, because former coach Otuado has also been speaking to a German media outlet, and he says that the GFA gave no reason for his sacking, and he still doesn't understand why he was sacked. Otuado says that the GFA's expectation to beat Germany was simply just too high. And he says he counted over 50 messages from players of the Black Stars declaring their support for him after his dismissal. That is what Otuado is saying. And there's been a hierarchy meeting between Accra House of Folk, that's the board chairman of Accra House of Folk, Togbe Afede, and his team, as they met Asante Kotoko's new CEO, James Osei Brown, and other Kotoko officials yesterday. Recalls the great days. Trying to foster unity. But that rivalry should still be there, Maza. Beautiful! Magisterial! Anyway, and Asante Kotoko's new coach, Aaron Tinkler, has started preseason training with players at Adokoja-Achi Stadium. Adokoja-Achi training grounds, and we are picking snippets of information about the formation of a new management. We are going to share all that with you here on the show this morning. Nkojad Emensa is the CEO of Data Bank, former columnist of Kumasi Asante Kotoko Express. He has spoken on Eric Tinkler's appointment as Asante Kotoko coach, while also reminding Ghanaians that if Carlos Queiroz is given the nod to lead the Black Stars, let's all bear in mind that he's going to play defensive football. Is that what you and I want? So there is more to talk about on the show here this morning. You're welcome. The program is there. It's kickoff. You're on your superstation, Love 99.5 FM. My name is Delali Atiasi. Steve Zano is in here.
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0: All right, so it's 14 after 6. Good morning once again. Steve, how are you?
1: Yeah, good morning, Delali. I'm good, and you?
0: Yeah, very fine, very fine, yeah.
1: Interesting morning to be, huh?
0: Yeah, very interesting.
1: Lots of stories.
0: Yeah, a lot to talk about.
1: I've been doing some digging. The Donald Trump story that you captured in your introduction.
0: Oh, but I mean, where is this coming from?
1: No, but there's a political undertone.
0: A political undertone.
1: Oh, yes. And I will go through the backstory for you because I've really uncovered what ensued between LeBron James and Donald Trump. I think 2017, that should be about 9 years ago.
0: And he still remembers.
1: Oh, now Donald Trump body money chair.
0: He's coming for revenge.
1: Oh, yeah, on for body chair. So, I don't know if we can go through it quickly.
0: Oh, yes,
1: before we zoom into
0: the discussion. We can. But, okay, so
1: it was not expected.
0: Uh-huh.
1: I mean, on a big day that LeBron James announced that he was joining the Philadelphia Sixers, I was not expecting Donald Trump.
0: So it means that the man had the guy in mind, though.
1: Oh, yes. And so,
0: waiting for the right time to strike.
1: I mean, few hours after he announced, they asked him of the GOAT debates in NBA. Who is the GOAT?
0: Yeah.
1: And then this guy,
0: the greatest of all time basketball player.
1: Yes.
0: He went for Michael Jordan.
1: Exactly. Yeah. Exactly.
0: And Donald Trump went for Michael Jordan.
1: Yes, and he recorded.
0: I think they play golf together sometimes.
1: I mean, he said it.
0: Yeah. Oh, okay.
1: And he recorded that. Yeah. Look, but there's this guy who recently signed for the Philadelphia Sixers.
0: Yeah.
1: And that guy, he's racist though. If you don't know, I'm telling you people.
0: Oh.
1: My goat is Michael Jordan because I like people who like me.
0: Wow, shit.
1: I like people who like me.
0: If you don't like him, he can't like you.
1: Yes. Donald Trump, there. He's everlasting. Whenever you get into trouble with him. But
0: alas, this is an interesting
1: it started in 2017.
0: Uh-huh.
1: There was this 2017 White House invitation. LeBron James called Donald Trump a brand on X, formerly Twitter, after Trump rescinded.
0: You called him what?
1: A brand, B-U-R-N. Yes.
0: A brand. Probably has some local meaning in America.
1: Exactly.
0: Yeah.
1: After Trump rescinded a championship invitation to the Golden State Warriors following Steph Curry's reluctance to attend. I think an invitation was extended to Trump and he rescinded his decision.
0: Because Tom Cruise said he was
1: exactly.
0: not going to come. Okay.
1: Now, in 2018, there was this CNN interview. James stated in an interview with Don Lemon that Trump was using sports and athletes such as kneeling NFL protesters to divide the country. I'm sure this was...
0: when he wanted to come to
1: exactly,
0: office.
1: Exactly, yes. To divide the country.
0: Yeah.
1: Trump responded on social media...
0: Who said that anyway?
1: LeBron James. Yes,
0: okay.
1: He said Trump was using sports, especially the athletes, to divide the country.
0: Yes. Okay.
1: And then Trump responded on social media by questioning James's intelligence and concluding...
0: This American president.
1: And again, in 2018, he concluded by saying, "Me, I like Michael Jordan, like you said." And so he questioned the intelligence of LeBron James and then added that he likes Michael Jordan.
0: Okay.
1: Now, election and activism, that's the next subheading.
0: Okay.
1: James actively campaigned and endorsed Democratic presidential candidates, including Hillary Clinton, Joe Biden, and Kamala Harris. Frequently calling out Trump's rhetoric leading up to national election.
0: So does that mean he's racist?
1: No, you hold on. The thing was heating up before the 2020 election.
0: Okay, let's go on.
1: And so now, this time around, LeBron James openly campaigned against Donald Trump.
0: Sure.
1: He campaigned
0: for the Democrats.
1: Exactly. Yeah. And so, you know, Trump is human. He's a human being. Mm. If you've demonstrated that you don't like me, you are not even... In fact, you're openly campaigning against me.
0: Hey, so what?
1: So me, if I get an opportunity to come at you, I'll come at you. So you relax.
0: So me, I want to understand the racist bit. Okay, so let's move on.
1: Now, the latest escalation that's happened last night, when asked on the Oval Office to weigh in on the basketball goal debate after James announces he was signing with the Philadelphia 76ers, Trump dismissed James, saying, "Maybe he's racist. I only like people who like me, so I would say Michael Jordan all the way."
0: Ah.
1: Something like that.
0: I'm nothing called for this.
1: But they asked him of the good debate. And he said he will forever choose Michael
0: somebody
1: Jordan.
0: Somebody has gone to the 6 years or whatever it is. And so what? So he's racist.
1: And he cannot be his good. And that guy is good. He's racist.
0: But I mean, as for the goat when it comes to basketball, I side with him.
1: Michael Jordan.
0: I think he's been the best. He's the best ever.
1: Yes.
0: That one. That's me. But the
1: racist aspect, you don't agree with him.
0: No.
1: I think that's.
0: I don't know where it's coming from.
1: That's uncalled for.
0: Yeah, very.
1: But Donald Trump is too brutal, and he's too. I mean, he's too voicey for us. Like on every issue, he wants to. I mean, share his opinion, and sometimes it can be piercing, right?
0: Just look at his confrontation.
1: I don't understand. Donald Trump should know that he's the president of the most powerful country in the world.
0: No, you have said that he's the president of the world. The last time he said it here.
1: No, but that does not mean that you should be that vociferous and then be...
0: But that's his character. That's his nature.
1: No, but that's too much.
0: He cannot change it. Look at... He's 80 years now. Look at it. If at age 80, he cannot... Mm-hmm. There's no way he can stop until the day probably he's going to have his last breath.
1: Okay. Yeah. But my not problem
0: leaving
1: is
0: office, that, even if... Outside of his, he will still be doing
1: yes.
0: it.
1: Yes, but like, my problem is that look at the trouble he got America into. I mean, this Florian Balogun, the former Arsenal player suspension.
0: No, but you are saying that he got them into trouble. He does not.
1: He doesn't see that way.
0: No, what did he do? He used his influence to get the player back. No, but unfortunately,
1: he
0: lost.
1: Is he even right in the first place?
0: No, he didn't force them. He just told them that look, if you have a record, let's go into it. Well, he didn't ask them to change it.
1: No, he was not asking them to change. But you know, his comments carried a lot of weight.
0: Of course, yes.
1: He comes across as somebody who is influential.
0: Recently, just a week ago, they played the British Open Golf Championship at Begdell in the UK. Mm-hmm. And there was this American player called Bryson DeChambeau. Mm-hmm. This guy went into the rough. Mm. For those who understand golf, they understand me. But out of the fairway, goes into the rough. For the layman, you say, went deep. Okay. To a place that looked like bushy place on the course. Mm. Now the guy takes a line, and he was penalized for going against the rules, and so the DeChambeau guy was having an argument with the tournament
1: officials.
0: Mm. They were back and forth. And then what he said next was that he was going to call Donald Trump.
1: Well, it stopped the golf.
0: Bryson DeChambeau, can't say me just say, hey, you phone the president and report what they are doing to him in Begdell.
1: He wants Trump to call them to order. No, but
0: if you go to the BBC, the store is there.
1: What the thought is happening?
0: I'm coming. So I'm like, Trump a rough football man after the golf of four grass over there. The guy said he was going to go, and I was like, so if you call Donald Trump, then he will call the tournament official. Well, the two strokes that they've added to his score, they should take it away.
1: He can influence it. But he did that at the World Cup. Didn't you do that at the World Cup? He did that at the World Cup.
0: At the British Open Golf Championship.
1: Yes.
0: Just last week.
1: Anyway. It's too much. This conflict with Iran, I don't know if you were following.
0: Yeah, no, today, it's back again.
1: Exactly, today. He will come out.
0: But those guys too are also being a bit stubborn.
1: Really?
0: You know? Yeah. I was with them, but Charlie, sometimes, let's move on.
1: You want them to renege, eh?
0: Yeah. Charlie, the replay effects is going to affect us.
1: Oh, yeah. But you don't see that way.
0: No, they don't.
1: So you
0: are fighting for their rights.
1: Yes. They let them continue.
0: Yeah.
1: No, Trump is too intransigent. Too much. It's too much.
0: So the next thing you will hear is that maybe... an American swimmer at the Commonwealth Games was denied a medal. Then they called Donald Trump and said, "Masu biaji a medal, lupeji a diwai."
1: They're like, "You run commentary at the World Cup final. You saw that VIP section where the World Cup trophy was there, right?
0: You
1: saw that image. He's powerful. He's leading the most powerful country in the world." But he must understand that sports like football.
0: You should also understand who he is.
1: Oh yeah,
0: yeah.
1: No, but
0: he was. A millionaire, big one indeed, before coming to lead America. And he's been like that ever since he started life. Nothing can change.
1: You are the president.
0: You're not the one to tell
1: him. No, you are the president.
0: He knows he's an American president.
1: There are certain characters that you let go when you become a leader of a country.
0: Sandro, it's left with just 2.5 years, then he's gone.
1: Oh, it's too much.
0: Joshua, how are you?
2: Yeah, Dela, I'm fine.
0: Nice. You're neatly dressed. Are you going for a function?
2: Oh, no.
0: Oh, okay. Just for the office. Just for the studio.
1: Yeah.
0: Saturday morning. You're looking sharp. Yeah. All right. So, let's go through the other stories. And let's go. But have you heard from your man, Otuado? He says the GFA did not give him any reason for his sack. And he still doesn't understand why he was sacked.
2: Oh, but I thought he went to the FIFA World Cup with the FIFA technical team.
0: Yeah, he was there.
2: So he's making these comments after.
0: After the World Cup. He had an interview with one of the
1: German outlets.
0: One of the German media outlets.
1: Frowende.
0: Yeah.
2: I don't want to believe that's exactly what.
0: Okay,
2: it is.
0: Okay, so you play the voice here. We'll get to the voice here.
1: How are you?
0: Otu.
1: You don't believe
0: me. Otu say, "I would dear grow."
1: So expectation is too much, and at the point there was tension.
0: You Ghana, you know that you can beat Germany. Then you are giving the man pressure
1: to go and beat Germany.
0: Musumu team enko baby. When we went to the World Cup, to our dead, Croatia beat us, Colombia beat us. Okay,
1: but we drew against England anyway.
0: So. Did you win?
1: No, please. Now, let's begin with the Jurgen Klopp story that you captured in the introduction.
0: Yeah.
1: You know, he started his reign as German head coach, I think, 3 days ago. And it's in his first interview, press conference, he threatened the media.
0: What's your morning?
1: That he will quit if they decide to invade his family. But I want to get clarity on this. By invading his family's privacy, he's just saying that we should not ask him any questions about his family, or people should not go behind him in an interview.
0: He doesn't want any interference in his life. They don't bring any...
1: private matter.
0: Yeah, no. Please.
1: But that one, it will be difficult, though.
0: These days, our people, we are going to places we shouldn't be going.
1: But like, it will be difficult, though. You know,
0: so he will quit.
1: Generally, we always have a way of getting.
0: So they should get a standby coach. So that the moment he quits, no, then they put him inside.
1: Okay, if you behave badly and don't leave my family in peace, then I'll be gone. I will just turn away. Klopp said this in his first press conference as Germany head coach. He has replaced Julian Nagelsmann, and of course, he will be in charge through to the 2030 World Cup in them. The first story, Enzo Maresca replacing Pep Guardiola in them. That's going to be our first insert. So he has called Pep Guardiola, or replacing Pep Guardiola, a privilege, and stated he will not copy and paste Guardiola's style, vowing to bring his own aggressive and controlling approach to Manchester City. For Enzo Maresca, Pep Guardiola has been the best coach in the last 20 to 25 years.
3: First of all, I have to say that it's a privilege, because the reason why the club decide to go for me, that means that for me it's a privilege. As you said, I said many times that, as you just said, I consider Pep probably the best coach in the world in the last 20, 25 years. But again, it's a challenge. It's nice.

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1: The boss Enzo Maresca has admitted the club faced a fight to keep hold of a star player Rodri, with a midfielder intent on a move to Real Madrid. City are primed for an approach from Real Madrid, where there is growing support for the move on the back of the 30-year-old leading Spain to the World Cup. Now, first off, before he spoke on the transfer speculation linking Rodri to Real Madrid, he confirmed that the player will undergo a minor surgery on Monday to address a back problem.
2: Yeah, first of all, we have to say that around big player, there are always speculations. So I'm not worried about that. I think it's normal. Also because they won the World Cup. He was the best player or one of the best players. And I think every manager wants to have Rodri because he's a top player. But now, as you said, surgery on, I think, Monday. And in his holiday, he needs to rest, he needs to recover. And then he will be back here with us.
3: He said he'll be back here with us.
1: Yes. All right. But it looks like the guy will go to Madrid.
3: Yeah.
1: He's bent on working with Jose Mourinho. I don't know why. He just wants to work with Jose Mourinho.
3: He's a Spanish, and I'm sure he's a Real Madrid fan as well. He will want to play for Madrid before probably hanging his boots. And he's 32 years
1: and
3: old.
1: And worked with the best manager in world football, you know.
3: Some time ago.
1: Then let me take you to Arsenal. And you guys are considering a player plus cash deal for Atletico Madrid striker Julian Alvarez, which could see the 28-year-old Sweden forward Victor Gyökeres, according to Cadena Sar. I brought this story because Cadena Sar is a respected tabloid in Spain.
3: And they are reporting
1: that Arsenal is considering player plus cash deal for Atletico Madrid striker Julian Alvarez. And according to their sources, that may include Sweden striker Victor Gyökeres.
3: To go to Atletico Madrid
1: and then bring Julian Alvarez.
3: That's not true. It cannot be true.
1: Really?
3: What is Jesus doing there?
1: Oh. But Atletico Madrid wants a good striker. How about that?
3: Oh, no. But we can't. Jesus is not going. How do you call it?
1: Victor Gyökeres.
3: Gyökeres is not going anyway. So it cannot be true.
1: Bring Julian Alvarez and then ship out Gyökeres.
3: Alvarez has already told them that he doesn't want to play.
1: For Arsenal?
3: For ATM.
1: Okay.
3: Alvarez has already told them.
1: Yeah. I even thought he was going to Barcelona.
3: When that Barcelona speculation started, he made them aware. So they are aware that he will be going. So they should be looking for a striker, not us giving them for to go and take
1: you. You'll be lucky to have Alvarez.
3: No.
1: He's a good player.
3: I will prefer to be with Gyökeres. Yeah.
1: Hey, really?
3: Yes.
1: Hey, so?
3: Yeah.
1: Are you sure?
3: How many goals did he score last season?
1: Oh, by the line, it doesn't matter.
3: check Alvarez's numbers.
1: Master, check it for us.
3: In England, when he was playing for Man City.
1: But he was being used primarily. I mean, he was playing second fiddle to Erling Haaland.
3: Why was he using...
1: Haaland is the best striker in world football. Haaland gets the goals. So by far, he's the best. So whoever, even if Ike is at Man City...
3: check his goals, even before he came to, how do you call it, City.
1: City.
3: Check.
1: But like Julian Alvarez, he's a good striker.
3: I say I prefer Gyökeres.
1: Okay, yeah.
3: I prefer Gyökeres. Alvarez. So then Alvarez will come, then he will go.
1: Yes.
3: Oh, look, let that guy score like some 25, 30 goals a season. Now, yes, I change way. That's why it will be understandable.
1: Hey, Gyökeres.
3: But
1: hey, De La So.
3: You will use 14 goals and 13 goals to come and exchange Gyökeres. Then what have you done? You've not done anything.
1: I think Alvarez is a good striker. I mean, you can keep Victor Gyökeres, like you said. What is Jesus doing?
3: He can adapt to
1: if
3: it.
1: There's a way you can. But if...
3: Gyökeres should stay.
1: He will play ahead of
3: because he's played one season. Getting to the end of the season, we all saw his progress his improvement.
1: Yes.
3: It means that this next season or this coming season,
1: he's expected to
3: very continue. Well.
1: But
3: even with this, he gave us double digits in goals.
1: If Julian Alvarez joins Arsenal today, he will play ahead of Victor Gyökeres. I am telling you.
4: Are you ready for the numbers?
3: Yeah, let's go. Give me the numbers.
4: So, Julian Alvarez, right?
3: Mm-hmm.
4: When he played for Manchester City, he played a total of 103 games.
3: Mm-hmm.
4: And he scored 36 goals and 17 assists.
1: Because he was... And the 100 and something games, you know, I mean, most of them, second half substitute. I mean, he will come in the second half.
3: You say
1: the last
3: 10
1: minutes because of Erling Haaland.
4: Then before he joined Man City, right, he played for River Plate.
1: Yeah.
4: That is Argentina.
3: Yeah.
4: He played a total of 122 matches and scored 54 goals.
1: Yeah, that's serious.
3: In Argentina.
1: That's a good return.

0: Yeah, and okay. Provided 31 assists.
1: That's not bad.
2: What are the emphasis on Argentina?
1: No, but that's Argentina. I just want us to emphasize that it's Argentina.
0: Yeah, so
1: that's
0: the two.
1: So that's that one.
0: Yeah.
1: Nice. Not bad. Yeah. But England. 100 and how many? For and 30.
2: Yeah, they're like 36.
0: Yeah, he played 103 games. Yeah. And 36 goals.
1: Check Jokeres for me just last season.
0: For Arsenal.
1: Yeah, for Arsenal, please. Oh no, but if you go and bring the Lisbon one there, that one will be too much.
2: Yeah, that one will be too much. Lisbon, yeah. The numbers were crazy.
1: Goals, baby.
2: You see, and like, he didn't only do that in the Portuguese league, though. It was even in the Champions League across Europe. Exactly. Europe, yeah. So, yeah. I think he was gunning for the top scorer across European football.
1: Not that he was.
2: He won, right?
1: He won it.
2: Yes, please. Exactly.
0: So, Jokeres.
1: Yeah.
0: 54 matches for Arsenal last season. 21 goals, 4 assists.
2: That's close to 25, 50%.
1: Yeah. Good. Let's move on.
2: It's not bad.
1: I think if they want to add him up to the front line, mm-hmm. nice. Mm. We know that if one is not there, we have another
2: one. Over,
1: but choose him over Jokeres.
2: Yeah.
1: I don't think he's too much, you know. Anyway.
2: Okay.
1: Yeah.
2: The AS Roma are interested in signing Norway winger Oscar Bob from Fulham, even though the 23-year-old only moved to Craven Cottage from Man City 6 months ago. Oscar Bob, I think he did so well at the World Cup tournament.
1: Yeah.
2: Paris Saint-Germain have yet to make a formal bid of £102 million to sign Leipzig Ivory Coast winger Yann Diamande, which has given fresh hope to Liverpool, Arsenal, Real Madrid, and Man City. The build in Germany is reporting. Hey, the transfer figures these days are crazy. Hey, Yann Diamande, £102 million. Anyway,
1: Jack Grealish was bought 100 million some three, four seasons ago.
2: But Grealish, the first season, he was not bad at Man City. I think after winning the Premier League, what he did during the off season, the character that he displayed really
1: affected him. That's his life. That's how
2: In the first season at Man City, I think he was really good. Newcastle's Brazil midfielder Bruno Guimarães remains Arsenal's main target, but Bournemouth 22-year-old England international Alex Scott is also a midfield option. The Telegraph is reporting that you guys will table an offer in the region of £78 million.
1: They should do it quickly.
2: That will be rejected, according to the Telegraph.
1: They should do it quickly.
2: But the Telegraph is reporting that will be rejected.
1: Meanwhile, the Bracola guy want to even go. I hear Liverpool are also circling around. So Arsenal, move. Move.
2: But the lad, do you think
1: Guimarães
2: deserves £78 million?
1: You were just talking about the transfer fees. How staggering is becoming. You know.
2: Anyway.
1: Meanwhile, we're also looking to go and bring Konsa.
2: Yeah,
1: you know. Because Saliba will be out for an extended period.
2: What's really the problem in your team?
1: Arsenal,
2: if you look at the team last season, what's really the weakness in that team?
1: Oh, I think that we need a left winger.
2: Yes. What about left back?
1: And then right back. Right back.
2: The Timber guy
1: Timber with the injury. And Ben White too, I think he's off. Yeah, so he should be. And then that side.
2: Mm-hmm.
1: Yeah. And then with the injury of this guy, we need somebody in there. But I think that we also need a center forward to pair to also with Jokeres.
2: What about the central midfield? About Declan Rice,
1: Declan Rice is okay. Mm-hmm. We have Merino,
0: Martins,
1: Odegaard, Zubimendi is also.
2: So that's
1: there.
2: Okay.
1: It's okay. Yeah, it's okay.
2: Because that's where the Bruno Guimarães deal comes in.
0: I agree with you.
2: You get the point.
0: Because you look at us now. You need one more player who is that combative, who can go into the 50-50 duels and try and win the ball and also try and recycle possession. Okay. And that's one thing that Arsenal seem to be missing, if you ask me, because you look at that game against PSG. There was one thing I really noticed. Declan Rice, there are times where he becomes overloaded with the duties to the extent that he has to now forget whatever he's doing on the pitch and then go and do something else. You get it? So if you bring in a Bruno G, at least you can offload some of those tasks from him and then release it for him to do.
1: Anyway, for Merino, he can be used on any part of the pitch.
2: Oh, yeah, Merino,
1: they are cool with it. But so we meant to get into the end of the season too. He dipped in form. He dipped in form. And
2: I think that's why. If you read the story in detail, the Telegraph is reported that Arteta has told Arsenal that even if Newcastle demands £90 million, they should go and pay and bring the player.
1: Okay.
2: So it tells you that he really needs the player. Now, Como are expected to meet Chelsea on Saturday today as they push for to sign England defender Trevor Chalobah, but will not be allowed to leave if for anything less than £30 million.
1: Mm.
2: Sky Sports in Italy is reporting an England striker Marcus Rashford has been invited to be part of a Manchester United fly on the wall documentary by Amazon, which suggests senior figures in the club are willing to keep the 28-year-old. The Mirror has reported.
1: That's it. Yeah. Nobody seems to be so interested. You know, it's sad, but well, probably if he goes back, he could be able to find his feet. But have you checked on Arsenal's the
2: The club
1: Christos,
2: guy.
1: Christos, yeah. Christos.
2: What has he done?
1: Solace.
2: What has he done?
1: Oh, look at his numbers.
2: Numbers.
1: Yeah.
2: So he will start at Arsenal.
1: He's taking over where Trossard was. Martinelli, Granger, because this guy will bring more power. But 88 goal contributions.
2: But that's in Belgium.
1: Yeah. 43-45.
2: But that's in Belgium.
1: Yeah.
0: But the Atlantic concerned.
1: When I was talking about River Plate.
2: Yeah, you watched Argentina. That's in Belgium, right?
0: The Atlantic concerned that Arteta is not looking at Premier League proven players. Because I thought he would want to look within. It takes more time for somebody coming from outside to settle into the Premier League. And in a time when you have won the league and the playing field has been leveled for what is going to be a very pulsating, you know, upcoming season, where it looks like a fresh slate for all the big teams and their managers who have just joined, and you want to exert your dominance, you want to look within and then try and pick some, you know, experienced players in the Premier League to help you.
1: Yeah.
0: I don't know if you've thought about that for Arsenal.
1: It's come to mind. Well, but I believe in Andrea Berta and how they spot talents.
2: Yeah,
1: I'm sure they also have a reason why they decide to go and bring someone like Jokeres from Portugal.
2: Mm-hmm.
1: Going for this guy from Belgium. I don't know whether within probably they don't.
2: No, but
1: either players are engaged.
2: But are those players available?
1: That's what I was going to say. No, players are engaged.
2: Exactly.
1: Maybe the ones you get, you might not really have that sort of confidence in them.
2: Exactly.
1: But if you look at the figures of these guys, Jokeres when he was coming, if you look at the figures, and if you look at this guy's figures, numbers as well, Charlie, they are inspiring. Very inspiring. Yeah, you know, so you if you see them play and you think you are convinced, you should think that by the 10th match to get into the 12th match of the season,
0: you
1: should be settling in and giving you what
2: and like you, like you mentioned, the better guy, maybe he wants to go the path of Brighton, Leicester, what they've been doing. They want to avert the risk, you know, go to some of these countries, Belgium, unsung hero, I mean, in terms of the Premier League. Let's go and bring him, how much, maybe £50 million, £40 million, which is good deal.
0: Yeah,
2: then you bring him, he blossom. Right, but assuming you are buying a Premier League player,
0: you have to break the bank.
2: Exactly,
0: you have to break the bank.
2: Yes,
0: yeah,
1: and it's getting so expensive.
0: Yeah, mm-hmm.
1: so expensive.
2: Look at the Gomez guy at the age of 28.
1: 28.
2: Newcastle wants £10 million.
0: Can you imagine?
1: Almost 80 million.
2: Exactly for. Gomez, it's serious.
1: We can guarantee you just about some 2 solid years or 3 years.
2: And that's it, all, Della. South America at the age of 28. They are just like the Africans. Anyway.
1: Not all of them. Anyway.
2: Some of them.
1: Yeah.
2: Yeah, they are just like. But Diego Costa.
1: Their numbers are small.
2: Diego Costa, when he came to Chelsea, said he was 26 years. But you look at his face, Padela.
0: When you need to.
2: Let's continue. Chelsea have agreed a deal to sign Maxence Lacroix as new centre back for a fee in the region of £50 million with Crystal Palace. £52 million package agreed, and no players, included Axel Disasi, wasn't keen on the move. So Chelsea will pay something in the region of £52 million to get. But you remember Lacroix, yeah,
1: at the World Cup.
2: Yes, that Jude Bellingham incident. Mm. How Jude Bellingham damaged him, made light work of him.
1: Remember?
2: Yeah.
1: Oh, once in a while it happens.
2: Oh, there
0: are. Once in a while, so much. Thank you so much. For saying this. Everybody seems to be highlighting mistake.
2: But Josh, it is very important because look, this guy was literally walking behind Jude Bellingham when he was running with the ball.
0: Yeah, and yesterday,
2: which is so bad for a top centre back or top defender to be displaying that at that level of world football.
0: Yeah, the eye test.
2: It tells you that the guy has weaknesses. Chelsea should be very careful with this deal.
0: I'm
2: sending that warning to you guys.
0: No, if I myself, when I watched those two games, the game between France and Spain, as well as England and Spain, as intended for the. Of course, you would notice that he was a bit jittery, but the truth of the matter is that in those two games, he had come in to help the French backline because of the absence of William Saliba. So you can agree that he's not really settled in. He's not their first choice centre back.
1: Of course, yeah.
0: But when you look at the statistics, right? Look at the statistics of the player for Crystal Palace last season, and this is the Premier League conversation we are talking about.
1: Yeah.
0: You look at him. One-on-one duels that have ended in a turnover. He's leading.
1: Okay.
0: Amongst all the
1: that's what I'm telling Zando that. I mean, there's once in a while you maybe
0: see some of those things.
1: And he's still he's still coming.
0: Yeah, 26
1: he's
0: years.
1: He's still growing.
0: Yeah, I mean, and he hasn't.
2: He's still growing at the age of 26.
0: No, it's not about. No, it's not, maybe look at the French conversation. No, he's now. You know, he's now coming into the French setup.
1: Okay.
0: So you want to spare him for that?
1: Yeah, yeah, yeah. And but even William Saliba, 3 years ago, he was not starting for the French team.
2: Yeah, yeah. It's
1: yes,
2: true.
1: And you remember people were pushing Deschamps. They said no, he's not ready for the team. Until he saw that he was ready.
2: He's ready.
1: Then he started using him. He came to us now. We loan him.
2: Yeah.
1: You know,
2: yeah.
1: Before he came back. Mm-hmm. You understand? So Lecra will improve.
0: Obayadi, or Chelsea, Obayadi, yeah. I think Xabi Alonso has a certain, you know, idea that he's trying to engineer.
1: Thank you.
0: It takes time.
1: All right.
0: So bring in the guys.
1: Yeah.
0: Let them settle down. And let's play football next season.
1: The Blues.
2: Uncle George just sent a message. He says, I'm a Barca fan, but I think I agree with the Lali. Alvarez has been hyped too much. I'm not really impressed with his numbers, even at the just ended World Cup. Gyökeres must stay at Arsenal. Joshua should help us with his numbers at Atletico Madrid for last season. Yeah, we just did that. So it looks like Uncle George.
1: Uncle George, good morning.
2: Yeah. The Lali at Chelsea. The Lali, we've spoken about the Donald Trump story, so let's keep it. But LeBron James is going to sign a modest $8 million contract with the Philadelphia 76ers, according to ESPN. He made nearly $53 million last season. Charlie, these players, or these athletes, these NBA players, Dela, the money they are making is serious. Now, let me take you to boxing. I wish Avi is here today. Tyson Fury. He claimed a seventh round technical knockout over Maurice Watch to the Max Muay Thai Stadium in Thailand on Friday as the British boxer took a step closer to his blockbuster bout against Anthony Joshua. After Fury had dominated over the opening six rounds, Watch was seen signaling to his corner to waive the fight before the officials ended the contest. So, Tyson Fury, before his match talk about bout against Anthony Joshua, beat Maurice Watch technical knockout in the seventh round. And Anthony Joshua weighed 7 pounds heavier than his last fight against Jake Paul as the British boxer prepares to face Christian Prenger tonight in Jeddah. Joshua took to the scales on Friday at 251 pounds, having weighed 243 pounds when he beat YouTube boxer Paul in December 2025. Abrenia Prenger scaled 261 pounds heavier, 10 pounds heavier than Anthony Joshua. They will be fighting tonight before their fight.
1: Do you sincerely think that Anthony Joshua can beat Tyson Fury?
2: I watched the Tyson Fury versus Ward.
1: They've done it two times already.
0: Yeah.
1: I knew it.
2: But I watched Fury versus Ward last night. That bout looked like a joke to me.
1: I didn't watch it.
2: They were literally
0: playing around.
2: Exactly. And Tyson Fury, you see, there's something about Alexander Usyk. Once he beats you, it looks like it affects your whole career. Since that defeat, defeat to Alexander Usyk, that Fury guy has been coming down. And I watched the battle, so uncharacterized of Fury. To the extent that this boxer, it has to take you 7 rounds before you're able to technically knock him out.
1: But I think the guy was heavier than him.
2: No, but he's not a good boxer. That's my point. He's not a good boxer. And so, Anthony Joshua too has come down, but Dela. Anything at all can happen.
1: Yeah. Me, I don't see why money should be spent on that third bout.
0: It's a waste of money. Eh?
1: For me,
2: Fury and Joshua.
1: I don't see anything in it again.
2: Really?
1: What Anthony Joshua can never beat Tyson Fury.
2: Never, pa.
1: Go to me.
2: Hey, Dela, never say never.
1: No, he never, sir. You know, when you're fine, boys, you're fighting. You know what I mean? He should show.
0: No, but he seems to have overcome the trauma he experienced when he came to Nigeria.
1: Before that trauma, he lost. He was losing. He was losing bouts. Yeah. Anthony Joshua. They are going to give him free again.
2: He lost this guy with big belly. Fabian Ruiz. What was the name? No, Fabian Ruiz. I've forgotten the name. This guy, I mean, big belly guy.
1: Yeah, he's Ruiz, but I've forgotten his first name as well.
2: Something Ruiz.
1: I mean.
2: Yeah, it took him the second bout before he was able to avenge. So, like I said, I mean, it's true. Maybe in Dubois, Anthony Joshua, they've declined. And Tyson Fury looks heavier than Anthony Joshua. So maybe Fury will start the bout.
1: Deontay Wilder too is gone. So now the heavyweight.
2: It's only Usyk.
1: Some way.
2: But I've told you that once Usyk beats you,
0: that's it.
2: That guy.
1: Anyway, okay, so the preseason has started, right?
0: Mm-hmm. Oh, but Dela, before you go on, you know Vozinha has gotten a team.
1: Rosinha, yes.
0: Vozinha.
1: Vozinha. Yeah. Oh, really?
0: The
1: Kevet goalkeeper.
0: Yeah, Chile. Kumu.
1: He's going where?
0: Colo Colo. The name of the team is called Colo Colo in Chile.
1: At least he will make some $100,000 or $200,000.
2: At the age of 40.
0: Yeah.
1: Hey. And there's been this talk too about how he got into the top 11.
2: Oh, yeah.
1: The goalkeeper, who was not named the goalkeeper of the competition, get into the FIFA 11.
2: What state did they exit? To the run of 32.
1: Mm.
2: No, but that's not fair. I mean, the Spanish goalkeeper kept seven clean sheets.
1: And went on to win the trophy.
0: Yeah.
1: And he was voted the most outstanding goalkeeper of the competition. Mm, mm. Then you name the FIFA 11. Mm. And then it's a favorite goalkeeper who is the number one.
2: Sometimes some of these contradictions.
1: So what is the meaning of
0: what
1: it?
0: What is the criteria you are using to...
1: I don't understand.
2: Because, I mean, this one is very simple for you to... should be a simple decision.
0: Yeah.
2: That you are looking at the best 11 players at the tournament. Somebody has won the overall best goalkeeper.
0: So why is automatically going there?
1: Yeah. And that's why I don't even understand why Pau Kubasi was also not in the central defender.
2: Yeah, best part of the goalkeeper. I mean, for Pau Kubasi, but for his age, he should have been in contention for the best player of the tournament.
1: Yeah, he did so well.
2: I mean, for Rodri,
1: and then we go and put Lisandro Martinez and
2: the other time. Yes, Rodri is a good player, but I think he only showed up when they go to the semifinals.
0: For the most part, he wasn't fit.
2: Exactly.
0: Yeah.
2: So for Rodri and Lamine Yamal, the Spanish team, it was all about Mikel Merino, the super sub, and Pau Kubasi.
0: Yeah.
2: And even Marco Correa. I mean, he played so well throughout the competition.
0: Yeah.
2: But like Rodri is a good player. He's a big player. So when he shows up at that crucial point during the tournament, obviously
0: makes a difference.
2: Exactly, to tilt in his favor.
1: Okay, Joshua. Yeah.
0: Yeah. That was the only thing I wanted to tell you
1: about Vizinha. Yeah, okay. Okay. So it's good. It's good news for him, though. But Charlie, I just read that the Court of Arbitration of Sport says they are going to hold a hearing on Senegal's AFCON final appeal on October 8th.
0: Mm.
1: So what have they been doing all this while?
0: That's a very good question. And I don't know if in that statement they said that the judgment was going to be delivered on that day. Is that what they said?
1: No.
2: We are going to hear.
1: It's a hearing.
0: It's a hearing.
1: Yeah.
0: So that means perhaps we may not even get a judgment on that day.
1: No.
0: So why October? Why October? I think that's the question. This is the off season, so they could have decided to at least go through it as quick as possible. Then whatever has to come out of it, they will deliver the judgment before the season even begins. Because we are going to go into the new season with this limbo. The players will keep on playing. There will be those, you know, controversies. Those who are going to be fighting about it in the background are still going to be doing that. It doesn't help football in general.
1: No.
0: If you say October 8th, maybe they should have given us a reason that maybe we have received the petition. We have decided that we are going to sit on it, maybe as a panel of judges, and then deliberate. They should have told us something.
2: Yeah, I mean, it's in the detail. So I'll go through the statement in a moment for you.
1: But
2: I also think that, I mean, you are talking about how well they are supposed to expedite the process. But we are talking about arbitration.
0: Mm.
2: Maybe behind the scenes, they are supposed to gather, put together evidence, documentation, and stuff like that.
0: Mm.
2: They want to really get the best out of the situation. So at this particular point in time, there's no point being in a hurry.
0: In a rush.
2: Exactly, to probably get to the bottom of it. So let's allow them to work. I don't know. I'm expecting justice to prevail. Mm. But their statement they released dated 24 July, that was yesterday. It says the Court of Arbitration for Sport confirmed a hearing has been scheduled for the procedure between the Senegalese Football Federation against the Confederation of African Football and the Royal Moroccan Football Federation concerning the final of the Africa Cup of Nations, Morocco 2025. The hearing will take place on October 8, 2026 at CAS headquarters in Switzerland, registered by CAS on 25th March. Listen, the case was registered by CAS on 25th March 2026. The FSF appeal seeks to set aside a CAF decision declaring that the Senegal national team forfeited for AFCON final and recording the Moroccan national team as winners of the match by 3-0. The appeal requests that CAS declare the Senegalese Football Federation winners of the 2025 AFCON. The parties did not agree to expedite this procedure. The two parties, according to the CAS statement, did not agree to expedite this process, which is therefore following a standard timeline according to CAS procedural rules.
1: Okay.
2: So according to this statement, it looks like the two countries agreed not to expedite the process. So CAF, based on their own convention, decided to go through the normal procedural rules.
1: Okay.
2: For which reason, maybe it has delayed. The hearing date was decided after consultation with the parties.
1: The two parties.
2: The CAF, the Morocco. Senegalese Football Association, and Morocco. Exactly. Who also did not request that it be made public at the time. This means it will take place behind closed doors during the hearing. Now, after the hearing, the panel will start its deliberation. At this stage, CAS cannot state when a final decision will be rendered, but it will not be on the day of the hearing. Now, CAS is aware of incorrect information circulating online about this procedure and subsequently being reported. Only information provided through CAS channels is considered official, and any announcement concerning this case will be published on the CAS website. Questions from accredited journalists can be directed to the CAS media office.
1: Zando, I understand them. Yes, the two parties requested whatever. It's about time. This thing happened in December last year.
2: Mm-hmm.
1: December last year.
2: But the case was registered in March, just March. March this year.
1: When did they decide to how do you call it? Petition? Yeah.
2: According to CAS, the case was registered in March, 25th March 2026. And both parties, they agreed that CAS should not expedite the process. They told CAS, I don't know, they told CAS to go through their normal procedural rules. For which reason, CAS says they were not in a rush. Ezodela, yes, you may look at it from the point of CAS, but what about the two countries who agreed to do that?
1: But Tale, we've played an African Cup competition, an AFCON, our flagship tournament for the continent.
2: Mm-hmm.
1: We are done.
2: Mm-hmm.
1: There's been a dispute.
2: Mm-hmm.
1: Let's just settle it and let people have their move on.
2: So that goes back to CAF, the Confederation of African Football. Because like you are saying, it is very likely it will take us almost a year before we get to the bottom of the issue.
1: And they stated that they don't have a timeline of when they are going to, how do you call it, come out with the verdict.
0: The verdict. Mm-hmm.
2: So the case will be heard in October. And they said that the judgment will not be delivered on that hearing day.
1: And I don't think it's going to be just one hearing.
2: So you get the point. So I'm saying that the final of the AFCON was still in December, right?
0: Mm.
2: December 2025. It will take us almost a year
0: before we can determine who the actual winner of the AFCON is.
2: And in the history of African football, I don't think it has ever happened before.
1: No.
2: We play an AFCON tournament and almost a year, we don't know the winner.
1: You know,
2: or there's ambiguity around the winner.
1: I think they should expedite action. If whether they like it or not, one day the verdict will have to come out.
2: Oh, yeah,
1: and
2: that
1: so
2: one
1: they should let it come and then let's see what's going on anyway. Okay, so, I mean, the teams are also on how do you call it, in preseason.
2: Yeah.
1: I've seen Chelsea, I've seen Manchester United.
2: You have not seen Madrid?
1: No, not yet. I've not really followed Madrid.
2: Okay, me, I've been following.
1: Okay, so tell us about
2: Madrid. Oh, yeah. Mourinho is working.
1: Of course, he has to work.
2: Yes. And
1: he was brought to work.
2: I've seen a lot of different things this time around.
1: Mm. Hey.
2: Mourinho now understands that he's working with players who are not really up there in terms of world football like he used to under Cristiano Ronaldo, Mercedes, and Di Maria.
1: Mm.
2: I mean, the players at the disposal now, the big players have not showed up because of the World Cup tournament.
1: Mm.
2: So the players that he's working, Camavinga and the other players, I listened to them and it looks like they are really getting to understand what Mourinho wants to do at Real Madrid.
1: Okay.
2: At a point, they will complain that the training is too intense, it's too tedious. But that's Jose Mourinho, the special one. So, I mean, it's been good so far. I'm just waiting for the other big players to show up. And of course, the players that we signed, Marco Cucurella, very likely will add Rodri to our fours. There's Bernardo Silva as well. I was hoping that we'll be able to get Maki Olise to complement the effort of Kylian Mbappe. But it looks like that deal will not see that.
0: You never know.
1: Olise?
0: Yeah.
1: To Madrid?
0: To Real Madrid.
1: I've not heard anything of it.
0: Yeah, it started building up last night.
2: I think they're Madrid fans.
1: Oh, really?
2: Yeah, okay. Madrid fans.
1: All right. Mm. So we'll wait to see. Mm. But why? They want all the players in this world.
2: Oh, no. But like, you know, Rodri.
1: You are going for Diamondi. Yeah, you are going to look for Rodri.
2: Diamondi will not go to Madrid.
1: Olise. Hey.
2: No, but the Olise guy.
1: You've signed Bernardo Silva. Konate already at the back. Mm. You've signed Cucurella.
0: There's the Dumfries as
1: there's
0: well.
1: There's the Dumfries. So
2: we are building a formidable team. So there's the Dumfries. Hold on. There's the Dumfries who compete with Trent Alexander-Arnold.
0: For the right back.
2: For Ibu Konate, I even told Mourinho, I sent him a message. I mean, I don't understand why you signed him.
1: All right. So it's 4 minutes to7. You are still tuning to your Superstation. Love 99.5.
2: Then about Morgan Rogers, £170 million.
1: Yeah. But 3 years, 4 years ago, you are buying Jack Grealish for 100 million. If you buy it.
2: Let's be careful. And Elliot Anderson, we want this guy to work up £160 million. Delali.
1: If Erling Haaland decides to move to Leicester, man, do you know how much he will cost?
2: Maybe £500 million.
1: I'm telling you. So get ready for that. Anyway, all right. So we've been doing some transfer stories here as well. We've also spoken about a little bit of things, Rodri, Man City, and all that. Jurgen Klopp, and we hear that Zinedine Zidane will also be officially outdoored on Tuesday as the new French manager. 0322083596 0322083596 0322083596. You can call us.
2: Oh, boss, unfortunately, let's say your thoughts. Lines are not working, so let's use this one.
1: Oh, okay.
2: So I'll pick the call and then you talk to them.
1: Okay.
2: So we need to improvise.
1: 0596 11 0596 119889. That is the line that we are using this morning. 0596 119889. Okay. All right. Hello. Good morning.
3: Good morning.
1: Yeah. Nana Kwaku.
3: Yes, sir.
1: How are you?
3: I'm doing well.
1: Okay, Nana, let's hear you.
3: Oh, the greatest club in London, that is Chelsea. We have an preseason tour in Australia. The players left it is done.
1: Hmm.
3: And they are having our first match that is on Tuesday. Playing in Australia. That is it for Chelsea fan. Me have a mummy updates about Chelsea. And then concerning all that you talk, Mia, is about Chelsea. You signed some great players.
1: Great.
3: Levi is, great players. Lacroix. Okay.
2: So brutal.
1: Lacroix.
3: He's good.
1: Okay.
3: But so quiet there. As I'm almost one time with you, then I'm going
1: to sign. You're going to sign. Why? No, no.
3: So
1: okay.
3: We are going to win the Premier League. Hey. Thank you very much.
1: Is it not too early to be talking, to be saying this?
3: We will win the Premier League.
1: Okay. Thank you. But we are defending the title. Thank you very much for your call. 0596 119889. You can call and let's hear your thoughts. Sorry about the change in the line. We are having a problems with the landline. 0596 119889. Okay. Hello, good morning. Good morning.
4: Yes, sir, good morning.
1: Yeah, good morning. Christoph.
4: Good morning,
1: yes, yeah, let's hear you, Christoph. How are you?
4: Yes, where was I?
1: Okay, good. We say good morning to Master Ite, so now go ahead.
4: Master Ite of Master Ite Alarming Services. And the second thing that David Frimpong. Della.
1: Yeah.
4: Whether calf lasts it or not, it is.
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4: Senegal, who has won last year's AFCON.
1: Mm.
4: Finito. It is Senegal. And nobody is going to recognize Morocco as last year's AFCON's winners. It is not possible.
1: Mm.
4: They should get that into their mandula.
1: Unfortunately, maybe they are not hearing you anyway. But
4: they're here. And then number two, you see, we are appealing to Kotoko management. You see,
1: we'll get there.
4: The state of the team now it's very horrible. In fact, it's terrible. And so we want them to lift up their game.
1: Okay,
4: so
1: Christoph.
4: Kotoko will have the glory once again.
1: All right. We'll be talking about Kotoko and House of Oak in the second part of the show. 0596-119-889. 0596-119-889. Hello, good morning.
7: Good morning, Dela.
1: Yes, sir. Uncle George, how are you?
7: I'm fine. How are you, too?
1: Oh, very fine. Thank you. Let's hear Uncle George.
7: To all the people there.
1: Yeah, they are all listening.
7: Good. First of all, I'm a Barca fan, but... it seems you've hyped Alvarez too much.
1: Mm.
7: I don't see his numbers as very convincing. So, Barca should look elsewhere and get a new striker for us.
1: Hey.
7: Even Atiku is not willing to release him to us. And then, Joker is going to where? Ah, I beg. Arsenal want to retain the league. And this guy is going to do a lot of things for Arsenal this current season. So, Joker should remain there. And then CAF, I think September, so we are starting the qualifiers. So they have to do things fast. You don't want to see things prolonged for a very long time, please.
1: Okay.
7: So We wish them the best.
1: All right, Uncle George, thank you very much. Have a good morning. 0596 119889. Hello, good morning.
8: Good morning, Dela.
1: Yes, sir, your name, please.
8: This is Ankrata from Benina Quadrilla Hotel.
1: Oh, Ankrata, how are you doing?
8: I'm good, and you?
1: Very fine, thank you, Ankrata. Let's hear you. Zando is fine.
8: Okay. The problem is, you know, Madrid, you see, to me, because, but I try to watch it. It didn't have to say any. It is a place, you know.
1: Okay.
8: And I
1: ask now,
8: so
1: mentally, because we don't come with SMBI. Oh, yes, I'm here. I'm Christos Solis. But the numbers are not bad. I think he's got the returns are not bad.
2: In Belgium.
1: You're predicting that you're going to be in your mind.
8: Okay, okay.
1: You're going to win this, sir. Yeah. All right.
8: Okay, come on.
1: And I'm in council. Thank you very much for your call. 0596119889. 0596119889. Zano, maybe you can pick someone more. Eh? Mm-hmm. Oh, yeah. 0596119889. That's the line that we are using this morning for the show. Hello, good morning.
9: Yeah, good morning.
1: Oh, Kofi Mensah.
9: Yeah, Della.
1: How are you, please?
9: I'm good, and you?
1: Very fine, thank you. Kofi?
9: I didn't follow, but I have some few things.
1: Okay.
9: You see, somebody said that Senegal have won the AFCON. And that is true. If they have made a mistake and could not, I mean, bring that law to work at that particular point in time, why go back? After the celebration, after the trophy ceremony, you tell me bring it. I think we should do our things better. And they're like, did you see Messi crying? Did you see it?
1: Yeah, I saw him.
9: But do you know why he was crying?
1: Tell me.
9: People didn't know. You see, it was after the declaration of who was the best player that Messi started crying. People didn't see that. And but I think it was
2: totally before the award.
1: But don't you think he deserved it?
9: No, he deserved it.
1: Yeah.
9: Why? Yeah, there's one thing we don't look at too. I mean, look at this. This guy was good. I love him. He's a City player. I love him. But he was passing by. Who was influencing games? Who made the game tick? Who was a standout? Who were people talk about? Messi. But that is it. Let's leave it. But yeah. I know. Anyway, as Wenger has said it, he said it, a lot of people have said it. And I think, I watch football critical, he is the best. Thank you.
1: Thank you very much, Kofi Mensah. All right, we can't pick any more calls. We'll go for a commercial break. When we come back, we'll be doing more on the local scene. We'll be doing Kotoko. Yesterday, the management of Kotoko met with that of Asofo.
2: Yeah. No, but the you said Kotoko has started preseason, right?
1: Yeah.
2: With your new coach.
1: Yeah.
2: Has Asofo started preseason?
1: But they don't have a coach, so how do they start preseason?
2: I don't understand.
1: They don't have a coach, so how do they start preseason?
2: But why don't they have a coach?
1: Because they've not appointed any coach to replace how do you call
2: Didi Dramani.
1: Didi Dramani. I hear the Boja or whoever is in town.
2: No.
1: They are still talking.
2: Certain things must not be tolerated. We are talking about one of the biggest clubs in Ghana football.
1: But don't you see how the club is being managed now?
2: No. That should not be tolerated. You see, House of Folk fans, I want to make us say Ghana for Monsori. House of Folk fans, my mom and Imre.
1: Monsori.
2: Yes. Dela. Because you sat or you parted with Didi Dramani few days after the conclusion of the 2025-26 season. It's been almost 3 months or almost 2 months. What is the club doing, Delali? Yeah. To the extent that
1: on the market.
2: Your competitors have started pieces on Delali. No, it's a serious matter.
1: Hey, but what do you want me to say? Don't they know it's a serious matter?
2: Because
0: they've been too laid back.
2: The Ghana Premier League is starting on the 4th of September, a little over a month from today. And House of Folk has not started preseason because they don't have a coach.
1: Yeah.
2: And the fans are happy or what?
1: No, but what should they do?
2: No, they should express their displeasure.
1: Okay.
2: Are you going to speak to any supporter group today? Because I am expecting that they must register their displeasure.
1: Yeah. We'll try and see whether we'll get Kobe Jones.
2: No. This should not be tolerated at all. At least House of Folk is supposed to have a technical team on the back. And like you see, the interesting thing is that I think they deserve the technical team.
1: Yeah.
2: When they fired Didi Dramani, they deserve the technical team.
1: Mm.
2: The only confirmation I have for my listener is that Lai Kinsey Olile has been appointed as the goalkeeper's trainer. But he cannot do the job alone. They don't have a technical team. So how did they start preseason in the first place?
1: Well,
2: why?
1: Phobia.
2: And it's difficult talking about Hartsville because of the revered people on the board.
1: I don't see the difficulty in talking about.
2: No, but
1: if the club is not being run the way it should be, you should say it as it is.
2: Yeah, I know, but
1: without sounding offensive or anything. So let's put it where it should be put. You understand? It's simple as that. They don't have a coach. They've not yet appointed a coach. They've appointed a goalkeeper's trainer. They dissolved the technical team when Masaoudou Didi Dramani was given the sack. How do they organize themselves? The players have all departed to their various places.
0: Some have literally left and are now moving to South Africa.
1: Me, I have one boy who is with the team.
2: Oh, really?
1: But he's currently here in Kumasi. He's over holidays. So he's around. We don't know what the club is doing. The PRO is not talking to anybody. I mean, I don't know what's happening.
2: The sad aspect is the last time I engaged a coach, when it comes to pre-season program, you need at least 6 weeks.
1: Of course.
2: At least 6 weeks.
1: Before the season starts.
2: Look.
1: To put the players in shape.
2: Yes.
1: You understand? Because pre-season, it starts,
0: it's progressive.
1: Progressive. Very good. It's progressive. So you start this today, the next day, this is what you are doing, the next day. So if you don't get it early, it tells on your performance in the course
0: of the season. Right when the season
1: starts. Pre-season. If you don't get it right, your season is doomed.
2: 25th May, 2026. Accra has a folk released a statement. Official club statement. Accra has a folk wishes to announce that following a comprehensive technical review of the 2025-26 football season, the board has decided to part ways with the technical team led by coach Masu Didi Dramani. The club extends its sincere appreciation to Mr. Didi Dramani and his staff for their professionalism, blah, blah, blah, blah. As part of this transition, the team and players are currently in recess. The board will in due course communicate the technical direction of the club as we continue to align our football philosophy with the long-term ambition and identify Accra as a folk.
1: I said the players are on holidays.
2: Dela, this was before the World Cup. And the World Cup started
1: 25th May.
2: And
1: June has passed.
2: No, today is 25th July, right?
0: July.
2: So 2 months.
1: Exactly.
0: And I don't know if you remember, Dela, recently there was a news coming out from House of Folk that Togbe was ready to settle a lot of the arrears, old key
2: Rene
0: people. Rennie Hiddings was part. The players were old arrears.
1: Me, I even heard that they had presented the coach the check to the bank for the remainder of his
2: $150
1: to be cleared. Whether it's gone through or not, that one I don't know.
0: No, because the truth of the matter is
1: find information.
0: These things would have to be done before they are able to move forward.
2: Yeah. And the lies,
1: or else they have to stick to what they have. Because they can't buy players.
2: Of course. So
1: we have a transfer ban.
2: So let me check. From today to 4th is how many weeks? It's like a little over a month.
0: It's just a little over a month.
2: Like 5 weeks.
0: Yeah.
2: Another 5 weeks, you don't have a technical team in place.
1: No.
2: You've not started buying players.
1: No, they can't buy now.
0: They can't buy now.
2: So you can't buy players.
1: They can't buy players now.
2: Because of the transfer ban.
1: Yeah.
2: And then we are talking about a team that was...
1: If even you finish playing, you will have to write to notify FIFA. FIFA will have to get to the person and see whether the money has indeed
2: dropped
1: into his account before they will send you information that now you can start buying. So it's not like
0: it's a bureaucratic process.
1: The moment you pay now, it will go through those processes. So if even they can buy, maybe 1 week to the start of the season or maybe 2 weeks to the start of the season.
2: No, by the time, maybe the transfer window would have closed.
1: Uh-huh.
2: The House of Oak is not in a better place.
0: They need to be up and doing.
2: Mm. And I'm wondering, so what have they done in the last 2 months?
1: Mm. Anyway, so 10 minutes after 7, we'll come back to this conversation after this commercial, by the Department of Construction Technology and Management under the Faculty of Built Environment, the College of Art and Built Environment, KNUST, has opened applications for their MSc, MPhil, and PhD programs for the 2026-27 academic year. 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Okay, all interested and qualified candidates should prospective applicants should purchase an e-voucher containing login ID / serial number and PIN for 350 Ghana cedis at the following banks: Ghana Commercial Bank, Consolidated Bank Ghana, that's CBG, or Echo Bank, or dial *415*55# to on any network and follow the prompt. 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All candidates from non-Anglophone countries must have an internationally recognized certificate of proficiency in English language or the British Council with an above average score, or be available to attend a 3-month English language course at the KNUST Department of English. The deadline for submission of application is the 30th of September 2026.
10: Truly Shakespearean. The Shakespeare got it wrong. It wasn't King Lear. It's King Leo. The assist from the penalty kick.
1: Okay, so let's do one more LPM here quickly before we bring you the commercial. The future of finance is digital, and the future starts with a conversation. Okay, so this coming from us here at Love FM. 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It's going to be live on Joy News TV and Joy FM. 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
1: The battle of brilliant ideas is back. The 2026 Lovelson Cal Chaco Toothpaste High School's debate is finally here, bringing together the brightest young minds from across the Ashanti region to challenge opinions, defend facts, and inspire a new generation of leaders. Watch students from some of the region's finest senior high schools go head-to-head on thought-provoking national and global issues as they battle for glory, pride, and the ultimate debate championship. 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Who will think faster? Who will argue better? And who will be crowned the 2026 Lovelson Cal Chaco Toothpaste High School's debate champions? Don't miss the excitement, the passion, and the clash of ideas. The 2026 Lovelson Cal Chaco Toothpaste High School's debate, where ideas compete, excellence speaks, and champions are made. 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
1: Your home could be anything you want it to be. 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
2: He's just 12 yards out. He shoots.
3: Oh! Yes! Hey! Yes! What a try!
2: It's a goal!
1: Or a gaming arena.
3: Yes! Let's go!
1: Sometimes a classroom.
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5: All right. 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Which part don't you understand?
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1: Or it could be an office.
5: Uh-huh. How many orders are ready? 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
1: Or even a research center.
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8: 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I'm quote. So

0: All right, so welcome back. 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It's 22 after 7. All right, so Zando, before we went for the break, we're talking about Accra House of Folk. And so the way it is, until the transfer ban is lifted, they cannot buy players.
1: Yes.
0: Unfortunately, some of the players are also leaving.
1: Wow.
0: Right? And so it's becoming very, very... it's becoming a very precarious situation for Accra House of Folk.
1: And you see, you're talking about a team that didn't perform to the expectation of the fans last season.
0: Yeah.
1: For which reason, in fact, they needed a lot of transfers to be able to compete well next season.
0: Yeah.
1: So when they let Didi Dramani leave, I was expecting them to resolve the crisis as soon as possible. But unfortunately, it means 2 months. They don't have a technical team in place, official technical team in place, and the players are now dispersed now. And quite apart from that, they are not even able to buy players because of the transfer ban as a result of their inability to pay when heading. I have been told that they've decided to pay, but it's not official. FIFA has not lifted the ban as we speak. And I just said that a transfer window will end on 23rd August 2026, I think 11 p.m. Maybe a little over a week before the commencement of the next campaign. The next Ghana Premier League season starts on 4th September 2026. The transfer window will end on 23rd August
0: 2026. 23rd August?
1: Yes. By 20 or by 15th August, if this transfer issue has not been resolved, it means that Hearts of Oak very likely will start the season without no new player or without new players.
0: So between now and... So it's about a month from now.
1: Exactly.
0: Right? So... I'm sure they'll be starting something soon because
2: soon.
0: I had information that they had a check had gone to pay the remainder of what was owed.
1: Rene Hedink,
0: yeah. As to whether he's received it, that is what I don't know yet. Yeah, but the check has gone for the final payment.
1: The projection we are making is that as we speak,
0: and
1: now,
0: the source is very, very credible.
1: But the projection we are making as we speak now. The transfer ban has not been lifted.
0: No, it hasn't.
1: Because exactly.
0: It hasn't.
1: No. And I'm expecting the transfer ban to be lifted. And I don't think Hearts of Oak will have enough time ahead to prepare in terms of the transfer window.
2: It's about planning.
1: That's and we're not even hearing the players that they are chasing. I mean, they can be doing the behind-the-scenes chasing of players. So then when the FIFA lifts the transfer ban...
2: Quickly, they go into the market and then do
1: But I mean, I don't hear anything from Accra House of Oak. Because look, there's no technical team in place. So which coach will recommend the players? And I'm saying that the Hearts of Oak as a big club should not be in this situation.
0: At all.
1: They shouldn't. And the fans should not be happy. Football is for fans, though.
0: They are not happy. Yesterday, I spoke to I spoke to about three stalwarts when it comes to their supporters. I mean, I spoke to the PRO. I spoke to some guys in Kumasi and one other person in Accra as well. They are all not happy.
1: And so,
0: they are all not happy about what is going on. And they are saying that they claim they've done their part. They've been... bombarding the management with questions here and there these days. Even when they call the management is not responding to their calls and all that. And so they've also just sat back and they are watching.
1: No, but you see, they
0: are looking on.
1: What I can say is that, like I said, it's difficult because there were weird people on the board. But the truth must be told that if they are not ready to run the club, I think they should let it go. They should find new people. Because you can't get Hearts of Oak into this situation. A big club like Accra House of Oak. That few weeks... or a little over 4 weeks before the commencement of the new campaign, Hearts of Oak doesn't have a coach. And the way forward is not even clear in terms of the transfer plan. Which coach comes into, when it is your competitors are recruiting. Kotoko has a retinkler. At least they have a new coach.
2: Yeah.
1: They've started preseason. Kotoko started preseason on Monday with their new coach. And now the Hearts of Oak players are even dispersed. Like you just told me that.
0: Maybe the goal stars are in Kumasi.
1: Oh, yes.
2: Preseason.
1: Yes. Yeah. They've brought in a new coach.
0: Yeah.
1: Nana Ajima has gone to Samatex. Kofi Yesu. Samobodo has gone to Adriana Football Club. Adriana is buying Medium Sporting Club. Those serious clubs, they are doing something. What is Accra House of Oak doing?
0: They are waiting for the new coach to appointment of the new coach. Then he will take over.
2: I mean,
0: and they make do with the players that they have. But honestly, the current situation that they find themselves in is disappointing.
1: It's
0: very bad. It's very, very terrible. It's bad. You don't expect us of folk to be in this situation at all.
2: And one may be listening and be thinking that we are being harsh. But like Zando is saying,
0: No.
2: If Kotoko, Adriana, Midiyama are all doing their things and putting themselves together in preparation for the
0: which
2: season.
0: Which players will be left for you to even come inside?
2: That is the question. And for a club like Accra House of Folk, that has, gone through the ranks, done all the right things in times past, and you look at their situation right now, it is not as though they don't even know where their problem lie. After the season ended,

0: You know, I'm not 100%
1: communication. The direction, in terms of technical direction, where a coach who is coming to take over the club and those who are coming to help in terms of technical direction. I'm talking about the backroom staff. So I'm unable to talk about preseason, where they're starting, who is taking the team to preseason. Because as far as I know, the INCC, the National Chapters Committee, we've not been told, they've not communicated to us as to when we are starting preseason and how things are unfolding now. So it's a bit difficult for me to talk about that.
2: And then this must be very worrying for you people, right?
1: Yeah, we are more, very, very, very, very worried. Because almost all the clubs are started preseason. The league features are out. League will start in September. Of course, we also have some Democracy Cup and all those things in between. So we don't know whether the Ghana Cup or four will also be played. And if at this stage we don't know the way forward for the club, certainly we'll be worried. And I think every has a supporter. It's worried. I mean, as leaders of the supporters, we get a lot of calls. People wanted to know what is happening, why they are not hearing anything. You know, this is a moment that you build enthusiasm support for supporters to support the team, to come closer to the team. So if supporters are not hearing anything, and also seeing rubber clubs getting prepared and we not doing anything, they get worried. And House of Folk is not any small team, and the people have to get information about the club. So it's become a bit difficult for us. We don't know whether the transfer ban has done anything about it, whether we can even recruit players. It's a bit of a problem for us.
2: We picked up information the last time that management was sending the remainder of the check for that coach, Hennick, for the transfer ban to be lifted. Did you pick any? Have you picked any information like that?
1: Yeah, no. I mean, all these things has been rumored, and people just talk about that. But the real issue is, what we want to see as supporters is that FIFA has lifted the ban, and that we are able to recruit players. That is what we supporters want to see. I mean, paying check and all those things. These are formalities. I mean, the real thing is that maybe we can recruit players. We can play for the club. We can improve our squad. And even aside that, there are certain players who are still with us. Okay.
2: Yeah.
1: So if we have a coach or we have a technical team, I think by now we could have started something. But I don't know how to put it. But we are not seeing anything. That's a bit of worry for me.
2: So Kobe, I mean, looking at the current situation, where are you going to lay the blame on, management or board or collectively, you guys just have not been, I mean, not been doing the things that you had to do, or you've not placed the team in a well position, I mean, even before the end of the season? That's how come all this is happening.
1: Della, I think that decisions about management, about what is happening now, will rest on the board and the management, because we are just supporters. All right. We finished the league last season. We finished the league with Kojidi Dramani. Kojidi Dramani was sacked. We were not involved in that decision. And we were thinking that after taking the decision, before taking the decision, maybe you will have somebody who will come in and take over. But that hasn't happened. So, I mean, we are just supporters. We don't make decisions for the club. We don't take decisions for the club. Like I said, decisions are made by the board and management. So if there's anything, we will look up to them, because they have to tell us the way forward for the club. So we are just supporters, and that is the only thing. So that's why we are a bit worried about the current situation.
2: Anyway, it's unfortunate it's happening this way. But well, we'll say thank you to you. But Zano was just asking that. I mean, so as the supporters' leadership, how are you pushing the management to make sure that the right things are being done?
1: You know, we are coming to have our annual delegate assembly. That will be on the 15th of August. So all stakeholders, all supporters will

0: then some of these things we talk about. We were even thinking that the board, the management, we invite NCC and let us know the way forward. But we've not had anything like that. So our chairman is trying to, you know, liaise with them to get certain information for us. But like I said, we've not been told anything now. Maybe they will not take in, if there is any decision, maybe they will inform us, but they have not taken any decision to communicate to us. So it makes it difficult. But
1: yeah,
0: like I said, we are coming to have our annual delegate assembly. That is the highest decision taking body of the NCC. And that is something that has to be done every, at the end of every season, to take stock. So when we meet, maybe some of these things we'll discuss. And normally, when it's time for the AD, we invite the board and management, so they become part of the deliberation, so that if any concerns and maybe can happen that we don't understand, we can explain things to us. And that is coming up on the 15th of August.
1: Okay. All right, Kobi, thank you very much for speaking to us on the show. We wish you the best, and we hope that things will be sorted out very soon for you to have a pleasant season for this year.
0: Thank you, brother.
1: Okay, all right. So that's Kobi Jones. He's the PRO for the National Chapters Committee. That's the supporters union, the supporters wing of Accra Hearts of Football.
2: This is good. At least I know the position of the supporters' leadership.
1: They're not happy with it.
2: They're not happy with it.
1: Of course, they won't be happy.
2: But unfortunately, it looks like there's nothing they can do.
1: No.
2: Everything.
1: There's nothing much they can do.
2: Exactly.
1: And you see, so now we're talking about Maoli Wayo probably leaving the country. Now, we also hear that Solomon Agbesi is almost done with Medeama.
2: Benjamin Asai too, very likely
1: will be leaving. And so if they don't put their house together early enough, they'll start this season and probably they'll have even just only one goalkeeper.
2: And Delali, you see, the Maoli Wayo bit, the reason this decision is crucial is that he was Hearts of Oak's top scorer last season in the league. He scored 9 goals. I just checked the statistics. He scored 9 goals for Accra as a folk.
1: Yeah.
2: And you are losing your top scorer. Even the 9 goals that he scored were not enough.
3: In a team where you don't, your problem is goal scoring.
2: You are losing your top scorer with no transfer plan in sight to replace him. There's no transfer plan, Delali. There's no transfer plan. And I am surprised
1: there's no technical team, so how can there be a transfer plan?
2: So it fits into the discussion we're having. What have they been doing the last 2 months?
1: All right. So, well,
2: what have they been doing?
1: That's the bit on Accra Hearts of Oak for now. The team is in tatters, if I should put it that way. Now, we need to hear from former Black Stars coach Otto Addo. He's also been speaking. And Otto says that, in fact, Otto has said a lot of things. He says that the GFA gave him no reason for his sacking. And he still doesn't understand why he was sacked. He says that the GFA expected too much from Ghana to beat Germany. He says that the expectations were just too high.
2: In that friendly match, it was a friendly match.
1: Yeah, the expectations were just too high. Muzumu team nani, one friend, one kahundi. But I mean, that's what he wants to say. He says that Otto. Hey, let's take a listen to Otto Addo. He spoke to a German media outlet, and so there's a voiceover on what he said in German.
4: Honestly, I don't think I've ever been given a reason to this day. And to be honest, I didn't ask. I was there for 2 years as coach in Ghana. There was naturally a lot of material for discussion between me and our association president, but also the board. And it felt like I could have been fired after just a month. So, but what did they always want from you? Where? What was their issue? Of course, you have to be diplomatic as a coach. That's clear. No matter where you are, even in Germany, I think as a coach, you naturally need that exchange with your, sporting director or your president. It's also, of course, about discussions regarding players. Shortly before the World Cup, it was clear to me that I didn't want to do many experiments, especially in the Germany game, or test this or that person. So I fielded my first 11 for the friendlies before that, including against Austria. That went completely down the drain. I did try a few things here and there, I have to say. And for me, Germany was the dress rehearsal. I think we played a good game. Even if in the first half Germany was clearly better, you have to say you couldn't have complained if you had maybe conceded one or two goals. But we really, really grew into the game very well and delivered a very good performance. In the second half, we had our chances and used one of those chances. And right at the end, they put another one in against us. I was very satisfied with that. But I think overall, from our president, the expectations were just very, very high. I'm very impatient and sometimes too high. Yes, I think so.
1: The expectations were too high. Yeah, they were too expectant.
2: Maybe nobody has told him.
1: He said it was 2-1. If you lose 2-1 to Germany, say
2: hold on, told him. But context, the decision to fire Otuadu was taken after the Austria game, even before the German game.
1: So then, why didn't they fire him after the
2: game? No, but because the minister had not landed. You remember, I think they started the friendlies when the minister was still in this country.
1: Yeah, he left after the Austria game.
2: And so once the minister arrived, then the FA were able to take the decision that, look, let's allow him to go because it's time for him to leave.
1: But Austria has beaten you 5.
2: Mm-hmm.
1: You are going to play Germany. Then your expectations are high. Why should your expectations be high?
2: That part I don't understand. No. Ghanaians.
1: So I'm sure the FA exerted pressure on him to make sure he wins the game
2: against
1: because
2: Germany,
1: of that 5-1 defeat. Yes. So there was pressure on him.
2: Exactly.
1: But
2: that was fair.
1: Of course.
2: You can't be preparing for a World Cup tournament and be losing by 5-0 against Austria and expect everybody to be okay.
1: It was 5-1.
3: Against Austria.
2: Austria.
3: Jordan, are you scoring that game?
1: 5-1. Yeah. Please. Okay. 5-1.
2: No, you can't be preparing for the World Cup and be conceding 5 against Austria and expect Ghanaians to be okay and be mute. No. I'm surprised Otuadu is saying this. The expectation is fair because then everybody expected the Black Stars to perform well at the tournament and the signals were not good.
1: No, but my understanding of what he said is that, fine, I've played Austria, I've lost by 5 to one, and I'm going to play Germany.
2: Germany is a big
1: and
2: country.
1: And then you are expecting so much. Now Austria cried a course and not Germany then.
2: No, Badala, you see.
3: My question is that. So is Otto trying to tell us that GFA President Kato Kriku didn't tell him anything about
1: that's what
3: why
1: he's
3: was
1: saying.
3: Sad.
1: That's what he's saying. He says that they gave him no reason and he still does not understand why he was sacked.
3: He didn't ask.
1: No.
2: He said that in the interview.
3: There's something strange over here.
1: But
3: there's something strange.
1: But so are we saying that we just told him that we are sacking him without giving him how do you call it? A letter?
3: No official communication, nothing at all.
2: No, the communication will be done, but I mean,
1: but how would the communication be done without giving reasons? All the writers,
2: oh, yeah, maybe.
3: No.
1: It cannot be. It shouldn't be
3: it
1: like
3: cannot
1: that.
3: Be.
2: But they expected Otuadu himself to know that we can't take you to the World Cup when you fail to beat Austria or to get a good result against Austria and Germany.
3: No, but that means that we are not meticulous, not organized.
1: We
3: have decided that we will not do the right things at the right time.
1: Yeah.
3: And we are comfortable with it. Because if Otuadu is telling us that he was not given any reason and he himself did not ask, then it means both parties did not even.
2: But must we give?
3: Oh, no, we have to give.
1: Of course, I mean,
3: we have to be told.
5: Like he's lying,
1: Preston. No, you can't say he's lying.
5: He's lying.
1: Say,
3: he's being dishonest.
1: He's
3: being dishonest.
5: How can you tell Ghanaians that you are not giving any reason for the sacking you received? He's just not telling us the truth. And you see, persistent is making. It tells you what the kind of coach we had as a national team, because he didn't know the demands of his job, and he didn't read the room well. That we are going for a World Cup. You didn't have good results. The push of this coach wasn't right. He told us that we didn't have a right back, and that sort of approach to the job, to the media, wasn't so right for us. So if he's telling us that he was sacked because of the defeat to Germany, then he's wrong. He didn't understand what he was dealing with. You get it? If he's telling us that
1: he says the German game we did well.
5: We did well.
1: We played well. We played 1-1.
2: Is that late in the game?
1: Yeah. Then they got the
5: win. He understands his job.
1: He
5: understands his job. And that is why he's telling us this. Whenever he speaks, you clearly know that this man doesn't understand the magnitude of his job as a national team, the Blasters of Ghana coach. And you see, I always blame Kato Kriku for keeping him around.
2: No, but like you play the second incident, that will confirm what Prince is saying.
5: Okay.
2: Now, the second incident you're about to play, Otuadu has now confirmed that he's even available to be an assistant coach.
1: Are you sure? I'm coming home. Hold on.
6: A question perhaps now that looks a bit into the future. You really speak with a lot of, I find, warmth about this work with talents, but you've also spoken with a lot of enthusiasm about the work as a national team coach. Where do you actually see yourself?
7: Yes, I'm at a certain age now, and I do believe that I want to continue as a coach or assistant coach or assistant coach. Assistant coach work, I think, will also bring me a lot of joy. And of course, in certain areas, I would also naturally very much like to prove myself as a coach. Building a good team is also very interesting. Yes, we'll have to see. So in the talent area, in this transition area, I don't see myself at the moment, at least because it's brutal. I mean, I'm someone who, if he does something, wants to do it right, and that is just brutally time-consuming. And I have a family, 3 children, have sacrificed a lot of time for football and less for the family.
1: All right.
2: So was that lying?
1: No, but he wasn't emphatic like that. You understand?
2: Badelali. Oh, the lad.
1: He wasn't.
2: Stop playing the devil's
5: somebody who's played a key role as a main coach.
1: No, but the guy asked him that question.
2: His future.
1: Your future. Then he even said, but would you even mind an assistant? He said,
2: and he said assistant coach even gives him joy. He said that in the interview.
1: Yeah, he gives him joy.
2: But you see, Otuado should be told that where he's reached, the point that he has attained in
1: he shouldn't drop to assistant coach.
5: He knows his level. So
1: but it reminds me of Opele when he was in charge. He was assistant coach of Kotoko and the substantive coach was sacked.
2: Was it 2009?
1: Then he was in charge. Then he said he was the coach. He said, no.
5: Don't do that,
2: fits into what Preston was saying. That it looks like he didn't really understand the demands of his job.
1: Because we're head coach as a assistant still.
2: And now, a few months after you were signed as Blasters coach, they're asking you about your future. I said, me, I'm okay with being a head coach. But even if an assistant coach opportunity comes, I will accept it. Position even gives me joy. Who does that?
1: It is the guy who asked you and said, even if
2: you're an assistant. You
1: some of us really but you think that if he gets a job as an assistant coach to Georgian club, won't he go? As a man of
2: Georgian club?
1: Yes.
2: Where is
1: he? To the German national team.
5: I'm expecting that. I'm expecting that because he doesn't get very surprised because this is someone that Otuado has always referred to him as somebody he speaks to, gives him the guidance during the Blasters rule. So if Jordan Klopp is not calling him, at least for one of his 3 assistants, I'll be very surprised.
2: So hold on.
1: Is he a German?
2: No, hold on. That is his level. Assistant coach is his level for now. Because, like you said, if Jordan Klopp calls you to be his assistant, but Jordan Klopp today.
1: But he didn't deny that if he's given a head coach job, he's going to reject.
2: No, but that's not what I'm saying.
1: He didn't say
2: the assistant coach part was not necessary.
5: Because you've been at the World Cup.
2: Exactly. You've been a head coach.
5: For a national team.
2: Then you think today, Graham Potter will accept to be Mikel Ancelotti's assistant.
1: He says you didn't give him reason for his sack. Go and give him the reason for his sack. That's what he's talking about.
2: Tell us that you are comfortable picking an assistant coach role. Otuado, is this serious?
5: Maybe
2: that is his true level. Maybe you overrated him and gave him the Blasters job. I always said that we were deceived by the 2021 something that he did with us. Against Nigeria. And we went to the World Cup. And then what happened?
1: All right.
2: That has been shambolic, Delali.
1: Yo.
8: An amount of 104 million as teacher training allowance has been paid. Right, Honorable Speaker? To support nursing training, an amount of 144 million as nursing training allowance has been paid. Mr. Speaker, to strengthen grassroots governance, an amount of 93 million as assembly members allowance has been paid. Mr. Speaker, to promote skills development and entrepreneur, an amount of 45 million for the National Apprenticeship Program has been paid. Mr. Speaker, to support Ghana's participation in the 2026 FIFA World Cup, an amount of 58 million has been paid.
1: All right, so that was the Minister for Finance, Dr. K. Salatu Forsen, at the floor of Parliament on Thursday, right? Where he presented the media budget review. Yeah. Okay.
2: He said we spent 58 million Ghana cedis.
1: Yes, on the Black Stars, but he projected 150 million for them, for the entirety of the competition.
2: Exactly.
1: If we had got to the final.
2: Yeah.
1: Okay, and then he spoke on CTFM as well. CTFM.
2: Okay.
1: And then he touched on the money.
2: In fact, the backstory is that, you know, when he said we spent 58 million Ghana cedis, people started asking that FIFA gives every country that has qualified for the World Cup $2.5 million.
1: Of course, but the money does not come before the competition. It comes after.
2: That was the question people were asking. Because the money is tagged preparation fee. It was assumed that it will be advanced before the start of the tournament.
1: Okay.
2: And so now he says once the journalist has drawn his attention to it, he's going to chase the FA and then the sports ministry for his money.
1: That's all about the tax component of it.
2: Oh, really?
1: As for that's for that money, they were going to take it.
2: Uh-huh.
1: So let's take a listen.
9: So first, before FIFA gave them the money, they needed to spend, isn't it?
10: They can pay back.
9: No, but they can pay back. So yes, but before then, before you see, they need to prepare and go to the World Cup.
10: Uh-huh. Okay.
9: before FIFA gives them the money. FIFA's money will come after.
10: Yes. I think it's $11 to $12 million.
9: After. And so government need to plan. In fact, I went to Parliament and allocated 150 million
10: cedis
9: for the whole campaign, assuming that the national team was going to go all the way to finance.
10: But how much did you give them?
9: 58.
10: Would you collect it back? Because FIFA are giving them 11 million.
9: So now that...
10: How much? 13
9: taxes.
10: So
9: oh, they've got the money.
10: So 13 times, the money will come. So, oh, so 13 times 11.
9: Minus tax.
10: Yeah, so FIFA are giving them about $10 million there.
9: They pay tax on that money?
10: Yes, because it's paid in the
9: land. You see, when I collect tax here, you'll say that I'm collecting. It's collecting money from them. So what I want to say is that thanks for that information. I'll quickly follow up.
10: Money has come.
1: Please,
10: I'm
1: very clear.
9: So, based on his appeal,
10: I'm going to collect my money.
1: Interesting. Anyway, so that was what they budgeted for, but it will exceed that amount because the Minister for Sports and Recreation announced that they still owe the players their qualification bonuses.
2: Qualification, so, round of 32.
1: Yeah, the round of 32. Okay. So it means that.
2: But what about qualification to the World Cup itself?
1: No, that one, he said they've paid their appearance fee, they've paid their per diem. All that they owe is the qualification bonus. Okay. But let's not make it look as if the qualification bonus will be only for the players. Mm-hmm. The technical team are also part of it. And the official. Yes.
2: And officials will
1: be part. They'll also be part. So we are going to exceed the 58 million. No two ways about it.
2: The 58 million CDs is equivalent to $5 million, right?
1: I think 4.9 or
2: 4.9.
1: So
2: 4.9. $5 million.
1: 4.9.
2: So the 2.5.
1: There was a whole lot of talk on social media and the money. And then I said, look, even in 2022, when we're going for the Nations Cup and World Cup, the FA demanded and they were given $25 million. They used 8.5 for the AFCON. And they used the 13.5 for the World Cup. That was 4 years ago.
2: Yeah.
1: So even this one, 4.9, and they came back 5.1. They spent 5.1 million.
2: What was the Bruha about?
1: Of course, you know Ghana. But even this 58, it was even announced before they
2: 150,
1: left.
2: Yeah, exactly. 150 was announced before.
1: Before they left.
2: I think the last budget before this one, he said it on the floor of Parliament that Ghana is going for the World Cup.
1: And this is the amount they've earmarked for us, the Black Stars.
2: And so, I mean, 58 million cedis, that's close to $5 million.
1: Yeah.
2: We can easily just reimburse it from the press that we will get.
1: Sure, because right now, even if you look at the... Okay, so let's take a listen to Kofi Adams, and I'll come back with this one.
11: Indeed, at the World Cup, the Black Stars were paid fully all the qualifying bonuses as from 2023, all the games they won, 2024, the games they won, and in 2025, the games they won and qualified that have been outstanding. Everything was paid to the last dollar before we started the World Cup. We also paid fully, 100%, their appearance fee. Nobody is owed an appearance fee. So every Black Star player that was on the list was paid his $100,000. What is outstanding, however, is the qualification bonus from the group stage to round of 32. But that is also so because some deductions have to be done. As per the new Sports Act, every bonus that is paid and every financial benefit, whether officials or athletes, that you get in participating in any of our competition, a percentage of that is supposed to be deducted at source and paid into the sports fund for development of what sports. Unfortunately, when we paid the $100,000 and the other bonuses much earlier, those deductions were not made. And so our attention have been drawn to it by the sports fund administrator that is lawful, and if we don't do it, it would have been going against the law. So my officers are working with the sports fund secretariat to reach an agreement on the basis how much that comes to on the $100,000 that was earlier paid and the outstanding $30,000.
1: Okay, so it means that the officials and the players might not be receiving the whole $30,000 of the qualification bonus because it will be deducted from the $100,000 giving them as appearance fee. There was no deductions made, and the per diems and all that. Yeah, so
2: they can't going go to for the money.
1: Yeah, so
2: the outstanding will make the deductions from the outstanding.
1: Because I'm going to say that if they were going to receive $30,000 for qualification bonus, then it means that the 26 players now amount to $780,000
2: for their players alone,
1: just the players,
2: not
1: alone.
2: The technical team and officials.
1: They have not come in yet, so we'll be hitting around 1 million moving. So then it means that our participation will get to somewhere around maybe 5.1,
2: but
1: 5.9.
2: But this World Cup, they will make profit.
1: Oh, of course, definitely they will make profit. I mean, definitely will make profit. But you see, Zando, my issue is that Charlie, we are paying these boys $100,000 mm-hmm. as appearance fee.
2: Yes.
1: We are paying them per diem, mm-hmm. per diem every day. Mm-hmm. I think they said it increased from 100 to 150. I stand to be corrected. Mm-hmm. A day.
2: Mm-hmm.
1: A day.
2: Yeah.
1: We pay all this for them. Now we say we are giving them $10,000 per winning mm-hmm. winning bonus. Mm-hmm. Our first match we won.
2: Mm. Second match we drew.
1: We drew. We lost our third match. Huh?
2: Mm-hmm.
1: So if we want to pay, if maybe for the draw we are paying some 2,000 or 2,500, mm-hmm. fine. You win one.
2: Okay, we decided not to pay at all.
1: After all the 100,000, why should we say we are paying qualification bonus mm-hmm. and not pay them the 10,000 that they won the match?
2: So the like, you see, you are right to some extent.
1: Yes, sir. But maybe, that is where you think that
2: yeah.
1: we are wasting money on the Black Stars.
2: Maybe they are going by that practice because they always want to inspire the players to rather achieve the ultimate goal by qualifying to the
1: so achieve it by performing and taking your money
2: or winning.
1: Yes,
2: because if you win, you get a winning
1: achieve
2: bonus.
1: It and
2: but like
1: take
2: the
1: your line money.
2: Is saying. I mean, if you won only one match,
1: yeah, about 100,000. What about match?
3: $10,000.
1: It's simple. Exactly. Once you are qualifying to your car,
2: it doesn't make financial sense.
1: Why do we do that?
2: But like I am saying, if you put yourself in their shoe, maybe the wisdom is that look, we just want to inspire them to. So you go for the qualification. The qualification is what matters. Once we qualify to the next stage, our purse will increase.
1: So if the person, so if the players realize that they've qualified already in their last game, they're not exactly because they know the money is there for free to go and chop.
2: Yes.
1: That is where me I have my problem.
2: They should review it because we can go for a tournament.
1: What is this qualification bonus?
2: Dela, we can go for a tournament. Three drawn games will take you to the next stage.
1: And then they will take winning bonus
3: over there.
1: Yes.
2: They should review it. They should review it.
1: 0596-119889 is the line you can call. Call us now. We've spoken about Crowds of Folk. We've done a bit on the Black Stars as well. 0596. Unfortunately, we couldn't play Kojo Adais Mensah's voice on the Kotoko coach's appointment. We don't have enough time.
2: But Kojo, you should stop what he's doing.
1: Why? What has he done?
2: The Ignatius thing, he should stop.
1: Why?
2: But you know, it didn't end here. He went to the station in Accra, exactly.
1: Yeah. Yes, another, but
2: nobody should stop.
1: That's his view.
2: But Kotoko has a coach.
1: Ah.
2: So his argument is inconsequential.
1: No.
2: It's not going to have any impact.
1: You went to ask him. You asked him a question. And he gave you an answer. That for him, if they have brought in a black guy like Ignatius, for him, he'll be better off than this one.
2: Because
3: you should have ended it there.
2: Exactly.
1: Because no foreign coach has ever won a trophy, a trophy with Kumasi Asante.
2: Okay. Some have won small trophies, you know. They're like the normalization competition.
1: It's good you're saying small trophies.
2: That is the career.
1: 0596-119889 Could you advance that argument? I like it.
2: No, because you see, 0596. Ignatius is in the US.
1: 11.
2: He's been seeing the stories.
1: 9889.
2: I'm not going to put Ignatius.
1: I'm not going to put
2: Ignatius.
1: Okay. Uh-huh. Hello, good morning.
12: Hello, Della. Good morning.
1: Yeah, Coffee Mensah, let's hear you.
12: Yes. So, Della, we spend so much money on Blaster. And we get to know every time that even they were going to pay money before they come to the Blasters. So, four journalists, why don't you ask that question? Because we are paying them so much money and they have an advantage of getting bigger contracts and other things. So why we could not do this for ourselves? Don't think about that poor woman there. Oh, I will have to cry for them. I don't know. We have CEOs who are turning companies around. So can we get some to my Kotoko and Hass to turn them around? We have a problem. Thanks, Della.
1: All right, thanks, Kofi Mensah. 0596-119889. That's the line you can call us now. 0596-119889. We've got just about some 3 minutes more to spare with you. At 8 a.m., we'll be crossing over to Joy to bring you news file. Hello, good morning. Can you turn down the volume of your radio, please?
13: Good morning, Della.
1: Yeah, good morning, sir. Your name, please? Abri. Okay, let's hear you.
13: I want to talk about House of Oak.
1: Please do.
13: I think they are not, this time, House of Oak management is not serious at all. They are not, nothing has been done.
1: Mm-hmm.
13: They are not serious at all, serious, from one to all of them.
1: He
13: should give this thing back to Ariza Paul. He should come back with his help.
1: Rana, there is an old man.
13: Yeah, we know, but he can get people who can manage this team. Why? Why did they want that to cry? Oh.
1: Okay. Abre, enjoy your Saturday. 0596-11-9889. 0596-11-9889. Hello. Good morning. Good morning.
14: Yes, sir. Afodela.
1: Yeah, Christoph. Okay, let's hear you.
14: Yes, Black Stars.
1: Uh-huh.
14: Now, we just carry in area 100,000. And you come any bonus near the Bionia Mukudi in now. We have a guy there. You've come to play for Ghana. You are benefiting. And at the end of the day, no one signed a good contract because you play for Blaster. Then they come and sign you. You see, I think we are not doing ourselves any good as far as football is concerned. And then number two, Misrael.
1: Okay.
14: Share. Nana something in it. Nana maybe boodi and I'm sorry now. On opaon comforting ma ubi private person you see all those people in on the border they have their selfish interest though I am telling you and you saw kotoko penny kotoko baby dela say yeah Sunday so for 1 point them on but two and you know being your short them on hey
1: okay all right.
2: I have this special birthday dedication.
1: Okay.
2: Happy birthday to my sweet sister.
1: Okay.
2: Augustina, she's a teacher inside Kumawu.
1: Okay.
2: She's listening to the show. So good morning, Augustina. Today is your birthday. Wish you long life and prosperity.
1: Augustina, have a blast. Have a wonderful
2: She's a wonderful birthday. Woman. She's All a right. wonderful, wonderful
1: Enjoy
2: woman.
1: Your day. We pray for more blessings. And we pray that you grow and see your great grandchildren. If it gets to that point, if you see them,
2: yeah, sure.
1: All right, so it's exactly 8 a.m. Thank you very much for being part of the show. I guess you did enjoy yourself. You meet us on Monday, God willing, at 7 a.m. on the Love Sports Center on Love
2: so,
1: in the Morning.
2: So the like, Ignatius bit I said was a popular request from Ignatius.
1: That
2: he said this one he beg.
1: Did he beg who?
2: Because people have subjected him to insult and.
1: He should not think over it because he's not the one who said he wants to come and coach Kotoko.
2: He's been drawn into it. And
1: but is he not capable of coaching Kotoko?
2: Oh, that one he has not said that.
1: Hamza Obey Amafu
2: in Naso Bia coaching. Oh, that one he has not said that.
1: The Amaz Sportsmaster.
2: Yeah, that's Hamza.
1: No, is it Hamza?
2: Gazali.
1: Gazali. They've all coached Kotoko. Oh, on the same level. Okay. All right, so we are joining Joy 99.7 to bring a news file. Enjoy your weekend. Stay out of trouble and be good. Bye-bye.
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16: To me is in jail. He's in the Insawam prisons. He never thought that will ever be his sleeping place. But was it justice served jailing him 20 years in the case that just concluded? Or he is a political prisoner, as the NPP insists? We'll unpack that. Ken Ofori-Atta makes a win in his immigration hearing in the U.S. Is that a shield against extradition that the country seeks to have him back in the country to face prosecution for corruption? 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

0: Welcome back. This is Newsfile, and we get to Samson Steak. And I want to say thank you to the very, very many of you that I meet on a daily basis in various places, and your commendation for Samson Steak. It's a difficult task, I must confess. It's not an easy thing to be doing, but we have a nation to build. It has to be done, nonetheless. So today, my take, the abuse of free speech, political hypocrisy, and the limits of freedom. If you log on to social media today, you're almost immediately greeted by a toxic cesspool of abuse, reckless falsehoods, and calculated insults. Partisans on all sides have turned digital platforms into arenas for character assassination, relentlessly attacking public figures, including the president and his wife, with outright lies and vitriol. Now the state machinery has swung into motion, and individuals are being arrested and hauled before the courts for their words, like never before. So far, almost double the number in 2 years than the entire administration of President Akufo-Addo, 8 years. Let me be clear. As I have maintained consistently over the years, this ugly subculture of free speech abuse must end. I don't know why you can't take on the issues rather than insult elders, people you... Freedom of speech was fought and won to safeguard democracy, to hold power accountable, and to champion truth, not to serve as a license to malign citizens or act foolishly. However, my stance remains unchanged. Custodial sentences and criminal prosecutions are not the remedy in most of the cases. Weapons of state power, like Section 208 of the Criminal and Other Offenses Act and Section 76 of the Electronic Communications Act, should not be deployed as criminal hammers against foolish or offensive speech. A solution lies in civil remedies, robust public discourse, and social media opprobrium. What is truly bewildering? Yes, what is truly bewildering, however, is the sudden shock expressed by politicians, especially President Mahama and the NDC. I don't know why they are shocked. Shocked over this growing trend. Really? It begs the question, why the sudden outrage? The NDC and the leadership of the current government were without doubt the biggest beneficiaries of the misinformation and insult fest that characterized the last two elections. Yes, the last two election campaigns. Never once did they express revulsion or publicly rebuke their social, serial callers and social media activists who insulted, vilified, and maligned almost every prominent politician in the NPP, as well as respected traditional chiefs and elders across this country. You know exactly what I'm talking about. You cannot nurture a monster for political expediency during elections and then feign horror when it begins to bite everyone around you. In the middle of this saga, former Vice President and the MPP flag bearer, Dr. Mahmoud Bawumia, issued a press release calling on the Ghana Police Service and the Attorney General to discontinue the prosecution of an NDC organizer in Agona West who was arrested for allegedly publishing false news and making offensive comments about him. Dr. Bawumia made it clear that he never lodged a complaint or sanctioned any prosecution, reaffirming his conviction now that the answer to offensive speech is better speech, and the answer to falsehood is truth, not handcuffs, courtrooms, and crushing bail conditions. Predictably, critics have pounced on Dr. Bawumia, pointing out that he remained silent when similar speech-related prosecutions occurred under the administration in which he served as vice president. While that criticism is understandable from a historical perspective, the hypocrisy of NDC critics claiming these current prosecutions are in the name of the Republic and therefore beyond political intervention is glaring. They conveniently forget history. Back in July 2011, when the late MPP activist, he became deputy finance minister. He was my mate in Lagos and became my friend. John Kuma was picked up by the police for allegedly making offensive comments about the late President John Evans Atta Mills. President Mills himself directly instructed the police to release him because he was not interested in pursuing the case. If President Mills could intervene to prevent the criminalization of speech directed at him, Dr. Bawumia is entirely entitled to disavow prosecutions done purportedly in his name. Of course, he's a politician. He can see what is going on. This is being done to attempt an equalization so that it can be said that it's not only people who are maligning and insulting the First Family and NDC politicians who are being arrested and prosecuted and put in jail, but even in the NPP, those who insult the flag bearer are also facing the same things. It is my prayer that politicians across the spectrum finally digest this painful lesson. In the lead up to the last election, the last two elections, you know the people you promoted in this insult fest. You know the people you promoted who maligned everybody in this country. They respected no elder. They respected no chief. No corporate executive was spared. Except their NDC. You kept quiet. You said absolutely nothing. President Mahama, most of the insult, most of the misinformation and the maligning was done in your name. You know it. You didn't pause 1 minute to disavow it. You've nurtured a monster. And now it is grown. And people are latching onto that. They feel it is okay. Please, don't underestimate what the ordinary person learns from the people at the top. They feel it is right. That's why they are doing it. Please, learn the lessons. This is not how to grow our democracy. Free speech is a sacred constitutional right. But it carries responsibility. And those of you who are doing this, including journalists, you make it difficult for us, the advocates, against the repressive legislations that are being used. It is not a permit for lawlessness, nor is it a shield for foolishness. And that will be my take. We'll be right back with my guest.
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0: 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And here on Newsfile, we put Ghana first. Okay, I'm seeing all of your messages flooding in like that. But as I tell you, my take is not for commentary here in the studio. So my guests are not going to have to make any comments about it. What has to be said must be said. And for those of you who are, you know, lambasting Dr. Bamia at this time, remember, it was only when Bobia and San, Oheniba, Banye, those NDC guys, when they were arrested, that President Mahama found his voice against, you know, these laws. He's president now. He can speak. When he speaks, it will work. Thank you all. So, my guests are seated. Please, I'm not tearing. It's the AC that's directly in my face. Samuel Atachia is lead defense counsel for Bernard Entry Bueseaku, a.k.a. Chairman Wintumi. Okay, so he entered the scene at the very last moment after, you know, date has been announced for judgment and his previous lawyer, as you say, abandoned him. Then he stepped in to attempt a rescue, however belated. Inus Afsaini is former MP Tamale Central and former Minister for Lands and Natural Resources. These are two gentlemen I have a lot of respect for because they are able to say things as they are. I remember Atachia in the Supreme Court. I've never forgotten about that. When other lawyers, you know, were acting like they are in a messy chamber where they have to be begging unnecessarily and showering praises where it was not necessary on the Supreme Court judges, he stood in that court and said, this is not a messy chamber. This is a chamber for justice. That's what we want, bold spirit, because of course, that's what lawyers are trained to be. Gentlemen, good morning and welcome to the studio. Right. So we are starting with the two of them. Professor Kwejo Apiaje-Etia is supposed to have joined us, but he's unable to join us now. When these gentlemen are done with the legal issues, we will turn to the budgets with Yawapia Late, Fred Kwashi Awute, and Dr. Gideon Bwako to look at the budget as well, asking the questions if it's a genuine recovery that the country is on, or as a minority in parliament is suggesting, this is just some numbers, statistical stuff that is just being, you know, pushed in our faces to mislead. Thank you once again. Now, of course, you all know what has happened in the course of the week that has gotten a lot of people talking. On Monday was Judgment Day in the Republic's case against Akonta Mining, Chairman Wintumi, Akonta Mining, and one other who is at large, Kwame Entry. And judgment was given. At the end of the judgment, some monies have to be paid, and Wintumi is in jail for 20 years. If he doesn't make the money payments that he's required to make, I think a total of 600,000, if you look at it, if he doesn't make the payment, he has to do an extra 3 years in jail for defaulting to make those payments. The judgment has come under scrutiny. 35 million lawyers in the country have been talking. Let's begin to unpack it. But first, listen to some of the commentary that went on in the course of the week.
1: Well, as we have always been going to court as law-abiding citizens, we always go with our lawyers and we always come out of court. And so we're very confident that the two motions that were filed by lawyer Atachia would have been upheld by the judge, which was to look into the constitutionality of some interpretations at the Supreme Court and also to stay the execution of the judgment because lawyer Atachia was out of the jurisdiction and would be back on Wednesday. And so we were not asking for the judgment not to come on either or not. but we're stating that it be deferred to a later date after Wednesday. And the judge, her ladyship, Koku Vite, decided that she was quite all of that and be a constitutional herself and interpret the constitution, and which is why we're asking for an appeal.
2: So you actually were going to court hoping that the decision be deferred to another day, except
1: absolutely.
2: That... What did you think the decision would be? Why did you think it needed to be deferred? What was your anticipation?
1: Because of the motions that had been moved. There were two motions that were moved. The first was that the lawyer was seeking an interpretation into the 1992 Constitution and the Supreme Court based on the issues that were on the floor of the court, and also asking for a stay of the judgment, primarily because it was also out of the jurisdiction and would be back on Wednesday. I mean, Thursday is a working court day, Friday is a working court day, next week Monday is a working court day, so any of those days could have been allowed for the judgment to be held. And also because we are aware that the Supreme Court was sitting yesterday on the matter.

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2: Gina Rivera would express regard to the Supreme Court's own decision in the Zanato case. And we call on all Ghanaians of every party to insist that the standard which cleared Mr. Chikwesi's name in 2016 be demanded with equal conviction today. Let us be clear about what this statement is not. It is not an attack on the judiciary as an institution. It is a call for consistency, for constitutional fidelity, for a justice system that inspires confidence across the political divide and not merely within it. History will not remember this moment for the length of sentence. It will remember whether Ghana, when tested, chose to defend the Constitution for everyone or only for the power of the day. We choose everyone. We choose the Constitution, and we will be judged rightly by whether we meant it. Chairman Wood to me is a political prisoner.
3: Patriotic Party has become aware of the judgment delivered today by the High Court, the case involving our Ashanti Regional Chairman, Mr. Bernard Entribu Siakon, popularly known as Chairman Wuntumi. Indeed, we consider the decision of the court as amounting to political imprisonment. Indeed, Chairman Wuntumi is a political prisoner. It was never disputed that Chairman Wuntumi lawfully acquired his mineral concession. It was never disputed that he lawfully acquired his mineral concession. That fact was established and accepted before the court. The central question was whether that concession had been assigned or transferred in violation of the law. It is our respected view that no evidence was adduced before the court establishing any such assignment or transfer of mineral rights by Chairman Wuntumi. The prosecution could not produce any evidence to show that Wuntumi had assigned his mineral rights. Instead, the conviction rested on assumptions and inferences which, in our view, could not amount to proof beyond reasonable doubt.
4: Flag bearer of the NPP to assure Mr. Entribu Siakon, Chairman Wuntumi, that we still believe that the decision by the court was perverse and was erroneous, and it's something that he also informed Chairman Wuntumi that he had instructed the party's legal team and the party's senior lawyers to also take over the case. Mind you, anything that we also do is his case, so we have to also seek his consent as well. Even though Dr. Baumia earlier on Friday had met very senior lawyers of the party the moment the judgment was handed down to Chairman Wuntumi. The

0: presidential candidate of the NPP, convened an emergency meeting of party stalwarts and senior lawyers of the party to also discuss the way forward. He also did come to light that he had to also then seek the consent as well of Chairman Wintumi, and also assure him of the party's preparedness to stand by him in these difficult times. Again, the presidential candidate also did inform him that in fairness to that, he will also be making a trip to the Ashanti region to also meet the top brass of the party and that of its members of parliament and the council of elders and patrons of the party and then party executives across the Ashanti region to also have some closed door discussions. He appeared very calm, he was in high spirits, but he was also very upset about the judgment as well.
1: Right, so that's a load of commentary in the course of the week, straight right from Monday, when Chairman Wintumi was convicted. And that commentary was led in the majority by the NPP. So let me begin on this note. Very brief preliminary comments before we get into the judgment itself and begin to digest it. So, Mr. Atacha.
2: Yes, dear brother Samson.
1: You have said that the judge was in an ambulance mode. But having read the judgment, will you admit that it is sound, though appealable?
2: Well, I still want to say that the judge, let me first begin by saying this. This is a very sensitive matter touching on the judiciary. So if I commit a short prayer and behave myself on this elevated platform, let the words of my mouth and the meditations of my heart be acceptable unto you, O Lord, who is my rock and my savior. Samson, let me be very honest with you. There seems to be an indecent haste to prosecute what I call political cases. Because there's a justice delivery system in which the judges are not by themselves in a hurry to prosecute people, that to adjudicate matters. You could go and do an audit of the adjournment mechanisms in the court. If you do a proper audit, you see that look, cases are treated in the normal course of events. And a judge could tell you that, look, our agenda this case. Some of the judges could even agenda, 2 months, an adjournment. Okay. So now, this is a special case. They take it to a special court. And the judge will tell you that, look, you can't go to another court and then maybe do a case whilst I'm waiting. You need to come to this court and then we proceed with the case. What is the meaning of that? It is ministering to the generality of our people that let's do an ambulance trial relative to political cases. But when we come to the civil cases about land matters, the same energies these judges are using in trying to, adjudicate criminal cases, are they applied to civil cases? That if you got a very good land case, a judge will tell you, like my previous situation, come to court at 9 o'clock, and then let's adjudicate till lunch time, and then go and have lunch and come back, and I'll close at 4. Are the judges giving, their energies to the political criminal cases, but the rest of the cases which are not so, or other criminal cases, they won't give it that attention? So there is a good grounding for the position that as if the judges are in an ambulance mood to jail people. Let me tell you something which is frightening. Justice hasn't gotten a political term of 4 years. And when some people are saying that, let's run an ambulance of a justice delivery system, system. Then we are saying that, oh, we are trying to placate Jubilee House. Because they are interested, together with their constituents, that people should be jailed. So that they say, this is a very serious government. If you are very corrupt, we're going to deal with you. And guess what? That kind of frenzy in NDC and in Jubilee House should not find expression in the court of competent jurisdiction. A court of competent jurisdiction wouldn't want to care about the fact that, how many people can we jail so they will say that we are politically consequential. No, that is not justice delivery. And this is my chief concern. So, for instance, when we said we wanted the judge to consider the constitutional matters, Samson, all that you need to do is that, look, I want to make a referral to the Supreme Court. And then the Supreme Court will come out with his decision on the constitutional matters raised by a counsel for the accused persons. And then that should be the way I should go relative to the decision I've given. Guess what? The decision had been put together already. The constitutional matters and even the motion to move them did not minister to the judge at all. And the judge had the judgment written out before, we look at the issue of the motion. What is that ministering to everybody? That, look, I'm ready to, do what I want to do, and I will not be persuaded by any constitutional matter. That leaves much to be desired. So there is a serious grounding for the proposition that judges who have political cases to deal with are in an ambulance mode, and that is not the rule of law.
3: Mm. I ask about the substantive, the outcome.
2: Well, with the greatest of respect, I wouldn't want to pretend that I'm in the Court of Appeal, but I'll say a few things for your consideration. Samson, it is important to come to terms with the fact that a high court should never graduate into the Supreme Court when there are constitutional interpretation borne out by the trial. I want to stress that. And the very authorities that the judge cited condemns her own conclusion. And let me refer to the Ezanato case that the judge, applied. If you look at page 12 of the decision, the judge cited the Meikankan case and then also cited the Aduamua case, and then came to ex-party James Jetikwe Kwesi, and then Ezanato case. At page 55 of the Ezanato case, this is what Justice Atukuba JSC said. Indeed, in that case, the court held that a lower court ought not readily to assume that constitutional provision is plain and unambiguous. What is the intent of this? When you are said that a constitutional matter is before you, and to your mind it is clear that this is not a constitutional interpretation but a statutory interpretation, and where rival meanings have been placed on the constitution vis-a-vis the laws under which they were charged, as expressed in ex parte Akosa, the defense is asserting that the law sins against Article 1911 because the law is not clearly defined, the Minerals Act, as to the criminal matter vis-a-vis the penal consequences of those things. And that was sinned against the Constitution. Make a referral to the Supreme Court for the Supreme Court to interpret. The Attorney General says, no, that is not the case. It is plain on the face of it. Samson, I beg to submit. that rival meanings have been placed on Article 91 vis-a-vis the Minerals Act, and therefore the judge should have left the matter to the only forum that is so preserved to interpret the Constitution. And for my part, this is a ground of appeal that the judge usurped the interpretation powers of the Supreme Court, and to that extent became the Supreme Court and interpreted matters that the Supreme Court is supposed to interpret.
3: You seem to suggest that the High Court judge, once a lawyer or a party triggers what they feel is a question that must go to the Supreme Court, should just fold their arms and push the matter to the Supreme Court. They have no discretion in the matter. That's what you're suggesting.
2: At all. Far from that. You see, because were there consequential interpretations before the judge? So since you give me just a minute, I'll just read some of them.
3: We'll get into those details.
2: Yes.
3: But why do you say that's not what you are seeking? If the judge has a discretion to exercise.
2: Yes.
3: And she has exercised the discretion that from where she sits and reading the provisions that you say are vague, for that matter, let's go to the Supreme Court for an interpretation.
2: Yeah.
3: And she takes the view that they are plain, they are not vague, she can understand them, she has no need to get the Supreme Court involved. Why do you fault her?
2: You see, from the jurisdictional perspective, the power to interpret the Constitution when the rival meaning is not reserved for the trial judge.
3: She's not interpreting, she's applying.
2: She interpreted it and even came to the conclusion that it is clear. And that is a very serious interpretation, because the issues before her were deeper than clear. And even at a point in time, the judge actually said the penal provision is not borne out by the law. I can show you from the decision. She said that.
3: I read that.
2: Yes, it's there.
3: So but if she tells you that the punishment, as you are talking about,
2: yes,
3: which Article 1911 says, ought also to be prescribed.
2: Yes.
3: Whilst you don't find it in, is it 99?
2: Yes.
3: 99 2B.
2: Yes.
3: Within the same law.
2: Yes.
3: You find it. So yes. She didn't understand what you were talking about, because if you read the law in full, you find it.
2: It's an interpretation.
3: It's an application.
2: Because, you see, she was not applying the law as it ought. Because in the sense, when there is a criminal offense tied to a penal situation, a consequence, understand? And one in which it is not borne out by the law that this particular infraction is tied to this, penalty, then it sins against Article 1911.
3: We'll get into the details of that.
2: Yeah.
3: But in your own address to the court,
2: yes,
3: you told the court that if you do not agree with me to refer the matter to the Supreme Court, you said alternatively, that's the word you use.
2: Yes. Yeah.
3: That means you anticipated that the judge has the power to agree or disagree with you.
2: That is the way that every sensible lawyer will argue. Because there are two scenarios. Either the judge will comply with the Zanotto principles and make a reference to the Supreme Court, or the judge could say that it is plain and clear, I'm not going to refer anything. Then in the alternative, look at what I've proposed as my written address. Because something, it would be very, very, very unprofessional of me just to have addressed the court on the issues of constitutional matters and leave, excuse me to say, equally important submissions on the charges and arguments pertaining to them, unattended.
3: Mm.
2: And I think that will be very, very
3: important. I'll go to Inusa. Sorry, forgive me. But a few things I need to clear with you from the very, commencing statements that you made, confirming your earlier position that these courts where the criminal prosecutions of the prominent cases,
2: yes,
3: politically you know, exposed persons are ongoing, appear to be in an ambulance mode.
2: That is so.
3: And that the courts, we normally know, can give adjournments 2 months, as you say, and so on. But here they are not allowing that to happen because they are in a hurry.
2: Yes.
3: Is that not what we have always prayed for? That we do not have situations where cases are unduly delayed. In fact, Godfrey Dame Yeboah Dame was proposing a legislation where these criminal trials will be held on a daily basis.
2: Yes. You see, I've made an assertion I want to repeat. Justice hasn't gotten a political term for 4 years. And therefore, if justice is being run as if we want to, have a political term of 4 years, then we have a challenge. I don't believe in undue delays. And equally, I want to argue that I also don't believe that justice is being hurried. For what? An end to placate where? Jubilee House. I don't believe in it. Because, for instance, are you sure? Now, where a judge has not heard arguments on the need to make constitutional referral, which is, excuse me, say, at the very heart of the case, and it could turn the case one way or the other, the judge said, don't move this motion because I've captured your thinking already and it's embedded in the judgment. Do you know what that means? I have made up my mind. Don't disturb me with the law. That's what it means. And she comes around with a prepared judgment and delivers it.
3: Not comes around with a prepared judgment. A judgment whose date was announced in advance.
2: Yes.
3: A month or more.
2: Yes.
3: And it is the expectation of all parties, all players, that the judge will be writing the judgment.
2: Yes.
3: So writing the judgment is not sudden.
2: I understand that.
3: Right. If you say these cases don't have a lifespan of 4 years or political life cycle, some people will disagree with you. Why? Because already we are hearing that if you are not successful on appeal and so on, and the NPP wins power, Wontumi will get a pardon to be released. We saw the Opuni line of cases.
2: Yeah.
3: That took 7 years. They didn't finish. The Attorney General came. What did he do? Released all of them. Stop all those cases.
2: Yes.
3: So Ghanaians are becoming aware that that statement you made is not true.
2: I'm afraid they are being political to the point that they want to subordinate the judicial process to their political pleasures and appetites. And therefore they are saying that, can you aid us and hurry justice so we jail our political opponents? Is that the rule of law? And the judges should guard against that. If the judges are in an ambulance mood because they want to appease the political, government, you know, to achieve their political ends, then I'm afraid to say.
3: Okay, so
2: the rule of law is undermined.
3: We'll get into the substance.
2: Yes.
3: You know, sir, what do you say? Your reading of the judgment.
4: No, first of all, I'm surprised and worried that my good friend, brother, when we were in parliament, he gave me a book. That book still stays with me.
3: He has a habit of doing that because he's a voracious reader.
4: Yeah.
3: Even 2011 thereabouts, when I was going to court, he'll be reading different books, not law books.
4: Yeah.
3: And he would show you that this book is good, read it. He's handed me a couple of them.
4: Yeah. So you see, my difficulty is that as a senior lawyer who was involved in the case, he's offered himself to discuss the matter on TV.
3: This is functus officio.
4: No.
3: The judgment has been rendered.
4: He's indicated.
3: Everybody can comment about it.
4: He's indicated his intention to appeal.
3: Until appeal is filed, the matter is out there for the public.
4: When I came and asked him, will you file an appeal? He says, I'm in the process. So that's my difficulty. But let me say first. First of all, let me say that Wintoume is not a political prisoner. And everybody should disabuse his mind on that statement. He is not a political prisoner. Wintoume is a common prisoner. He's a common criminal. Political prisoners are imprisoned because of their beliefs. I don't even believe and think that Wintoume understands the neoliberal philosophy of the MPP. I don't even think he understands.
5: Oh, goodness.
4: Yes, I don't think so.
5: Answer is to withdraw that.
4: I won't withdraw that.
5: The chairman of our...
4: I said I don't think. He said, it's my view. It's my view. And how can you say that somebody who has been held by a court of competent jurisdiction to have violated the laws of the country is a political prisoner? What beliefs was he fighting for that sent him to jail? What was his ideological persuasion that was contrary to the existing governance arrangement that sent him to jail? He could not have been a political prisoner. Why? I mean, what was he tried on in court? So, please, you see, as a country of laws, and I'm happy you mentioned the rule of law, as a country of laws, and a country that is intended on ensuring that at least there is civility in our engagement, there is honesty in the way we relate to facts and issues, we should, yes, you might not agree, I might not agree, but that doesn't mean that we should label a common prisoner as a political prisoner. No, he's not. He's not a political prisoner.
5: You see?
4: Two, the second thing is that, in addition to a line of cases that the judge cited, I will draw your attention to the Colette Green case. You remember, I was a junior counsel in that case. Section 179, cause of financial loss to the state. We raised the issue. What is cause of financial loss? What is the definition of financial loss? What's the definition? The penalty had been provided, but what is the definition? What activities do you do that we can say you have caused financial loss? If you set up honestly to do something and you apply diligence into doing that, and that thing turns out the other way, not to work, have you caused financial loss? Because intention is part of proving a crime.
3: Because the law is actually willfully causing financial loss.
4: Yes. Mm. What did Alfred tell us? He said, oh, yes, so I've listened to you, but I'll address that in my judgment. He didn't escalate the case to the Supreme Court. He didn't.
3: The fact that you did not disagree with him does not mean that Atacha is not entitled to disagree with...
4: I'm addressing it one by one.
3: Okay.
4: Now, when you raise an issue of a statutory provision which appears, and that is, I've cited this particular Colette Green matter to draw attention to Article 1911.
5: Yes.
4: Which is a fundamental right of an accused person. Okay? So the crime must be defined, the penalty prescribed in law.
5: Yeah. Written law.
4: Written law. You understand? Mm-hmm. So it's a fundamental right. Now, but this is how the court treated it. Now, because it's a fundamental right, the second leg, if the court ignores it, if the court refuses, neglects to address and avert the mind to Article 1911 in arriving at a conclusion, you have a course of action.
5: True.
4: And you all know that emotional discharges does not invoke the jurisdiction of the court.
5: That's a brilliant one.
4: Yes, we all know that. Okay, it doesn't invoke the jurisdiction of court. If you think that this is the law and a fundamental right of an accused person has been violently violated, you know what to do. And the system of justice that we run is not like one stop shop. You go and you don't get it, that's all. If you go to the High Court, Audrey Kokovite is one judge. And that's the wisdom of the court system. When you go on appeal, They no longer trust the justice, you know, that only one person should decide the matter. Three heads are better than one.
3: That's right.
4: And so when you go, if again you have, you exercise your right to escalate to the Supreme Court,
2: you are preaching to the converted.
4: Good.
3: You call them the three wise men.
4: Good. So but, you see,
3: Justice Sakabwa calls them
4: my good friend,
3: the three amicus.
4: Yeah, three amicus. So yes, so this remedy. Now, and I read when you filed your defense, I read portions of the defense. I said, what my colleague is doing is right. He says, look, in the alternative, he knows that this is his argument. It's a legal argument. But that argument does not make it factual. Okay? In the event that his argument does not find favor
2: precisely
4: with the court, he wants the court to avert his mind to whether or not the essential ingredients of the offense had been proved in the trial. Again, both are appealable, are grounds for appeal. Both. So the noise that greeted the conviction of Montuni and the indecent or indecent attempt to make it political is what I simply do not understand. Because you know that there are remedies.
3: And in very plain terms,
4: yes,
3: the term political prisoner does not apply at all.
4: At all.
3: Do you think that the press conference that was held that used political prisoner and the subsequent one, by that time, they had not read the judgment yet? Is that what you think?
4: Well, it could be so. Because the judgment was 59 pages.
2: Yes.
3: But that's not too much.
4: Yes, that's not too much.
3: Yeah.
4: But the press conference followed immediately on the heels,
3: that's right,
4: of the judgment, not the conviction. Yeah. And I don't know who would have read 59 pages to go and sit down and draft a press statement. Mm-hmm. And then they picked portions. They said, oh, Montuni had a lawful concession. And as a former lands and natural resource minister, let me state that when a license is given to a person for the exploitation of natural resources, the exploitation must be done in accordance with the terms and conditions of the license. You can take the license and do, because you have the permit, you then do as you please on that, I mean, in extracting the concession. So that argument that, oh, he had a permit, should not be an argument that should be advanced by people who understand the law. That it's the same thing. You have your house. You decide who must be your tenant. You enter into a tenancy agreement. You say that if a third party is coming into your house, that third party, so if your tenant is going to sublease, that third party must seek your consent. It's for good reason that you do that, because you want to determine who lives in your house. So whether there is an assignment or not, okay, what happened? Who had custody of the concession? Who was the rightful owner of the concession?
2: You're looking at the criminal matter as if you are dealing with a simple contract. As to whether somebody says go and do reclamation, he has a mens rea that should convert into doing illegal mining, and these are matters that are born about this.
4: Yes,
3: so actually the entire conviction turns on this.
2: Yes,
3: so I'm listening to the argument the two of you are having.
2: Yes. So let me first of all, Samson, address this. This is your being a political prisoner. You see, when you leave all the thinking in the realm called Ghana to lawyers, you say that's balash, because we know that what happened in the courtroom was a criminal matter, and then they have lawyers, and then they came to the conclusion.
3: Yeah. But let me tell you, criminal matter which had nothing to do with his affiliation with a political party.
2: Precisely.
4: Not even affiliation, which had nothing to do with ideological and political persuasion.
2: That is fine.
4: That's how...
3: Or political activity.
4: Activity.
2: That is fine. Yeah. That is fine. So, the political prisoner issue is evolving from what they call the judgment of the people. What is it? If you fetch the chairman of the NDC in the voter reading, and then maybe I don't know who the attorney general is, and then the attorney general said, look, you have been doing galamsey matters in the face of a situation in which the nation is awash with galamsey. I want you to understand how they also see their perspective. I'm not validating it, but that's their perspective.
3: Are you suggesting that because one belongs to a political party, for example, if they've gone to rape somebody, defile somebody, and they are taken to court and they are imprisoned, we should say they are political prisoners?
2: Ghana is not awash with rapists.
4: Oh, really?
2: And, listen, but Ghana is awash with galamsey. Let's
4: put it in. You are talking as if that those who said the prosecution was a conviction was political.
2: Yes.
4: And that Wintumi had transformed from a common criminal to a political criminal. We're not ordinary Ghanaians. We're not.
2: Listen.
4: So, first of all, no. Let's not create a narrative. We seem to suggest that people outside, common people, saw what happened as political. As political.
2: No, those people.
4: Those who led the accusation were members of parliament.
2: Listen.
4: And the general secretary of the MP.
2: They are projecting the thinking of the political following. Listen, this is what they are projecting. And Samson, if you give me a minute, because this is this is just not. You see, Samson, if you did that and you fetched an NDC regional chairman of the Volta region and you secured the buy-in of two individuals who are accomplices to come and testify against him, and given all the circumstances, and we know that serious galamsey activities are being done by the political operatives of this regime, what other conclusion do you want people to come to?
4: Oh no,
2: that you've said that. Listen,
4: you are
2: listen
4: again. That narrative,
2: no,
4: that
2: listen.
4: You said, first of all, again, let's go back. So we know that Galamsey is alive. And on this platform, we had said that one way to deal with Galamsey was to go after the big fish. And on this platform, we said it. And that, look, Ghanaians, immediately we go after the big people, we will be sending a signal that we will go after you if you are found doing Galamsey, no matter whose axe is gone. We said it here.
2: So if this is your sacrificial lamb, it's fine.
4: No,
2: but let me tell you what is
4: again,
2: going on.
4: Again, it's even wrong.
2: Yes.
4: Again, it's wrong.
2: No, Castle, let me tell you.
4: The evidence implicating Wintumi in this matter did not start in 2025.
2: Does it really matter when it
4: started? Matters.
2: It's a packaging. Listen.
4: No,
2: what I'm saying is that it is very obvious to some people that Wintumi has been prosecuted, given what I'm telling you, that there are several MMDCs and the rest of them who blatantly are doing galamsey in the backyard, and they are not before the courts.
3: All right. So
2: if you want to do selective prosecution, they can come to the conclusion that you are doing political, cases.
3: Some say it may be too early to say selective prosecution.
4: Yeah.
3: But now let's get into the judgment.
4: Also.
3: The operation of the state entities that led to this. I'm going to get to that narrative and bring you in for you to address the first issue and perhaps the second issue, because we can agree,
4: yes,
3: that all the charges, you can synthesize all the charges into two. One, assignment of mineral rights without approval. That's contrary to section 14(1), which prohibits transferring, assigning, mortgaging, or encumbering a mineral right without written ministerial approval and section 99(2)(b) of the law. If you categorize it this way, you would have taken care of counts 1, 2, and 3.
4: Yes.
3: Then counts 4, 5, and 6 come into purposely facilitating an unlicensed mining operation, contrary to section 99(2)(b), which creates the penal liability for aiding, you would disagree a bit there, aiding, facilitating or promoting any breach of the act where no specific penalty is listed. So so for our viewers, I want them to do this for us. Then we address the first leg of assigning the mineral rights without the minister's approval, which is required. This is how the Samra Boy operation was done. That led to the seizure of things. By the prosecution, they say that on April 16, 2025, police officers embarked on an anti-Galamsey operation in the Samra Boy forest within the Western region. By the next day, the 17th of April 2025, the team arrested one Michael Jedu AC. Pay attention, because that is coming up. Michael Jedu AC was the prosecution witness one.
4: Yes.
3: You will hear them refer to him as PW1. Many have referred to him like that, PW1, PW1. So the police arrested him together with 28 workers occupying a fiscal structure bearing the bold corporate name of Akonta Mining Limited. Remember, Akonta Mining Limited is the third accused in this case. And Akonta Mining Limited is set up by Bernard Entribu Esiako and one Kwame Entry, who is at large. The two of them are directors in this company, and they form that company. So on this day of 17th April 2025, the law enforcement seized an array of equipment and contraband. They included 25 serviceable excavators and 4 non-serviceable excavators, 8 pump action guns, 1 single barrel gun, and 310 AAA/BB cartridges, 5 pieces of metal suspected to be gold contained in a sachet. Normally, when you see, you go to a place where they do gold, that's how they do it. They put the gold into some small, sachets. They also seized 4 motorcycles, 2 vehicles, water pumping machines, a grease gun, 4 machetes, and an amount of 157,000 Ghana cedis cash. Now, during their interrogation, the police who arrested these people, Michael Jedu AC, PW1, named one Henry Okum. Pay attention, Henry Okum comes up central in this case.
4: Precisely.
3: Henry Okum is PW2. As his employer who directed operations on the concession. Following his arrest, Henry Okum, so because he pointed to Henry Okum, they went to arrest Henry Okum as well. Following Henry Okum's arrest, Henry Okum disclosed that in September 2024, he struck an oral arrangement with Bernard Entribu Esiako, who is the first accused, A1, to enter Akonta Mining's concession, that Samra Boy concession, to extract gold from unmined portions of the concession while using part of the gold proceeds to fund land reclamation. This is his allegation against Wuntumi. Specifically, he said Wuntumi asked him to plant coconut seedlings on the degraded and mined out areas. Then, when you go to the police like that, you will give a statement. So, in his statement, which is called the caution statement, and his witness statement, Bernard Ntchubuisiakou, who is now in jail, admitted, he did not deny this, he admitted to granting a verbal permission to Henry Okum, PW2, but he asserted that his authorization of Okum was strictly restricted to land reclamation. He maintained that PW2's gold mining activities were unauthorized and conducted without his knowledge. This is where we come to hear how they go about it and how the court resolved it. What were the key evidence used in this particular charge? So to resolve the case, the court isolated what you call the essential legal requirements for each of the charges and evaluated the evidence to determine whether those legal tests were met beyond a reasonable doubt, because it's a criminal trial. And this is how the court went about the resolution. I think I'll skip that and have them speak so that I avoid talking too much.
2: Okay. With the greatest of respect to the judge, I believe that her understanding of the assignment, I mean, is self-defeating. In the first instance, that assignment is a legal arrangement, because every assignment of a mineral right should seek the approval or should have the approval of the ministers. And a former minister is here. I do not believe that the minister will approve of an assignment of a mineral right when the so-called assignment is an oral engagement. Ministers do not approve of oral contracts or assignments. What the ministers do is that there should be a clear-cut case that, oh, somebody has a mineral right, a concession holder, and wants to give it to another person. So therefore, the requirement of writing is very essential in this case. And guess what? This case was bereft of any writing by way of an assignment. It was a case of your word against mine. Go and work on the concession and do reclamation. Plant coconut seedlings as much as you want to do. And when there's a harvest, we split, 50-50. So therefore, if the judge should say that the mere fact that PW2 and PW1 went on the concession is equal to an assignment in law, I beg to submit that that argument is not well grounded at all. And if they went to the concession by reason of what Wuntumi said they should go and do, and they did otherwise, and this is my chief concern, that if Wuntumi wanted them to do reclamation and they decided to go and do galamsey, how do you impute criminality to Wuntumi? And guess what? If you have a farm, you remain the farm owner, and you send hirelings to go and work for you, does it mean that you've, excuse me to say, assigned your interest in your farm to them? By the sheer fact that they are working on the land. So a worker on a concession hasn't got an assignment. The right of the concession still resides in accused, the company, Akontam Mining. So I want to submit, with all respect, and I concede the fact that we are not in the appellate court, but the treatment of assignment in law by the judge, it's one of the areas that we believe the Court of Appeal will take a look at it.
3: So for the purpose of this discussion, I'm tempted to do quite a bit of reading because of the chatter and the noise that has been in the public. And please bear with me, because it's important for us to discuss this within the evidence and the facts. So the judge began his resolution of this matter by admitting that whether or not Wuntumi gave Henry Okum, PW2, permission to go onto the concession is not disputed, because all of you agree that he gave the permission.
4: Yes.
3: The contest is whether the permission was to mine or to reclaim.
5: Yes.
3: And as you say, and the judge admits, that it was not in writing.
5: Yes.
3: And there was no witness to this kind of arrangement. It's just between the two of them.
5: Yes.
3: That's why you say it is the judge is taking the say-so of that these witnesses. So the judge comes to page 23.
4: Yes.
3: And says the arrangement that Wuntumi had with Henry Okum is not documented.
4: Yes.
3: It's not documented. There is also no witness to the discussion which resulted in the arrangement. So there is no direct evidence on the matter.
5: Precisely.
3: This is a judge being very candid, right?
5: Yes.
3: And dealing with the facts as they are.
5: Yes.
3: There's no direct evidence on the matter. Then she says, whereas in this case, direct evidence is lacking on the matter, a court of law is entitled to rely on circumstantial evidence. Then she quotes a number of authorities.
5: Precisely.
3: Please let me read one where she says, it is quoted, circumstantial evidence was evidence of surrounding circumstances which by undesigned coincidence was capable of proving a proposition with the accuracy of mathematics. In criminal cases, it was sometimes not possible to prove the crime charged by direct or positive evidence of persons present at the time the crime was committed. So where the testimony of eyewitnesses was not available, the jury was entitled and indeed permitted to infer from those facts which the prosecution had proved. Entitled to infer from facts which prosecution has proved. Other facts necessary either to complete the elements of guilt or establish innocence. However, before drawing the inference of the guilt of an accused from circumstantial evidence, it was very important to make sure that there was no other coexisting circumstance which would destroy or weaken the inference. That circumstantial evidence had to be closely examined and acted upon only when the circumstances were such that the guilt of the accused had of necessity to be inferred, and that the facts led to no other conclusion. Then she gives you further cases.
4: Please.
3: No, wait, wait.
4: I think that's the Wimbledon and DPP.
3: She gives you other cases. Yeah. This is Dria. She's quoting from Dria.
4: Yeah. She's quoting from Dria.
3: Then she gives you other cases to still talk about these things.
4: Mm.
3: Then she comes to the point.
5: But Samson, I beg of you, with the greatest of respect.
3: All right.
5: You see, there is a critical case that she quoted but never applied. So flowing from what you say, that is the Anani Fiajo case.
3: Right.
5: And then read it very carefully. A presumption from circumstantial evidence should be drawn against an accused person only when the presumption follows irresistibly from the circumstances proved in evidence. In order to justify the inference of guilt, the inculpatory facts must be incompatible with the innocence of the accused and incapable of explanation upon any other rational hypothesis than that of guilt. I'm going to apply this to show.
3: No, wait.
5: Yes.
3: Because there's no direct evidence.
5: Yes.
3: How did she come to the conclusion that the circumstances from the witnesses that have been given was sufficient to hold that wound to me, who was identified as a Akonta Mining, because they had come to the conclusion in the process that Wuntumi was in fact a Akonta Mining. A Akonta Mining was Wuntumi, because everything he was doing, all the people who came to testify said,
4: never been a board meeting,
3: they engaged with Wuntumi and all, and he's the one who did everything.
4: Yeah.
3: So, number one, they find, as the witnesses show, the guy says, I'm a small-scale miner, number one. I'm not a reclaimer. So if you say I should go and do reclamation, doesn't make sense. I am a small-scale miner. Number two, Wuntumi says, I don't know that he's a small-scale miner.
5: Yes.
3: The one who says he's a small-scale miner and the one who says he's not a small-scale miner, the judge is entitled to take a view. And then it is found out that Henry Okum has actually been doing small-scale mining for years. At least it's 7 or 17 years.
5: Yeah.
3: 7 years. Then he asked the question. He said, Wuntumi didn't give him money.
4: Somebody.
3: If you have employed me as a reclaimer to do reclamation, you didn't give me money for it.
5: Yes.
3: How was I going to do it?
5: Yes.
3: You also helped me to procure excavators, equipment to go and do this.
4: Mm-hmm.
3: What was excavators for? People are asking questions. 20, how many excavators? 50 something or so.
4: 25 excavators.
3: Actually, not 25, 29 or so.
4: Mm-hmm.
3: Because there were 25 that were serviceable and 4 that were not serviceable.
5: Yes.
3: So people ask the question, what was the excavators doing?
4: Mm-hmm.
3: Again, it is shown that Wuntumi, on his own company letterhead, makes an intervention for security protection for the work that Henry Okum and his 28 workers are doing. What was that protection for? Protection to reclaim? So she goes through all the circumstances and says, the circumstantial evidence point to this thing.
5: But it doesn't, because and there is,
4: but the greater, I don't know if you are you.
3: Let him finish.
5: Yes, there is another rational hypothesis,
4: okay,
5: which inures to the benenit of Wuntumi. Let me explain. Yes. First of all, I believe that the judge was trying to surmise, and in criminal, evidence, surmising can be your, if like your rational thinking, independent of mens rea. Why do I say so? I don't believe that when we are doing reclamation, you should use hoes and cutlasses. So the sheer fact that they are doing reclamation and they are using earth-moving equipment is not conclusive of the fact that Wuntumi sanctioned mining on the concession. I want to say that clearly. So the machine should not give you the pictures and the imagination that Wuntumi has sanctioned illegal mining. Second, the judge did not realize there's a lot of money in reclamation insofar as you plant the right crops and check out the monetary value of having a whole acreage of coconut for harvest and sale. So the judge did not even bother that there's a financial reward for what Wuntumi did, not in terms of mining, but rather reclamation. So therefore, if you want to prefer one version against the other, then this is where I have the biggest problem. And let me explain. The evidence is showing that PW1 and PW2 were accomplices. They were arrested and they were brought before the same judge and they were admitted to bail. Now the Attorney General, as he's been doing in my case, he's done it, trying to convert accomplices into prosecution witness, went into non-prosecutorial bargain with PW2 and PW1 that we will let you go and you will not be prosecuted and come and testify in this case. It is clear as daylight that these people were candidates of a prosecution and then they were romanced into becoming prosecution.
3: Is it allowed in law?
5: It is allowed in law.
3: Okay.
5: It is allowed. I agree that it's allowed in law. I do not see in the circumstances of the case that PW2, who went into this bargain and now is not telling everybody that he lines me to go and do this thing.
4: First of all, even there was a fundamental question that the judge did not avert her mind to. Was Harry Okum a trespasser onto the land?
5: No.
4: So what is the liability of the invited person onto land? Who bears liability for that?
3: He went there with permission.
5: But
3: all of them agreed.
5: And the permission was not that criminal permission. Permission.
4: Again,
3: he went there with permission.
4: Who
3: is his employee? And the 27 others who were all there, they are there on the permission of Wuntumi.
4: Listen, was not a trespasser onto the land. That's
3: correct.
4: That's what we
5: call. All right. Listen.
4: Two.
3: So what's the point? He's not a trespasser.
4: So he got there at the invitation or permission of somebody. So that was owned to me.
3: That's right.
4: He did certain activities that were unlawful.
3: Correct.
4: Okay.
3: Because Wuntumi said he didn't know that he was doing those activities.
5: Yes.
4: The

0: menstrual that this individual said go and do reclamation and they did otherwise. Where is the criminality? But let me show you
1: the mockery. You don't think the judge got the menstrual?
0: The menstrual.
1: All the assistance that
0: it was not present because
1: they are using your equipment, they are in your own facilities, there's money there,
2: and your invitation
1: and then let's come to
2: let me finish with assignment.
1: We are still on assignment.
0: Okay, yes, sir.
1: Yeah.
0: And therefore, there is an alternative rational hypothesis that indeed and in fact, would to be said, the gentleman should go and do reclamation and they did that was. Now, there's a problem here in law.
1: Mm-hmm.
0: The problem is that when a witness who is an accomplice is testifying, the law says the judge should be very cautious of the evidence of the witness who has bought insurance to come and testify so that he's not prosecuted. And that caution is for one simple reason, that the man cannot testify against
1: himself.
0: And he can also not testify against the position of the Attorney General where they've signed a plea bargain. Very important. What is even more important is that the law enjoins a court that you need collaborative evidence. Samson, I can show you the authority
2: that in the absence of collaborative evidence.
0: Of course.
1: Sorry, let him finish.
0: Of course, in the absence of collaborative evidence, where you have been converted from Anna.
1: And we keep in mind that even the Deputy Attorney General has conceded what is in the judgment.
0: Yes.
1: That's, but for these people, the case would not have won a case against them.
0: Precisely.
1: Bottom line, that's what he says.
0: Yes.
1: When he says that the evidences that were relied on, everything was Wuntumi's own evidence.
0: Yes.
1: This includes his own people who were working for him.
0: What is even more serious is that the Attorney General is now conceding that the judge should have upheld the submission of no case.
1: Really?
0: Yes. Because he's saying that now Wuntumi is being convicted on the evidence of who? On his own evidence. And there's no evidence that the Attorney General produced which is strong in itself. But also when you've brought in accomplices.
1: Okay, these comments are in the public.
0: Yes.
1: He didn't make them in the courtroom.
0: So,
1: to where you are going.
0: So let me just give you an authority. He knows all these things, but you know, sometimes, I mean, they want to ignore the law and do other things. Mm. Listen, pay regard to a very, very seminal case of Obeying versus the Republic.
1: Right.
0: Mm-hmm. And the court was so strong on this matter.
1: Mm-hmm.
0: I think with respect that the learned trial judge erred in failing to direct the jury to consider whether Georgina Owusu-Afriye was on the evidence an accomplice, where in the seminal matters are suggested as being corroborative, which in fact are not. And therefore, it is in fact no corroboration at all. The conviction may be quashed on appeal. You see, what the law, and there are several. I don't want to detain you with all the authorities of the Supreme Court. But let's come out clearly with this. Apart from what PW2 said, there is no corroborative evidence that would to me sanction him to go and do illegal mining. There's none. I've perused this, 59-page judgment.
1: Corroborative evidence. But you have more than one person saying the same thing.
0: Who else said it?
1: PW1 and 2.
0: Listen, the man who brokered the deal is who?
1: Even their own witness they called.
0: Yes.
1: What's his name? Is it Gomashi or somebody? Yes. Their own witness they called.
0: Ended up giving
1: evidence that the judge used, which obviously is against because he came to testify about the expensive nature of reclamation, and you cannot ask somebody to go and do reclamation without giving them money.
0: Listen, that is a conjecture.
3: And yes, and
2: the expert witness.
3: Yes, the expert witness said.
2: How do you expect them to pay the
3: listen. The guy doing the reclamation? That is their bargain, and that is not criminality. A man says.
2: That should break your mind.
3: No, listen. A man says that I am ready to go and do reclamation
2: because I'm a
3: grow coconut seedlings and let's share the profit.

0: 50-50. In the mind of the judge, that was a poor bargain. But the judge is not supposed to rewrite bargains in a criminal matter. And that is what is very important for us.
1: You seem to suggest that mens rea cannot be inferred, but that's not law. You can infer mens rea, and that's what the judge says. The circumstances
0: say it cannot be. You cannot impute. See, you are trying to say that he had a criminal mind. He's saying that I didn't have a criminal mind. Why? I never sanctioned this guy to go and do illegal mining.
1: Let's hear the judge. In page, on page, what's this?
2: Can you let me do your assignment?
1: Hold on. Page 28. I'm at page 28. Okay. Page 28. The judge says, in paragraph 6 of his witness statement, Henry Okum stated further, quote, I funded the reclamation works using proceeds from my mining operations on the concession.
0: Yes.
1: And Wontumi was fully aware of this fact, end quote. Then the judge says, Henry Okum was not cross-examined on this critical piece of evidence.
0: Yeah.
1: Neither did Wontumi put before the court any evidence to show that he had advanced money to Henry Okum to fund the reclamation. Thus, Henry Okum has maintained throughout the trial that Wontumi had permitted him to do two things in the concession, namely to mine for gold and then use part of the proceeds to reclaim the damaged land.
0: Yes.
1: In fact, during cross-examination, when Henry Okum repeated his claim, counsel for Wontumi and Akonta Mining did nothing about it.
2: And then also Lynch.
1: This is what happened. I need to mention that. Mm. This is a question was asked.
0: Mm.
1: Were you able to extract some gold in your operations? His answer was, yes, of course. That was my aim of going there.
0: Yes.
1: Question. And when your staff were arrested, that's the 28 others who were arrested.
0: Mm.
1: When your staff were arrested, they took away some amount of gold. Is that correct? His answer, yes, my lady.
0: Mm.
1: Question. And this gold was not from illegal miners, but from your operations. Answer, yes, my lady. Now, this is how the judge asks a question. The nagging question at this stage, following from this testimony, is why any person of sound mind will volunteer to reclaim a tract of land deep in the forest that has already been mined by another at that other person's own cost and at no cost to the other one who has asked him to do the mine. The reclamation.
0: Yes.
1: More intriguing is that this person alleged to have offered this service gratuitously is a small-scale miner with no previous experience in land reclamation, assuming without admitting that a person of sound mind would even agree to enter this alleged arrangement. Henry Okum has expressly, emphatically, and consistently refuted the claim that he ever agreed to it. Having rejected the allegation, the burden rests on Wontumi to lead evidence on the probabilities to show that Henry Okum had agreed to the alleged arrangement. No such evidence was, however, led in this case. What did you want this judge to do?
0: You see, even there is a fundamental error that now we leave the realm of proof beyond reasonable doubt and come to probabilities in civil cases. This is the perfecting of the judgment.
2: No, the probability used
0: The
2: probability used there is reasonable doubt.
0: Look,
2: the probability.
0: Look,
2: it's not proof beyond reasonable doubt. It's probability, the reason of doubt.
0: Counsel, I'm saying that there is a whole aberration in trying to raise the issue in probabilities rather than a reasonable doubt. Because, the authorities are clear. The burden of proof is
2: Reasonable doubt.
0: No, the authorities are clear that there is there's no burden on
2: To display the burden of proof of reasonable doubt.
0: I crave your indulgence.
2: Listen,
0: there is a doubt raised in the sense that, look, if you do not assess the value of reclamation, and if you do not understand that you are not supposed to conjecture as a judge in trying to look at the bargains of the people, how poor
1: inference or conjecture?
0: It is a contention.
1: It's a judge entitled.
0: Yes,
1: Mr. Atacha. It's a judge entitled.
0: Yes,
1: it's a judge entitled to also consider a witness in his whole.
0: Yes,
1: a witness or an accused who says, "I employed him, but I didn't know he's a small scale miner." The guy says, "I'm a small scale miner. That's what I've been doing for years," and he knows.
0: Yes.
1: Then to help him to procure machinery, including excavators. Okay, the question is being asked: what for?
0: Reclamation.
1: In those numbers, hold on.
2: Substance.
1: Reclamation by seedlings and coconut trees.
2: Yes.
1: Now, Wun Tumi again sets up this company, the third accused, with Kwame Enchi, right? Kwame Enchi, where is he? Wun Tumi says, since 2021, 2022, he said he was going to travel. I haven't seen him since. Your own partner in a company, you don't know anything about him, you can't find him. Do you think the judge is allowed to disbelieve Wun Tumi and believe the other witnesses?
0: Yes, because there is an alternative rational hypothesis that does not lead irresistibly to that conclusion. So therefore, if in the mind of the rational judge, Wun Tumi's tendencies are not economically sound, would that amount to criminality? You should look at it critically. Is the judge entitled to rewrite the bargains of the people? And let me tell you something. There is no incentive for PW2 to speak the truth, because he assigned his insurance that go and testify against Wun Tumi for your freedom. What were you expecting? Did the judge place anything on oath against oath? And more so, when you need corroborative evidence relative to what an accomplice will say. This is at the heart of the case. And I'm very, very sad in that. The judge was...
1: The corroborative evidences you are talking about.
0: Yes.
1: The judge points out to you that Wun Tumi and Akonta Mining, they called how many witnesses? Five.
0: Yes.
1: Out of the five, she says four of these witnesses confirm that Wun Tumi does not do his things in evidence writing. He does it orally.
0: Yes.
1: What else? So it is oral evidence that she will use.
0: And that is even more serious, that the oral evidence is one of an accomplice against Wun Tumi. And the accomplice has bought his insurance for freedom. Who should you believe? And the law says that, Supreme Court decisions are saying that there should be corroborative evidence relative to what? The critical engagement. Not nobody was there. It was between PW2 and Wun Tumi. All the other people were not there when they were doing the bargain. And one of the things that has been lost on, everybody, is that, are you saying that you can't make money out of reclamation and the harvest of large scale and the coconut? Are you saying that? So why are you saying that it is not probable in your thinking? And that is a very sad conjecture that the very authorities on circumstantial evidence does not permit a judge to do.
1: You started by assignment. Don't you think, importantly, that they raise the question of the assignment, which must be evidence in writing?
2: Yes.
1: And there is nothing like that.
2: So what is the procedure? So you have a concession and you want to assign rice, your mineral rice in that concession, to a third party. What do you do first? You write the assignment.
0: Not so.
2: No.
0: What do you do?
2: You seek approval.
0: You know what is
1: what
0: that?
1: They are telling you in their defense.
2: What they are telling you in their defense,
1: as far as this particular charge is concerned.
2: I'm telling you the procedure.
1: As far as this particular charge is concerned, they are saying throughout the case, you can see that was their defense strategy.
2: Thompson.
1: That to the extent that there is no document evidencing an assignment,
2: that charge is dead. So you have mineral concession and you want to assign to a third party. The first course of action open to you is to write to the minister informing you him that you are engaged in discussions with a third party to assign your mineral rights. Now, that is first. Not doing that alone cannot even entitle you to assign.
0: They
1: are saying that they did not assign mineral rights. Won't to me simply engage somebody to go and do reclamation? That's what they are saying.
2: Oh, then that's, I'm trying to explain to you. They are using the technical meaning of assignment to try to defeat the argument. I'm saying that you cannot jump into assignment. The fundamental thing is, if you want to assign, and so it's right to say that we didn't assign because you didn't write for approval to assign. It's right.
3: So you
2: understand? And they did that deliberately because it was an illegal activity that they were engaging.
3: How do you say this?
2: It's true. First of all, you want to assign. You say that assignment must be in writing. You say that. It must be in writing.
3: Yes.
4: But because that is law.
2: No, he says that. It's law. But the approval, seeking approval from the minister must also be in writing.
3: It didn't start at all for anybody to go and seek approval.
2: But you didn't see that.
3: It didn't start at all.
2: But you didn't see that.
3: The assignment was not present to go for a ministerial approval.
2: You didn't see that. Who start?
3: Yes.
2: That was the criminal intent.
3: What was the criminal intent here?
2: Because you didn't
3: go and
2: intend to follow the law.
3: Oh, goodness me. Now you should show that.
2: You didn't intend to follow the law.
3: You should show.
2: And so you entered into oral agreements to put a third party onto the land and come to court to narrate facts which clearly is not supported by what the third party was doing on the land.
4: The judge said, even if Henry Okun's engagement was to do reclamation, reclamation must be done by, he should have had done a certain registration or procured the license required for the reclamation.
3: Yes.
4: He didn't have that. He says, I don't have that because I am a sports hill miner.
2: Yeah.
4: I don't do this. Questions have been asked. If somebody admits to an offense like this, shouldn't they be punished? The judge says that provision, which says you must have a certain registration of all license before you can do reclamation. That law, that provision does not come with a punishment.
3: Yes.
4: So he goes free.
3: Yes.
4: They are asking you the question, why should such a person go free?
3: Because he's admitting criminal. To wrong.
2: Well, I for self-confessed criminals, but I've got a lot. So you don't go there. Don't go there. It won't benefit you. Don't go there. What I'm saying is that is for the state to take up.
4: Right.
2: That's not for me. And so, if a person commits a crime, the interest of that person against whom the crime has been committed, if it is an individual, is contaminated with the interest of the state. And so, the state must decide whether it wants to go after that person. That's why we don't have private prosecution.
3: That's why you talk about selective justice then.
2: That's why we don't have
3: Let me get accomplices to come and testify against the chairman of MPP in Ashanti region.
4: Professor Apiedie Etua joins us, but I'm coming to you. When the judge says in page 54,
3: yes,
4: what I believe many have not paid attention to,
3: yes,
4: she says, page 54, the very last paragraph,
3: yes,
4: she says, the very absence of documentation is not a defense, but part of the informal and undocumented pattern of dealing this court has found to be the true character of wound to misconduct of Akunta Mining's affairs.
3: Mm-hmm. Mm-hmm.
4: A finding that a right holder cannot use his own default to defeat.
3: Mm-hmm.
4: So when you say I need evidence written, she says, let me read it again to you. She says, the very absence of documentation is not a defense.
2: It's modus operandi.
4: But part of the informal and undocumented pattern
2: modus,
4: which went to his own, four of his own witnesses confirm. It's part of the informal and undocumented pattern of dealing that this court has found to be the true character of Wuntumi's conduct of Akunta Mining's affairs. A finding that a rights holder cannot use his own default to defeat. So the fact that you don't have a document, you can't use it as your defense to defeat the fact that you have in fact done the thing. That's what she's saying.
3: In fact, I find it a bit weird to suggest that if you have a concession, you cannot give it to individuals to work on it. Like, you yourself as a company should be working on it. That is what we should bear in mind. But if...
2: Oh, really?
3: You can. Yes, here.
2: Where?
3: Yeah, I'll show you.
2: Where?
3: Yeah, what the law says. That you can do things reasonably necessary associated with the mineral right. Yes, is that in fact the judge could tell that?
2: Which one?
3: Let me get it for you.
4: I think he's talking about section 46.
3: Is that?
4: But did that come up in the case? This is belated that people are, putting up section 46.
2: Now, even putting a wrong interpretation on it, you read it section 46.
3: Let me
2: can
3: get you.
2: Can you assign without authorization? You can't.
3: You see, there was no assignment in the first instance. You see, Castle, let's be clear on this. Let me try and get you. I mean, a very important dimension. I found it very weird that if you're a concession owner, you can't do what is necessary to actualize. I mean, what you're supposed to do.
2: That is bringing people to do galamsey on the land.
3: No, he didn't do that. He didn't say that they should go and do galamsey on the land. But you can do what is necessary. Yes.
2: To actualize that.
3: Yes.
2: That is the terms and conditions of your license.
3: Of course. And if you got hireds to be working on the concession, is it not necessary to actualize you having the right to go on the land and do your mining?
2: That's a contorted interpretation.
3: Interpretation?
4: Okay, so I take it that you are waiving reading section 46 because it didn't actually come up in the case.
2: It's true.
4: It is now that it's being raised. Yeah. Now, I'm going to bring Professor PJ Etia for his very brief comments. He couldn't join us earlier.
3: Yes.
4: His very brief comments on the way the judge went about coming to the conclusion. And I will do that once again with reading something from this paragraph. And you can see that I'm deliberately doing this because there's been a lot of chatter in the media without specific references to the contents of the judgment. Mm. The judge says, it has not accepted Henry Okun's account uncritically or his oath alone. It has tested, that is the court, has tested that account against Wuntumi's own witness statement. The Wuntumi's own investigation caution statement. The unchallenged and uncontroverted evidence that Henry Okun, in fact, extracted gold from the unmined portions of the concession. The equally unchallenged evidence. So remember, she's talking about something. She's saying that, don't say I have listened to these people without being critical. She says, I've been very critical about it. And I have tested his evidence against Wuntumi's own. Things he has admitted, his own witnesses have said. And she says, the unchallenged and uncontroverted evidence that gold was extracted from the concession.
2: Yeah, deformed gold.
4: And then equally, the unchallenged evidence by Henry Inkum. That he funded the reclamation exercise from those very proceeds with Wuntumi's knowledge, and the absence of any evidence beyond bare assertion that Wuntumi ever advanced funds. So it is shown that Wuntumi never ever advanced any funds for the reclamation. Then she says, verified Henry Inkum's claimed line of business that he's a small-scale miner or supervise the site to ensure that only reclamation, remember, Wuntumi says he didn't supervise the thing, and no mining was underway. He didn't ensure that this was going on. It is that convergence of independently tested circumstances and not Henry Inkum's word alone upon which this court's findings rest. The submission is accordingly rejected.
3: Yes.
4: Professor PJ Tia.
3: Okay.
4: Let's hear you. Hello, Prof.
5: Hello.
4: Yes.
5: Thanks for having me, Samson. It's a pleasure to be on the platform, and apologies for coming in late.
4: Don't worry at all. Emergencies happen to all of us.
5: Yes.
4: Yeah.
5: So, having listened to, well, not much of the discussion going on, but having had a time to read just portions of the judgment, I come to the conclusion that clearly this was a decision that was fairly decided by the courts.
6: Really? Which means he's not a political prisoner?
5: Not at all. I think the whole idea of a political prisoner is totally blown out of proportion. There is no connection at all between what Wintumi did or what he has done and the claim that he's a political prisoner. If you're a political prisoner, it means that you have not committed any offense, but you have come up with some thoughts and ideas that challenge the powers that be, and therefore you are speaking truth to power and you are challenging orthodoxy and you are making some claims on human rights grounds to promote democracy and human rights, which therefore does not accord with the position of the government in power, and therefore you are being silenced. And that is where, whether they put you in prison or they try to gag you or they try to force you out of the country to exile, that is where you can talk about somebody who you can term as a political prisoner. So there is no way that we can term Wintumi's case as a case of political prisoner, not in any sense at all. And I think NPP went below the belt by drawing that conclusion. In my opinion, the decision was fair and square. It's a very good decision, and the judge took time, I think probably because of the political context in which the decision, the case came about, that she made sure that all the evidence is tested, and the decision that she came to is, I think, the right decision that should be applauded.
6: Like Yunusa Fuseni here, there are some members of the public who are asking questions. 29 excavators found on this place and seized. What are excavators doing in reclamation? But you can't do reclamation of such a place that has been devastated by mining without excavators.
5: Oh, definitely, you need excavators one way or the other. But it is not just the excavators. The overwhelming evidence indicates that some work was going there, which clearly showed that there was no authorization to mine a concession, and the issue about the evidence given that there was some work going on to reclaim the land, where in actual fact the work that was being done, the person is not being paid. So how do you get paid? You have to mine and do the illegal mine in order to get money to pay for what you are doing. And so putting all this together, I think it's clear that what Wintumi was doing was done in violation of the laws, the very laws which, interestingly, the then NPP government came to enact or to amend to make sure that people do not violate the laws of the land as an attempt to help protect.
6: But Prof, the question that is being raised is that this is the question that's being raised, Prof, is that this is criminal prosecution. Proof must be beyond reasonable doubt. Of course, we know the rule that beyond reasonable doubt, as a judge herself, you know, is not unminded of, says it is not beyond all beyond a shadow of a doubt. Proof beyond reasonable doubt is not the same as proof beyond a shadow of a doubt. But where circumstantial evidence is required to convict a person, the argument is being made that the alternative could also be plausible, that he's simply unaware, despite all the information that suggests that he may be aware.
5: Yes, the issue of circumstantial evidence at a point in time it becomes very critical to resolve that in order to ensure that justice and fairness in the decision is recognized. And I think that with what the judge went through in coming to the conclusion that it points to a case of violation of the Minerals and Mining Act, I think it rests on solid grounds. And so for that matter, I think that we cannot fault the judgment in any shape or form. If you are looking at circumstantial evidence, you have to look at, put a lot of evidence and factors together, and before you can come to the conclusion that this is there's no other alternative decision or conclusion you can come to. Yes, it is possible that you can look at it from other angles and see that it is possible you could have arrived at a different conclusion. But the overwhelming evidence seems to support the view that the judgment was fairly done. The judge did a thorough job of ensuring that the all the critical pieces that needed to be looked at were looked at. And for that matter, on that basis, the conclusion to me is clear. That
3: okay. But Prof, I have a problem here, Prof, with the greatest of respect. You see, when you touch on the case in which the judge has pronounced that there is no direct evidence, and therefore let me go into the area of circumstantial evidence, you know, all the authorities are very clear that you shouldn't come to a conclusion that he's guilty if there is an alternative rational hypothesis.
7: Yeah.
3: And that Nani Fejo case. So therefore, what I'm seeing in this judgment is judicial, evidential, infailing. The bargain does not make sense to me.
4: The judge's view then is that the alternative is not convincing. That's the law.
3: No,
4: the alternative is not convincing.
5: That is the point.
3: It's not that convincing. It should lead irresistibly to guilt. So I'm saying that if a man goes to do...
2: Yes, alternative that you are proposing is not reason doubt in there.
3: The alternative hypothesis is consistent with the innocence of the man that I told you to go and do reclamation and you did otherwise. Is it not a rational alternative hypothesis since the judge has made a finding?
4: The judge is asking you a question. The judge is asking a question. Will a rational man commandeer a whole regional security to go and protect somebody he doesn't know what the person is doing?
3: Because of the gangsterism in this mining arrangements. Why
2: it's not? Mining.
3: So you think it's only in Ghana that you need protection?
2: You said he was not doing mining.
3: Yes. So you think it's only mining that the judge averted her mind
2: to the fact that if someone is doing reclamation,
3: he doesn't need protection.
4: You have been told by some other commentators that you can't fault this judge. Long before this judge came to handle this case, the Akufo-Addo regime itself had flagged wound to me that what he was doing there, he was not doing it with approval. In fact, if you go to a 2019 judgment. By Justice Ejiye Frimpong, which was a civil case, but Wuntumi was found to be doing illegal mining. He had commandeered 100 Chinese nationals doing work there. Was it 10 or 100? Then in 2023, another court, still in Second D, in a Akontan mining case against Samatex, still finds that Akontan mining was there doing mining when he didn't have the right to do the mining.
3: Yes.
4: At the time when only he had a prospecting license, he was doing mining.
3: You see?
4: And the people had complained over a long period. Since 2012, 2013, and so on.
3: You are not permitted to backdate a crime. And let me tell you what is very critical.
2: The crime doesn't run against
3: you. You are not permitted to backdate a crime.
2: Crime doesn't run against
3: you. The evidence before this honorable court has not gotten anything to do with the past.
2: I agree with you.
3: No, let me
2: I didn't bring it up.
3: Oh, please.
2: Thompson, in the 2013,
4: we need to take a break and move to Kenoforiata's success.
2: Yes, but I just want to say that, I just stayed away from that case. The 2013 case, I was in the minister.
4: Yes.
3: You see,
2: sued us. Sued the Attorney General for $43 million.
3: Right. Please, don't import past issues into this case. We have a good case right now.
4: But are you concerned that in two different judgments, 2019-2023, the court found as a matter of fact that Akontan Mining Services, Benin Entubuesiaku, were engaged in illegal mining? Where? Samraboy.
3: I am very much concerned. Illegal mining is not what I will bless. But what I'm saying that right before this judge, It's not these imported past events.
6: That's correct.
3: There's a there's a recent case in which a man says, go and do reclamation. And the man does illegal mining.
6: All right.
3: And let's say...
2: I agree with you.
3: We
2: want to go to the past.
3: So that we want to do to the man.
6: Okay, thank you. Prof, maybe your final comment on this before we take this break and return to return to the matter of the Kenoforiata. Atacha believes that, of course, many lawyers have said this is a good grounds that he will be going on.
2: Yeah.
6: Believes that, you know, the preliminary point that he raised, that the provisions were not clear enough in the prescribing the punishment, and therefore asking the judge not to give a judgment but to hold on and refer the matter to the Supreme Court for a determination, under Article 132,
2: yes,
6: the judge should have done that, and the judge disagreed. What do you say about that?
5: I'm sorry, the line has been buffering, so I'm not able to hear you very well.
6: Yes, Atachia said that the judge should not give a judgment; he should wait.
5: Okay.
6: Stay the judgment and refer Section 14(1). And 99(2)(b) of Act 703 to the Supreme Court under Article 132, because the provision vesting the that's the provision that vests the Supreme Court with original jurisdiction over genuine questions of constitutional interpretation, and requiring that lower courts must refer such issues. He argued that the statutory provisions that were used were unconstitutionally vague under Article 19(11), right? And the judge said they are clear enough for her. She moved on.
5: Yes, I think I agree with the judge, because even though the issue of I think punishment was not clearly stated in that particular law, It was referred to in another law, in another act, and which I think that it solved that gap that counsel Atacha is trying to argue, that because of that, on that basis, it should be referred to the Supreme Court for interpretation. So I think that gap, which would have called for that interpretation, is filled by the reference to that law, which I can't remember exactly. So in my opinion, that should end the journey to the Supreme Court.
6: Okay.
5: And should end the matter there.
6: Okay. Actually, she relied on a case that says that a trial court is not obliged, upon the mere say-so of a party that a question of constitutional interpretation arises, to down its tools and refer the matter upstairs. My Kankan, he just referred to. We'll be right back.
3: She didn't apply as an author who says that do not graduate from a high court to a Supreme Court.
6: Yes. I said I was taking a break, but you are appealing this at all costs, right?
3: Yeah.
6: When are you filing the appeal?
3: Next week.
2: Yeah.
3: We should be able to do that.
2: Yeah.
3: Yes.
6: And when you file the appeal, you will file bail pending appeal.
3: Certainly we'll do that. You will do that.
6: So you are hoping that he will not be in prison for a month before, you know.
3: I'm hoping that the judges should apply the law, and then we could get him out and contest the appeal. Your bail pending appeal is simply saying, "Now look, if the appeal should succeed, that is it."
6: Okay. So if this doesn't succeed, it means Wuntumi is going to be in jail for, if he conducts himself well in the prison,
2: on good behavior,
6: he'll be in jail for 13 years and 4 months.
2: Yeah. On good behavior.
6: He will get a dash of 1/3 of the sentence. That will be 6 years and 8 months. But that is if he pays the cumulative 600,000 Ghana cedis fine that has been slapped on him and Akonta Mining. If he doesn't pay that, he goes to jail for, he spends another 3 years, but the prison calculation is different.
4: We'll take a break.
3: Yes, we didn't address the critical issue of the sentence. Because as a first offender, Leonard, you should know that if you took him to 20 years, I thought you even considered the minimum.
4: Which is 15.
3: See, so these are also feeding frenzy.
2: This one, you shouldn't complain.
3: No, you are talking
2: You were part of the majority who escalated it from.
3: No, you are talking about deterrence, and I'm saying that.
2: What I'm saying is that Attorney General Gloria Akufu came to Parliament with an amendment to Act 703 and proposed 10 to 15 years. When the bill landed in Parliament, Constitutional, Legal, and Parliamentary Affairs supported the Attorney General. When the report was presented to Parliament, the majority led by my good friend Chairman Sibusu said the 10 to 15 years was small and that we should escalate it to 15 to 25 years.
3: That's water under the bridge. I'm saying that.
2: Yes.
3: You said,
4: I remember President Akufo-Addo.
2: Yes.
4: He actually gave a statement at the time when he was waging the campaign against Galamsey.
2: Yeah.
4: He actually made a statement that we couldn't trust the judges.
2: Yeah.
4: At the time, the maximum was about 3-5 years or so. And he said we couldn't trust the judges. Yeah. And there was even opportunity of a fine.
2: Fine, yeah.
4: So you see now the new law,
2: yeah,
4: as amended under your regime,
3: yes,
4: is that it's not either or.
3: Yes.
4: You get both. You get the fine and you also get jail.
3: And imprisonment.
4: President Akufo-Addo said some of the judges could not be trusted,
2: yeah,
4: because they were taking money and giving them fines to run away. So this is how come you did this way. And then you increase the punishment.
2: You say we so even did not trust that we will get to that situation where you will send somebody to court for conviction. So instead we should shoot them on sight.
4: Shoot to kill.
3: Be that as it may, the judge said something which you should pay attention. He said deterrence. And I'm saying that you cannot use as a sacrificial lamb to arrest Galamsey in the realm.
2: They have not used.
3: So the deterrence that
2: apply the law.
3: No, the deterrence is that's a deterrence. Therefore, I'll give this by 20 years. The people who are taking guns to shoot others, are they deterred by this?
4: As I understand, part of your appeal will be on the sentence.
3: Oh, yes, indeed.
4: It's too harsh.
3: It's very harsh.
4: But at least you get is 15 years.
3: Yes, that is fine. But I'm saying that is what the law requires.
4: Some people are saying you were not in court. You should have been in court. If you had been in court, maybe things would have changed.
3: I couldn't have improved upon the law if I were in court. Because, I mean, the judge was ready to give the decision. And the judge said, I mean, she will not defer the decision, and that my motion is deemed read, and it's going to incorporate. I mean, all these matters in the
4: right.
3: That's what she did.
4: Right, right. Thank you very much. So, since 2020 and 2025, illegal mining prosecutions, convictions we have secured so far, 163 convictions.
3: Yes,
4: 146 are Ghanaians, 2 are Nigerians. 3 are Chinese. Only 3 are Chinese. Mm. Another 3 are Nigerians. 4 are Togolese. And 5 Burkinabes.
3: So something.
4: We will be right back.
3: Deterrence is staring at us in the face. Is it going to deter anybody?
2: It will.
3: Yeah, let's see.
2: Yeah, it will.
3: Let's see.
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0: But the Attorney General's Department has done its best. It filed the application. There are some additional documents that were asked for that it is filing. And eventually it will all go before an American judge to make a decision. But I do believe that even by virtue of holding a position like that, for many years, I mean, almost till the end of the regime, you held the most sensitive position as finance minister. And at a point when your own members of parliament, 80 of them, signed an application that the president should remove you, you said something historic. You said you are like the father of children and that you can't run away and leave your children. And so if we Ghanaians are your children, we are calling you, we are begging you, Father, come back. Your children are calling you to come back, you know, but just the act of fleeing, I mean, if you're a man of principle and you believe you've done nothing wrong, I don't see why you should flee your own country. And so we'll see what the legal the regime is and how it proceeds. But whatever it is, if he's brought back, he'll have justice. We believe in the judicial system of our country. You have the best of lawyers to defend him.
1: Right. So the president talking, giving advice to Mr. Ofori-Atta. Some of your messages. Musa Abatua says, Atacha is a good lawyer, but Wuntumi's case is indefensible. Applying legal gymnastics will only weaken his argument. Anyone defending Wuntumi's incarceration should focus on the court's findings rather than politics. The judgment serves as a warning to others. Canis Elijah says, with the discourse on the issue, much needs to be said about the defendant's representation at the trial. Atacha took over because unexamined implicating evidence. Something missing in your statement. Atacha came in the last minute and, like I say, to rescue, but it looks like belated. Now he's pursuing the appeal. And there are lawyers who will tell you that there are good grounds for appeal, particularly the anchor of the appeal will be the first ground that he raised, the constitutional matter. Nana Tay says, Wuntumi provides security to protect land reclamation. He again provides no funds for the said reclamation, even went ahead to procure equipment for Henry Okum. He agreed, he gave the right to Henry Okum. He agreed, he permitted him onto it. Yeah. Illegally, where is the politics here? Atacha should know better. K. Amofa says, Honorable Atacha should know that Wuntumi and Akonta Mining are not first-time offenders regarding illegal mining cases. The AG should have added the previous illegal mining cases to the charges. Now, remember that there's one more case that he's facing in about illegal mining, and then there is the Exim Bank matter that he's also facing, which he sought a plea bargain, which the Attorney General has now rejected, that didn't make a good offer or something of the sort. If he doesn't get bail, he'll be attending court from prison on that. Some of the prisoners really like that opportunity, even though it's not good. It gives them the opportunity to get some fresh air once in a while. This one says, we need to also ask, what happened to the gold mine? Was it accounted for today?

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1: The real purpose behind facilitating the acquisition of 29 excavators for reclamation, if the equipment associated with Galamsey is what was procured and the equipment associated with reclamation is what was not procured, the inference is obvious. But when it walks like a duck, talks like a duck, looks like a duck, and has the features of a duck, it certainly is a duck. Seyosi, thank you very much for that message. Kwame Che Ado, in this area, says that Regulation 276, that's the mining regulations, submission of plans before closure of a mine. The holder of a mining lease shall ensure that before the mine or any part of the mine is closed, abandoned, or otherwise rendered inaccessible, A, the plans required by Regulation 67 are updated, and B, copies of the plans are then certified as corrected by the holder of the mining lease and forwarded to the Chief Inspector of Mines, Minerals and Mining, Health, Safety and Technical Regulations, LI 2182. Wuntumi ought to have done this if he was indeed reclaiming the land. And then shows further Regulation 23, notification of activities and appointment of managers. So there were a lot of things that if he wanted to do reclamation, he should have done. That's what the experts are sharing these messages on. Then, okay, Wisdom says that, I think Senior Atacha is not averting his mind to the fact that menstrual itself can be inferred. When council says 20 years would not deter others, he's then saying we need stiffer punishment. Oh, Anna. Okay. Kingsley says that documentary evidence is the highest form of evidence, followed by oral testimonies. Where documentary evidence is required to indicate a criminal charge, any form or oral evidence, no matter what, will fall short and will not fully discharge that burden without leaving a doubt. So the court will find it difficult to come to the conclusion that there was an assignment. Nothing that the... Okay, so maybe you haven't read the judgment, or you didn't, you sent the message ahead of the portions of the judgment that we shared. Albert says that the law is in the court, not in the media. Atacha failed to challenge key evidence. Atacha was not a lawyer in there. Lawyers must focus on their case and stop arguing their case in the media. The judge did a thorough job, and judges can always have the benefit of hindsight after trial. They can sit back and look at the flaws in their case. So let's stop this. In the Dubuahin case too, same thing is happening. Arguing the law in the news. Somebody actually sends a message which appears a bit unfair, that the lawyers were, you know, paying attention to the media rather than doing the work in the courtroom during the trial. Because listening to what the judge said, the lawyer failed the client. I read those portions out and people are saying I'm the one saying. I haven't said anything. I just read what the judge said. You heard the judge said the lawyer did nothing, nothing. Wuntumi cannot distinguish between any systems of democracy. He knows nothing about political systems. How on earth does such a person qualify as a political prisoner? What exactly was his political threat to the NDC for him to be jailed? Was he not the chairman of MPP in the Ashanti region when the party lost miserably in 2024? So by what measure does he qualify as a political prisoner? Does one need excavators to do land reclamation, post-surface mining, when

0: all you want to do is plant coconut trees? Lots of questions coming in. Thank you very much. Forgive me if I haven't read yours. We will find time to return to some of your questions. But please, let me just read this to others. Andrew says that if the contention is that the guys were using Wuntumi's equipment on Wuntumi's legal concession, how can that amount to illegal mining? Okay, so that's not where the judge ended. So we need to read it properly. And I keep advising all of us, let's take our time and read it properly. The judge didn't just end there and say that that was what it is. Edubuahin says that a political prisoner is a person who is in prison mainly because of their political beliefs, opinions, activities of association, rather than for committing a genuine criminal offense. For example, a journalist jailed for criticizing the government. Am I one of those? An opposition leader arrested to stop them from campaigning. A peaceful protester in prison for demanding political reforms. In some cases, governments may accuse political prisoners of crimes, while human rights organizations argue that the charges are politically motivated. A simple definition is a political prisoner is someone who is in prison because of their political views, activities, or beliefs, rather than for committing ordinary crimes. So let's stop this. MPP, wise up, stop this. Okay, thank you very much. We'll be very brief on this, and my next set of guests are coming in. So let's see in the next 10 minutes, my guests have maybe 5 minutes each. What can they say as far as Kenneth Oriata's situation is concerned? So his son put in an application for him in the U.S. For his status to be adjusted. Remember that he had overstayed his welcome and got picked up over that. So his son put up his application for him for the status to be adjusted so that he doesn't become a person who is living in the U.S., you know, unlawfully. And the court sat on that. The immigration court sat on that, heard that case, and then there was some information that was given to the judge about the fact that he is being sought after to be extradited for crimes. And the judge made pronouncements on the OSP's affidavit suggesting that there are no genuine, you know, crimes, charges against him in Ghana. If you look at the KPMG reports and all of that, he's not specifically mentioned as somebody who has committed a crime. And the Ghanaian media has published that widely in the course of the week. And some have criticized the judge for acting that manner. Yes, Mr. Hosseini.
1: Yes, so the judge did not have the benefit of the criminal case before him. He was sitting as an immigration judge, and that came about because the permission granted Kenneth Oriata, former Minister of Finance, to be in the United States had expired. So he was an illegal immigrant at that point, and so he needed to take steps to adjust his status to be able to continue to live in the United States. So for a judge to look at affidavit evidence, I mean, which was sent to him by reason of the fact that the lawyers of Kenneth Oriata wanted to make a case for the adjustment of status, and so brought in the affidavit evidence of the OSP, and for the judge to make a conclusive pronouncement on the criminal matter pending before the Ghanaian courts is totally. If you want, out of jurisdiction. I mean, the judge clearly, and America clearly has no jurisdiction over the criminal trial that is happening in Ghana. Mm-hmm. Just like America, America knows that criminal jurisdiction is territorial. And so, and unless by convention or by treaty, you decide that when a matter, I mean, like the ICC, I mean, by treaty, we say that certain crimes we can extradite to ICC for them to assume jurisdiction, crimes against humanity. Apart from that, and America itself does not even buy to that. I mean, that does subscribe to that view that you can outsource a criminal prosecution. And so that's why they are not members of the ICC. And so for a judge who is just simply sitting down looking at whether or not a judge...
2: Makansa, I'm informed that as part of the affidavit evidence,
1: yes,
2: was what OSP had put out. So,
1: but you know, as a matter of fact, that affidavit evidence cannot be used in the
2: case. So it's not an adjudication properly so called.
1: That's why he ought to have restrained himself from making conclusive pronouncements on the criminality or culpability of Kenneth Orata. And you could have gone ahead and said, "Well, I'm adjusting your status by ill health on humanitarian
0: grounds." The status had already been adjusted at the first instance.
1: Yes,
0: and now adjusted again.
1: Yes. So you don't. And that's why people are reading a lot of meanings into what the judge did, because we now hear that they were classmates at Yale University.
2: Oh, really?
1: Yeah, classmates.
0: They actually say that he stole the.
1: Yeah, if you can't water for water, then Yale. That's so. And that one of the reasons why he thought he could adjust the status is just because he attended Yale. He was a good man. He also said something that is escaping the minds of Ghanaians. He said the man is, very resourceful. He's rich. He said that in the judgment, and many other things. And for me, you see, this case is.
0: Ofureta has always been rich. Before he became Minister of Finance.
1: You don't know of rich, being rich. He has always been a businessman. That one I got.
0: Commanding a very big, going concern.
1: Concern.
0: That's equal to being rich.
1: That doesn't make him rich. That doesn't make him rich at all. But, let me say this on this platform. You know the amount of money he made when he became First Minister? You know the amount of money? So, please.
2: Counselor, why do you want to make
1: some? Let's leave it aside and see whether what he said.
0: That he was driving in his own car. He was not even taking salary at a point we were told. So what are you talking about? If he made money by his salary for the number of years, what is that? Or allowances? What are you talking about?
1: That not taking salary makes you a rich man. And you know the number of people who in this country have occupied political offices and have not taken salary.
2: You do a lot of political imagination.
1: he established insurance companies, he established a bank. We know that. But that doesn't make him a rich man. That makes me a resourceful person. And he was looking for more resources when he went into a public service.
2: He's never paraded his wealth. That's what I know. He's never paraded. He's a very simple.
0: He was resourceful enough to, as we heard, bankroll a presidential candidate. In this country, we are told that you need not less than $100 million to run a successful presidential campaign.
1: Yes, but you also...
0: So he was resourceful.
1: Just recently, me and you attended a conference. You also know that when he bankrolled that party, that gave him the permission, the opportunity to become a finance minister.
2: But there's no support for this assertion that he bankrolled.
1: He said it. He said that when MPP took how much, $1 million or $10 million loan from a bank, they couldn't pay. He paid. He said it. We didn't say it.
2: $100 million. We took a loan, $100 million from a bank.
1: Oh, you forgotten?
2: I don't remember.
0: It was actually in the public there.
1: There
0: were letters that were running out in the public.
1: He said he paid for it.
0: Anyway, that's not the subject matter. The subject is that he got his status adjusted. The judge made comments about the prosecution.
1: And again, let's be clear on this. What Ghana is pursuing is not his immigration status. What Ghana is pursuing is his extradition. And the adjustment of status does not in any way compromise the application for
0: us. Really?
1: Yes. No, it doesn't.
0: Doesn't it enhance his chances of not being extradited?
1: No. I mean, Abu Trika is a Ghanaian. He's not a Ghanaian.
2: You see, the whole thing is...
1: So extradition...
2: You see, extradition...
0: Let's hear Atacha.
2: Uh-huh. Counsel, and you agree with me, I'm sandwiched between two prominent lawyers. And you want me to discuss my grandson, but I'll try. Mm-hmm. Let me tell you something. Mm-hmm. Extradition is a very serious legal process.
1: Mm-hmm.
2: You should persuade a judge that, look, this person has done some crime or committed a crime or whatever it is in another jurisdiction and should be brought to face the law. And you also have, with all respect, opportunities to even appeal against the decision of the court of first instance and to wherever you want to go.
1: Mm.
2: So it's not a very simple process. And I think we should look at it from that perspective. But I didn't like the fact that the president said he shouldn't run away from justice and he has fled the country. But he went through.
1: But that's true.
2: No, but he went through Kutukat International Airport.
1: But he fled.
2: No, he did flee.
1: He fled.
0: He actually wrote sought permission from both the chief of staff then and the new chief of staff. They granted him permission to go.
1: The incoming chief of staff. But what happened?
0: And when you copy, what is the purpose?
1: So what happened?
2: So he didn't flee.
1: He indicated the day you will return.
0: 28th of February or so.
2: And there were health challenges.
1: The first time.
2: Greatest of respect, there is conclusive evidence that he had to leave the REM because of serious health challenges. And we don't want to air it.
1: So when a man
2: is fighting for his health, I don't want it to be misconstrued as fleeing the REM because of a possible persecution.
0: Okay.
2: Yes.
1: Mm. And
0: But from where you sit, this will impinge on the extradition. In the US, as we know, it's not like the way we do it here. They come, they ask for you tomorrow, you are on a plane. Over there, it takes between 3 to even more years before extradition is successful.
1: Yes.
0: You think that this one will affect our chances of quickly bringing him back to Ghana, right?
1: I
2: think so. It's not going to be easy, but there's a critical matter that we should all look at. Let's give him the space
1: to do it,
2: to think through his returning. That's my humble view. You see, let's give him the space that he should come on his own accord. I don't believe it will sit well, with our sense of life, that he's held here based on his tradition order. So,
1: but
2: these are matters.
1: Opportunity was granted.
2: These are matters that I humbly want to say,
1: yes,
2: with all respect, that he understands all the nuances of extradition and the rest of it, where a court orders that they should haul you back to the country where they want you to face justice.
1: So therefore,
2: I am of the view that we should give him the space to elect to come voluntarily, and we will see how it pans out.
1: But he was given this.
0: Okay, Professor Piedietria, what do you say about this? And I've been reading an article written by Kay Cudjoe, the prolific writer, and he writes and he speaks about the fact that, you know, at the time Kenneth Ureta was going, OSP had not charged him, had not become a subject for which OSP could hold him.
1: Yeah.
0: But the Jubilee House knew about it. Immigration people knew about it. All the security installations, everybody knew about it, and nobody did not anything. Nobody is blamed. It is the OSP that is taking all the blame. What do you say?
3: The OSP is being overly held responsible for the so-called fleeing of Mr. Ureta. I think that there are other agencies involved who could have been held responsible, or who should be held responsible as well.
0: Mm.
3: We're talking about the Attorney General's office, talking about the security agencies and so on. But the point also is that he didn't really flee because he got permission to go and seek.
1: But he overstayed his permission.
3: Okay. Mm-hmm. Well, he overstayed his permission or the time frame given him. Mm-hmm. But we also know that he showed evidence that he had to undergo further healthcare, including a surgery and so on. So that means that he needed extra time to be able to be in that country. As of now, I don't know what else is keeping him there. But the bottom line is that now he has applied for immigration status, he's now got his green card. And my comment here is on the action taken by the judge. I agree with the positions expressed that he went beyond the boundaries of what an immigration judge is supposed to do.
0: Mm-hmm.
3: And that the matter before him was simply to look at the case on humanitarian grounds, because he has overstayed his time, not only from not returning to Ghana, but also his stay in the U.S. And for that matter, on humanitarian grounds, the judge has a discretion to decide one way or the other. But bringing in the OSP's application and so on, I think muddied the waters, and it sort of brought in that kind of bias, which has led people probing into his relationship with Ureta and so on. So If in a criminal, in an immigration case, you can look at the criminal side of a person in that, in the application, but this is solely in respect to the crime that he has already committed, but not crimes that he is alleged to have committed. So that issue shouldn't have come in at all. But the question then as to whether that can impact on the extradition process, I think it tells you first, in the first place, that the two issues are completely different, the immigration process and the extradition process.
4: Precisely.
3: And the extradition process, as we know it, involves a whole processes, a whole set of processes that begins or has begun in Ghana and goes back to the country where the extradition is being sought. And I think that is where we already know how the Attorney General and the OSP
0: in Ghana, they come with their officers, and then in 1 week or less, they carry our people away. What do you mean by it takes a whole process?
3: Well, that's the point I'm coming to. That yes, Ghana seems to compromise, or seems to have compromised on a number of occasions with when it comes to extradition of somebody from Ghana to the US. And so that is where the government and even the president himself making that statement made me wonder what diplomatic processes went behind the scenes to ensure that Foreta is brought back to Ghana.
4: Okay.
3: We could have used Abuchika and other cases where Ghanaians have been bundled and taken to the US as a leverage to argue that you give this to me, I give that to you. That is something that happens in diplomacy all the time. But Ghanaians seem to have been in a hurry to rather violate the human rights of the person being sought in Ghana, to bundle him or her and take the person to the US. But when it comes to our case, we have to follow the strict process of the law. In any case, I am of a view that, and I think supported by his law, that the application for residential status does not in any way compromise the case that is before the extradition matter. Even citizens of the US can be extradited to Ghana. There have been cases like that. So it doesn't in any way compromise that
4: at all.
3: Compromising the case rather is the tough battle that is going on between the AG and the OSP, which may play to the advantage of Mr. Ken Oforiatta.
0: Interesting. So there's a possibility that this can play to the advantage of Ken Oforiatta, right?
3: Yes.
0: Okay. Thank you very much. And I'll direct you to read the Keikojo's article that I was just referring to. And it's an eye-opener. He says, among other things, I'm reading that to close my subject on this. He says that this was not an ordinary traveler catching a flight overseas. This was Ghana's immediate past finance minister. His ministry had become the center of major public controversies. The SML transaction was already under investigation. Yeah. The KPMG audit had been commissioned. Oral had been announced. The country was in the middle of a presidential transition. This was no routine January holiday. And he says, according to available information, Ken Oforiatta wrote to both the outgoing and incoming administrations explaining why he was traveling, and as far as he's concerned, that he was going to return on the 28th of January 2025. Neither side objected. National Security reportedly cleared the trip. The OSP was not part of the approval process. All other places watch for him to go, and now we are all complaining. We'll be right back.

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0: Clarify something. My deputy minister's pronouncements relate to releases.
1: Yes.
0: Releases are different from payments.
1: Okay.
0: For example, you may have goods and services release of, say, 300 million. At the Ministry of Finance, I will have to release it to a sector ministry. The sector ministry will have to go through the process of accessing the money through the GiveMercy platform. It involves the loading of invoices and address and availability of cash before it turns to become payment.
2: Right, so the finance minister was in parliament and brought the mid-year review. He's not asking for extra money, but is it genuine growth we have been talking about? My first set of guests have left us. Samuel Atacha, lead defense counsel for Bernard Entubuesiako, aka Chairman Wuntumi. Inus Afoseni, a former MP Tamale Central and former Minister for Lands and Natural Resources. And Professor Kwejo Apiaje, a Tia Professor of International Law and Human Rights at the School of Law. He does his inaugural lecture, the last week in August at the University of Ghana. We should go and see that. My guests who are joining us now to deal with the economic matters and the numbers. Yao Apialate. Right. I was just talking about Professor Apiaje Tua inaugural lecture that he's going to deliver on August 27, 2026 at the Great Hall of the University of Ghana, the premier university, at 5 p.m. So you're all invited. You can be sure that he will give you something to think about. Students struggle for academic freedom and Africa's democratic renewal. Right. So my guest now to deal with the financial matters and economy, Yao Apialate, lawyer and partner, strategy and transactions and Africa infrastructure and capital projects leader at Deloitte Africa. Fred, before Fred is Dr. Gideon Bwako, MP for Tano North and member of the Finance Committee of Parliament. Fred Kwashi Aute is lawyer, vice president, Chartered Institute of Taxation Ghana. Well, NVDC Poen, they have how many professions all put together, and all of them are difficult professions to deal with. Welcome, good morning to all of you.
3: Thank you very much.
4: Thank you very much.
2: So, yes, Atuforsing has been crunching the numbers and telling us a few things. Let's hear him again briefly as he speaks on the floor of Parliament, and then we'll return to you. Our bigger question is, are we dealing with a genuine recovery or not?

0: will never conceal our challenges or exaggerate our successes. Truth is about, trust is about the truth, and truth must remain the foundation of sound economic management. Our responsibility now is not merely to celebrate these gains, but to preserve them for future generations. Economic stability is not an event. It is a duty renewed every day through prudent stewardship, fiscal discipline, and unwavering accountability. Almost 4 out of every 5 cities of the potential excise tax based on wine and spirit escaped the tax net. Mr. Speaker, only 1 city out of every 5 city was subjected to excise duty. That is neither efficient nor sustainable, and this must change. The excise duty bill before this House introduced a comprehensive package of reforms to close these leakages. Mr. Speaker, we will crack down this leakage. Ghana has regained the ability to mobilize long-term financing in its own currency for development. Right, Honorable Speaker, I'm proud to announce that Ghana has now overcome the original sin. Mr. Speaker, we have overcome the original sin. I'll now take you to the sinking fund. While Ghana's debt restructuring is nearing completion, prudent debt management requires us to look beyond today to tomorrow's obligation. Mr. Speaker, in 2027, DDEP bonds that will fall due is 58 billion Ghana cedis. Another 53 billion Ghana cedis will fall due in 2028. In 2 years alone, Ghana has to repay 111 billion cedis.
1: I can confirm to you that there was not even a single request for payment from the Ministry of Finance to the Ministry of Finance, of which we have not.
2: From the project implementers?
1: From the project implementers. Well done. No, nothing.
2: They are not asked you?
1: No.
2: Although we knew the flood was coming?
1: Nothing. There was no request for payment. In authority. I mean, I'm saying this on authority. No single request for payment before me.
2: To release the Gary fund?
1: Release the fund, no.
2: So because after the time the flood happened?
1: There was nothing before us. Nothing before us. And so I think a lot has gone wrong in the past.
2: But if you may, forgive me, this is a project that is under the Works and Housing Ministry.
1: Correct.
2: And the Works and Housing Ministry is your colleague in cabinet.
1: Oh, yes. I mean, it is not him. It is, you have a project implementation team. We inherited it. We inherited the project.
3: Okay, so the last bit was about Garrett, the funds and how it was used. And we have heard other economists suggest that this is not accurate to suggest that the monies were put into uses that were not useful because of purchase of vehicles and training and all of that, because that is normal with all of these funds that come in. But let's focus on the bigger question of the budget. What I'm going to do is first take your preliminary comments on the broader budget as presented in 2 minutes, and then we'll return to begin for you to have your discussion. So let's begin with you. Yes, yeah.
4: So thank you very much. I think listening to the finance minister, I was in this studio actually, and I listened all the way through. Before he read the budget, we had some discussions, and the first one that we looked at was to look at the first quarter performance of the year.
3: Okay.
4: One of the key observations you notice from the budget reading and on reported by state agencies like the Ghana Statistical Service is that our revenue from indirect taxes, levies, VAT had gone down. But on the other hand, revenue from corporate income tax and PAYE has gone up. What it meant was that when government took power, they abolished some of the taxes, and they call them nuisance taxes. One of the arguments that we've had as business advisors over the years is that some of the taxes were crippling businesses. And so if you remove those taxes, you increase productivity, and in return, you have the benefit on the other side. So yes, indirect taxes revenue has gone up, but corporate income tax went up. PAYE, that's employment tax, also went up. So if you remove some taxes, you give the opportunity for productivity to increase. When productivity increases, you have the benefit on the other side. And I think it's instructive that there's some aggressive business tax reforms. Mm-hmm. One of them is the removal of 20% excise duty on manufacturing of fruit juices in Ghana. So why would a Ghanaian manufacturing fruit juice in Ghana have an excise duty of 20% when someone can import the fruit juice from wherever? Mm. And compete with the same Ghanaian manufacturing business in Ghana. So I think those aggressive tax reforms have some good benefit for us. On the flip side, we should prepare for the headwinds that are coming. The Strait of Hormuz has reignited. We are likely to have its effects in increasing oil prices, affecting our exchange rates, and affecting our tax revenues. And I think our preparedness for some of these headwinds is something that will be instructive going forward. I think maybe we can discuss that as we get along.
2: Right. Fred.
5: Okay, thank you very much. Looking at the budget, I think the tone of the budget is particularly, you can see it from paragraphs 363 of the budget, for which the minister indicated that they want to pursue a fiscal discipline. And typical of accountant is to ensure that there's prudence. And I'm not surprised that the minister is a chartered accountant. And for that matter, his objective is to ensure that there's a certain level of stability within the economy. And I would say that if you look at, I'll go back to, history. If you look at Kodubar reduced time, you see that he's also an accountant. His pursuit is on the issue of stability. You come down to say Tepper, who is also a typical accountant, the same thing. So it is not surprising that the minister is pursuing the agenda of fiscal discipline rather than trying to look at how do we spend. That is one thing we have to be much concerned about. But just like my colleague just said, there is something which is very concerning. That is the revenue expert, which I think we are doing very bad in that respect, which is so much concerning in this case. That's why the fact that the minister's objective is that if I don't have the cash, I cannot spend. So you can clearly see it from the budget. Now, the question is, with this budget, have we recovered from the downturn that we had? The minister said we are out of the emergency room, but I don't think we are still at the borderline, looking at the way the numbers are flowing and statistics is going. So it means there is more work to be done. And I believe as we go on to discuss where the work has to be done, we will discuss that as we go along. Thank you.
2: Right. Gideon.
6: Yes, I think it was a good presentation. If you have followed finance ministers from, I think, Osaf Mafo's time to Atuforsen, it appears they don't joke with the opportunity that the Constitution or the President grants them to have two opportunities in a year to talk to Ghanaians, where everybody is listening to them. And so their presentations in Parliament have been greeted by, some kind of euphoria and attempt to also tell good stories about their leadership and stewardship. And so this one was not different. I, however, observe one or two gestures or attempts by the minister that I think he shouldn't have, allowed himself to be carried away into that. First was the ambitious claims that he sought to make, some of which were not factual. It's important that we look at some of these things, because the credibility of the presentation is as important as the presentation itself. First was the claim that this budget presentation is the first time that the media review had not asked for additional funding.
2: That it is not?
6: That is not true. In Kenneth Rattes' 2023 media review presentation, if you look at page 3, specifically paragraph 18 to 21.
7: 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We're starting Onida XR this week, and I'm excited to see how it goes.
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9: He stated categorically, and in paragraph 21, he said, Mr. Speaker, we would therefore not require a supplementary budget. So this is not the first time it has happened. The other thing is that the minister said this is the first
2: time. How could he have missed that? Well, see, that is the first time.
9: Well, I mean, this is not the first time Mr. Atuforsen is saying that. Remember in the 2025 budget?
2: Yes, 2023.
9: Yeah.
2: This was done.
9: In the 2025 budget, he also said that that was the first time Ghana had recorded, it was, I think it was the review, declined rate of debt accumulation, but that was not true. As of Mafu observed that, and even latter part of 2024, we saw that. So, I mean, that was not right to say. Then also he said that this is the first time, again, that Ghana has recorded GDP nominal terms over $100 billion. And that is also not true. In 2024, I remember we hit 1.2 trillion cedis. In present value terms, that is more than $100 billion. So that assertion was not
2: okay.
9: Right.
2: Okay, so you pause there. You have done more than 2 minutes.
9: Yeah.
2: The other guys did less than 2 minutes each. But I know you guys, the politicians, it's difficult to keep you to make a preliminary comment under 2 minutes. So if you're just joining us, we are now zooming on to the questions of the budget review, media review, as presented by Kessel Atuforsen, the finance minister, and asking the most, central question on the back of the claims of the minority that the growth that, or the recovery that we appear to see, and the finance minister talks about, they seem to suggest that it's not exactly genuine, and certain issues with it. But we have our experts here to assist us to answer that. And the usual fire in parliament, there are some people who are not excited about, you know, particularly the minority leader's comment after that, appears to have abandoned the budget and talking about release of political prisoners and all of that. And I took note that on a very light note, Kwame Boafo Akufo of Ekropong Ekwapim, that great lawyer who has the gift of the gab and who is teaching our Gen Zs that you can be whatever professional and still be deeply traditional, you know, and preserve our culture. I think you guys owe him something, because I was hearing people use in parliament, you know, the phrase community of reading men. He was the first to have used it for the first time here on Newsfire when he was provoked by Martin Pebu. I think Dafiama, Paul Kojo, all of them are using it. That sounds like intellectual corruption. You should credit him. Yes.
9: That is true. I think
2: he used it the first time here.
9: Yesterday I read one of a letter he wrote on behalf of Adjoa Safoa.
2: Okay.
9: He used lamented, he was referring to the late Apostle Kojo Safoa.
2: Yeah.
9: He said the lamented, right. Kind of.
2: That guy has a gift of the gab. And the MPs, we beg you, I mean, no intellectual corruption. Kwame Boafo Akufo of Ekropong Ekwapim is the guy
3: who used that expression for the very first time. When you are doing it, credit him. So, Gideon, I'm beginning with you.
6: Yeah.
3: Yes. What's your take on the budget?
6: So, I mean, broadly, if you look at the presentation, the content, I mean, before the presentation, we were all privy to the figures and the numbers. There's no doubt that there is some economic improvement. I mean, if you look at, want to look at it on the surface of indicators, GDP growth, inflation, and all of that, there's no doubt at all that you see significant improvement. But what is important is that this whole concept or discussion about macroeconomic stability is like having a thick forest with a thick canopy in a rainy season that has leaves that looks quite blossoming from afar. But once you get closer to it, underneath, you see the true picture, whether or not the trees are together or they are isolated, and whether the underneath is dried. So it's important to dig deeper into some of these economic indicators. What I did not like about the minister's presentation of these economic achievement is what I would term as the attribution bias that is presented.
3: Before you go to the substantive, as you are beginning to do, you sought to make some corrections.
6: Yeah.
3: That he said this was the first time that we're not asking for supplementary.
6: Yeah.
3: What is it?
6: Supplementary budget.
3: Great. But was it an extempore comment or it was in the statement itself? Can we find it there?
6: It was in the statement.
3: So can we find it?
6: Yeah, I think we can find it.
3: We can find it.
6: I mean, okay. I have to check the exact.
3: We'll look for it.
6: It was in the statement.
3: We'll look for it because it does look like that may not be exactly what he said. But so, you go on with the substance.
6: So there was an ambitious claim by the minister that the gains we have seen in the economic sector is solely due to a superior domestic management, without acknowledging the process that has taken place that led us to this point. And for me, that attribution bias, I think, was not right. It doesn't speak well of the minister because he needs to recognize the fact that we have come from somewhere, okay? And what he put out is not what is, you know, in the letter and spirit of all the IMF publications that we have seen. The IMF itself highlights continued implementation of the IMF support program, because whatever gains we are seeing today is on the back of the IMF program. The minister didn't want to acknowledge that the IMF program has contributed to this success. And then also the progress of the debt restructure is something the minister lost sight of. The fiscal consolidation, the structural reforms, the favorable economic conditions, and including his own ongoing policies. So I won't take anything away from him, that this government has also executed some policies that have aided us to where we are. Even if, upon assumption, they decided that they will not do anything, the decision not to do anything to what you inherited is itself a decision. And if it leads to good results, it must be commended. So it is important that we recognize that whatever has brought us here, it's multi-causal and not mono-causal. It's important to realize that. Once you have that, and this is supported by, if you look at the National Development Planning Commission 2025 Annual Progress Report, page 4, and Mr. Nimoy Thompson writes, he says, following the debt exchange program and the third and fourth reviews under the IMF Extended Credit Facility Program, improvements were recorded in some selected areas, including fiscal consolidation measures, expenditure rationalization, monetary policy tightening, debt restructuring efforts, and reforms aimed at restoring confidence in the foreign exchange market and strengthening service accumulation. This provided a strong base for policy implementation in 2025. So there's clarity as to what has or have occasioned us to this point. So the minister ought to recognize that at the least. Now, some say if you look at the economic gains and where we have come to as a country, there's a critical question that we need to ask ourselves as to whether the gains we are seeing the improvement represents a durable transformation of the economy, or whether part of the fiscal success is being achieved through expenditure compression.
9: we were talking about revenues, and if you look at the government revenue, the finance minister at his vetting that was there said that he was going to work to ensure that there's a revenue to GDP target of 18%. Last year, we did about 15.7% as reported by the finance ministry. Bank of Ghana reports 16% or so. The 15.5 is far below what they inherited. So revenue is underperforming. Now, when you have your revenue underperforming, as was indicated by my friend to my right, in quarter three 2025, we began to see the revenue fall below 4.1% target. There were shortfalls in PAYE, corporate tax, VAT, excise, growth and sustainability. By full year, the revenue shortfall had been huge. Now, if you come to 2026, it's the same thing. There's a revenue shortfall. And I was particularly not happy that when the minister was reporting the revenue figures, he altered the figures partly, because the revenue, total revenue and grants for 2026 was 268 billion. If you divide by two, that gives you 134 billion for half year. And if you just oppose that against the outturn of 124.7 billion, that gives you a shortfall of about 6.9%. The minister understated that in his presentation. But if you go to the appendices in the budget, the true picture is created there. That tells you that we have a serious problem as a country with our revenues falling. And that led to the expenditure undershooting. When you have lower revenue and your expenditure is low, you will attain primary balance surplus in the positive. But that means that it is going to affect the country and broadly what you have to deliver to people in terms of roads, power, water, irrigation, industrial parks, and all of that. We need to ask ourselves as a country whether or not we want to achieve economic figures, economic indicators that look good at the expense of what we have to deliver to the people of this country. Because mind you something, when your revenue revenue falls and government cuts expenditure, that is not prudence. Okay? That is growth that is postponed. You can have prudent economic management, primary surplus, without necessarily having to cut expenditure. You have a revenue target to meet. It is based upon that you have set your primary targets. Mm. If you're not able to raise the revenue and you want to punish the ordinary people because you didn't raise revenue, and for that matter, schools should not be built, roads should not be built, that is not fair to the people of this country. Now, if you bring it down, for instance, if you go to my constituency, our farmers in communities like Santasi, Subrisu, Yamfudia, and Kwanta, they are into maize growing, cassava.
2: They say Santasi in
9: Santana
2: North.
9: Exactly.
2: Okay.
9: They grow tomatoes. They grow tomatoes, they grow cassava, they grow maize. When the feeder roads are not delivered because revenue targets are missed, those tomatoes rot before they reach market. That is not prudence. Mm. That is post-harvest loss. And every single post-harvest loss is a hidden cost to the farmer, because we lose between 30 to 50% of vegetables produced in this country because of poor feeder roads and no storage facilities. For tomatoes, 45% is lost annually. Last year, the estimated...
2: That's too much.
9: Yeah, last year, the estimated tomato production was 1.7 billion cedis in this country. If you lose 50% of that, okay, that is about 900 million cedis of income that is supposed to go to the farmer, that is lost. If you're unable to provide the feeder road that will facilitate the farmer to cut the produce to the market so that it is not lost due to post-harvest losses, you are punishing the farmer. Then again, our industries, the fitting shops, hair salons, the cold stores need reliable power and good roads to operate. How do they get that? When those infrastructures are deferred because government could not meet revenue target and consequently cut expenditure, the machines shut down, workers are sent home, that cannot be termed fiscal prudence. That is jobs that have been lost that the Ghanaian youth should have benefited from. Then again, when you are unable to raise revenue that is needed, and we delay projects and arrest, contractors charge interest on the delayed payments.
2: Right.
9: Okay? And this imposes additional hidden costs. Deferring infrastructure is not free. It is the most expensive debt that we can leave for our children. So the finance minister ought to get that. Then we also need to juxtapose this whole economic stability against social stability.
3: All right.
9: It is not prudent to say that you want your economic indicators to look good when people are socially unstable. Now today, if you go to our streets, in our homes, there is social instability. Youth employment, unemployment is high.
3: Which is not a new development though.
9: But is it increasing? It is. Youth unemployment is high. Cost of living still bites. Today, something in Accra, a piece of tomatoes sells at 10 Ghana cedis. Today in Accra, if you want to buy tomatoes, just one piece of tomatoes, it's selling at 10 Ghana cedis. You need to get 50 Ghana cedis to buy tomatoes before you can prepare a meal for your home. And so when youth unemployment is high and cost of living is biting, trust in institutions fall. If our economy is stable on paper, but our society is unstable on the ground, we cannot claim true national stability.
3: Okay.
9: A stable city, something means nothing to a nurse, a trained teacher, or any graduate who has been unemployed for 3 years. Low inflation means nothing to a graduate who has become a burden onto his parents and siblings because of unemployment. Economic stability does not translate into social stability. Okay, it is a ticking time bomb. And the finance minister says,
3: I thought that as an economist, you should not be saying this.
9: I'm saying this
3: because these indicators are important.
9: Nobody is understating the importance of.

0: description that the economy is stable on paper.
1: I do not really agree on that, because the reality is that inflation has dropped to about 5.3%.
0: Right.
1: That is a fact. Mm. Exchange rates have been a bit stable. That is also a fact.
0: But threatened by Hormuz.
1: Pardon me?
0: Threatened by the Strait of Hormuz.
1: That is what economy managers are there.
0: Right.
1: I mean, for in a case of emergency and kind of things. And that is a test of a leader or a finance minister. So we will not say that we do not have realized that in reality in our pocket. Because the fact as it is showing that, I mean, when you go to the bank, you want to change your money, you will change it at 12 cities or 10 cities, depending on where you go. But my another issue is that, as I've explained, which my other colleague from Deloitte stated, was on the revenue performance. Mm. And then the minister when they assume power, they try to, introduce certain tax law. They want to amend or reform the whole tax structure, which is good, particularly if you look at the value added tax. The value added tax was a bit distorted, and the way it is calculated, quite cascading, difficult to do that correction, which is good. But you also notice that we are competing, when it comes to tax competition in this case, we're talking about you competing with other countries. Our VAT rate effectively is about 20% now. But compare that to our colleagues in Nigeria, which is 7.5%. Hmm. That brings a lot of disparity. So if somebody wanted to come and do business in Ghana and want to compare to Nigeria, you will have gone to Nigeria all the same, because the cost of doing business there will be quite low. So if you look at our effective tax rate within the region, is quite very high. And then so I am not that surprised to see that VAT performance continue to be at the low side because of possibly of the rate. Then one other thing that we have not seen in the revised and in the media budget, which is concerning for me, is the issue of tax education. You see, tax education, though the Ghana Revenue Authority,
0: you say you expect to see that in the,
1: it must be. For example, if you look at the 2026,
0: I thought that was in the natural course of things.
1: No, there must be, a determining program to indicate how you want to let people to be aware of the tax system, the tax rate, how they should pay the tax.
0: And that must be costed.
1: That must be.
0: Okay.
1: At least if it will not be costed, it must show that this is the commitment you want to put up. The minister really did that in the annual budget in November, that we wanted to do quarterly tax education,
0: which they have been doing.
1: But we want to see how they have performed that and what is the revenue generated out of that. It's not showing in the budget. That means that there is certain thing we have to do to improve on the tax education.
0: Not mentioning it suggests non-priority, may suggest non-priority, but not that it's abandoned, correct?
1: You'll be right in that anger. Then another thing which I think, me as a tax practitioner, is I want to see how do we align our tax infrastructure to the international tax practice. Currently ongoing, we're talking about digital economy. When you look at the budget reading, somewhere from 2021, every year, you will see that government intends to start digital economy. That is, those who do business online,
0: yeah.
1: Google and others, they come to do business here, but they don't pay income tax.
0: Not the same as e-levy, right?
1: No, this one, e-levy. E-levy is a different
0: thing. They're running away from it all the time.
1: Yes.
0: It looks like it's inevitable, right?
1: Yes. So we do not see this, though this is the media budget, is just coming to tell us the performance of government. But at least we want to know what government is doing on the taxation of income arising from online businesses that are carried out by non-resident person. You will not see that in the media budget review.
2: We actually, there's a bill going to Parliament next week to kind of deal with this cross-border taxation.

0: I think that will be in respect of possibly on indirect tax. We're talking about income tax. Yes. So that's why we look at that. I'm talking about income arising, not transaction arising from that. They are two different things altogether. So digital taxation has been a loss. Although government has done something on the part of the value-added tax experts of the online transaction, and the minister has alluded to that, that a device or software has been procured to ensure that non-resident taxing of their transaction is done. And then they are bringing a bill to parliament to put a statutory statutory law right. on that aspect. I think that is what he's talking about. But that is clearly different from the digital economy, taxing the income. For example, you and I, we pay and if you have a business, you're going to pay corporate income tax.
1: That's right.
0: But do you tax Google in that respect? No, we don't do that. What we are doing currently is a transaction aspect of it, which is the VAT. Like you go to the shop, you pay the VAT.
1: Okay. I want to come to you, but you finish up on the point.
0: Thank you very much. Now, much concerning for me is that you look at it. Yes, income tax is doing very well. There is an increase. But when it comes to the indirect taxes, clearly there's something which we have to, government have to try as much as possible to ensure that they improve. When you look at the statistics, you will notice that they have indicated that excise duty is not doing very well. And then also customs is also not doing very well. And based on which government is putting a bill to amend the Customs Act and then also to amend the Excise Duty Act. And I believe if some of these laws are passed, we will see maybe at the end of the year how the revenue performance in terms of the customs and then in terms of the excise duty will span out. Right. I think we will come back.
1: So, yeah, when Gideon says, I'm not trying to pigeonhole you into his points,
2: okay,
1: but he says something I suspect it may not be fair to the facts. You know, he's talking about how many percentage, 40 to 50% of tomato getting rotting because we are not committing to develop, you know, build the roads that have to be done and so on and so far and so forth. We know, as the finance minister presented, a whopping 500 million World Bank facility to construct a 1,050 kilometer of agricultural roads, is it? 500 million World Bank facility to build and upgrade schools. It spoke about the social aspects as well. 1,200 kilometer kilowatt gas power plant to be built in the western region, expected to bring down the cost of electricity by 20%. He refers to all of that. So question is, is he oblivious of this?
3: Well, I would like to present something on the expenditure side, and that will help answer the question that you've just asked.
1: Okay.
3: So if you look at the total expenditure of government as programmed for the first quarter of the year, so program expenditure was 158 billion Ghana cedis.
1: Mm.
3: We ended up incurring an underspend of 20% of that, which is 127 billion. So 127 billion spent against a program expenditure of 158. So there's some element of underspend, which then probably accounts for why there've been some delays. And the underspend, it's a function of some things you consider positive and negative. So on the positive side, we underspent on compensation. We've always had that issue where compensation seems to be the biggest expenditure on government books. So the underspend was as a result of something where we discussed this about some ghost names and all the issues in the Auditor General's report.
1: Mm.
3: So government's improved payroll control and elimination of ghost names helped us to save 2.4 billion. That's positive.
1: Mm-hmm.
3: The second point is on interest. We saved 6.9 billion as a result of reduced policy rate on T-bills, for instance. So government is borrowing, but it's borrowing at a much cheaper rate than we used to have in the past. So that represents a savings. the challenge on capital expenditure, which Doctor said earlier, that we had an underspend of 40% on capital expenditure. So the ambitious capital program that we announced last year, how have you progressed on them? And obviously, Honorable Gideon Marcus village in the road in his hometown will be affected to some extent, to the extent that some of these program expenditure are not undertaken.
1: What do you mean when you say that the capital expenditure reached 22.2 billion?
3: So that's 22.2 billion spent against 36 billion for the first quarter.
1: All right.
3: So first half of the year, to say. So we underspent by almost 40%. So if we have spent the full 36 billion, then some of the projects that we are worried about would have been undertaken.
1: And Gideon's concerns would have been taken.
3: Okay. So yes, we've made some good savings on interest payment, which is positive, because historically, interest payment actually exceeded that of compensation at some point when we were going to the DDEP, before we were forced to do the DDEP. Compensation has always been a problem where we have ghost names, we have dealt with them largely. So I think the challenge now for government, which I think the Minister of Finance addressed it by telling us what they are seeking to do. For instance, the Accra-Kumasi Expressway feasibility study is underway, and they expect to start the procurement process sometime this year, which is positive.
1: Yeah, but some people are concerned that you are putting a 1.07 billion
3: in a Bank of Ghana
1: untouched, but there is need to spend now to fix the roads. It's going to take how long to get it done? And you want us to go through all these debt traps for all this while when the money is sitting there?
3: I would say there are some good aspects of it, and maybe some concern that has been raised. The first is the fact that historically some of our capital expenditures have not had earmarked funds. We incur them and we have issues with contractors not being paid. For me, this is positive, because you don't have a situation where the construction starts, it gets stuck in the middle of the way and there's no funding. Which is the second positive thing, because you will have to have some form of sinking fund for the debt that we are incurring for the program that we plan. So it's a positive thing in my view, because a project starts and doesn't have to get you the middle before we start looking for funding. And I think that's a good thing.
1: All right.
3: We should also look at the revenue aspect. So yes, there's been some control on expenditure, but as Honorable Gideon mentioned earlier, on the revenue side, we missed our targets, albeit about 1.1%, which is good, but he mentioned 6% if you go into the details. I want to look at where we perform better and how we can improve that.
1: Right.
3: So there are some aspects of our revenue handles that we haven't done well historically. Property taxes. And the statement says that taxes on income and property outperform targets. 57.5 billion against 53 billion. So we kept introducing new taxes, not to mention e-levy others. Forgetting that we had no hanging fruits. How many times have you received property bills? Now property bills come to your home like ECG bills. That's an important development, because we are focusing on what we have been taxing over the years, forgetting that they are low hanging fruits. So we keep talking about widening the tax net, but this was a low hanging fruit, property taxes, and we outperformed that. The second thing is also on areas around oil revenue and corporate income tax, like I mentioned earlier. If corporate income taxes are increasing, then it means that there's production going on. I think what we need to look at a lot more, it's on areas that we can improve. And I've mentioned, as my colleague mentioned earlier before, about online taxation, for instance. So if you look at the tax programs and measures, for instance, the first one is on the income tax. There was a comprehensive review of income tax legislation by 2027. Some of our tax laws and provisions are outdated. And in line with the principles of taxation, equity, certainty, fairness, one of the principles is flexibility. And the flexibility that we are introducing, for instance, is areas of reforming it to reflect the current situation. So we have increased the threshold for VAT registration from 250 to 750. 250 was many years ago. And today, a trader making 250 is still like someone in a shop, a container. You don't put that person through the administrative cost of trying to register for VAT. You have to increase that. So that's also very good. And I mentioned earlier, excise duty reforms And one of the positive developments is the 20% or proposed removal of 20% on excise duty on locally manufactured food juice, so that our local industries can compete with importation.
2: Right.
3: Then enforcement of Ghana card PIN as a sole thing, tax identification number. We have gone through the rigorous process of registering Ghanaians.
2: Yeah.
3: We should be able to tax them. That is a cost to us, but we should optimize the benefit of making sure everyone has a Ghana card. It applies in the courts, it applies in the bank. You need a Ghana card to do everything. Why don't we follow that up to ensure that everybody who has a Ghana card, any Ghanaian who has a Ghana card, is tax compliant? Elsewhere, it is mandatory. If you have worked with anybody coming from the United States of America, they know they have to file their taxes, so they are very mindful of wherever they go. That's what we should be doing, that any Ghanaian with a Ghana card is tax compliant. Then the last one is VAT collection mechanism for non-resident digital platforms. Like we mentioned before, there are people who are making money in Ghana here using online. How are you tracking them? Can you make business or make money from the United States online without being taxed? If elsewhere you cannot do that easily, then we should also look at it and make sure we are addressing the issue.
1: It becomes very obvious why you guys are not satisfied with your backgrounds and professions in the economy and everything, but you want to go and do law and do taxation in addition to it. Finish up.
3: So my last point is on our flagship programs. Something that's always been the problem. My first comment is, we've always had flagship programs. They start well and they don't end well. I will start with special presidential initiative started under President Kufuor. He had the cassava starch initiative.
1: That's right.
3: That brought Ayensu starch. We had the oil palm initiative.
1: Right.
3: Today, where are they? Those initiatives. To date, recently, we've had one district, one factory, one village, one dam, etc. There are a number of problems with those initiatives, which doesn't make them successful. One is that we duplicate them.
1: Right.
3: We duplicate existing institutions and agencies. Why would you have a one district, one factory secretariat when you have a ministry of trade and industry? They have all the data. They have all the resources to run it. We create a secretariat. So we spent about 2 years creating a policy and office initiative to run the department. Then we have, my entrepreneurship lecturer will say, 6 months of power play. The minister fights with the CEO of the secretariat. And then another 3 months of injury time after the fight. That's what the entrepreneurship lecture says. We have to avoid duplicating the functions of various ministries by establishing these initiatives. It's instructive that the Women's Development Bank, they formally be incorporated this year in January.
1: Okay.
3: But we have to see that implemented. And we should not be duplicating. We should have agencies in business units, for instance, the Mahama case. We have the NHIS. We can still have the NHIS support Mahama case to effectively function. Same thing we are having with the 24-hour economy.
1: Okay.
3: My problem with some of these initiatives that they are expansive and so wide. Let's focus on sectors where we can make transformation happen. President Kufuor started cassava starch initiative, and there was a factory supported or established support that.
1: That's right.
3: 24-hour economy. What are the key sectors that we are focusing on, and how are we making them function to optimize the benefit?
1: Oh, interesting, interesting, interesting. You're still here on Newsfile. This is your most authoritative news analysis platform, and here on Newsfile, as you know, what we do best, we put Ghana first. My guests, the Awapia Alate, Fred Kwashi Awute, both our lawyers, Gideon Bwako, they are lawyers, and also you know what they do that we don't need to announce. Gideon Bwako is MP for Tano North and member of the Finance Committee in Parliament. Of course, he's an economist. He used to work in the office of the Vice President. 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My outfit, as always, is by Habil's Couture. You can find them at Ajuringano, but go on their socials, just type Habil's and they will come up. Habil's Couture. You can call them 0200 84 1988. They deal in the best of kaftans. Now, yes, Gideon, I saw that you were itching to speak already. So yeah. Briefly, in we have very limited time, in about a minute or two.
2: So what do you have to say? I think the common narrative.
1: And I actually had asked him some questions, which is he sought to answer. Yeah. Which questions were actually questioning your presentation?
2: So the common narrative around this table is that yes, we need to ensure macroeconomic stability, but we should not go for fiscal prudence at the expense of expenditure and revenue. And that's why the minister in his speech in parliament was even reticent in mentioning some of the expenditure and revenue figures. My friend was even talking about the expenditure and then the expenditure and the shooting. What the minister presented is actually not what is reflected in the tables. The minister presented expenditure and the shooting of 19.7% using the target of 158 billion. If you go to appendix 2A, and that is what parliament approves, appendix 2A figures are higher than what the minister had stated. So in natural sense, the expenditure undercut for first half of 2026 is 26.2% and not the 19.7% that the minister put up. Samson, you see, the minister has the love and the passion to look good and have good economic indicators, but that affects us. We need to ensure stability in the city. But when you ensure stability in the city and the dinner table is not stabilized, it is a problem. We need to ensure that the economic gains, that growth that we are having, is job induced, because a growing economy with unemployed youth is not growth. That is a factor for frustration. Okay, so whatever we are doing, we must ensure that the discipline that we are talking about is aligned with compassion, because lack of compassion can break society. And that is what the Ghanaian people want to see, that we have stability that is not just developed, but is also developed for the poor people. And it is important that as we are talking about all of these things, what happens to social safety nets like LEAP? What happens to school feeding program? What happens to students in UK and US on scholarship of the government of Ghana whose scholarships are not paid? If you are not able to raise the revenue and spend, you will look good on the books, but the Ghanaian people will suffer. And Samson, maybe
1: I'm sorry, but we have run out of time.
2: You cannot have green economic indicators when your social indicators in Ashai, my mom will be, and all of that are red.
1: Okay.
2: Green economic indicators must go with
1: Fred,
2: this.
1: What would you say in 30 stability. Seconds as you're concluding?
2: It's so important. Topics.
0: Okay. Thank you very much. In my concretion experts, the minister mentioned that VAT non-compliance is about 60%. And for a developing country, having non-compliance of VAT while we are yearning for stability is not a good thing for us. And the minister's position of actually implementing fiscal electronic devices, which have been in the books since 2018, which is very laudable,
1: okay,
0: for which we can. Then what I would say is that we shouldn't think that we are out of the difficulties yet, although we are yearning for stabilization. We are still within the borderline.
1: Okay.
0: So for that matter, all measures which the minister has proposed, I think when implemented, will yield some results.
1: Okay.
0: Thank you.
1: Thank you very much. You have to forgive us, but we have run out of time. And I had to do this for you, to you, because you understand us better because of this thing. Right. So, Pia Latte is lawyer and partner, strategy and transactions and Africa infrastructure and capital projects leader, Deloitte Africa. Fred Kwasi Awute is also a lawyer, vice president, Chartered Institute of Taxation, Ghana. And Dr. Gideon Bwako is MP for Tano North and member of the Finance Committee of Parliament. This has been Newsfile. It's your most authoritative news analysis platform. I'm Samson Ladi Anyanini. Have a good afternoon.

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0: 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Coming up, lead counsel for Chairman Wuntumi Samuel Atecham questions speed of his client's illegal mining prosecution.
1: Justice hasn't gotten a political term for 4 years. And therefore, if justice is being run as if we want to, have a political term of 4 years, then we have a challenge.
0: Meanwhile, government escalates war on illegal mining with blue water gas deployment in Ahafo. Also coming up, Flood Mitigation Task Force says the silting and dredging of drains across the country will be carried out as a year-round exercise to reduce the risk of flooding begins.
2: And we will be moving to other areas. His Excellency has directed that this should be an ongoing thing. So you are not just seeing us here today and that will be it. After the demolitions, what will be left is we continue dredging all the time.
0: My name is Daryl Kwal, also later in the news. The battle for a place on Ghana's biggest academic stage begins as over 100 schools in the Central and Ashanti regions enter the regional qualifiers of the 2026 National Science and Math Quiz, all chasing a ticket to the national championship. We have a report ahead. First, though, lead counsel for the Ashanti regional chairman of the New Patriotic Party, Bernard Ntubuisi Akol, popularly known as Chairman Wuntumi, has criticized what he describes as and quote, indecent haste in the prosecution of politically exposed persons, arguing that the judicial system appears to prioritize political criminal cases over other matters. Speaking on Newsfile, Samuel Atecha questioned the pace at which his client's illegal mining case was prosecuted, contending that it differs significantly from the handling of ordinary criminal and civil cases.
1: I've made an assertion I want to repeat. Justice hasn't gotten a political term of 4 years. And therefore, if justice is being run as if we want to, have a political term of 4 years, then we have a challenge. I don't believe in undue delays. And equally, I want to argue that I also don't believe that justice is being hurried. For what? An end to placate where? Jubilee House. I don't believe in it. Because, for instance, are you sure that where a judge has not heard arguments on the need to make constitutional referral, which is, excuse me to say, at the very heart of the case, and it could turn the case one way or the other, the judge said, don't move this motion because I've captured your thinking already and it's embedded in the judgment. Do you know what that means? I have made up my mind. Don't disturb me with the law. That's what it means. And she comes around with a prepared judgment and delivers it.
0: You heard Samuel Atecha, who is lead counsel for the Ashanti regional chairman of the New Patriotic Party, Bernard Ntubuisi Akol, also known as Chairman Wuntumi, essentially questioning the speed of his client's illegal mining prosecution. Meantime, in a renewed push to safeguard Ghana's water bodies from the devastating effects of illegal mining, the government has launched the latest cohort of the blue water gas in Brim, located in the Tano South municipality of the Ashanti region. With over 2,000 recruits now active nationwide, these community watchdogs are stepping up as frontline defenders of the country's major rivers. Emmanuel Dujemfi reports.
3: Speaking at the official handing over ceremony for the Tano South Municipality's 28th gas in Breme, Stephen Agbo, a manager at the Minerals Commission, bemoaned the environmental damage caused by toxic mining chemicals and called for a united front in fighting illegal mining practices across the country.
4: The persistent use of dangerous chemicals like cyanide and mercury in these illegal mining operations is destroying our once potable water resources and causing severe health concerns for our people.
3: Rather than acting as a combative truce, the guards serve as community sentinels. They monitor designated river stretches, educate residents on water stewardship, and feed daily intelligence reports directly to the National Anti-Illegal Mining Operation Secretariat and the Navy.
0: You heard Emmanuel Edujenfi's report. Now, the Flood Mitigation Task Force says the silting and dredging of drains across the country will continue as a year-round exercise as part of efforts to reduce the risk of flooding begins. According to the task force, the initiative follows a directive from President John Mahama to ensure that drainage channels are regularly dredged to prevent a recurrence of the devastating floods experienced in recent weeks. The task force says the ongoing exercise will continue after the demolition of structures obstructing waterways in East Legon, Oyarifa, Airport Hills, with dredging to be carried out throughout the year. Maxwell Agbagba was with the team and now reports.
5: The team was led by the Deputy Chief of Staff Operations, Stan Jose Dobe, the Minister for Works, Housing and Water Resources, Kenneth Ejay, in the company of the coordinator, Brigadier General Foster Okayibua. The exercise began on Thursday at New England, located behind the Airport Hills and Mayfair Garden Estates, continuing to the Tessa Dam in East Legon and Oyarifa. At the Tessa Dam adjacent to Boundary Road in East Legon, the Flood Mitigation Task Force demolished structures built along the banks of the dam as encroachment has narrowed the natural waterway. Some developers had constructed illegal retaining walls and other unauthorized structures while indiscriminate dumping of plastic waste and other activities by squatters living around the dam caused heavy siltation of the reservoir and its drainage channels, increasing the area's vulnerability to flooding. Before the demolition exercise began, the commanding officer of the 48th Engineer Regiment of the Ghana Armed Forces, Lieutenant Colonel Frank Oseamponsa, addressed residents affected by the exercise.
6: All your items you have brought out are not destroyed. Later, you can come and pick your belongings. How that is clear? For your own safety, all right? Any person? Okay, in that case, I want you to move to the exercise.
5: In an interview, coordinator of the Flood Mitigation Task Force, Brigadier General Foster Okayibua, said illegal developments had severely restricted the natural flow of water.
6: They are going to collect the debris, they are going to dredge and make sure that we create a buffer where people can no longer go. But we are going to ask the assemblies to be watching out so that when anyone tries to encroach upon it, action is taken immediately. Abokobi, Amra here. Dansuman area, Malam, where we have a huge refuse dam. Those are areas that we are looking at in our next move.
5: Following the demolition of the unauthorized structures, the task force immediately began dredging the Tessa Dam, which serves as a retention basin for flood waters.
0: You're listening to the news on Joy 99.7 FM. The road to the 2026 National Science and Math Quiz has officially opened, with schools in the Central and Ashanti regions beginning their quest for qualification. In the Central region, 41 schools are competing for 9 available slots, while in the Ashanti region, the heavyweights return for another fierce contest. With more than 100 schools battling across both regions, the race for qualification promises intense competition as only the best earn the right to represent the Central and Ashanti regions at the national championships. Here's more in this report.
7: Wesley Girls. XCC Plus 2, Route 3, all over 4.
8: Correct.
9: After Kakundu Hills in the Central region, Wesley Girls Senior High School returned to a familiar territory, but this time they must end their place. After losing their seeded spots last year, the Cape Coast Giants face the qualifiers with one mission: fights their way back to the national stage. They are joined by a one-time finalist in Fanteman Girls Senior High School. Having reached the national finals in 2013, the Saltbourne-based side are hoping to relive past glory and secure another shot at national honors.
10: We serve as expressions of affection. Yes, St. Louis.
11: Flowers.
9: In the Ashanti region, the heavyweights are back. St. Louis Senior High School and one-time semi-finalists begin another campaign To extend their legacy, the boys from Toronto Desert Kumasi High School is also chasing a return to the national stage after their shocking defeat last year, hoping to reclaim their place in the Hall of Fame. As the NSMQ 2026 journey begins with the regional qualifiers, 41 schools in the central region are battling for 9 available slots, while their counterparts in the Ashanti region fight for one of the 21 coveted spots among Ghana's best.
0: And do keep it here for more updates. The 2026 National Science and Math Quiz is produced by Primetime Limited, sponsored by the Ghana Education Service and supported by GWEL. 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

0: the moon. Can't wait to play for this club, you know. I'm really looking forward to it. Yeah, I'm really looking forward to that. I've watched his teams over the past couple of years and spoke to a few of the lads from Chelsea, and they all rate him very highly, so I'm really looking forward to getting to work with them.
1: What about the Manchester derby?
0: Yeah, it's one of the biggest derbies in the world, and for as long as I've known, Manchester City's been the kings of Manchester, so yeah, it'll be a great fixture, and I can't wait to be involved in something like that.
2: When you arrive to a new club, it's even more important because you don't have a lot of training sessions, you don't have a lot of even friendlies. We are playing 5 friendlies before the season starts, so every training session, every pre-season friendly for us is massive. It's massive because sometimes we lack days of training properly, of training with all the group of players, so everything that we can get from every friendly we play, we have to use it properly because we want to arrive in a good spot the first day of the season, and at the end the best training is always the friendlies you play.
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4: You see, they need to prepare and go to the World Cup before FIFA gives them the money. 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
4: after, and so government need to plan. In fact, I went.

0: refused to let it back because people are giving them 11 million.
1: So now that
0: how much? 13 taxes. So
1: you better money.
0: So 13
1: money will come.
0: So 13
1: 11
0: minus tax.
1: Yeah, so people are giving them about $10 million.
0: They pay tax on that money.
1: Yes, it's paid in

0: very nice. And I know that Lami Yama won't leave this car for Messi. So I know that this good this game is for Lama. That's the Spain winning we are winning. Meneji pa Meneji. Messi so Medana Sepa the way of football meaning and
1: Barcelona and Messi from Argentina being Argentina. Like I was supporting Lionel Messi to win the trophy so that his circle can be closed very well. So I'm not.
2: I love it.
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0: 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free yo plain orange ani lemon flavors me na so free and as chemist wo fa na nu na wo anto wa ko hu doctor.
1: Junior once said, and I quote, "Injustice somewhere is a threat to justice everywhere." Unquote. Some interventions that in nuisance either don't inure to the common good of mankind. The chair panel of judges, a great timekeeper, co-debaters, ladies and gentlemen, bonjour.
2: The battle of brilliant ideas is back. 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Who will argue better? And who will be crowned the 2026 Love FM Kel Chaco Toothpaste High School's debate champions? 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
6: Okay, okay, I'll see you soon. Why, baby? Hey, my ye. Me say, and now my boyfriend, I could see a boss star 959 hash. I want your phone, so. And I want really.
7: Ah, Anita, I don't want doggy park.
6: Oh, bonsoir. I could see a sense of number one. Yeah, my dream now. Hey, and then there was so yummy show, papa. I'm going to toss out my short, sexy dress, no?
7: Hey.
6: Uh-huh. Now, Mrs. Samiti. Now, me yummy nails, no? So, come on.
7: Oh, no,
6: hey.
7: No.
6: Me fa uba. Me ka do some small one-two rounds. Me answer me doing ho. Then we tria. Hey, my nails will for order. So, Chinese. Any wine, papa bi. And then, mean this, I check, no?
7: Hey, Anita.
6: Now, sound me meow when you hear TV, be no? I also want to sound. No, top people. Now, me to me chili, eh, simu. I don't go feel sweat like that. See, fine girl.
8: Hey, Anita.
6: Jesus.
8: Baby, I want to know what?

0: awesome.
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2: 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Abraham was an early riser. Joshua was an early riser. Moses was an early riser. Jesus prayed early in the morning. David also prayed early in the morning. What about you? Be an early riser as you join God's servant, the pastor, Obed Joy Obing, on Prayer Line on Love 99.5 FM from Mondays through to Fridays, 2 a.m. to 5 a.m. each day. Prayer Line, the presence of the Lord is here. 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
3: Dr. King Jr. once said, and I quote, "Injustice somewhere is a threat to justice everywhere," unquote. Some interventions that are nuisance either don't inure to the common good of mankind. The chair panel of judges, a great timekeeper, co-debaters, ladies and gentlemen, bonjour.
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9: 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Yo, what up, it's your boy KYMI Creamy. 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Anytime I'm in a safe room, I'm listening to Ahinkai.
10: 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Professor Against Studies, and I'm tuned in listening to Ahinkai right now. Keep it locked. Don't go anywhere, gangster. What's up? Professor Against Studies, and I'm tuned in listening to Ahinkai right now. Keep it locked. Don't go anywhere, gangster.

AJ. I'm calling this the chill Saturday. I'm calling this the calm Saturday, the vibe Saturday. The cute and collected Saturday. I'm fun today, the relaxation Saturday. Anyway, guys, welcome. Hey. Welcome to your one and only Saturday show. You know, the number one Saturday show, you know, Sacrum right now, where you get to request the favorite of the favorite of the favorite on your playlist. You know, sometimes there's this song on your playlist that you want to listen to over and over and over again. That is why I'm here for you. Oh, you have listened to it in your ear. You are tired. Request it. Let me play for you on radio. So that you can dance to it to wherever you are. So even if you are listening to me from your car, your private car, passenger car, truck car, boat car, Uber car, keke, pragya, aboboya, wherever you are listening to me from, Jale, just request your song. That's all. You know what Gift of Songs is about? Gift of Songs is just about music, your playlist. Saturdays are for relaxation. So, you know, maybe you are washing some things and you're doing laundry. You're doing some cleaning in the house, cooking, stalking the house, and you want some music to accompany you. And you're listening to me now. All you have to do is to just request your song and I'll play that for you. Simple. Somebody say simple. Wait, and you're simple or simple? Simple. Fe. Anyway, how is your Saturday going? You know, how does your Saturday always look like? Quite unfortunately, today we can't do roll call. Because we are having issues with our telephone line still. But, how should I do it? Should we do roll call on the WhatsApp line? You just send me your name and your location. Give your shout out. I'll read it. I'm just doing reading shout outs. Reading roll call. If you know you are on TikTok too, we are live on TikTok at Abena Henkai. So if you know you're live watching me, just type your name and your location. We are doing roll call right now, but we are using the WhatsApp line 055-1111-995. Do you know something? Send me a voice note. Send me a voice note. You just send me a voice note. What's up, Ahinkai? I'm listening to you from so-so and so. Shout out to my Charlie. We are doing roll call on WhatsApp now. You know, it's because we have an issue doesn't mean we can't do roll call. Send me a voice note right now. No test, just voice note. 055-1111-995. We are doing roll call right now. But if you're on TikTok, you send me your shouts, your name, your location, and you shout out to your hood. You shout out to the hood you are representing. You get me? Godfred J. Manson says, shout out, Ahinkai. My name is Godfred, and I'm loud. You are loud and inside our tones. Something. Roll call, dear. No matter what, we can do roll call. If you're on TikTok, just give me your name, your location, and give a shout to your hood. We are doing roll call right now. Kwesi Crew is saying, hi, Ahinkai. You are loud and inside Edum. Kwesi Crew inside Edum. What's up? But for my WhatsApp on ADM, WhatsApp family, no one sending me voice note. Come on now. But TikTok people, I'll just give you the shout. Eddie says, I'm Eddie at Achuma Daba. Is it Daba? Okay. Rich Forever is saying, hello, this is Kwan's Estate. Okay. Yeah, Rich, you are from Kwan's Estate. Isa. Where my voice note people day? Send me the voice note. Nah. Okay, Kushio Kobi says, Ahinkai. The show is loud inside Ahinsain Bonsium. This is coming from Kushio Kobi. Let's go. Heat, baba. This one says, good afternoon. I am Mohammed from Central Market. Okay. Mohammed is loud inside Central Market. Yanka.
you are doing roll call right now. You can also keep sending me your what do you call it? Your request. But right now it's roll call. Okay, this one says I'm Jerome T. Colin. Hey, I mean to me, what do you know already? From glasses, idiot. Okay. I am Jerome speaking to you from MIG across Central. I am enjoying the show. Hey, Jerome, thank you very much. Loud and clear. Okay, Inshra is saying she's loud and clear inside way. Hey, Madam Bo, location here, who baby ashe. Okay, up now, I'm Gabriel, and you are live inside Nkrumah in Kwanta behind Duffield International School. Okay. Where are you listening to me from? You see, the TikTok people, they understand the assignment. Ojo is saying that I'm live inside UCC campus. Oh, okay. UCC for Abaho, my alma mater. Is that my alma mater there? That is the uni I went to. University of Constant Confusion, a university of competitive choice. Charlie, if you enter that school, yeah, you'll be If you go to UCC, Charlie. I'll tell you the story for another day. I will tell you the story another day. Because what UCC people did to me. Oh my dear, that 4 years I spent on their campus, nyami never heard me. Jay-Z is saying, I'm Jay-Z watching you live from Santasi. Yo. Okay, I'm giving a shout out to my Santasi people because me, I stay in Santasi, so yeah. Hey, my WhatsApp people.

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1: 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Even if you have sent your request, send me your Roko. Your name, your location, give a shout out to your hood people and let's go. Okay, Abdul Rashid is saying you're live inside Abu Dhabi, Charlie. Medru Dubai. What the hell, Medru Dubai? Even in Ghana here, my full plane. My full plane, oh, ting, ting, ting. My full plane, ting, ting, ting. I'm on some for the end. Me no want to help, but my full plane, I say.
2: Hello, good afternoon. I'm the Ajikado, I'm a Kasafi Western region. We are away, maybe Sunday.
1: Okay. I just wanted the roll call from this. Hey, you people, you are sending me. I say send me roll call. Anyway, Isaac, I've heard you. Okay, I think it's time to earn the roll call. But I know you're all listening to me. Shout out to Alibaba for Stereo inside of Ori Chrome. I know Alibaba would have called me, but because the phone lines is not working, shout out to Josie inside Josie's Kitchen. Shout out to Bright Buffalo, the Oli Boat driver. Serial listener of Love FM. Shout out to Manshuru Kalusha. Who should I shout out to next? Shout out to Inshura. The baby girl of Love FM. The baby girl of Ahinkan. Let me put it like that. This one says, I'm Kwesi and I'm watching you live from Ohio in USA. Clarky. Okay. Kusha could be saying shout out to myself as well. Shout out to me who could cry, baby. Anyway, send me your request now. 055-111-995. You know the song in the background is called Three Steps. If you don't know the difference, let me show you the difference between Ama Piano and Three Steps. Even though we are beefing with South Africans, but as for their music, the music is good. But the song I'm playing now, this type that I've been playing, is called Three Steps. It's different from the Ama Piano that you know. The Ama Piano, Kwesi Piano, ding, ding, ding, and we're different. But this one is Three Steps. It's like a relaxation. You know, imagine this. Sitting in your car. Driving around, Ajay, cruising around, Yanka, Ajay, Zomiza, Ajay. It's a vibe, isn't it? This one says, shout out to my sister, Benahini Priscilla. Okay. And this is coming from Timu. Hey, yeah, are you from Timu? In the shopping website? Yes, huh? Me names and nipper beat me free team. Now, I'm about to start the requesting today. I want to go to the camp of Ara DJ. I want to put a spotlight on our brother Ara DJ from Kumasi. He's a gem in the music industry, and I feel like he's not getting his flowers enough. Ara DJ is a very talented musician, very talented lyricist. Very talented, just say his wordplay and his words are very heavy. Sometimes when you're even listening to it, it's a song you can meditate on. His songs, you see, we tell Christians not to listen to foolish songs that have so many profanity that doesn't bring anything to the human, you know, human life, human popularity. But when it comes to Ara DJ, his secular, type of secular music is very, very nice. Sometimes when you listen to it, it's like you are listening to some semi-what gospel song. That is why I like Ara DJ. Boy, Onimnyansa. Richardo is saying that, shout out to my mom. Shout Shout out to my mom, the queen mother of Dutch Commander, and Anajua Kwachua the second. Okay. Richardo, I've heard you. I'm sure your mommy too is listening to you. So for my song for today, I'm going for two songs. I'm going for Alaji Popping. That one there is just for popping and dancing this afternoon. But after that, I'll go to Jesus Christ. Jesus Christ 2 by Ara DJ featuring Black Sharif. But as I'm going for my songs, you can keep sending yours on the WhatsApp line 055-1111-995. And then we start on Gift of Songs. Let's go. Gift of Songs.

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I say, Lada. Hey, you people should give me my flowers. Give me my flowers. Give me flowers. I don't know all the lyrics, but I love the song. Thank you. Anyway, you're still live and active on Gift of Songs on Love 99.5 FM. You already know my name. My name is Ahinkai, the only lady with the swag on the airways. If you don't know this voice by now, I don't know where you been. Where have you been? Somebody asked me, do I sing at church? Yes, I do. I sing at church. Thank you. Okay, this one says, good afternoon. I am Mohammed from Central Market. Please play me Kin Aishoba Me. Hey, anyway, this is your song and enjoy.

0: And that is meh. And meh, like in Aisha. What song do you want me to play for you this afternoon? 055-111-1995. Send me what you think right now, and let me do that for you. Okay. Now, I missed one of the roll calls, and because this guy be my guy, Mansuru be my guy. So, you know something? Let me send you Mansuru's greeting. Mansuru, there was any greetings now. Please send me your song.
1: Good afternoon to you, to entire team. This is Mansur. Recording from Ababu number one, inside Black Man Design, where quality footwear is made. I hope you are doing well. Alhamdulillah.
0: Mansur, I've played it for you, okay? Wizomi saying, any update on the NSMQ? No, please. I'm not paying attention to that at the moment. So, you know, we are doing a request show. So, you know something? Go and search and come and tell me so that I can gist people. I can gist people. This one is coming from Obi Mpina. And he says, good day. I'm Obi Mpina inside Patasi. Can you please play me What Goes Around by Justin Timberlake? Okay. What is going around? And then you didn't request a song for your gear. Obi Mpina, what happened? Have you left the gear or the broken heart is too much for you? Obi Mpina, tell me, okay? I'll fight your battles for you. This is your song. Enjoy.

afternoon. 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No me be

Okay, please play me Fancy Gadam's new release. It says, I Don't Need You featuring Rude Boy for everybody doing the listening inside Abuabo. This is Ogoro One. Ogoro One, this is your song, and enjoy.

0: I'm featuring Rude Boy. If you don't know Rude Boy, he is one piece of the P Square we used to know growing up. Mm-hmm. This one says, hello, Ahenkai the celeb, please. I am not Ahenkai the celeb. Yeah, you people should leave me alone. celeb's friend here, aka Insha. Please play me Oscar winning Tears by Raya. Thank you and have a great weekend. Have a great weekend too, my dear. This is your song and enjoy.
1: Hello, it's Ray here. Please get nice and comfortable and lock your phones because the story is about to begin. Ladies and gentlemen, I'm gonna tell you about one of the many men. Name is irrelevant, height is irrelevant. He was 1 out of 10. I wish that I knew it then. I'm still recovering. Truly invulnerable, I love a sentiment. Quickly I opened up, I learned my lesson then. Thought I was safe again.

0: After his Oscar-winning performance, I left the room. Nice and comfortable, and lock your phones, because the story is about to begin.
1: Gift of Songs.
0: Ladies and gentlemen, I'm gonna tell you about one of the many men. Name is irrelevant, height is irrelevant. He was 1 out of 10, I wish that I knew it then. I'm still recovering.

0: the rim.
1: And that is Oscar winning Tears by Rega. That is a very beautiful song. This song gives me chills. That's why I had to repeat it, you know? This one is coming from Don Splash, and he says, I think, can you play me Biggest Nathaniel by Last Mate? This is your song, and enjoy.

And that is the greatest Antonio by Last Mid. Love that. And I think there's a remix where he featured yes, on that piece, a lovely piece there. This one says, please play me Ben Brake Moko Mikrum or Meko Mikrum. Anyway, this is your song. Enjoy.

0: Anyway, this one is also coming from Busy Boy Music, and he says, please play me Praise by Ara DJ. This is your song. Enjoy.
1: Oh,

This one is saying, good afternoon, sweetest and the swag lady of Ahinkan. This is your guy, Crucial Cubby, inside Ahinkan Bonshium. Please, can you play me Adult Hood Anthem by Lade? My greetings going out to yourself, Josie. Banahene Presola, BB, Farida, Brakofi, Kalusha, Mansur, not forgetting Chat and Chill. WhatsApp group members. Hey, Chat and Chill, man. You people chat and chill where? Eh? And you have not told me. Kuja Gobi. You are chatting and chilling. Anyway, Kusha Gobi, this is your song and enjoy.

Adulthood is a scam. Oh, I wish my mother they might give me chop. Oh my God. Adulthood is scam. I know that is what Kusha Kobi is trying to tell us, that he is tired of fending for himself. He wish mommy and daddy will come and pay him the money again. He come and feed him. Anyway, this is coming from Jover on TikTok, and he says, can you play me On God? Bashata Wale the Godfather. This is your song, and enjoy.

And that is On God by Shatta Wale. This one says, good afternoon, Ahinka. My name is Aliva Vavastero. From Ofori Chrome. Please play me Davini Babai, Kaula featuring Patapa. Shout out going out to Rita, Ines, Peace and Patience, and yourself. This is your song. Enjoy. I'm not Davi, but enjoy.

0: Hello, Abraham. Good afternoon. I say, meet you with Buake, Opari George in ye. Meet you, my wife, Agnes, Ewa, our Abuaka as the man so. Catching a man say, Osha Menim and Tibia, my Bawai, and Yamin Kampa, Winning Yamin Yajuma. Bye bye.
1: Also, bye bye. Anyway, Brad George says he wants me to play Thank You for Loving Me from Romantic Vibes for his wife, Agnes Sewa, inside the Buakwa Stream Muscle. He loves her so much. Anyway, Brad George, this is your song and enjoy.

love. That is what Mr. George is telling his beautiful wife. 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I love people that love love and people that stay in love. 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Anyway, moving on. This one is coming from Omega. And Omega is saying, Ahenkan, can you play me Rent Free from Jackie for my listening pleasure? Okay, this is your song. Enjoy.

And that was Rent Free by Jackie, one of our songbirds in Ghana and making our name go beyond ourselves. This one is coming from my baby girl. She says, good afternoon, my sweetest girl, I ain't can't. What an intro. This is your girl, Nanaya Nayas, inside KJTR Dubai, second floor. Please play me Rush by Ara Star. Shout out going out to yourself and to all the listeners out there. Thank you. Baby girl, this is your song. Enjoy.

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Now, if you are into finances and you like financial conversations, then I'm recommending the Ecobank Ghana and Joy Business News inaugural Ecobank Financial Dialogue Series for you. 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Time is exactly 8 o'clock a.m. sharp. Then you join them. Now it's going to be live on Joy News TV and Joy FM, so you can join them from there. But if you want to join physically, physical attendance is strictly by invitation. So if you're not invited, please just listen to us on Joy News TV and Joy FM, okay? The Ecobank Joy Business Financial Dialogue Series, we say shaping the future of finance in Africa. Of course. 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

0: 623 to place your orders now. 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Everybody killer killer. Anyway, this one is coming from Draco and he's saying, can you play me Bird Set Free by Sia? Draco, this is your song and enjoy.
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And that is Better Set Free by Sia. Beautiful piece right there going out to Drake Hall. Moving on, this one say, hey, Yahenkai, Abrantia here from Stitch Room Clothing, Ahojo Dabai. I want to request Pile for my wife and my workers, Juliet, Bernice, and Solomon. Okay, Abrantia, this is your song. And enjoy.

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I just love the song so much. If it was up to me, me the best time. Anyway, moving on, this is coming from Ricardo GH, and he says, can you play me Kinata's No Place Like Home? This is your song, and enjoy.

0: Moving on, this one says, from the whole we are say, you are the best among equal. I'm going for listening to you live inside Santashi. Yeah, shout out to my Santashi people, innit? Please play me Flame Boy featuring Rock Boy, role model to all my Boku people inside Kumasi. Okay, go for it.
1: So precious.
0: This is your song and enjoy.
2: Manager, you there yet? 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Manager, drop some song. I want to. I said you're there.

0: scene is on. Let them go.
1: I get the rap. Well,
2: left arm.
1: Well.

Moving on, this one says, Ahinkan is loud and clear inside. Cast, we are live and clear inside Cast Royal Enterprise inside the Doom. Abena, I humbly request no more sleep at Manifest Kwesi Arthur. Going out to the hardworking guys at Cast Royal Enterprise. This is coming from Nak MP. Nak MP, I think you joined my live not long ago. Did you? Or it was not you? Was it you or was it not you? Anyway, this is your song and enjoy.

This one is also coming from Ivan Cujo, and he says, please play me. No, let me say the full name. Ivan Odefo Cujo. And he's saying I should play him Playboy by Fireboy. Ivan, are you a Playboy? Are you a Playboy? Why are you requesting for Playboy? Anyway, this is your song, and enjoy.

Anyway, moving on. This one is coming from Walter, and he's saying, please, can you play me Walter Wani's Odofufro featuring Kessie? Walter Wani, this is your song. And

Anyway, moving on. This one is coming from, hey, my sweetie pie, Bio. I say, good afternoon, Ahinka. I hope you're doing well. I'm wonderful. I'm Kweku Raff inside Aduatu. Please play me Unconditionally by Katy Perry. Going out to Jewish Ajua Echampoma inside Achoma Boko. And to you, Ahinkai, and all our FM listeners, Matthew Ahinkai. And I was a young fan. Ever for Miss Matthew, right? Anyway, this is your song, Barrav, and enjoy.

that is Unconditionally by Katy Perry, going out to Brah Ruff. Hey, Brah Ruff, how are you doing? Anyway, moving on, let me talk to you about the new change in the 590 Mobile Lottery live draws. 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So what is here? You can also contact the new telephone number on 0308249477. 0308249477 for more inquiries. 590 Mobile, they say at that one sem. Please, when you win some of the money, bring me some in my shit. If you guys win some of the money, please bring me some, okay? This one is coming from Femi, and he's saying, please, can you play me Confession by Tom Tofamba? Okay, I think the person is an error. Okay, this is the song, and enjoy.

0: Anyway, I think, well, how much time do we have left? I think we have like 40 minutes. Anyway, you can still keep sending me your requests. 055-111-1995. I'm going for a quick break. When I come back, there's more music. Stick and stay.
1: Martin Luther King Jr. once said, and I quote, "Injustice somewhere is a threat to justice everywhere," unquote. Some interventions that are nuisance either don't inure to the common good of mankind. The chair panel of judges, a great timekeeper, co-debaters, ladies and gentlemen, bonjour.
2: 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Who will argue better? And who will be crowned the 2026 Love FM Kale Chocolate Toothpaste High School's debate champions? 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
1: Just because it seems like God is too late doesn't mean that He's not going to come through. 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
6: 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Cross over with prophetic direction. Cross over under open heavens. Come with your family. Come with your loved ones. Come with great expectations. This could be the night that changes your life forever. Prayer Line. The presence of the Lord is here. Prayer Line. Commanding my morning to influence my day.
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12: And we're back. Where have you been? I'm back to continue to play your songs for you. I think we have like 36 minutes more, so I can do a couple more. Anyway, this one is saying, Ahinkai, can you please play me Odo by Rap Father featuring Kim Paluta to my girlfriend Christabel Apia Dentra. And this is coming from Nana Yao. Tell her I love her so much. Nana Yao, this is your song, Hand in Joy.

I love this line. Yeah, oh my dears, moving on. This one says, "Hi, Ahinkai, please play me When You Love Someone by Bryan Adams to my dear wife Ampofua Regina." Okay, at Binowa. Okay, and to the kids Owusu Ampofua Owusu Bwachi Aiden. And this is coming from Bino Ray, inside Bino Ray Enterprises at Pitchy number 2. Mr. Bino, this is your song, and enjoy.

Indeed, when you love someone. This is coming from Lox, and Lox is saying, Ahinka, can you play me Chairman by Premium EMF? Okay, this is your song, Lox, and enjoy.

And that is Kenata's Behind the Scene for you. If you don't love Govi Kenata, I don't know what you're doing. If you don't like good music, if you don't love the boy, you don't love good music. That's all I can tell you. If you don't like Govi Kenata, I'm sure, yes, that is how they say it in Fanti. Anyway, thank you, Kofi, for joining my live and making it, you know, exciting. Thank you. I had a celebrity on my life, yo. Hey, moving on, this one says, good afternoon. Please kindly play me Happy Birthday from Felix Owusu for my son, Ebenezer Bwachi Yadom of KNUSD, who is celebrating his birthday today. Nana Asempa Bwachi Yadom of Enyina Susu Traditional Area. Okay. This is your song, and enjoy.

Hallelujah. Moving on, I want to request Kofi Kinate's Adam and Eve for Kojo Jr. For the people that are on TikTok, I'm sure you know Kojo Jr., a very handsome boy with some nice hairstyle that does all the content you ever think of on TikTok. He's a chef, he's a therapist, he's a farm boy, he's a DJ, he's an MC. Just hey, anything you think of, Kojo Jr. is him. Kojo, this is your song and enjoy.

El Shaddai from Yawasapon. Greetings to everyone from Osei Mounu Sentence, from Osei Kumasi. Thank you. Stay blessed.

pray that both, it's so sad that both the legends we are hearing right now are not with us on this earth. Maybe our souls rest in perfect peace. Yao Shapon and Miss Tiwa. Aww. Anyway, for our last request of the day, this one says, hello, Ahinkai. How are you doing? Kindly play me Crazy Love by Akase Brimpong to the cherished listeners. This is coming from Dennis from Tanoto. Anyway, Dennis, this is your song, and enjoy.

Oh, that is all the time I have with you on radio today. I hope you had fun. I'm sure I exhausted all the requests. If I did not play yours, I'm sorry. Next week, please request early, okay, so that I get the chance to play yours. Anyway, you just listened to Gift of Songs on Love 99.5. My name is Ahen Kai. I was your host. Moving on, we're going to have Manikia with Easy Join. So if you know you are sad, come and listen to Manikia. Come and listen to Nanekria and enjoy your evening. She has amazing friends coming to join her, and they will make your night, your evening. So we meet next week, Saturday, for Gift of Songs. Please take care of yourself this weekend, okay? Go to church tomorrow. Good afternoon, and I'm out.

0: Martin Luther King Jr. once said, and I quote, "Injustice somewhere is a threat to justice everywhere," unquote. Some interventions that are nuisance either don't inure to the common good of mankind. The chair panel of judges are great timekeeper, co-debaters, ladies and gentlemen, bonjour.
1: 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Who will argue better? And who will be crowned the 2026 Love FM Kale Chaco Toothpaste High School's Debate Champions? 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
1: Just because it seems like God is too late doesn't mean that He's not going to come through. 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Keep believing, keep praying, and every blessing that belongs to you will show up.
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3: Martin Luther King Jr. once said, and I quote, "Injustice somewhere is a threat to justice everywhere," unquote. Some interventions that are nuisance either don't inure to the common good of mankind. The chair panel judges are great timekeeper, co-debaters, ladies and gentlemen. Bonjour.
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9: In the book of Psalm, chapter 63, verse 1, David said, "Early will I seek thee." Abraham was an early riser. Joshua was an early riser. 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Jesus prayed early in the morning. David also prayed early in the morning. What about you? 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
14: 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Ministering in songs, Minister Inshua Patrick, Milial Music, Minister Priscilla Odro, and the Bishop Choir. 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Cross over with power. Cross over with prophetic direction. Cross over under open heavens. Come with your family. Come with your loved ones. Come with great expectations. This could be the night that changes your life forever. Prayer Line. The presence of the Lord is here. Prayer Line, commanding my morning to influence my day.

0: I don't know why I'm laughing, but would you tell me why I'm playing that Lumba song? I've played like three already.
1: I don't want to be a prophet.
0: I'm sure you don't know.
1: And I don't want to be a prophet of doom. Like, I kind of feel maybe...
0: Are you sure you don't know?
1: Because, you know, this week, Lumba has trended, though.
0: We are in July.
1: Oh, yeah, but Lumba...
0: What's today's date?
1: Today is 26. Today is 26 or 20s. Yes, 26.
0: It doesn't ring a bell?
1: 26?
0: July. 26?
1: July?
0: Oh, come on.
1: So, I don't know.
0: Are you
1: sure? No, I don't know.
0: When did Lumba pass?
1: Oh, okay. Hey, Chalo, so where are you? Keep memory.
0: Oh, because July is my month, and yeah, there's nowhere
1: July, you know,
0: exactly.
1: Right? Just like the way 3rd July is also in my mind. I like that.
0: 3rd July?
1: Oh, yes.
0: Oh, your dad?
1: No, 3rd June, rather.
0: 3rd June, huh?
1: Yeah, June 3rd. Like,
0: you wanted to be part of July bonds?
1: Me?
0: Yeah.
1: Never.
0: But why did you mention 3rd June, July, instead of June?
1: Because we are in July, that is why. Hey. I think it's a simple time.
0: Today you're looking different because you came only with a flower.
1: A flower. I told her when I was coming. I told her that Anakia will surely talk about my dressing today. I told her. Anakia will definitely talk about my dressing today.
0: She's sparkling and she's kind of.
1: She's actually a July born, so I just
0: she's
1: decided.
0: She's a July born.
1: Yeah. She's 20 years.
0: Let me welcome her.
1: Welcome her.
0: I have a beautiful lady in the studio today.
1: From Anakia.
0: How are you? You're sparkling. Draw close at the microphone for me. Hey, Maulin is slim girls. Why did she? Okay. I was going to ask him something, but how are you? How's your name? What's your name? I can't hear you, Yenny. I can't hear anything. Did I hear Salinam? Okay. I want to hear you, you know, call your name again.
2: Salinam.
0: Selinam. Selinam what? What's your full name?
2: Tetega
1: Selinam.
0: Ah!
1: You
0: are a family.
1: You've collected your eye.
0: Oh, but how? Oh, the nurse, the passing nurse.
1: That's she my niece, one. Yeah.
0: You are so... Are you sure you are part of this family?
1: Oh, my present. Selinam. My sisters, no. If you see my sisters, you don't even know.
0: Are you sure you're part of this family? Oh, no. Selinam, you need to do a DNA. You are so beautiful.
2: Thank you.
0: You've been told, right? How many times? And your set of teeth.
1: Countless time by
0: countless time. You look better than the others. Obega, say, how are you? In fact, you look better than all the 10 boys. You
1: understand?
0: You have a wonderful offense.
1: Oh, yeah.
0: How do you do it? You say, dear boy, see. Hey.
1: Maybe. Somebody my family area in City, I can do one.
0: So
1: one
0: you wouldn't mind?
1: I wouldn't mind.
0: You wouldn't mind? So
1: I wouldn't.
0: Wow.
1: I wouldn't at all.
0: Why?
1: She's not a young girl. She knows what is good for her and what
0: maybe
1: is not good for
0: her. Even when you know that Charlie guy, this guy will not take your knees anywhere.
1: She knows.
0: She knows what?
1: She knows the guy will not take him anywhere or take her anywhere.
0: No, she wouldn't know.
1: She like, will. She's not a small kid. I want to walk out.
0: That's what I'm saying. That how well are you protecting her?
1: Jack Kennedy is in the oil house. I don't want to come close to those angles. No.
0: It's not your business.
1: No.
0: Also, she will complain. She will cry.
1: She will cry to who?
0: You have to give her a listening ear and all that.
1: Was she blind?
0: Now you hear your uncle. Anyway, Kofi Tetagamali, you're welcome.
1: Ishraba
0: and thanks for bringing.
1: Yeah,
0: thanks for bringing. What were you last week? I decided not to talk.
1: Yes, Nana.
0: You guys.
1: Last week, I went to fetch some small money. Forgive me. Yeah.
0: Oh, you went to. Money is good.
1: Oh, your money there is good.
0: You should go fetch it anytime.
1: Anytime.
0: I wouldn't even
1: moment
0: stop
1: you.
0: Ah, you know I'm
1: Oh yeah, last week I was at the program.
0: It's good.
1: Yeah, I was at the program.
0: How much was it? Where's my share?
1: But now I'll memo you.
0: You sure?
1: I'll memo you. I actually have to do it the same day.
0: It's still working.
1: Momo is still working. Now I don't take money along. I said, mate, phone in the momo. Can you come in face card connection
0: boto? This Canada also. Somebody's phone is ringing. Okay. All right.
1: Name phone friend.
0: Hey, it'd be nice to say good evening to you all. Thanks for joining us here on Thanks for joining us here on Easy Joy Love 99.5 FM. It's another Saturday. You're here to thrill your evening. Thanks to Ahin Kang. It's our space, our time to take it easy. Yeah, be here with us. 1 year down the lane. Charles Kojo Fosu. You miss him?
3: Oh yeah, I do.
0: What do you miss?
3: Nana, you know, I miss that part of him. Most about his songs, the lyrics, the words, what he throws out. Look, if you don't pay attention to Daddy Lumba's song for like 3 times, you will never get what he's talking about. And she's my biggest fan of Daddy Lumba.
0: It means she can sing us a song.
3: Oh yes.
0: Oh, which one? Pick any. Let me quench mine. Selenam, do it. We are. We're celebrating Daddy Lumba. It's a year. Oh, Selenam. Yeah, I know you do it. Which one? I should give you some minutes, right? Which one? Yeah, cream. Okay, so I should quench mine. Do your freestyle.
3: Oh, here beat.
0: Oh, here beat.
3: Go
0: feel never born.
3: Okay.
0: You are so beautiful. Anyway, I know you are wherever you are. I know you are here. So let me say hello to my boyfriend, Kofi Amuako. Odisika, where are you? Richard Opoku, dear Kumolo, dear Oya, dear Powell. Hello to Richard, dear Opoku. Hello to my ladies, my girls. Farida, Rahel, Josie. I know Sherry Daniel is listening to us. So, hi, hello to all of you. Is Grace back?
3: Grayson,
0: yes. You told me she was. Oh, then that's the song. Okay, Selena's song. Okay. Let me begin it for her. Okay. You have the microphone, do you?

0: I'm lost of words. Wow, you have a beautiful voice. This is one of the difficult songs, and you are just telling you killed it. How did you learn that? Because I know you're a student. When did you get time to learn? It's very difficult. And the way you sang it, like, how many times you listen to the song a day? It looks like it's a favorite. You listen to music a lot from your phone. Uncle's Wafasi. We don't deserve a Wafasi crowd. Thank you so much. Oh, seriously, she killed the song. If you have any idea, okay, so today marks a year on since that Lumba. I can't believe it. It's 1 year already. So I mean, we couldn't have started the show without reminding you of the presence. We still enjoy his presence, because if you have a Daddy Lumba track or two on your phone, or if you do listen to his songs on our airwaves, I know you miss him. I know you still enjoy his songs. Okay, you still enjoy his songs and all that. So that Lumba lives on. 26th of July 2025. You remember that day? The specific day it was?
1: He has been one person or one celebrity that has actually passed on, and Nechin Sama has become the brave.
0: Oh, forget the Nechin Sama.
1: It was so too much.
0: Resting
1: in peace, I know Baomez to be difficult for him as well.
0: Are you sure he will not rest in peace?
1: Oh, you will rest, but unless all these Wura balloons.
0: Oh, it will be like the normal stress, you know.
1: In life, right?
0: Yeah, challenge. You will rest, but challenge stress, but one more. Oh, watch his stress, challenge. Yeah, but challenge.
1: He was amazing.
0: Yeah, he lives on. He lives on.
1: Very on point. Like, you know, that Lumba is all round musician.
0: Yeah.
1: Or gospel, or hip hop, or hip life, or high life, or like every genre of music.
0: Funeral songs, sad songs, and all that. And love songs,
1: you know one favorite person of that Lumba is our very own DJ K. You know that? He also loves that Lumba to the bed. Like,
0: is he the only name you can recall right now?
1: That is like, he's
0: actually
1: my.
0: We have Selenam here.
1: Yes,
0: and he's
1: actually my niece's favorite.
0: Exactly. Yes. So forget K, whatever.
1: Oh yes, he's also one amazing person who also cherished that Lumba a lot. Yes. I think over the week he has also been trending.
0: Has he been trending?
1: Oh, very trending.
0: I didn't know that. I don't want to know that.
1: All week.
0: I didn't know that.
1: You have to know. You have to know. Because it's not actually...
0: I didn't know.
1: In a very bad context, but it's more like it's a mixture of feelings. You
0: what feelings is that?
1: Because in this story, it's more like he was kind of... how should I say it? What is the word? Blackmailed. Yes. So I think it's not so bad, but at a point, looking at it from another angle,
0: what are you saying?
1: Oh, you don't know?
0: No.
1: Oh, okay, so DJ K has been trending over the week.
0: Who is DJ K?
1: One of our media personalities. He's a DJ.
0: You wouldn't let that fly.
1: Fly to where?
0: Because we have other things.
1: No, it's only Botanians who fly. Like, we fly, us like humans. Oh, yeah, so DJ K went there.
0: Anyway.
1: You know, Nana, we have to kind of.
0: The internet has been busy. I was hoping it dies off quicker.
1: Oh, but it's
0: dying. Is dying off?
1: It's
0: no.
1: Dying off. Yes.
0: I saw some new posts today. I was surprised.
1: From who?
0: Do I have to go into that? I'm sure showbiz extra will bring
1: it. No, it's more like a trending.
0: I'm sure showbiz extra will
1: trending,
0: bring
1: trending
0: it. But I feel sorry though.
1: Oh yeah.
0: It tells you we shouldn't be careless, whether playful or whatever. there are certain things you shouldn't, you should not go there. It's a no-go area.
1: Exactly.
0: It's a no-go area because Charlie.
1: That is it.
0: These phones, Charlie, is a no-go area. There are certain things you should never try.
1: We kind of talk about these things in more like trying to advise the upcoming ones. You get
0: upcoming.
1: It.
0: Upcoming.
1: Okay, fine. The young ones, like my niece, like this. Look, there shouldn't be any point in your life where you'll be like something that you are doing physically, you have to still put a phone to yourself to kind of record it.
0: For something what? For what do you mean?
1: For what reference? For what reference?
0: Something you are doing, like you are eating your own food,
1: and you're
0: taking pictures of it.
1: Why would you do that? The food is in your front, the ball is in your court, and you want to still see how you eat. Why would you do that? You have a mirror. You can sit in front of the mirror, eat, and look at yourself in the mirror.
0: It's very baffling.
1: Yeah, seriously.
0: I all through the week, I was trying to find out why he did that. Because I thought somebody secretly recording them.
1: No. I think the question has to be, why do we do that? Why do those who find themselves in those situations do it? For what? For what reason?
0: To see your performance, to see how well you
1: I
0: do.
1: I don't even know.
0: Or how, I don't know, for future reference, or to what? Use the video for
1: now,
0: what?
1: To see your performance, the person you're doing the thing with is with you. You can ask her, Charlie, how did I perform? So why would you kind of still want to go watch
0: to see how you look on bed?
1: Isn't
0: it baffling?
1: It does. Baffling.
0: Coming from an adult, somebody who should know.
1: This is one thing we have to know about ourselves. We don't know what the future holds for you.
0: Maybe it's not funny.
1: You'll be doing this today, but you don't know what is coming next in your generation or in the next tomorrow you are having.
0: And the phones you are holding. I don't know, was it last week?

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1: The team will bring you a lot more, but we are here to ease you up.
2: Yes, sir, done.
1: Yeah, we are here.
3: And
1: yeah,
3: it's an easy join. Please keep your comments coming. Your feeling for the week 0551111995.
1: Let's
3: hear from you. Your voice notes, your messages. Let's keep it coming.
1: July is gradually saying bye-bye.
3: Oh yeah,
1: we are warming ourselves into the month of August.
3: Kutawansa, right?
1: Yeah. But did you Kutawansa this?
3: No, but Kutawansa, but Kutawansa cried today.
1: The month was hard.
3: And then the month was hard.
1: I didn't feel it all.
3: Actually, look.
1: Tell me.
3: This is what I want to talk about. You don't want us to talk about
1: it.
3: Last 2 days or yesterday, Parliament was booming. All because Finance Minister was reading budget or whatever account it is. Now look, those lucrative, nice words, no? They say, I tear your bread.
1: What am I saying?
3: But I didn't show your pocket more.
1: This kind of common adrenaline me.
3: I want to
1: live
3: inflation
1: and enjoy the
3: way you say.
1: Kofi, I keep saying that your Ghana, apart from the roads you use, your Ghana is your home. How you save your money, how you manage your money. That's your Ghana.
3: The money no can no manage you.
1: But the kakebia obinyebia and how you do it, how you get it. Is your Ghana. Those things, it drains me. Sometimes when I sit back and I think of all the things we have as a country, Kofi, our soil is so fertile. I'm being serious. Our soil is so fertile that, drop it accidentally.
3: Yeah, well,
1: the 3 days, 4 days, we won't say fifi. Our soil is so fertile. God has blessed us so much, yet we complain because somebody else is not doing the right thing. And me, I don't want to think about the bigger picture. Just make sure you do whatever you have to. If you are paid 1 cedi, manage the 1 cedi. If you can do extra, do extra. Make sure you stay out of trouble. If you fucking yourself, don't go and video it. I mean, you should have a piece of Jesus Christ.
3: But like, you know, I have a conversation with my friend over the weekend. He's actually in Canada.
1: You can send you one. Ghana. It will drain you. Hello. It will stress you. You feel like running out of the country. Yet when you get your banku and pepper and fish, it's so delicious.
3: Ghanaian dishes.
1: Gobe. No, I'm saying.
3: Oh, yes.
1: Our food is
3: my
1: so nice.
3: My gobe.
1: Exactly. Our food is so nice. You might want to travel elsewhere. But you want to go to, the African shop and buy whatever. Ghana, our food, the movement and everything. Yet, when you are blessed to have another day, enjoy the day to the fullest.
3: And for one, live it like it's your last.
1: Exactly.
3: My friend from Canada asked me, say, why can't Ghanaians pay their workers per hour? And I'm like, who's what besides the more?
1: No, but
3: because the Western world, everybody is paying like per hour.
1: So, but
3: in an African context,
1: if you don't go to work,
3: you're not being paid.
1: Exactly. Is that what you would want?
3: No, that is best.
1: The paying the hour no kind of problem. Increments. We're bringing you all the memories that Dilumba's memories and all that. We chilling off. Just come chill with us on 0551111995. That's our WhatsApp line. Let's get straight to the phone lines. I might, I don't know what I'm thinking, but I have questions for you when you call me.
3: Where is Richard Yaopuku?
1: Always gets here before 4 p.m. Where is Richard Yaopuku?

0: do in home.
1: He says he doesn't do that.
0: Oh no, he knows the party.
1: He says he's been seven years old.
0: Yes,
1: you said 7 years.
0: Yeah, no, no, no,
1: so you seven have days. You ever recorded yourself?
0: Well,
1: oh, I'm asking la.
0: It will not even get close to me.
1: Why?
0: Why will you get close to me in that busy hour? I'm at work.
1: Oh, okay.
0: For crying out loud.
1: Oh, okay.
0: When you're at work, you don't fidget with your phone.
1: Oh,
0: your employer can fire you.
1: Oh,
0: yes.
1: Okay. Oh, okay.
0: Why will he? No.
1: I like that I'm at work, you know, statement.
0: Yes, I'm at work.
1: Busy time.
0: Men at work. Yes, messages keep on coming. I'm at work. 0551-1995. Let's do this.
1: So, beyond all the things we are asking today, why would you want to, you know, film yourself or video yourself? What do you like doing? Or what do you like...
0: Okay.
1: What do you like filming?
0: Good.
1: What do you people like to film themselves?
0: I understand you. So, and I like me personally, taking a phone to do my own recording is very difficult for me.
1: I see.
0: But many a times
1: do you
0: I need
1: pictures.
0: It's hard because somebody have to do it for you so that it look good.
1: Okay,
0: you get it. So maybe when if I'm running a program, I'm on the stage, I'm having a reception, MC it. I want somebody to get me a video so that I can post it. This is what I do. This is how I do it.
1: Okay,
0: but me myself holding the mic.
1: Then you
0: the
1: need a photographer.
0: It's so difficult.
1: Fifi.
0: Yes.
1: With all the things you do, which one would you be happy to record?
2: All of the things that I love.
1: Uh huh. Yeah. Which one would you like record, film, video?
2: I think my presentation on radio.
1: Your presentation. Mm-hmm. That's it?
2: Yes.
1: That's work.
2: You may ferry me home.
1: You don't want to see yourself, you know.
0: You don't want to see your performance.
2: I appreciate myself.
1: To be the microphone for me.
0: You don't want to see your performance.
2: No. I appreciate myself.
1: Okay.
2: You know, sometimes I stand in the mirror after bathing.
1: Exactly.
2: With a towel.
1: Yeah.
2: Afterwards, towel ready, I'm a pale
1: blue. Exactly.
2: I appreciate myself. But to video myself. It's something I would to video myself naked. It's something I can't do. It's something I can't.
1: So why do you think people do that?
2: I think it's fetish. A lot of individuals have got fetish. You get it. So people find it amusing that, you know, a lot of individuals love to relive moments. So for someone who's done it for a very long time, find respite in videoing, keeping it, and reliving the moment again. So it has become part of them. That is their fetish. So so you could imagine the number of videos an individual could have on their phones with their sexual escapades and stuff like that. So it's for on that premises, I know a lot of individuals have got fetish. People love to lick, others will love to do something, people love to handcuff themselves, people love to do a lot of things.
0: Those unnecessary fantasies. Oh god.
2: Yeah. They are fetish, you know. Very that is what bad. if Samanya Adiano Indimu Mami, I'm not against what you love to do. What I'm against is, Charlie, it's a moment you live in. Live that moment whilst you enjoy it in that moment. Keep it in your head rather than having it.
1: When you have all the memories. Oh wow, thank you, Kofi. That was Melvin,
0: sorry.
1: I'm really illegal. No, say what you want to say.
0: No, like what I'm trying to say is it's something the Bible talks against. So why would you even still go ahead to record it? At the first place, you are sinning and you are still going to record your sinning. Like, for what memory? No, you are not married and you are having this kind of affairs. It's a sin. The Bible talks against it.
1: You're sounding so fine because your niece is here. That's nice. Uncle, preach on. Boobra. Anyway,
0: so our phone line is not working.
1: Oh, that's what.
0: Yes, so let's use our WhatsApp.
1: Our phone line is not working.
0: You know, our phone line is not working.
1: Oh,
0: so 055.
1: When did you get that? Melvin told you that.
0: 1995.
1: Oh, no. Okay. Wow. That's unfortunate.
0: I would
1: have loved to hear your voice.
0: 11995.
1: Okay, yep, you can call, eh? Okay. Okay, so we are on. We can talk because I would love to hear from you.
0: Exactly.
1: So you can call us. How the week has been for you and all that. Okay.
0: Oh, okay. So okay, you can call us on 055-11-11995.
1: Which is not a WhatsApp call, though.
0: Yes.
1: That's right. Yes. All right. So call us at 055-11-11995. It's easy, John. You check it, you know, taking it easy. Is,
0: taking
1: is,
0: easy.
1: Yeah.
0: Easy.
1: Take it easy, Charlie. The week has been, I don't know, the week has been somehow be. Anamba.
0: It was so packed.
1: Yeah.
0: So packed.
1: A lot to chew. I had a lot to chew, you know.
0: You were chewing.
1: No, a lot to chew means, idioms were from.
0: Talk to me.
1: That's a metuana medrin. Why would anybody do this? Why would then? So, how is this one coping? You know. Oh,
0: we have a message here from Kofi Richmond. Bra Kofi.
1: Hey, Bra Kofi Mary.
0: Hey, Mary, you're telling country the baby can't speak.
1: My French bakery.
0: Hey, I said
1: people are.
0: He's been busy.
1: Oh, she's divorced us.
0: No, it's because he's been busy.
1: She's been quiet. Anyway, been read the messages. Less,
0: yes.
1: You can
0: keep
1: call
0: yours
1: us
0: coming as well. 055-11-11995. On the same number, you
1: on
0: can give us
1: number
0: a call.
1: Mm.
0: So, Brad Kofi, Kofi Richmond is saying, hello, Nane Kriya. Massive love to you and your crew.
1: Thank you.
0: Vegas.
1: Thank you.
0: Good evening, Nane Kriya.
1: Thank you
0: very much, Brad Kofi.
1: Keep your messages coming. Hey, Brad Kofi, he said he was not feeling well last week. He was under the weather. I hope he's doing well today. So I enjoyed the month.
0: Are you it was
1: a good month, though. I mean,
0: sure?
1: It is a good month. It's yet to end, but
0: actually, like you said, the same first name with my man, so Juju. So at least.
1: So you like it?
0: I
1: so
0: like
1: it's
0: it.
1: A Juju.
0: Yeah,
1: Juju thing.
0: It's a Juju.
1: High five, Juju. You know when I was young, there was this, I don't know how I would call it.
0: No, you're still young.
1: Are you sure? I'm an old woman. I had this bad habit. I was always thinking of when people are buried, days after their burial. How were they faring in their grave? How did they... I'm serious. Look, listen to me. Let me finish first. how they would look and all that. Into those times, you know, we could trap a mouse and bury it. And actually... And today when I was, you know, heading here and I remembered Lumbes, whatever, I was thinking how, you know, sometimes I have weird ideas. And so it will humble you. Okay. Our phone line, I'm told, is active. Your body that you cherish so much, sometimes even the creams that you want to keep on your body and all that, when you are buried, Charlie, everything is massage, yama like that. That's life. All right, 055-11-11995. It's our WhatsApp line. It's our call line as well. You can call us. It's easy joints. Yeah, here on Love 99.5 FM. Wabaso. Oh, we have a caller. Hello.
3: Anikia.
1: Yes, dear.
3: It's me, Kwaku Raf.
1: I know. How are you? I'm doing well. Talk to us.
3: Sir, we celebrated that Lumba 1 year anniversary.
1: Don't you miss him?
3: Oh no.
1: Why?
3: I haven't missed him because
1: I like your sincerity, though.
3: He's good, okay, but he wasn't my favorite artist, though.
1: Oh, okay, he wasn't. Okay.
3: No. Wow. Even though I like his songs, but he wasn't my favorite artist.
1: So you didn't mourn at all when he passed?
3: No.
1: It was a normal day for you.
3: It was a normal day for me.
1: Like, oh, we are on quiet.
3: Oh, not that, but then I said the way some Ghanaians paid attention to his death. No, I said really.
1: So a year ago, where were you when the news broke?
3: I was at somewhere.
1: Somewhere? You're always at somewhere. Even right now, you are somewhere.
3: Now, Misha baby.
1: Now, Misha baby. In Tutsi, and what happened?
3: Oh, that but then I'm Misha no. Yeah, see, you know, you can't. There is nothing you can do.
1: Okay.
3: Yes, what's it? Lumbe, okay. Oh, okay. Legend, okay, fine. The main for the currency. No. That's why that they put me a car.
1: So you had to continue your energy. You didn't lose your appetite or anything, even the air to do whatever you were doing there.
3: No.
1: Oh, okay. No. I have some questions though, but you need to come back. It's good to hear your voice. I know you are tuned in, so you have to come back and answer my questions. Yeah, on the second phase. Thank you, Ralph. Right. I'm still expecting you though. Okay, I know. Thank you so much for calling. 0551111995 is my WhatsApp line, as well as my call line. You can call us now. Molly is, yeah? Would I be beautiful? So I have a niece. Yeah, our very niece is here.
0: Yes.
1: She's the eldest, why?
0: Yes.
1: Your eldest niece.
0: She's my first. No. I have a lot of nieces.
1: Do you have a caller?
0: Yes, there's a caller.
1: Okay. Molly, talk to the caller.
0: Hello, caller.
4: Hello, my son.
0: Oh, my father. Please, your name and where you calling from?
1: Ah, you don't know your father's name.
4: Nana Asempa Boachi Iadom.
1: Hey.
0: Nana Asempa Boachi Iadom.
1: That name is.
4: Yes, please.
0: Nana Piao.
1: The name makes me. It makes me go thirsty. Nana Asempa.
0: Nana Akwaba.
4: Yeah.
0: Me Joshua Rao. Nana Kasa ya hoe.
4: Enkomo no.
0: Mhm.
4: Enkomo emudo.
0: Unim no.
4: Na aduane bi wo a, wa mbeto no. Wo ma me bochi aso
0: wo chi.
4: Kira wo chi ne sei. 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
0: Piao.
4: Yeah, here dance ni bia, mumie no mo pa ho a. Dance ni o mo aye Nyankopon. Enti wo try to ho. Now they are quiet dey. Esa say dey ni pedua ni tumi ye no. Emfonyini ntumi nye.
0: Exactly.
4: Ena dey bi o ho a. Wo ye a. Ti sa mra da wanim. Hwe ni ye.
0: Exactly.
4: Ansa na wa huri. Ena na mo poto kasa mbeka no say look before you leap.
0: Wow.
4: Anya sa wo be ku huri akotwa menem. Edinia wodi mfie duasa pe no obetimi de semenu mpa ase no. Dr. Buzia once said that at Takrade rally, so it will take a man many years to build his reputation, but it can take him 1 minute to destroy it. Ontinye mebi oha enkase enika entiwu yebi yesi oyuo kra nko ena odabodi nko ade a wabre nya nyina. Bembia and some fata over fan a dacono over saying in a addition de mobia. Every say your best friend can also have a friend.
0: Exactly.
4: So I want to, and now you can we are same way in a the wild green pants when you triumph during and to more a cotton. Now cotton sono, I uncle grow and I'm a cotton in a
0: tree.
4: And in a way, addition de mobia
1: very deep.
0: Yeah,
1: very thoughtful. Yes, thank you so much. I would love to hear from you every Saturday when we are here, God willing. Nana Sempa Boachi Iadom. The name is very, very,
0: very deep.
1: Yeah,
0: like he has actually spoken.
1: Yeah,
0: deep.
1: He's spoken wisdom.
0: Exactly.
1: Wow. So 0551111995 is our WhatsApp line and our call line as well. Alajado, good. Hey, did I say good morning? Hey, yeah. Good evening. Hello, good evening. How did you know I ate in Katinkoi? And Katinkoi and Barrier.
0: My ear.
1: Yes.
4: Ah.
1: Good morning.
4: I like.
1: My ear is very nice.
4: Can you buy the my ear thing? Why? It's what we had.
1: Ah.
0: What? Ah, coffee.
1: I should grab coffee. What we had. And it's very nice. And Captain Quambare is very nice.
4: Yeah.
1: Back of it. Anyway.
4: Yeah, okay. Yeah, Ubaya Santia. So, dear, will you call me into meaning when you're eating? But Ubaya Santia, dear. Appreciate the Audi Dim Quire. What we are
0: there? Wow.
4: Who's happening?
0: This is new.
1: I see. I see, but you should have variety.
4: Huh?
1: You should have variety. You know, something. Yes, I like abomu as well,
4: yeah,
1: but
4: variety. Yeah, variety. Yeah,
0: variety. Yeah,
4: variety. Yeah,
1: variety. Yeah, variety. Yeah, variety. Yeah, variety. Yeah, variety.
4: Yeah, variety. Yeah, variety. Yeah, variety.
1: I didn't know that. It's a whole meal for me. Anyway, thanks for joining us. I miss you though. I called out your name because I knew you call us today. But
4: you call
1: this thing. Aren't you the chief executive of the program? You should though. You should make time for us all the time. She's very pretty.
0: Oh, Kofi, now you're chumuna. I said, time we catch you, so my father from Tanzania, Kofi.
1: She's very, very beautiful.
4: Oh, what the name? Better say who?
0: Oh, Kofi, David.
1: Oh, Pastor Ernest. Anyway, Brakofi, it's good to hear your voice. Before we drop our questions, do you have anything to say about whatever has happened this week?
4: Two things. You said two things. You are celebrating
1: Charles Kujofusus. Yeah, one year.
4: And you've also talked about Obia. What could you be? Me, as far as I'm concerned, I said that.
1: Okay.
4: Aha, maybe I'm banging out with you, but I'm sure I will do.
1: Okay.
4: Maybe I said that coming so I hear it.
1: Okay.
4: Because when you say it, just so will be, so I do me so I be. This will be, told you, man, now we are, I won't get any pants, no beer. Legend, you, dear, dear, who do you
1: know? I'm sure.
4: I think I'm going to go off. And go for tier one, would you tell me about TikTok? A year, follow by my own two movie. I was eight. There, Lumba and Samuel say no walker. A year, it doesn't mean that Utimito Lumba, you know, you know, and above my the woman took me to Bob Mandy, you know, which are back at
1: one of these
0: Kofi, the attendant said, as same way, a sea archer, and your nephew.
1: Can he allow him to finish?
0: A sea archer, power 4 years, a chicra.
4: Good. Oh, I'm paying for movie. I said, "Net down over two a water a slow flap." Yes, I done on a passing busy walk. 4 years, and I would this are in your plans of no. Oh, say, and yeah, and I'm a two other idea. It is a 600 years. You said you and you were saying last year and this year. And you're banning the other.
5: It's ya omushe ni ye. FM no ye no FM to an end. Chile de. Uyo biasa o.
1: Yenyo biasa.
0: Yenyo biasa.
1: Yenyo biasa. Hey, bravo V. Bravo V, no names, no names. Anyway.
5: But no
1: yeah, no yeah. Names, no names. Thank you.
5: Alright,
1: so you can call us. Sorry, you've been on the line for a while. I apologize. Please, may I know where you are and your name? Hello.
6: Hello.
1: Yes, please.
6: Good evening.
1: Good evening.
6: Please, my name is Edu Nyamiche tomorrow. Sukoju.
1: Edu Nyamiche Desmond. Owusukoju. Is that what I heard?
6: Yes, please.
1: Okay. Please volume up a bit. Your line is very faint.
6: Okay. We did see the Nyakobon bomb.
1: Can you at least I don't know the way it looks like you're far from your phone.
6: Sorry.
1: Okay, I think it's better now.
6: Yeah, me see. Me name for the young couple for me like some musicians say well.
7: You are a musician. But yeah, Ilumba Diama is the mono president to me of a side. Once a wound up between a routine in your mona or bona, you moon some novelty more bad. Your name of the brave gospel womb, our SM Miss Animan, you have sent some Miss Animan.
1: He impacted so many souls.
7: Yes, okay. Ilumba, dear, in fact, Ghana musicians know that they are really a papa.
1: You miss him, right?
7: I swear, especially as I think I am.
1: Okay. That's your favorite? I'll look for that for you. Anyway, so we'll come back on the phone lines and then you share your idea on what we're about to discuss, right?
7: Okay.
1: Oh, you have something else to say?
7: Come again?
1: Do you have something else to say? Edu Nyamiche Owusukoju. Thanks so much. I appreciate your call.
7: No.
1: 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You can call us 055-111-1995. Easy joint, where we take it easy. Okay, so what happened to my song? What did you do to my song? Okay, you want to play Edwin Amitya's song for him? All right, so if you check your calendar today is the 26th of July 2026. Where were you last year, 26th of July? All right. So, DJ Maudie, what are you doing? Okay. Let me try this your song. Asante Nkai.

0: Hey, hello. Yes, darling. How are you?
1: I'm doing great. You can be my daughter, not the darling, as you mentioned. Old man is back again. Nana Senpa.
0: Nana Senpa, you are a darling daddy. So, yeah.
1: Where? You must qualify it with daddy.
0: Mm-hmm. Darling daddy. Okay, so
1: darling daddy, my darling daughter.
2: Nana Piao.
0: Let's hear you, Nana.
1: Dear Kamu, yeah, or Jumtinia. Nyamiato and suffering on. Be we are see I wanna. To the Kronkrona Kadia, Nelson in your hand as I say, yeah, near Hen Hossa, say. 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
0: what's the meaning utu abese no is what you didn't eat
1: me man did me dia reho tese na namu dia ade to enya ye bese
0: so you chewed cola
1: yes
0: not chewing gum
1: in place of food chewing gum they say by open so
0: na you say bese do you have cola in the system
2: this is there
1: yes,
2: I
0: didn't
2: know
0: that.
2: Oh,
0: now,
1: yeah, no, no, assemble fear, yet to abyssinal.
0: Okay.
1: So, no, empty me to abyssinal, etna, a fish a day. A cocora, and that my robe on you mean, me to hookum. Me ba a dinner would done me bana, me busa, some monument be mano, okay, and resting.
0: Me catch
1: in the war. Na me dear reho son, say. Chas kwajo fosuno wa ebi ne wi ase ne be ma be ebi na wa me ni nyina
0: oh na pia o
1: me da mo ase
2: na ya se da se pana ne be pe ko na be din komo
0: you know
1: ya mo me ni komo
0: you be din komo I have free as so sa
1: wa se se da se
0: I need to cheat it reminds you of who
2: seriously like
0: it reminds you of who
2: this is so deep
0: Mr. Pokuboma, if you decide to speak to you, yes, it's undiluted. Oh, wow. So, Nana Asenpa so Adam, daddy of the powerful, show. Powerful. Thank you for the treat. Next week, I would love to hear his buffo.
2: Let's do something from the council as well. So, this is from
0: Josie's here. Josie's from Josie's kitchen. With a new hairstyle.
2: A cuckoo.
0: Let her read the message. Let her. Did you just kiss her?
2: Kusha Kobi. Also, a cha cha.
0: Read it. I don't use the microphone. I just read it. Okay. Use it.
3: This evening, my sweetest Nanek here in your queue. The show is loud and clear inside Ahinsam Bonsu. This is Fushia Kalbi. I miss you guys, rough. My greetings to yourself and all love. FM listeners.
0: Hey, I got bravo.
3: Melvin say, make a bravo me romantic.
2: No confessions, yeah.
3: Let me for punan.
2: Very good observation.
0: Hey, no bravo. So you can join us. You know, call us. I have some questions for you guys, though.
2: No, but I think I just saw something.
0: You saw something.
2: Yeah, I just saw something. I don't know if it is.
0: But so
2: this woman donated a kidney to her boss.
0: No, we are not discussing relationship. I said I have my
2: own question. Oh, is it relationship? No, that is not relationship.
0: We have I have my own questions. Thank you so much, Joe.
2: So 055-111-1995. Let's keep your calls and your messages coming.
0: So this song too, you can sing it. You can kill it.
2: Hey.
0: I know, what's your favorite Adilumba song? Minsei. You can sing Minsei that. If you have one.
4: Me.
0: I don't know if I. I can sing pieces of it, but. Like, wow. Sometimes I find it difficult to understand the words.
3: And I love this song, Gold Digger.
0: Gold Digger?
3: Yeah.
4: That is the song.
0: Are you sure?
4: Play. Yeah. Let me change some move for you.
0: Okay, okay.
3: Which one?
4: Okay, can I meet me at you?
0: Asante di.

0: What about self? Come on, cry, woo,
1: be a that is deep,
0: eh? Come on,
1: come
0: on,
1: cry, like you get to your house and your own dog
0: cannot
1: recognize you. Cannot recognize you. Listen, mind you, cannot recognize.

0: 我都不觉得。
1: 我专门穿买 infancy。
0: 哎，不要烦心。
1: Oh, when you're married,
0: when dinner,
1: how did he get those lyrics?
0: I said, I'm not.

0: Anyway,
1: Abuopusa.
0: No, I wanted to say something. I think the family didn't do Daddy Lumba well. The bro ha ha and all that made us forget. Oh, minko, I'm just saying, it's a passing comment. I said, "Oh ma, enchimano, enyumiawe, enyumi." It's a song that we always listen to.
1: Yes,
0: but selling them, you know, like spelling the words out, what in ye? Yes, and it makes you think, like how somebody will sit down and put these words together. And it's
1: that's
0: so
1: exactly what I said from the beginning. If you don't listen to,
0: I said, "Yen celebrating, yen celebrating." No,
1: we did not really.
0: Nah. But did not endorse.
1: That Lumba is a legend. No.
0: Anyway, so tomorrow 26th. I didn't get that part, but
1: near on sana all day.
0: Are you listening to yourself? Do you understand what you said? Anyway, beautiful song. Then you know, you be in
1: that was
0: oh, it wasn't a good song.
1: Obi wanya asem na ko be bofo ama.
0: Oh, it wasn't. Obi ni pa bi anya fun. It wasn't a good song. But that one me tell say, wait. Maybe why should you stoop so low to? No, it wasn't a good song.
1: Obindi.
0: Do you have it here?
1: Obindi wa brother.
0: Of course. It wasn't a good song.
1: Obi di wa wuda.
0: Oh, I do want to ho na ya fun. I mean, you should not.

Anyway, so today is 25th. If you've forgotten your calendar, I just want to remind you, last year, hey, I feel content more. Anyway, we thank God for life. We thank God for you. You can join the conversation. I have a few questions for my Enyumini. The beat is on point, but Enyumini Moon 70 day. I never liked it.

0: Okay. And when you even think of the song and the alleged story behind the song, Obi Awabo Amo Akoye Ade na fi de oye fun. It means one kasa no. Why did you contract? Huh? Hello.
1: Story ni.
0: Oh, say story ni mo. Any the video na me make on. Sorry na de any TN.
1: About ya, bra.
0: Mr. Bra used to say, no, Chris, about ya, bra. I wasn't there. Ghana for an allergy. He never mentioned any name anyway. But Ghana for an allergy said it was for bra. Now, Mr. Bra, now, Obomana, bra soon I'll contract him and whatever it is that later on.
2: So, bra, born anyway, what happened?
0: No, but Obi, your phone, I'll find this on my boy, to say. You guys are not getting my point. If I know that people here phone, you should not get close to it. People here phone.
2: No.
0: People are near phone, but when you be a free move, so it's in your phone. Hello.
2: Nana, I know we cannot see.
0: Oh, master.
2: I never liked that song.
0: Maybe we will not get each other.
2: I hope you remember that line.
0: I think listeners can join us with their voice.
2: Huh? My obvious message, you never know, say.
0: No matter what, even the chamber pot or your homes, you know, chamber pot, and yeah, dear, what they won't even from back kitchen, won't even from my but it's important. Exactly, that's what I'm trying to say.
2: Yes, because, that's what I'm saying that. In as much as the thing can help you,
0: it didn't go
2: so the fact that the thing helped you. And at the end of the day, the thing messed up. You cannot really say to the things that the thing is like a phone. Oh, you can't.
0: Now, there your phone, bit my ball. It was a mistake. Why wouldn't you call it a mistake?
2: Nana, it's never a mistake.
0: Exactly. Thank you.
2: You saw my word.
0: Yes.
2: So wait, me decide to make the mame.
0: Exactly.
2: And I will be there. You are creating your own story. We are also creating our own story. Everybody is creating his own story. We are talking about a sentence.
0: In
2: the context.
0: I think you have a different story. Hello.
2: No, I'm not giving a story. I'm trying to explain what we are discussing to you. So at the end of the day, I give you this.
0: Do you know
2: in appreciation?
0: No, because I gave it to you.
2: You feel like
0: take your time. I don't know any abrasion.
2: And also any brain.
0: Are you the PR?
2: The Deliver employee before his death.
0: What I'm saying, do you actually know the story behind the song?
2: And I know.
0: You don't?
2: I don't. But I just want you to understand that. Obi your phone, I let the person know what your phone. No matter what the person has done.
0: Obi your phone, I won't even know the papa mouth.
2: That's what I think I'm
0: crazy. Obi your phone.
2: I said, I'm crazy.
0: Obi your phone, Tay. Obi your phone. Answer now, we're going to count on you with my own. We're going to phone the crown of that. Then two going to
2: Nana.
0: Sana mystery points.
2: The help has already come.
0: Listen, the story behind this very song. It's two one from Momo.
2: Just the story though.
0: Give
2: us a story.
0: Apparently you are a rat on the internet.
2: Oh, give.
0: number two to Zoom, boy.
3: Well, let's go to your question. Nice.
0: Anyway, I have some interesting questions for you guys.
2: Let's go. Yeah, yes, you will be the master.
0: Okay, well, thanks for coming. You look good, though.
1: Thank you.
0: You look good. How old is your hair?
1: I think 1 week and some days.
2: One kind of hair was it?
0: Hey, video is saying it here.
1: Have you seen it?
0: Video. Oh.
1: We've not watched it before.
0: Now, wait, what has it got to do with your phone? Wait.
1: You know that the number now.
0: This is someone who already.
1: Oh, Cherry.
0: I'm wondering, that is his trademark.
2: That number is known for that. Yes, so that one is not shocking.
0: Oh.
2: So their cabin is an AA.
0: Why are you mentioning? I'm not talking about the men in the video. I'm talking about
2: the ladies. I just saw him. That is
0: don't
2: right.
0: Mention names. I'm talking about the ladies. And the opponent, what's this? Oh, master.
1: Nana.
0: I need an interview with him next week.
2: Oh, we will fetch him for you.
0: You have to.
2: We will fetch him for you.
0: I need to ask him some questions. Because I read the song and the video. Very upset. Anyway, I need an interview with him producing.
2: Don't worry, we will get you.
0: You need to fetch him for me because there are questions I need to ask.
1: The next year.
0: Yes.
1: You said today's date is what?
0: Today is 25th. Is it 25th or
1: 25th?
0: Yes. That's what I said. Tomorrow is 26th. Okay. But tomorrow we will not be here till next week, so I decided to celebrate it. Anyway, sorry. What? Sorry? Okay, you have a message?
1: Yeah.
0: You want to read? Okay, so read it.
1: Good evening, my Nanekia.
0: Thank you,
1: Rahel. Maui and my Ekuma Josie. I trust you all well. Today's date is 25th.
0: I said 25th. I sounded 27th.
1: Yeah.
0: I said 25th. Yeah, tomorrow is 27th. So, but since we'll not be here tomorrow till next week, I decided to bring it up. It's just, you know, some hours ahead. Anyway, love 99.5 FM, 27 minutes up to 5. Easy joints. Today I decided to take you back into memory lane. Last year, I don't know where you were and how you heard the news, but Daddy Lumba lives on. Last week, God willing, I have an interview with Daddy Lumba about the way your phone song and the video. I will need to put some questions across. Why?
2: Then you learn of a personal ring a ring on
0: Sikasem.
2: Yes, Sikasem.
0: That one with a child. What's the name?
1: Why?
0: It's good, but I'm wondering why. There should be a reason because the way he came asking, why? I said, why? Miyaka? Okay. Come and tell us why. Why Miyaka? But then they were fine young men, oh. Nene Champon and Daddy Lumba. They were
1: really
0: fine.
1: Handsome.
0: Before the breeding and all that.
4: Nene.
2: You want to have an interview with him, so I just wanted to go.
0: You are crazy.
2: They started to start receiving like energy.
0: They've never missed that. But God, I say musicians, no more code duo.
2: Of course,
1: old.
2: Bravo Munsem. And they ain't never called. and found new musician out here. As for war in space, that is why we kind of know that they are going. There are a lot of people also passing. So we all go. We all go. We are all like, we are ever ready for it. Anytime it will come.
0: You know what I'm thinking right now? But for the records they have, can you lose your mom? Can you be more to the day?
2: Exactly, yes.
0: But for the internet.
2: Yeah.
0: So
2: I have internet
0: I have some questions for you, but I think I need to reserve my questions.
1: Melvin is here.
0: I need Kofi Amako and Odisika to be here.
2: Nana, talk to me.
0: I have about 12 questions.
2: You can repeat it next week. Talk to me.
0: Even before I ask the questions, I know the answers you give.
2: You know, right?
0: So today let's just celebrate Lady Lumba. Okay, so let's just celebrate Daddy Lumba. If you have Daddy Lumba song, that you miss, you want to, I know. Some of you have the library in your rooms, but you want to hear it. You don't want to hear us play for you. In your easy moment. So last year 26th, Adra, how did you hear the news last year?
1: I think I called Melvin.
0: You were talking and he told you.
1: Well, I asked him.
0: Okay, you heard it somewhere.
1: Yes,
0: and you decided to go. Yes. So what was the first time? Where did you hear it?
1: I think on
0: the first time.
1: Facebook.
0: Maybe on Facebook?
1: Yes.
0: Oh, okay. On Facebook, and you wanted to authenticate. Oh, okay. Wow. Where did you hear the news?
2: On TV.
0: On TV?
2: Yes.
0: Ah. Your DSTV. And I said that and I did it. And
2: I did it. Like that TV.
0: I see.
2: Yes.
0: Okay, so you have a favorite from him? I think I have a favorite.
2: What was that?
0: That didn't mean you need any answer. Hey, okay. Funky. I don't know how to call it. One of them, I like the
2: car wash.
0: I just love the beats. You know, it gives you, I don't know, some feeling. Like, I said, I'm a dead dude. And then there's another one.
4: Did you know that?
0: Yeah, I can't come and say anything.
1: It's a

just love the beat. That's it, right? You see? Oh, I see. The beat now. Young Gongwa.

0: Okay, play it. Play it. Play the voice. Yeah? Send in your messages. Let's read them. Let's play them.
1: And your crew, this is Krisha Kobe, lockdown inside and Zamo Zoom.
0: Of course.
1: As I'm thinking, Nadeka, I'm still sorry to mama. Now, I know media, one of my favorites from that Luma. Thank you.
0: Thank you too, Krisha Kobe. It's been months. Let me see you soon, yeah?

0: And then encoding. This one and encoding.
1: Encoding. I don't know how to encode.
0: Tell me you don't love the song. Smallish. Hey, for pay. Papa, not bank it. Would you shut up? Enketwa bit is there.
2: Enketwa de.
0: Your whole fast is here.
2: Enketwa de. How do I enketwa de?
0: So somebody listening to us.
2: Enketwa de.
0: Will come chase your fast. Enketwa. She's also enketwa.
2: Enketwa de.
0: What's your enketwa?
2: Okay, enketen.
0: Your definition of enketwa is.
2: And that is the song that we are trying to like. My face. Exactly.
0: It's so I don't cry. That is what I say. So what do you think he's doing now?
2: Nah, I don't know.
0: No, what do you think that Dilumba is doing now?
2: He's resting now.

0: We can pick few messages before we drop our sex. 0551111995. If you want to call us, why not? Nothing important to discuss today. We are just giving it to Daddy Lumba. Yeah. I have an interview with him next week. Make it a date. I want to ask him why Ofu. And who the Ofu songs was meant for. Do you have a favorite? All his songs are your favorite. Sorry?
1: If I can sing, I don't have a problem.
0: So which one can you sing? So this one you can sing. Use the microphone. You can sing this one. Don't lie to me.

0: e di feeling bi ba mi mo. And then 2 years, no mu jawa ya. The kawa ni show. What's it mean? I was swore. Is also another good song. I was swore is also a good song.
1: Yes.
0: I think I meant I was swore.
1: Oh, but mine is.
0: Oh, Tukum is Mansuru's favorite too. Pato, where is Pato? Hey, what's your name? Welcome. Okay, welcome.

0: Any problem? Because what kind of phone saying?
1: Somebody to go.
0: What say?
1: Somebody has some.
0: Use the microphone, Lala. Yeah,
2: sorry.
0: Nipo baby ko. You know when you hear such stories, now person can nipo baby ko.
3: Someone has a place to go.
0: Someone has a place to go. Nipo baby ko.
3: Oh, a person has a place to go.
0: What you beat? What you beat? Tear beats. Tear beats. Ochere 1 year, me so touch that blue bomb through part.
4: Yeah, they pack.
0: Tell me now, what did he say?
5: I said, and then man pay here.
0: Okay. Like, and then man pay here. Then do that. Then the car cut. Then that. Say now, you have to help me. And you name the part, but you need something and I'm it. Okay. So, I am a person who is teaching one of the best songs. Okay, pay your hand, dear Marty.
5: The truth has called.
0: Ah, Samuel. Okay. Ah, may I pay here? Not the truth has called. Not the baby, I was a baby.
5: Yeah, I'm paying here.
0: Ah, that's the lumber.
4: Sorry, now we have a question. Some person will be paying here.
0: Are you sure that's what he said? Yeah, let's find a meaning to why he said that.

0: I think the two words doesn't bear. No, there is no bearing. Me pay here and the password. Why?
1: The meaning is coming. Don't worry.
0: Let's
1: follows.
0: Let's find out.

0: vai.
1: Instead of 50 stars, I will start. You look good. Hey, I have your secret, B. Hey. I have to pay for the info, though. I'm not going to give it out free. Yeah. So, have you thought about a song? A man paying here, and now he's talking about something that is in Tokrum. It has no bearing.
2: Are you sure?
1: I think so.
2: Are you sure? No, it does. It does, because...
1: I mean, it's a Tokrum, if I don't bear.
2: Yes, the thing is...
1: And I said Tokrum, it's a Tokrum, it's a
2: exactly.
1: But one can not
2: say... I don't know what I'm
1: saying.
2: Radio Mecca. What is it? I'm not for my job, bro. Nana.
1: Okay, so I'm not for my infant
2: job, bro.
1: Okay. And then one off from Kojo. One off from. No, no, don't wait. You burn your bank on Kwadio. What did he say? Sorry, I'm using the microphone. What did he say?
0: Nana Adam, a devil, your bank on Kwadio.
2: Ah, yeah.
1: Ah, I'm
2: not your money. I'm not your money. We are not going to
1: have a
2: good time.

0: great mind. Unfortunately, that the loom money, money be out to you. Anna. Oh, Charlie, now then, yeah. Why Obuasi?
1: Why Obuasi?
0: I saw a couple here, Drew.
2: And that. Oh,
0: he took a good. Until he said, yeah, here, Drew is not at Obuasi.
2: No.
1: No, here, Drew is at Obuasi. Oh, Jessica.
2: Oh, yeah, yeah. Jessica.
0: I see a coupon here, do I?
1: Hey, oh,
2: yeah,
1: oh, wasn't it too good? Oh, that dummy, hey.
0: Ah, oh, here, means Okutu,
1: oh,
0: here,
1: oh, here, is Sika.
0: Ah, what's it? I answer.
1: Hey, now you mudo.
0: But the money be Antonio, and they just say you got two man.
1: Yeah,
3: I'm just singing along.
4: Oko pe eye ohedro e wo obo ase. Oho so kwa na wo

0: Rhetorical,
1: auntie, let me see her name.
0: She named
1: me. Or try a party, oh,
0: ne hun so efe.

0: You're okay now. Come here to be and bear nice. So, what are you saying? No, I didn't. I didn't hear what you said. What did you say?
1: Oh, God. I need Josie. Oh, my.
0: Should I bring it back? Okay. Let me bring. I want to hear that.
2: Wow.

You are playing something else. Okay. Where's your hobby? Is this one a Kutianium? Eh? Kutianium? Sorry? A Kutianium? Tell me why you love.

0: Baba, why are you putting here? Why? That's your favorite?
1: That's my favorite.
0: Why are you putting here?
1: Yeah, because in life, all hands are not the same. Yeah, so that's my favorite. That's my favorite, that's my lesson.
0: You were murmuring, I didn't hear what you said.
2: Oh, murmuring?
1: I thought that's my favorite. That's my favorite.
0: Because...

It's been another Saturday, Love 99.5. Yombo Mauli, favorite name on that for Yanko. Tomorrow, 26th of July, 2026, will mark a year since. Okay. Hello, you can do your thing.

0: ubekweja mi ubekweja mi
1: ubekweja eh de ya ubekweja obi ni ne ko ni ne bi ba
0: ai I don't
1: know how many are you sorry. And I was you because what do we mean fish and
0: so what would you say, Daddy Lumba, 1 year on?
1: I will have to just say he was a legend, he was an inspirer. He kind of gave music that you can live on forever. He's not those one-time musicians. They'll just come and sing one song and then they'll vanish.
0: You can listen to it over and over again.
1: And just remembering that Lumba, let me say hello to Ernestina Sapuma, Inside All Saints Collection. She is one favorite listener of that Lumba song.
0: Oh, okay.
1: Yes. So let me just
0: I want to say personally, thank you so much. You're doing well. You want to say hi to somebody? As we part?
1: She's doing well, but I'm not sure with no one.
0: Oh, Oshan. Level 200.
1: What
0: are you? What are you? No, I'm here. I know. Selena, you want to say hi to somebody else? Oh, hey. Really? Not a single soul. Adra, you want to say hello? Aja,
2: yes,
0: who do you say hi to? You want to say hello to somebody?
2: Oh, yeah. To my lovely kids. Yeah, listen.
0: Your kids, eh? Hi to my kids. Hi to my
2: Jasmine, Jason, and then Jan.
0: And
2: all my lovely
0: Said,
2: yes.
0: The JJJ. Love one tin tin.
2: And
0: a
2: break
0: coffee. Sell them.
3: Yeah, okay. I want to say hi to Nelson.
0: Nelson.
3: I'm watching Ura at Espresso.
0: Hey, wow.
3: And my mom, Rosemary, and my kid sisters, Blessing and Clementina. Ah. And my uncle, Opigasti.
0: Oh, who is Blessing anyway? So it's all family affair.
3: Yeah.
0: I thought Blessing was.
1: Let me say hi to Ofataga as well.
0: Hey, Ofataga.
1: Yeah, Richard Opoku, you didn't come. Kofi Amuakon. Yeah, shout out
0: show,
1: to
0: no
1: you.
0: No show. Rahel.
1: And, to Bempa, Kobna Bempa, Bernard, Asuka Consistency, contestant for the deputy secretary, and also to Amo Kamel, the MC for Asuka. Shout out to Adina Napoleon as well.
0: Okay.
1: Yes, and Philip Kwashi also at Atonsu. Good evening to you guys.
0: Okay.
1: Great.
0: All right. All right. The microphone is still active. Thank you so much. It's been Easy Joy. Paying tribute to a legend. Marking the first anniversary tomorrow, God willing. It lives on though. Thank you so much. Wherever you find yourself, what you want to do something? All right, I'm in Shraba Nana Ekia Obi for say kudos to all of you for doing the listening. We'll see you next week. I'm Fuchia. Have you a question? There's no rush, yeah? Stay put and enjoy the rest of our programs.

0: 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Coming up this evening, government to begin the next phase of evacuating Ghanaian citizens from South Africa tomorrow following ongoing xenophobic attacks targeting migrants. And lead counsel for Chairman Wuntumi Samuel Atachia questioned speed of his client's illegal mining prosecution.
1: Justice hasn't gotten a political term of 4 years. And therefore, if justice is being run as if we want to have a political term of 4 years, then we have a challenge.
0: And St. Louis SHS stages a massive comeback to book a place in the National Science and Math Quiz Championship after 2025 heart attack.
2: Definitely, we're expecting a win, but we're expecting a massive one. But we won. The girls did well.
0: These and more coming up here on the news at 6 with me, Emmanuel Bright. Quickly, let's settle for the details. Now, the government will on Sunday, July 26, begin the next phase of evacuating Ghanaian citizens from South Africa following ongoing xenophobic attacks targeting migrants. The Ministry of Foreign Affairs says about 1,000 Ghanaians will be flown home in batches, with the first flight expected to arrive in Accra on Sunday and Monday. The evacuation will begin with Ghanaians who have already registered with the Ghana High Commission in Pretoria for voluntary return. Priority will be given to women, children, the elderly, persons with medical conditions and students. The ministry has urged Ghanaians in South Africa to remain calm, avoid areas affected by the unrest, and cooperate with officials to ensure a smooth evacuation. Government says it remains committed to the safety of its citizens and will continue efforts to bring affected Ghanaians home. Away from that, lead counsel for the Ashanti Regional Chairman of the New Patriotic Party, NPP, Samuel Atachia, has criticized what he describes as an indecent haste in the prosecution of politically exposed persons, arguing that the judicial system appears to prioritize political criminal cases over other matters. Speaking on Newsfile, Samuel Atachia questioned the pace at which his client, Bernard Entry Boisiako, popularly known as Chairman Wuntumi's illegal mining case, was prosecuted, contending that it differed significantly from the handling of ordinary criminal and civil cases.
1: You see, I've made an assertion I want to repeat. Justice hasn't gotten a political term of 4 years. And therefore, if justice is being run as if we want to have a political term of 4 years, then we have a challenge. I don't believe in undue delays. And equally, I want to argue that I also don't believe that justice is being hurried. For what? An end to placate where? Jubilee House. I don't believe in it. Because, for instance, are you sure that where a judge has not heard arguments on the need to make constitutional referral, which is, excuse me to say, at the very heart of the case, and it could turn the case one way or the other, the judge said, don't move this motion because I've captured your thinking already and it's embedded in the judgment. Do you know what that means? I have made up my mind. Don't disturb me with the law. That's what it means. And he comes around with a prepared judgment and delivers it.
0: Samuel Atachia is the lead counsel for the Ashanti Regional Chairman of the New Patriotic Party, Bernard Entry Boisiako, popularly known as Chairman Wuntumi. In other stories, in a renewed push to safeguard Ghana's water bodies from the devastating effects of illegal mining, the government has launched the latest cohort of Blue Water Guards in Brim, located in the Tano South municipality of the Ahafo region. With over 2,000 recruits now active nationwide, these community watchdogs are stepping up as frontline defenders of the country's major rivers. Emmanuel Edujemfi reports.
3: Speaking at the official handing over ceremony for the Tano South Municipality's 28 guards in Breme, Stephen Agbo, a manager at the Minerals Commission, bemoaned the environmental damage caused by toxic mining chemicals and called for a united front in fighting illegal mining practices across the country.
4: A withdrawal, illegal mining, chemicals, The persistent use of dangerous chemicals like cyanide and mercury in these illegal mining operations is destroying our once potable water resources and causing severe health concerns for our people.
5: 3 days
3: rather than acting as a combative truce, the guards serve as community sentinels. They monitor designated river stretches, educate residents on water stewardship, and feed daily intelligence reports directly to the National Anti-Illegal Mining Operations Secretariat and the Navy.
0: And you heard the Emmanuel Edu Jemfis report. Now, the Flood Mitigation Task Force says the silting and dredging of drains across the country will continue as a year-round exercise as part of efforts to reduce the risk of flooding. According to the task force, the initiative follows a directive from President John Mahama to ensure that drain systems are regularly dredged to prevent a recurrence of the devastating floods experienced in recent weeks. The task force says the ongoing exercise will continue after the demolition of structures obstructing waterways in East Legon Oyarifa Airport Hills, with dredging to be carried out throughout the year. Maxwell Agbagba was with the team and he now reports.
6: The team was led by the Deputy Chief of Staff Operations, Stan Jose Dugbe, the Minister for Works, Housing and Water Resources, Kenneth Ejay, in the company of the coordinator, Brigadier General Foster Oka Yeboah. The exercise began on Thursday at New England, located behind the Airport Hills and Mayfair Garden Estates, continuing to the Tessa Dam in East Legon and Oyarifa. At the Tessa Dam adjacent to Boundary Road in East Legon, the Flood Mitigation Task Force demolished structures built along the banks of the dam as encroachment has narrowed the natural waterway. Some developers had constructed illegal retaining walls and other unauthorized structures, while indiscriminate dumping of plastic waste and other activities by squatters living around the dam caused heavy siltation of the reservoir and its drainage channels, increasing the area's vulnerability to flooding. Before the demolition exercise began, the commanding officer of the 48th Engineer Regiment of the Ghana Armed Forces, Lieutenant Colonel Frank Osean Ponsa, addressed residents affected by the exercise.
7: All your items you have brought out are not destroyed. Later, you can come and pick your belongings. How that is clear? For your own safety, all right? Any question? Okay, in that case, I want you to move to the exercise.
6: In an interview, coordinator of the Flood Mitigation Task Force, Brigadier General Foster Oka Yeboah, said illegal developments had severely restricted the natural flow of water.
8: We are going to collect the debris, we are going to dredge and make sure that we create a buffer where people can no longer go. But we are going to ask the assemblies to be watching out so that anybody, when anyone tries to encroach upon it, action is taken.
0: Now to some other stories. Now, President John Mahama says he will be guided by the values of integrity, humility and compassion that characterize the leadership of the late President John Evans Atta Mills. At the 14th anniversary remembrance ceremony of the former president at Asomdwoe Park, President Mahama paid tribute to Professor Mills, describing him as a leader whose influence was built not on the trappings of power but on his character and commitment to service.
9: The greatest tribute we can pay to President Mills is not found in any speeches or ceremonies or anniversaries annually. The greatest tribute we can pay to him lies in our commitment to the principles that he cherished and lived for, and that is integrity in public life, respect for democratic institutions, tolerance of different views, compassion for the vulnerable, and an unwavering belief that Ghana's progress must benefit each and every one of its citizens. And

0: and St. Louis Senior High School has bounced back from last year's disappointment to secure a qualification for the 2026 National Science and Math Quiz Championship after a remarkable comeback victory in the Ashanti Regional Qualifiers. The former national semi-finalists recovered from an early defeat to finish with 53 points after a keenly contested battle against Jache Pramso and Kumasi Girls. We can hear from the students after the contest.
1: Is this what you were expecting today?
2: Yeah, definitely. We were expecting a win, but we were expecting a massive one. But we won. The girls did well. You could see that the competition was so intense. So we were expecting something like 17 and above. I can see that that's the reason why my girls are so down, but in a nutshell, they did very well.
1: What do you have to say to your rivals, right? Definitely you go and meet other schools. The schools that were responsible for you going back to start from regional qualifiers. What do you have to say to them?
3: They should wait for us. We are coming with something big.

0: the final stage.
1: And you can catch all the action of the National Science and Math Quiz on our social media platforms. And in fact, in the Central Region, we are having Infantiman Girls SHS and Edinaman SHS qualifying to the national stage. We understand that Osei Chiritri in the Ashanti Region have also qualified together with Ejosuman SHS. And so, the 2026 National Science and Math Quiz is produced by Primetime Limited, sponsored by the Ghana Education Service and supported by Goyal. 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And on that note, we end the news at 6 with me, Emmanuel Bright. 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
2: Dr. King Jr. once said, and I quote, "Injustice somewhere is a threat to justice everywhere," unquote. Some interventions that are nuisance either don't inure to the common good of mankind. The chair panel charges a great timekeeper, co-debaters, ladies and gentlemen, bonjour.
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1: Boom. All right, so quick time check is exactly 1954 right here on Love FM 99.5. I go by the name DJ Bipini. I'm sitting for your usual. I'm in the regular dude on the program, Melvin Fifi Baini.
0: This no be archive.
1: And I'm right here with a man, Kobe Mani. And we are going to be talking entertainment. We'll be touching down with all the very best. I mean, this is the biggest entertainment review program right here in the Western Central. I mean, in the Ashanti region. I will find Cherry Man today.
0: Boom. Coffee.
1: All right, so
0: coffee.
1: This is what we do on the program. This is what we do on the program. We'll be talking about all the topical issues in the entertainment world. And all the major topical issues. And of course, playing the very best. We started off with some big tunes. I played some of the biggest tunes in the country. And something that a lot of people, got you jumping here and there. And the feedback that we got was massive.
0: Dang.
1: Kobe Mani, what's up? What's up? What have you been up to?
2: Charlie, me, Adeo. I've been a little busy up and down this week with my senior most.
1: Senior
2: the hottest artist in town right now in Kumasi. The Black. Yes. Tighter from last week's. Yes. You know, the album Abant, you know, that's what we are just on. Try to say be pushing. You know.
1: So you've been on the media run.
2: Yes. This week there's been all about Mel Black. Maybe you have a Fibia. On this Sonati album, you know.
1: Well, it's a joint collab, like a joint
2: sort
1: album.
2: Of. Well, then he'll talk about it.
1: So we'll get into it, but yes. I want to get into your head. What are some of the things that caught your attention over the week?
2: Charlie, this week there, as you see, say in our media and also, we've been seeing things. July there, I want to say the devil has booked it fully. Because there's trouble after trouble after trouble, exposés and all things going on.
1: Well, what are some of the troubles or some of the exposés that? Oh, and we've been seeing things.
2: Oh yeah. You know, some are very. How do you call it? How do I put it? You know, there are certain ones that I don't want to go there because it involves our very own and all that. So. And Wound to Miss case and all those things happening on the media. We are on. I mean, we see. It's an album cry. What's he streaming on? I bet kata kata nini na. So, the positive things that we are supposed to see, Krampo Yehu, Mel Black album, he say, because of some negativities near that, didn't he? And see, they are consumpo. But I'm here, they are. Actually, so now they are hunting. And they are. I said, no, they this week, if you haven't been seeing me, I've been all around Mel Black and just projecting the album and just moving around with it. That's how it's been like. So
1: okay, like you heard it, the man Mel Black, one of the biggest recording artists on the come up, and he's one of the guys, record producer. He's been a friend of the station. I think this is the second time you're coming up.
3: Yeah, sure.
1: You were regular here, so it's been just fantastic. It's all the time. Whenever I see you, Charlie, it's great music coming from your end. And you've been on the program, I've been playing you back to back.
3: Blessings, I appreciate it. DJ Bibini.
1: Help me also. How's that day?
3: Everything is fine. I'd like to use this opportunity.
1: Melvin is on the other side.
3: Yeah, I'd like to use this opportunity to say hello to our listeners. It's been a tough week. Mm-hmm. I've been with Kobe Mani, just like he's saying.
1: You've been with him, but I made you off from it.
3: I can't defend myself.
2: Bibini, album, no. You have no idea.
3: I'm playing the songs, though. Technically, you are still in the picture.
2: You know, be technically.
1: No, it's not about technically. You know, Charlie, at least, Charlie, call boy, I think down. What I'm saying,
3: For real.
1: Just call on me, Charlie. Offer me an idea. Offer me over when they come back. The Buddha move.
4: I beg. You'll be unfriend me, myself.
1: Me, that me. Never, my brother. He doesn't call me. Me, I call him. You will call out.
2: I'm a personal. I'm part of the team. So you see, I call him on regular basis.
1: But before we get into Mel Black, Melvin, what are some of the things that caught your attention? Over the week,
5: Charlie, this will make our talk. A lot of things have gotten our attention. I think Corby made a good pronouncement about it. The wound to me issue that is politically inclined, and then as well our very own issues that is also popping up on the socials. Yeah, actually today for the show to start, I had this very very question in mind. Mm-hmm. But since Mel Black, Corby Mani, and yourself, you are here, what will you never do, Mel Black? What should you never do?
3: It's a very broad question. It's a very broad question.
5: Yes. I'll give you the opportunity to think. What will you never do? Bibini, what will you never do?
3: Let me answer mine.
2: Okay.
3: The thing I will never do is to turn my back on my brother.
5: Okay. To turn your back on your brother.
3: On my brothers. Yes, okay. let me put it that way. Right. Or the people that love me.
2: Okay,
1: I'm gonna make you.
5: Also, you're taking a cue from him.
1: One of the things I wouldn't do. Sorry for interrupting.
2: Oh, no tonight. Problem.
1: One of the things I wouldn't do is, turning my back on my family. Do you understand?
5: Turning your back on your family.
1: Yes, I'm talking about. Pay. Don't say anything. I'm talking about my mom, those people. No, those people. Family, just family. Family in general. Yeah. Don't say anything. Right. I have nothing else to say.
5: Kobe, what would you never do?
2: What I would never do is going back to things that wounded me earlier in the past. Yes, I would never go back.
1: Oh yeah, lama boy, man at work. Man at work.
2: Well, we are saying it in life in general.
5: Yeah. So I'm asking the question: what would you never do?
3: Mm-hmm.
5: In the sense of what is actually trending.
3: Okay.
1: What's actually trending?
5: Yeah, in the sense of what is actually trending.
1: Are you talking? Which one?
5: Personally, what I wouldn't do is to video my sexual escapade.
2: Okay,
1: you wouldn't dare.
5: I would never do that.
2: Yeah.
5: So, I've asked the question.
1: But that's something that most of us we've done. No. Most of us,
2: Melvin, I won't sit here and be biased.
5: Search at on your phone.
1: No, I don't have it.
5: You don't have it. Kobe,
1: that was. Let me come in.
5: No,
1: that was.
5: I don't need explanation. No, I'm asking. It's explain. A yes. It's a yes. No. It's a yes or no question I asked. Yeah. Do you have search materials on your phone?
1: I don't have them.
5: No. We listen. We don't judge.
2: We don't judge. Yeah, yeah.
5: We
2: yeah,
5: listen.
2: Yeah.
5: We don't judge.
2: Yeah, yeah, yeah.
5: So I don't want you to place it on the premises of whether I'm going to be judgmental or you're going to be judgmental.
1: Yeah. I understand you. Yes, I understand.
5: So on that premises, it is clear.
1: I don't have any.
5: Corby, do you have such?
2: Now I don't have.
5: You used to.
2: I used to.
5: I'm quiet on your one. I don't have phone now.
2: Oh, now I don't have.
1: I'm out for my Klaus.
2: What is happening now is a prelim to something greater that's about to happen. Eh? Listen, you need to take it serious. So.
5: Yeah.
2: You don't know when and where your phone would be point of time.
5: Yeah, you need to take it serious.
2: You understand? Because if you listen to the story, what he's saying, if it's true, it means it wasn't him that did it.
1: He wasn't the one.
5: Yeah, he wasn't the one that posted. Yeah.
2: Okay. If only that's. Well, what he's saying is true, yeah. That's what he said. But you see, regardless, me, I wouldn't judge him.
5: Even this afternoon, I said it on the show.
2: Yes, Charlie, it is a very serious thing that we need to pay attention to.
5: A lot of individuals have got serious fetish when it comes to some of these things.
2: Yeah.
5: The only thing we are talking about is because it has been made public. But I'm telling you, people have serious stuff they've done individually indoors on their phones.
2: Yes.
5: You get it.
2: Yeah.
5: We just need to be careful lately for what we do. The other time I was educating my colleagues in the office, telling them that, see, this very phone that we have, we are using just 1%
2: of it,
5: of our iPhones. 1% of our iPhones.
1: Yeah, yeah.
5: Funny enough, people will say, oh, may delete fi, me gallery, may code delete fi. Recently deleted. I'm telling you, if I'm to factory reset this phone, I would get everything you've deleted over years.
2: Yes.
5: On this very same phone. So we just ought to be very, very careful. It is just unfortunate. You see, it could have been anyone. Okay, can you be an anchor? We can you lie? But we are just unfortunate as a media fraternity to be hit with some of these things like this. It's also a way of we all taking cue and educating ourselves and advising ourselves. For what you do in there, for what you do in your space, that is for you. I would encourage you to do it if it actually gives you that very sanity. So why do we okay with it? But in a situation whereby when it gets to the public eye, it becomes an issue, we beg of you, let's be careful with it. And we are just sending strength to our brother out there too as well. Of every individual who has actually been affected with what is actually transpiring, we'd want to say sorry to you, giving you that very strength. It is at this time that individuals need our strength as well and support. We are giving our brother this. But for those of us who are giving so much commentary about it, and then you'll be there. Maybe yours wouldn't be this one. Yours might come in a different style. Way.
2: Yeah.
5: So we beg of you, moka na muchaso. There ya woman say a lot of people talk about it. A lot of people have taken interest in this very issue, but they don't even have the real truth, the real stories to the whole thing. We beg of you, ye can ye kabia woman in chaso. There are a lot of things that is needed that we can talk about. The social media is there to empower. It is there to improve. It is there to actually make things happen for us. Let's go about it. In the Abba, Obiabe Tumiakebi. But we beg of you, let's move beyond that one. Then let's talk about something interesting.
1: You see, when this whole thing started, some of my folks at the office, they were like, this thing that like you were saying, each and every one, some of us, we've got some, we do have those kind of fantasies that we have.
5: Hello, what album ni be there?
1: Album be mu die
5: Mel Black the movie.
1: So me na magic copy.
5: Me ma because my chain.
1: All right. So this is it. Entoa. Yesterday.
5: Entoada.
2: Oda crot me be nyano. E bi o ha oda crot
1: me be. So yeah, oya hwee, yenyanya.
2: E bi o ha oda crot me nyano.
1: Just have to be careful.
2: Yes.
1: And when we talk about security, like with respect to the phone, when the phones that we use, like you're saying, 1%, there are things that today, every day, every now and then, I'm learning stuff on this. I'm learning. And you don't know who your phone will end up with. And there's this thing that guys to do, like they're having a great time in the other room and they'll just video and
2: I'm not cutting you, right? That thing, I don't know, but we are back
1: and best of the man answer.
2: Yes.
1: Yeah, maybe I've
2: started. I don't know. When you are young,
5: money has so you don't
1: I'm never going to say that. I've never tried that.
2: Also, normally, the boys school. All of these things. Who be so be a poor boys school be a better. Those things are things that. But
5: you see,
2: the culture.
5: You see, baby.
2: Oh, you are here, man. And whenever you are just saying, "Unu sege we say, unu sege we akoyo your way."
1: Hey,
2: and some custom.
1: See, which one is going out to shower my rua?
5: You see, baby. Now he. Saying that why you be done a wonderful, but maybe this how we
1: may touch law was said. My year be done. I used to own copies of all of these things, but me,
5: of your own,
1: yes,
5: of yourself.
1: And then what I'm not,
5: no, I let everybody do
1: some. You do some, you do some, you be bad boy. You do some,
5: no, not be me. I talk to everybody,
1: you do some.
5: I talk to
1: me, say boys, a lot of guys,
5: I do some. No, naturally, me, I can't
2: nobody will laugh you.
1: You know,
5: me, I can't say me, fair me home.
1: I wouldn't
5: even video myself.
2: Yeah.
5: I appreciate what I have. I appreciate my nakedness. But to go to the extent of videoing myself, my nakedness, No, I wouldn't do that.
2: Na video calls, way.
5: Oh, video call. They're saying you're here video call.
6: Na video call. I don't know what
1: The funny thing is, see, you do video calls with maybe your better half, like that girl, like that shorty that
5: senior,
1: you feel
5: senior,
1: like.
5: Senior, senior, senior.
1: She's don't, like the
5: don't,
1: one.
5: Don't
1: and create, video, you show her
5: don't
1: this.
5: Create hypotheses. Don't create instances. I bet.
2: Oh, but you know. You know, there is always one person that if you don't take care, video call the Obemwai. I've met my girlfriend listening. I don't know if I'm interested. I have a confession with them.
5: Easy. So these are the people. These are the people who are wanting us to accept that Obi Ayebi.
1: Why?
2: About you know, once in a lifetime video call.
5: I'm saying we Ayebi am working on a trash.
1: We guy man for be. We guy man for be ten. Ubenya bear seven. Oh my
5: God. Let's go.
1: We are bear seven.
5: Let's go.
1: All right, man. Okay, so with that out of the way, Mel Black is in the building.
5: Now, a lot of individuals don't know about Mel Black. I don't know if you have a Mel Black tune. One tune for Mel Black. Open the browser.
1: Which one?
5: This one. Let's do the browser.
1: Seven Bed Debbie.
5: Yeah. No, that one.
1: Okay. This?
5: No. You know, let's engage people to know exactly the song for Mel Black that made him popular.
1: Okay, I can be both here. That is where you man are ending. All right, so this is it. We have. I mean, like, I'm going to talk about it again. And Mel Black is up in the studio. Friend of the station is one hell of a fine guy. The man is feeling, so at say all these guys are you? I don't know. I never see ladies, men, Mel Black is that kind of guy. He's a guy. I love him for the fact that he's a record producer at the same time a recording artist. Oh, someone who could get behind the boards and with some great board works here and there. At the same time, he decided that he's going to. Not all the time going to learn all these backdrops or instrumentals to these recording artists to be learning their vocals and going to give you some music.
5: That popular tune is titled
3: Yenda.
1: Yenda.
3: So how we wait? Me penny just said the circle there a penny, huh?
1: That's my favorite.
3: So what's up, boo what's up, huh? Bring it to pa pa.
1: Let's go, baby.
7: And the music is nice.

0: need you to set aside for the air penny, huh?
1: Ha!
0: So what's up, what the fuck?
1: Ha!
0: Bro, get you to pop, pop.
1: Ha! Brilliant recording. No, no, brilliant piece of music.
2: That's it.
1: This
2: that's,
1: is
2: that's
1: a song.
2: A hard record.
1: It's up tempo. It's something that will get you jumpy.
3: Yeah,
1: that's real. Something like that. My
2: that's,
1: guy.
2: That's
1: yeah, Mary, I see
3: a
2: I really want to find out, without Sonati, is there Mel Black?
3: Oh, of course. Mel Black is a different brand. Sonati is a different brand. Mm-hmm. But it's just that both understand the meaning of collaboration. Mm-hmm. And we like to work together. We are all different people from different categories or spaces within the media.
1: Okay.
3: But then we have an idea of collaborating and bringing something to the world, which makes our work amazing.
1: Okay, so let me ask you this very question. Before getting into the music with Oh Boy, I'm talking about DJ Sonati.
3: Yeah.
1: Did you already have like a relationship with him before getting into that?
3: The relationship built off after Yenda. That's the song.
1: Okay.
3: Yeah, that was when the
1: so we reach out
3: kickstarted. I've forgotten. I don't know if it was him. No, I think he put Yenda on one of his mixtapes, right?
1: Okay.
3: And then I think we reached out. Yeah, and then we
1: the
3: we
1: team reach out.
3: Yeah, we reached out to him and then we started from there. Initially, we wanted to give him a song. He agreed to collaborate with us. So we agreed to give him a song. But then I sat down and I was like, I told the team, I was like, yo, this song is good. It's a banger. But then we need something that will carry not just Mel Black, but then DJ Sonati as well onto the higher platforms.
1: Okay.
3: Yeah. And so that was when we brought out Joy Over Flow.
2: Okay.
3: So up till today,
1: yeah,
3: I'm receiving a lot of positive feedbacks from Joy Over Flow. People are saying it's everywhere.
4: Because honestly, not to cut you, I heard of Sonati very, very, very well because of the Joy Over Flow.
1: Okay.
4: That's the part that made me personally, I'm talking for myself, no Sonati.
2: Okay.
3: So that's the power of collaboration, just like I was saying earlier.
2: Now it brings me to this very, very question. You know, now DJs are wanting to put their mixtapes out there on the socials.
3: Yeah.
2: Now the copyright issues actually do not give other DJs the opportunity to also put their mixtapes out there, because when you listen to a lot of the mixtapes a lot of DJs have done, amazing mixtapes that could have raked in a lot of money for themselves as well.
1: The copyright issues, there's a way around it. So,
2: but then on that premises of Sonati putting your song on his mixtape, which was actually a huge mixtape as well, would you say that Sonati helped propel or made the name Mel Black bigger as it is now?
3: Oh yes, of course. Just like I'm saying, it's a collaboration, so it's a win-win for both parties.
1: Yeah.
3: Yes, of course. Obviously, he has pushed Mel Black onto a different platform, and also Mel Black has also helped DJ Sonati reach a certain audience as well.
2: So you advise that artists should give the opportunity for DJs to,
3: of course, of
1: I'm
2: speaking with respect to the mistakes, because there are a lot of the mistakes out there which have been flagged and no one is making money off
3: it. For someone like DJ Sonati, I know he has a lot of connects with some of these artists, so he knows how to communicate with them before he does his mixtapes. Right? Just like myself on his mixtape, oh bro, I'm getting this mixtape done, so there's a conversation that goes on behind
2: the scene,
3: closed door. Yeah.
1: Okay.
3: So if you're saying some of the mixtapes are being flagged, I think it might be true, because he does his work very well, in my opinion.
1: But Melvin, what I'm saying is, I'm a DJ, right? And I've, throughout my years of, being very, very active in the system, I've done mixtapes. And like I'm saying, there's a way around it with respect to copyright issues. Before you put the thing out there, you just have to let people know that, the owners give them the due
2: respect.
1: Due giving. And so you just have to put it out there that it's not your, you don't owe copies of this thing. It's just for promotional purposes, and the promotional purposes for the recording artists who are already on the on the mix or the mixtapes. Do get me? And so I feel maybe some of our disc jockeys, they just have to do the right things, and with respect to how they, I mean, put all of these things out, these works out. But going forward, before, let's can we jump and get into this particular project? Before we get into that, what are some of the things that you've been doing behind the scenes that I know you've been doing a lot. I know you are still schooling, or you are done.
3: I'm schooling. Actually.
1: You're schooling.
3: Yeah, level 100.
1: Which is a good thing. Level 100. What was it? I didn't get that thing. You know, school year meal. School year meal. Who to wait? We'll be catch you. Say, oh, unia. Oh, person me sponsor. Oh, na kwa ye wo masters.
2: I want to do law next year. God wills.
1: You see. Oh, obi.
2: Yeah.
1: I want to do.
2: Yeah.
1: Lord, I'm in kwa fu. Master,
2: should have been this year. It should have been this year, but then I had to push it to next year.
1: But my funding, and I said
2: it wasn't funding. It was just with me not getting time for it. Yeah,
1: time,
2: it was just
1: time. Charlie, time.
2: Not necessarily funding.
1: But genuine.
2: I truly want to find out because of this very project as well that you have, the Mandem project album, that you have, the album that you have out there. I can see you are someone who is very big on collaborations, but I love to set records straight between you and Sonati. Who make who popular?
3: you see how the thing hits me, because the thing is just a direct question. Answering the thing, I don't know.
2: Who made who popular? Because truth be told, I never heard about Sonati.
3: Yeah,
2: truth be told, I never heard about Sonati.
1: No, but he was so big. He's got huge numbers. I'm a DJ.
2: I didn't know about Sonati. For clarity's sake,
3: so let me say, Sonati is one of the best and as an outstanding DJs we have in Ghana. Mel Black, on the other hand, is more like a utility star guy who just knows how to make music and entertain the people with it.
1: I like the word that you use, utility.
3: Utility, yeah, because the production and metonso, yes, I perform as well. So I will say both parties have helped each other. Given
2: the, I love how political he is with the answer.
3: Yes. I can't put it anyway.
1: So
3: anyway.
2: No, I'm not hard. I'm just. Anyways, big shout out to Sonati, though. But does being a producer make you a good artist?
3: Yes, of course. It opens, or let me find a word. Let me just say, it opens your eye to how music is created. For me, I like to use the word sculpting. I sculpt my music. When I get to the PC, when I get to the console, everything, the speaker is blank. When you turn on the machines, everything, there's silence. So it's about time to make music. So by the time I'll finish, I know I'm going to have something melodious, something sweet, something nice that people will like to enjoy. So being a producer, it enhances the creativity exponentially.
2: Now you are from the creative bench.
3: Yeah,
2: you've crossed over to the artistic bench itself as well. Now from both ends, but which I know definitely you speak very much well about producing, because the artistic side came along as you being a producer. What has been that very general knowledge a lot of artists lack with music creation?
3: I think a lot of artists should venture into playing instruments and then understanding how music is made. I mean, with regards to the production. Yes. I think that will enhance creativity with our artists that we have here in Ghana.
2: Wow.
1: This shout out is going out to Kwaku Puppet. Man just stepped on into the building. I don't know what
5: the last one.
1: Bema.
2: Yeah, boss.
1: Today you are late. Today you are late.
2: Yeah, I had to do
1: something. And I'm sorry.
2: Oh no, I had to do one or two things.
1: Yeah.
2: I'm feeling the conversation, so I have one or two to ask him. So when you
1: are the whole laid back side. you can still ask him.
2: No, I'm just feeling it. Let me feel it.
1: Some catch up. People are freezing up here. Next time, we'll buy off a you suit, bro.
4: Okay, so Obibini, I just have one question to ask Mel Black, and you see, these artists has. They have people behind them that is there someone like Usekrum like this. We have solo artists there, and doing projects like this, I know probably there are people behind them, you understand? So me, I would want to know, is it solely between him and Sonati, or they have some PowerPoint, some powerhouse supporting
1: the guests on it? No, not just the features, or
4: no, the production team, how it came up, those pushing the album, how it came up, because probably there could be someone behind it, being it money, being it the production cost, being it however, coming to interview all and everything involves someone's push at times.
1: True.
4: Yes. So I want to know, are you funding anything by everything by yourself, or you just have people backing you? Do you have a record label that you're working with? Do you have anybody supporting or doing anything for you? And is there a split? Because we've seen people fighting over how do you call it?
1: Fighting over
4: agreement terms and everything.
2: They say it's not money, but we all know.
4: You understand?
1: Yeah, it's money.
4: So how is the split like? Is there anyone there helping? Is there anyone there pushing that has pushed this album, that has fun for this album? And is there a split? Is there any agreement between you people, Sonati, being its management, or anybody,
1: some big boy in the background,
4: or anything? Is there anything like that sort?
3: Okay, so I like the question. It's a very good and important question. First of all, I have to explain it well, and it has to be understood well.
4: Yeah.
3: So, the Mandem album is an album of 10 songs.
4: Okay.
3: Right, but then although I am the primary artist of the album, but Nice Music and DJ Sonati are the co-owners, or the co-hosts, let me put it that way, the co-hosts of the album.
4: Okay.
3: DJ Sonati and Nice Music are the co-hosts of Mandem, or the Mandem album, but Mel Black happens to be the primary artist of the Mandem album. The other creatives like Gap 2, A-Rich, Alo Majwa, DJ Godfred, DJ Donkey.
1: Alo Majwa.
3: Yeah, Alo Majwa, a dancer.
1: Okay.
3: Yes. So, I like the question too. With regards to Alo Majwa, you see, just like I was saying earlier, with me, Mel Black, and my team, our favorite word is collaboration.
5: Okay.
3: So any way to put art out and make it nice or beautiful for the people to consume, we are very welcome, or we welcome that. So he has his way of collaborating, or let me say, we had him collaborate in a certain way with regards to the music, and then he will also be helping with the promotion as well.
1: Because this is what I know.
3: Yeah.
1: Before you get in there, this is what I know. I know that even when there are no splits.
3: Yeah. But there are splits.
1: Which you don't, maybe you don't really want to get it too much.
3: It's confidential.
1: Even when there's nothing like that, I know in the well-developed countries like the USA, those jurisdictions, even when there's nothing like that, they have a way of going about it, making sure that everybody gets his or her share. It's just for educational purpose.
3: Yeah.
1: Now, Charlie, you can still step in.
2: Okay,
1: you
2: so step in. I'd wanted to ask. I heard him saying he's a producer and artist. Sir. He's versatile, and yes, I have two questions.
3: Okay.
2: So one is, I want to know the creative mind for the production and for the music.
3: Okay.
5: do you create when you produce, or you have a different world when you are producing, and you have a different world when you are?
3: I like the question. You understand the whole vibe.
5: Yeah, so I just want to get you.
3: So
5: yeah, before I give you my follow-up question.
3: So
5: yeah.
3: First and foremost, I'd like to say that there are times you have to move with the vibe, saying that there are different ways to kill a cat. You can start with writing first, maybe writing the lyrics or writing an idea, or it could be anything. But usually, I like to put myself in one space before I get to the other. Okay. Most usually is the production space before I come and write, or I come and create, I come and perform the song.
5: So you are much okay when you are producing. If I want to get you right, you are okay producing than writing, because when you produce, it brings out the best in you or something like that. I just want to get you.
3: I love
5: you.
3: It. Okay. I don't know how to put it, but I just love both. I don't see them to be even
5: different.
3: Yeah, I just love them both. Anything that has to do with music, creating music, putting music together, I just want to be there.
5: Okay, so do you have a mood?
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5: Before you create, for instance, I just want to ask this question. I'm an artist as well, okay. But not a music artist. I perform. I'm a stand-up comedian.
3: All right.
5: When I'm alone, sometimes I get time to reflect on certain things and know how to write it. Mm. So how do you do yours? Do you do it when you are alone? When you are doing something with your friends, or you know, like talking or. Do you get inspiration? I just want to know where the inspirations come from.
3: So there are times, like I was saying earlier, there are many ways to kind of cut. There are times I like to be alone. I just don't want to be with anyone. I think yesterday I recorded a tune and my manager was interviewing.
5: Okay.
3: And I didn't want him to be around while I was recording. I just wanted the song to finish before he'd be there. But there are times I want him to be there for him to give his input. So it depends, really. Sometimes you can listen to certain songs, they might inspire you. You can be doing certain things. You might be just with your friends, maybe like you're saying you're a comedian. Maybe someone might crack a joke and it might never have occurred to you.
5: Yeah,
3: so it happens in all ways and in all forms. You just have to know when to accept or receive when such things are happening.
1: But let me also say this.
3: Okay.
1: I've been a producer before.
3: All right.
1: And, Charlie, yeah, Toto baby, and now, what I know is, if you talk to a lot of the producers, from the producers, our music producers to songwriters, anytime like they are doing, let's say, a record, or they are doing a recording piece or something like a project, or let's say they are trying to put out, let's say, from the producers'
2: standpoint.
1: When they decide that, okay, they are producing, you talk to Hit Boy. I've not spoken to Hit Boy, but I've listened to him multiple times. And he will be like, okay, he'll get up and he's like, okay, I get into the studio and I decide that I'm
5: producing. You're doing something.
1: Something. Mm. So in a day, maybe he's going to produce like five beats. Do you get me? So let's say Jay-Z or Beyonce or let's say Kanye. They all decide that, okay, today I'm going to do this particular project. They put together like maybe a songwriters camp. They will put this guy somewhere and they will decide, like they will record, like they will put things together. That one is a different thing altogether. But these guys, they put themselves into the artist. How is this person going to do it? Do you get me? And so when you come and the person is, let's say Neo is writing a record or a song for you, he puts himself in
3: R&B, the love.
1: Yes, mood. That kind of a mood. Yeah. And so he can bring out the best. Okay, I'm writing for Beyonce. Beyonce, okay, I have to do this. I want to. So sometimes they will do it and the artist will come and the artist will be like, okay, As for me, let's add one or two things to it. Do you understand me? So I feel they get into that space, that creative space, like that mind, and they'll be like, okay, I'm writing like that. So I kind of understand where you are coming from. But before you said,
2: like, I wanted to say something from.
1: But
2: from
1: before I let go, so Melvin and the lights will also come through. What I will say is,
3: I want
1: to ask you is, how do you get up and be like, okay, I'm going to produce, or let's say I'm going to play, I'm going to put together, let's say, 4 beats today. Do you do that?
3: Sometimes I do. And I want to throw light on the fact that you were saying, every artist has the way they, or what they move to. There are certain sounds they like, they prefer. Some other artists do not prefer some other sounds.
2: It was a question I'd wanted to come to.
3: Yes. Yeah. So you have to know your artist and know what they like, the kind of sounds they like. So you have to be in a very good relationship with your artist to be able to understand and produce a sound that they might like, that they might well explore and put themselves well on the song so that it can also resonate with others.
2: What I truly want to find out is, we know Yenda is an upbeat tempo kind of instrumentation. Joy Overflow has its own a little bit of a similarity with Yenda and those kind of things. What are we knowing Mel Black for with respect to genre? What are we knowing you for? Because one of the things that is difficult with artists has to do with when an artist knows their sound, but then again they experiment with other sounds. Then other sounds that they were experimenting with gives them the blow that they are looking for. Now it becomes very difficult for artists to come back
5: to where they started.
2: So I truly want to find out to which genre, to which instrumentation, to which sound
5: are you comfortable with?
2: Is the Mel Black brand comfortable with? And if I should definitely just get up and hear a sound and say, oh, this is Mel Black. I'm wanting to find out.
3: Okay. I'm enjoying the interview. The questions are very nice. I don't get these questions a lot. So, as it stands right now, you literally see Mel Black doing party songs, with the party vibes, up tempo, I'm a piano tempo, somewhere 100 BPM to maybe 120 and upwards. Ache is like 135. It's up tempo. So as it stands now, we are just doing dance music for the love of the people, right? But then before that, I used to love to put out Afro sounds, Afro beats, and all of that, and do a lot of high life. With that also being said, just like
2: Bibini,
3: like it's part of the utility. And there's this EP I have back in the day. That was like 2023, Mr. Versatile EP. So I did many type of sounds to also test the market. So wherever I put my mind to, or wherever. Or whatever sound I want to try, I believe in myself and I feel like I can try it because I listen to a lot and I work on different sounds. I work with different artists as well. So it's very easy for me to test or venture into other sounds.
1: Pulpit, forgive me.
5: Oh, no,
1: let me
5: ask
1: you a question because he brought in one conversation.
5: Maybe we are going to ask my question for me.
2: So you see, the Asokpo genre is an old genre that came before Azonto. Asokpo, very old genre. And as a matter of fact, it was a genre that was tried with people in the coastal areas.
1: Maybe I start to a music historian.
2: It's just because I've been around. I've been around people who are musically inclined. Bibini, so Bibini back in the day was known as Asokpo DJ because he loved those BPMs. You remember our days in Melody
3: FM?
2: Yes.
1: When I was starting.
2: Yeah, he was an Asokpo DJ, and I love it when you brought it back. You see, we are missing out on

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1: That wasn't funny there.
2: When you go to the Gamami and all of that, this guy
3: did a good thing with Asoko.
2: He did a good thing with Asoko.
3: He was one of the key.
2: Was that a question you wanted to ask?
4: I wanted to ask. he was talking about him trying other genres, like as you said. He said he was very much comfortable with the Afro beat and stuff. But you are doing it to test the market. That is what you said.
3: I did the EP to test
4: the market. And you said you'll be doing a support and you'll be doing all these. So I just wanted to know that, are you okay creating when you are doing all these? Because you yourself you said you are much okay with the Afrobeat. So it means when you are doing the Afrobeat, you do it with ease. Or sometimes it brings out the best in you. So when you are doing the Asoko, does it bring out the best in you, or you are just doing it for
5: business
4: or something? You are just want to blow, so you are doing it Mfabi.
3: Okay, I just want to know. The questions are getting nicer and nicer. So the thing is, I'm trying to blend both worlds. If you listen to Yenda starts with a little bit of rap, but when you listen to Joy Overflow, so it has the melodious artist within there, but then I will still push you to dance. So I'm blending.
5: So it's more like
3: worlds.
5: A merger.
4: Yes. You're not leaving it behind.
3: If I can get you to go left,
5: okay,
3: then at least let's compromise. If I can't get you to go this way and you want me to go this way,
5: okay,
3: oh, let's compromise, let's go through.
4: So which of the songs did you find difficult in writing the album?
3: Difficult in writing,
2: you are getting into my head too much. Get off my head.
4: You spent much time.
3: I won't say difficult in writing, but the songs, I remember you asked that question
1: during the
3: but
1: album,
3: then I put the question in a setting.
5: Oh, you've done a listener section.
3: On campus. Let me answer this way. There's one song, the second song on the album is titled Yeah Baby. That's myself and Gab too, right? We started the song, was it 25 or so, but then we completed it this year. Not because it was difficult or something, but it was just because we weren't in the same geographical area or something. We weren't in the same area and we had to find a way to meet and then finish the song and then put it on the album. So I wouldn't say they were difficult songs or there are any difficult songs, but some others took longer than expected.
2: But why didn't
4: Not difficult as in like
3: putting it together.
4: I just want to know which one took a much longer time for you to create. Do you get it?
3: What I'm saying is Yabibi.
4: Okay.
5: But how would you label this particular project? Is it a conceptual album?
3: It's a dance album. Mumfansa.
5: Mumfansa.
2: So you see, it brings
3: it's a dance album.
2: It brings me.
3: There are a few songs that the tempo is just pitched down. The rest are mostly danceable.
2: Why do you think Joy Overflow of the Mandem project is one?

0: that has been talked about. Why do you think so? Because you spent more time on Ya Baby.
1: Yeah.
0: And as a matter of fact,
2: he said the most time.
0: Okay.
2: So that's the song we spend the most time on. Obviously, of course, I spent a lot of time on Joy Overflow too. Because that was the moment where I was trying to put the melodious guy onto the dance tempo music.
0: So
2: it took me a while to find that.
0: It brings me to ask you,
2: yeah,
0: is it needed to spend more time on a song to make it a hit, or just go with the flow?
2: Go with the flow. Everybody has their recipe for cooking their meal. For me, I'm a perfectionist. The person I didn't be, I like to take my time. It took about 2 or 3 months just to work on that.
0: You know the reason why I'm asking this very question? You know, I work with an artist too, so Sandy Global.
3: Yeah.
0: There are times when Sandy sends me a record. It sounds
1: beautiful. Nice.
0: When you say you mix it with paper,
4: I thought that
1: was
0: so all of you
3: experience that.
4: Let me say this thing.
3: Do you know that do crimes kill me shy?
2: It's called the
3: they didn't touch it.
2: Well,
3: the straight recording. I don't just touch on that. You see that thing?
0: Demoitis.
2: Yeah.
4: Okay. But let me tell you something. I was in the studio with Elom. Elom, one of the guys who touch on Kinates, he's currently situated at Takrade. Elom Beats. I was in the studio with this guy, and Charlie, he played me a song. It was unfinished. I was in the studio and I was, hey, you know me, I was in my elements, like, man, I went to the office. I went to the office. I came back and The next day, the finished work, I listened, I was like, boy, now they get missing you. I love the first
0: what
4: one.
0: What causes that?
4: And you just change it. I don't know if, you see, artists, they will do a song, they will write a verse, and they will be there, go back. And go and change it again, and they'll go and go and change it again.
0: No, and it's for that reason I'm asking you.
4: Keeps prolonging and prolonging.
0: You know, the same happened to Kelvin Boy when he did the Billionaire song.
1: Yeah.
0: Okay. As a matter of fact, that was the song he spent
5: much time
0: on that very song because he wanted to get it right.
5: Yes.
0: But Down Flat was a song.
1: You were just feeling the vibe. I listened to Pato Rankin. Also,
0: Demoitis.
1: They went for party, and one of their friends got a babe, spent everything, and then at the end of the day, the lady left. So when they went to the house, they were just laughing at the person. As they are laughing and they were playing something on the yo. It became a hit song.
0: Forgive me if I'm dragging this one, because I didn't know. I was thinking I was the only individual be thinking that way. I didn't know it happens to everyone.
4: No, it's something that is there.
0: I didn't know it happens to everyone. So
6: I've been fighting.
0: Sometimes I listen to a song. We have a song from Sandy Global we're dropping, we're dropping in August. Bro, when I listen to the raw song and I listen to the mastered,
5: what are those auto tunes for?
0: Why? Has he sent me a different song? Because the vibe I had with the raw one is different with this very bad. It's been my innocence, he said, but that's not a professional way. So I'm thinking that maybe we think it too much in mixing.
2: Yes.
4: Overthinking.
0: That brings even, the demoitis,
2: even,
0: right?
2: I think with even Michael Jackson, stories like that have happened where him and his mixing engineer went hours in the studio doing, I think, one of their songs.
5: Mm-hmm.
2: And then this guy, I've forgotten the actual producer. When it comes, fine. He came to the one you know.
5: Tony Mottola.
4: Be Spectacle. OG.
2: Yeah. Black dude. So he came to the studio and then he saw them doing the mix. And then it's according to him, he said it sounded very terrible. Let's go back to the second mix. Out of maybe 50 plus or so. Let's go back to the second mix. And then he was like, that's it. And then
4: he's the guy who produced We Are the World.
2: Yeah. Then the name wants to come, but then
5: it keeps coming.
2: It happens to me as well.
5: Yesterday, I
2: received a song from a brother. We did a song probably last year while I was doing Joy Overflow. But upon receiving the song, the song left my inside. Because then ching tins. The sweetness.
0: We overthink it.
2: Yeah. Sometimes,
4: Quincy Jones.
2: Yeah, that's the name.
4: Of the greatest producers,
2: Demo-itis. Oh, you can search it up.
0: Demo-itis.
2: You can read it.
1: What kind of credit?
5: We need to start going on demonstration on those things.
2: Yeah.
4: That song, what's the video? He was recording, I was in the studio. Man, the first thing that he recorded, I told him, Kwame Payan is also the only technical. But any person that comes in is like, Kwame, we are there. He says, No. How do you people listen to the song? You are doing it for us. Yes,
0: All right, so
4: quick time check, exactly 8:50 right here on the Love 99.5, and we're still talking entertainment.
0: Great conversation we are having with
5: Charlie. The album there, my favorite song.
0: But you know, let's listen to Joy Overflow. Then afterwards, so we'll go listen to Joy Overflow. And then afterwards, I speak to my brother Kelvin in the studio. Shawarma.
1: Shawarma.
4: Shawarma.
1: Shawarma.
0: Shawarma. Shawarma. Shawarma. Shawarma. Shawarma. Shawarma. Shawarma. Shawarma. Shawarma. Shawarma. Shawarma. Shawarma. Shawarma. Shawarma.

0: Brilliant tune by On Standard. Two in the background is Superwoman, Mel Black, together with DJ Sunati, and it's got DJ Donkey on it. Very good one, a very good one. This is kind of very this is different from Ache. My personal favorite is Ache.
1: My favorite is a 10 track body of work.
2: Yeah. And then we've given you an opportunity to listen to only four. So the remaining six, you can go check it out on the DSPs. But this is the Mandem project by that is Mel Black, and as well that is DJ Sunati. He's got a lot of creatives also on there, a lot of DJs also on their production, Mad Production too as well. So Yenda is a song on there. We also have Bola in there. We have Joy Overflow. We have
1: Superwoman. Yeah.
2: Like, it goes on and on and on and on. 10 track album. Go check it out on the DSPs. And Charlie,
0: very good one coming for Mel Fifi Baini. Now, my brother, you're a friend of the station. This is the second time meeting up with you, and I think it's always great coming up here. Now, final words, anything that you want to say?
3: First of all, I'd like to thank all of you and your team for having me.
0: Okay.
3: Thank you to Love FM. I'd like to say a very big thank you to Nice Music, DJ Sunati, Gap 2, A Rich,
1: Melvin,
3: Kobe Money,
4: Ade.
3: Go stream the Mandem album. Sorry, go stream the Mandem album. Let's run up the numbers. Ache Ankasa.
0: All right, straight. That is the big man. One of the biggest on the come up. Mel Black with the new project out there. Make sure you go and keep the numbers up. Let's keep the numbers up. Coming up is my man, Shawarma Ra. Mr. Kelvin is here. The guy with the best shawarma.
4: You know, right?
0: The whole Yasi.
5: The whole Kumama.
0: Now, you see, I wasn't a fan of shawarma. I tasted it for the very first time, and I had opportunity to compare your shawarma with a few others because I tried it for the very first time, and I became a fan.
1: I started eating it.
0: Then I tried others. But what's up with you? What have you been up to?
4: Really, thanks you for this platform. Well, you said something right. Most uncle and I'm a pimp, those people that are not fan, not tried it before. Those people that are not fan of shawarma, you know, someone like Mervin here, you know, he made a comment earlier like he's not a fan of shawarma.
0: Yeah.
4: And apparently talking now, Mervin can't have a day, you know, right?
1: Yeah.
4: He's so upset with
0: man cannot go a day without shawarma.
4: Chelsea
2: for Super Blue, pal. No, no, so me me who before so Chelsea India.
1: Ayo.
4: It is what it is.
1: It is what it is.
0: Calvin with Shawarma Ra. Shawarma Ra has got the best shawarma in town. Make sure you get up there. I think it's at Abreport Junction.
4: Sure.
0: The numbers, give him a call and go grab it. Charlie,
2: before he gets into that, it's amazing when a business starts up, but then again also finds in itself individuals that they love to support as well.
0: Yeah.
2: With respect to the media space, and it's not a fluke when an individual, per all of the investment he has made in the business, but also go the extra mile in wanting to also support us by showing up every Saturday with shawarma.
4: It's easy.
2: You get it. It's just beautiful. And the multimedia brand is a brand that definitely when you do come to be a part of also helps push your brand. And I have said it. It's something that I'll stake my name out there for, my credibility for, that this is a brand that I truly would love every individual. If you're not supporting, throw your weight behind it as well. And let's help push this very business to you. And congratulations to Kelvin. Of all of the handsomeness, he has decided not to just sit idle.
1: Yeah, he's
0: waiting.
2: Fam boy no dey pay. For him to go that extra mile, so be my big nanam who not this
1: can't you chat
2: what he has here when others are actually benefiting from what they have as a look
1: yeah.
2: He has gone the extra mile to use the look to also produce something for us to eat, which is simply amazing. What I'm saying, if you've never tried shawarma before,
4: the best.
2: If you've never tried shawarma before, you the one listening to me. If you've never tried shawarma before
4: those people.
2: Mempedia would deep shawarma. Someone who's never tried shawarma before. Shawarma ra Abrepo Junction Hona. Abrepo Junction Junction.
1: I said the Wusania cut down, but
2: it's beautiful that he has made it a point to always show up here.
4: You know, Melvin, the last time I came, he gave me some piece of advice.
2: Okay.
4: I don't know if you remember.
1: I really took anytime his advice.
4: But you see, initially my package. You see, there's a
2: QR code. Okay. I remember.
4: Yeah. Initially, it was just subjected to Haptel.
2: Okay.
4: But when I came here, Melvin gave me some piece of advice that I should, you know, just expand it to generalize it so that everybody can have access to it.
2: Yeah.
4: So what I've done is that I brought up a new package.
2: Okay.
4: Of which this QR code, if you scan, it takes you direct to my portal.
2: Okay.
4: So
2: okay.
4: You see my menu.
2: Oh, okay.
4: Everything about shawarma.
2: Oh, that's nice.
4: It gives you the location, everything.
0: All
2: right. Wow.
4: You have my beautiful number, everything.
0: That's marketing. That's marketing for you.
4: So I can say this on record that I have the best packaging ever.
2: And it'll be a crowd.
0: It's sexy. It's sexy.
2: You see the one you bought 2 weeks ago?
1: Yeah.
2: And that's just in the fridge in the moon.
1: Unye.
2: Sometimes I think about it when I'm in the office and I'm told that there's no light in the house about an hour. Maybe I'll be few said the bro. Just this today is Saturday. So on Thursday, we do feel no more light out. We try and I'm heating senior. The juiciness is it? No, is it the cheesiness?
1: Oh, cheesiness.
2: The cheesiness. Yeah, it's still the same.
4: You know,
0: I'm quite a foodie.
2: I'm not a foodie. But I just love.
1: And one thing is, they say no time to rubber name to you. Don't throw the package away because I don't want it. Miss and no to the portal. But we tell you we have for packaging movie.
0: Yeah.
1: Non-scanning.
0: Facts.
1: So what I say?
4: Coming September.
0: Yeah, okay.
4: I'm about to do upcoming promotion. Yeah, last year I did it in September.
2: So were promotion. You born in September?
4: Okay.
2: Okay.
0: So we are getting discounts and
4: So coming September is a huge mega promotion.
0: Okay.
4: Yeah, I did the last September and this year.
1: September show my name.
4: Yeah, I'm doing it. It's a buy two get one free promotion.
0: Okay.
4: Yeah, buy two get one free promotion. So
0: this very September.
4: Yeah.
0: Do we have a date or it starts from the beginning, like the beginning of September?
4: It'll definitely come.
2: Come out. Yeah.
4: Yeah, it'll definitely come.
0: How long is it going to run? Is it going to run for the whole of September?
4: Okay. I think last year I did it. Is it 2 days?
0: Two days. Yeah. So this time so around, how many days are you doing it?
2: Go on the social media platform. It will be updated. Let me share that number with people so that they can.
0: True.
2: So it is 0547 278179. 0547 278179. That is Shawarma Ras number. Call him. Order my girl, no. Order my boy, no. 3 points in N1, you.
0: 3 points. I'm out for the adjournment. 3 points, sir. Shawarma Ra. Mr. Kelvin in the house, y'all. But it's been a great ride. Big shout out going now to Achua Lydia, right? Inside the espresso, doing the listening. Keep doing the listening. You're a fan of the program. Now, it's been a great run. It's been a great show. Big shout out going out to Mayor Black coming through with some great music. A lot of great conversation came was on the program. Big shout out going out to the man called Kweku Puppet. Mel Fifi Bani wasn't. He wasn't the guy who doing the hosting today. He was behind the doing this punditry stuff. And to Kweku Kobimani, I should say, Black came through with the whole team. It's been great show. We will do it same time next week. Next week you are right here. This every other Saturday we are here between 6:15 to 9 as Showbiz Extra right here on Love FM 99.5. I go by the name DJ Bibini, aka Mr. We Just Don't Play. Maybe I see him in Diagro. Coming up is okay, more music right here on Love FM. So make sure you keep your dials here. Don't move that guy down.
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Bugangland, Bugangland, Bugangland, Bugangland, Bugangland, Bugangland, Bugangland, Bugangland, Bugangland, Bugangland, Bugangland, Bugangland, Bugangland, Bugangland, Bugangland,